modernization of that in English as well that defines a traditional Korean home or house? Write up your answers on the YouTube live stream, Arirang Radio K-Pop.

Better Together from Brown Eyed Soul, kicking off the Thursday edition of the show. Just gone 9:06 a.m. here in Seoul, South Korea. One more time with a hashtag hint. The traditional house built in Korea's unique architectural style. What do we call that in English?

Korean on both. As I said, we go for the Hangul and then the Romanized version in English. What are we talking about? With the beautiful sweeping curved roofs, especially the corners with the tiles, looking absolutely lovely jubbly. Let's see what we got on the YouTube live stream. First up, oh, lots of guesses here. Iffy Nitro saying, great day, innit, Peter? Are you a Brit? If you are, or you're English, and you're saying that, that must be very much tongue-in-cheek, because we just lost to Argentina this morning, and I'm putting on a brave face. This is the professional Peter, who is able to present positivity when inside I died a little bit this morning. Ben says, Hanok for the hashtag. H-A-N-O-K. That is the correct romanization. Forestville's gone for that. Siska as well. Stacy, Lita. Ben says Argentina with a sticky out tongue face. Merong. England with crying eyes. And then Hanok in Korean and English there. D97 with the Hangul as well. Hanok is how you do it. Bo goes for that in English. Steve in both languages. Forestville also in Korean. Going down a little bit more. Hanok from Mata. Siska sending hugs over my way. I really do need them today. What else do we have? Stacey also saying, so sorry that your team lost, Peter. Thank you. What else? What else? Steve saying, so sorry for England, Peter. Maybe the next one. Well, it's been 60 years and we've been saying that for ages. We haven't been to another final in that time, let alone won it. So disappointed. Raul is here from Argentina. Vamos, Argentina. Okay, I'm done. Raul, you know, I don't mean to offend, but we hate Argentina the most out of all our rivals. And to be honest, I got a lot of talk of many people disliking Argentina because this might cross the line, but they're seen as a very dirty team, right? They know all the dark arts, much like Arsenal, my club team. So I'll try and be balanced here. And so apart from Messi, who is widely loved, I'd say the rest of their players, and Enzo Fernandez, oh my goodness, one of the players I like the least in this world, scoring the equaliser, then cupping his ears and doing it again. And again, no thank you. No thank you. I'm really sorry for you, Raul. You won the World Cup last time, but we're really going to be cheering on Spain on the weekend. Yes, a little bit of a sore loser, but also I think fans in general would rather see that occur, except Messi fans, of course. What else do we have in terms of hashtag hints? I'm going to go off on lots of tangents today, so don't be alarmed. Let's show you the Jokja, the scroll in the studio, and there it is. Hanok in Korean and Hanok in English, the romanization of it. It is a traditional Korean house. That is what we are talking about today. What comes to mind? Do you remember seeing this in any movies, dramas? Have you been to Korea and sampled some of them? Down in Jeonju, there's a beautiful Hanok Maul, a Hanok village, which is amazing. So if we take a look at Hanok, it comes from Hancha or Sino-Korean characters, Han for Korea and Ok for house. So a traditional Korean house. Words that include it are Hanok village, as I mentioned earlier, Hanok Maul, and then Hanok stay is a staying overnight in a traditional Hanok. And then there's also Hanok Cafe, which is a Hanok cafe, one that has a coffee shop built in to a traditional Korean home. Those are also beautiful. Send in song requests, any music you want to hear. We'll try and play it in hour number one, as long as it's Korean and family friendly. And in the opening, we were talking about the night tours of the Jeonok. I'm abbreviating Jeonju Hanok Village to Jeonok. Does that sound okay? I don't think so. The tour runs for free every single evening at 7 p.m. all the way until October. It sounds incredibly full of romance, no? Strolling along while listening to the guide's warm, friendly explanations, taking in the hidden history and the gorgeous night scenery of the village. It's so true that when you walk around with a guide, you get to learn the fine details of things you usually just wander past without a second thought. And just as there's a real joy in getting to know a Hanok village on a deeper level, I think it's exactly the same with people. When you only catch a glimpse of someone on the surface, you don't really know them. But as you chat more and spend time together, you realise, gosh, they get more and more charming the more I get to know them. Or the opposite can happen as well. I suppose both people and places truly reveal their charm, their identities, only when you take the time to look a little closer.
So we try and get you closer to Korea every single day. Today is no exception. We got Morning Buzz up next, introducing the cultural news that Koreans have woken up to. Then we got our daily Korean sentence, where we'll put the hashtag in the line to learn together, which is Hanok today. And then in hour number two, it is a Thursday, K Pick and Mix. We've got Anna Reelman coming in for K Screen. Good to see her talk about movies and dramas after 10 a.m. Can't Be Blue up next with Commercial Love.

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What has captured the attention of Korea this very morning? Let's check it out on Morning Buzz. $7.41 million visitors to the four grand palaces and Jongmyo Shrine in the first half of the year. The total number of visitors to the four grand palaces, Gyeongbokgung, Changdeokgung, Changgyeonggung, and Deoksugung, as well as the Jongmyo Shrine from January to June this year, has been provisionally calculated

calculated at 7.410,945 visitors. That is 7.5 million nearly, is what I'm trying to say from my very fuzzy brain. This is a 6.6% increase compared to the number of visitors in the first half of last year. Among the palaces, Gyeongbokgung welcomed the most with 3.645 million, and all four palaces and Jongmyo Shrine saw their highest visitor numbers between April and May. Foreign visitors to these historic sites totaled 2.267 million, accounting for 30.6% of all visitors. You can really feel the growing global interest in traditional Korean culture. The 38th Campus Music Festival. The Campus Music Festival, long dubbed the Dream Stage for Youth, that has launched countless stars, is coming to Busan again this year. Having sparked immense interest after being revived last year for the first time in 13, last year's festival saw participation from about 2,000 university students from 115 universities worldwide, with the Kyunghee University band Cadenza taking home the grand prize. Under this year's theme, My Drama, the final stage will kick off on October 31st at Bukgyong National University. Applications are open starting today at noon until August 16th to any domestic or international college and graduate student. So go ahead and give it a shot. NCT 127 renews contracts with all members. The group NCT 127 has renewed their contracts with their agency SM Entertainment, with all members staying on. Having debuted on July 7, 2016, NCT 127 has established themselves as representative K-pop artists over the past 10 years through their unique musical color and powerful performances. Earlier in April, the group was reorganized into a 7-member act following member Mark's departure from SM Entertainment. NCT 127 is set to release their 7th full-length album on August 24th, capturing their 10-year journey. It is highly anticipated what kind of new music NCT 127 will showcase next as they approach their 10th anniversary. Some big news there from Korea. Let's check out your reaction. Siska saying, ooh, a campus festival with Psy. Not sure if Psy is going to be there, but this is the one that has launched many careers, especially in the 80s and 90s, where university bands would compete against one another. Ben also saying good luck to the upcoming participants for it. And you go on to say NCT 127 members are back with SM. Steve says congrats to the booming attendance at the four palaces in Seoul. Miss Andriani saying, wow, so many tourists. Leeds saying, Peter, focus. Don't be sad because England lost. Yeah, that is where my focus is all at the moment. I just saw a photo on a group chat of Messi headlocking Jude Bellingham when they were tussling down the side. Yeah, should be sent off, shouldn't he? Cheating. Let's see what else we've got. Stacey saying, congrats NCT 127 and excited for their new album. Happy anniversary. Indeed, 10 years in the biz and still doing well, and when they do re-sign with the same agency, you're going to be seeing more of the same, aren't you? Stacey says, are you going to watch the FIFA World Cup halftime show? Well, they've said they're going to extend it to 30 minutes. It's usually 15 minutes. So if you're a real football fan, you kind of feel you can't just change the rules like that. And strictly speaking, they can't. It should be through IFAB, which is the International Football Association body, maybe. That's what it stands for. But anyway, they are. And BTS are performing in that halftime show alongside many other artists. So I guess from an entertainment standpoint, it does make sense. Okay, let's get to some more music from NCT 127. Then we'll be back with our hashtag talk. What comes to mind when you hear Hanok? Sending photos via KakaoTalk. Our username is DailyK. This track, Time Capsule.

0: the night for a long time. It's gonna get it one heart go down, go down. So keep it on, go down my door. A smile on this, could it go no or not? Let's go.
1: And we are back for part... No, we're still in part one of the show. We're at 9:24 a.m. and it's not our daily Korean sentence just yet. You can see my head is all over the place today. Please excuse me. Been up since 2:30 to support England in their loss against Argentina. We're talking about Hanok though, and so I can't shoehorn in a picture of Argentina versus England like I want to. Instead, here is the promo video for me and Fabian going down to Gyeongju, and you can see these are the Hanoks. This is the Hanok Street in Jeonju, where you've got loads of cafes, and we are filmed walking down it. You see the roofs, the tiles are really iconic as well, and then it goes to other parts of Gyeongju. And when you're going to palaces and temples, then you don't call them Hanoks per se. They're not houses after all, but they're still in the same traditional style. And we even went over to Yongdok as well, which is famous for its amazing crepes. Delicious, excuse me. There's some beautiful lighthouses down there, and that is a view of the Hanok village at the end there, all in Gyeongsangdo province. I hope you enjoyed that little trailer. Getting to our listener submissions, Ben says, what comes to my mind for Hanok is the Namsangol Hanok Maul, the Hanok village there at the base of Namsan Mountain in Seoul. I guess this is a cool one to check out. Another one, Eumpyeong Hanok Maul. Yeah, I filmed there with Korean Onni back in the day. It is amazing, like modern two-story Hanoks, which were not usually a thing back in the day. And you also say that's in northern Seoul at the foot of Bukhansan Mountain. That is true. Good locational knowledge there. We got another one with a photo submission, I believe, from Siska in Indonesia. And this looks like a guest house. Yes, a Hanok-style guest house. A lovely one. Love staying there. OMG, I'm still skinny in this picture. I'm sure you still absolutely fine, Siska. We've also got one from Benny. Oh, this looks like a blast to the past. Sorry, from Bo. And you said, I think my mum saw this drama before when I was a kid, and the K-dramas were on DVDs. I forgot the name of this one. That's Lee Min-ho. Is that not Goppoda Namja, Boys Over Flowers?

That was one of the ones that he first came out in that got him really loads of attention. But I can't be sure because I didn't watch it. I've got to say that. I will admit fully. We've also got what else? Matter saying my brain is absolutely too tired. Oh, that is a sad thing to hear. And I think you said you'd had enough of this World Cup. I feel the same. Definitely not going to watch the third, fourth playoff with England and France, and not going to watch the final either. I've got to say, I've lost all interest. Let's see. If you haven't taken our 2026 Global Listener Survey, we would be very grateful if you did so. It'll only take 5 minutes of your time. And it's available via the website, arirangradio.com, and via the application. If you click on that, you will see a little pop-up. And your opinions will help improve the station and all our shows. Fingers crossed. Let's get on to our first song request of the day, and then we will be back with our daily Korean sentence to learn together. This is a request from Lita. Welcome to my home. I guess home being an association to a Korean home known as a hanok. This is by Oreoneorim, and the English romanization is OLNL for the artist.

0: Daily Korean Sentences.
1: Time to put the hashtag Hanok into a line to learn together. It's this one today. Hanok은 내 로망이야. Shall we find out in which situations this phrase fits best? Here we go. A wife talking to her husband who's staring at a screen.
2: Hey, what are you up to? You've been glued to that computer ever since dinner.
3: Oh, a mate of mine is coming over to Korea for a holiday, so I'm helping him book a place to stay. Do you want to have a look at the ones I've shortlisted?
1: Oh, wow. This one's gorgeous. Is it a hanok?
3: Yeah, it's a hanok stay over in Bukchon Hanok Village. If you come into Korea, you've got to spend at least one night in a hanok, right?
1: Oh, absolutely. Hanok hotels and hanok stays are incredibly popular with tourists these days.
3: Oh, to be honest, I've always dreamed of living in a hanok myself.
1: Oh, really? Since when did you like hanoks? This is news to me.
3: That's a bit harsh. I must have told you at least 10 times that I love hanoks. Hanok 마을은 아니야. One more time. 한옥은 내 로망이야.
1: Not a hanok village, but just a hanok. 한옥은 내 로망이야 is today's daily Korean sentence. And it means, basically, living in a hanok is a dream, right? It's a lifelong wish. It doesn't say that specifically, so let's break this down. The other word we need to know apart from hanok for the key today is 로망, 로망. That comes from the French word 로만, which comes from novel or romance, right? From there, it made its way into the Japanese language as 로망 before finally entering Korea. There are a lot of words from either English or French that went via Japan to Korea. And in Japan, it's used to mean dreams, ideals, longing, or romance. But as it settled into Korea, it took on a much stronger nuance of a dream you've desperately wanted to achieve or a bucket list dream. But it can also mean romance as well or an ideal. So in Korea, whenever people talk about something they deeply hold dear and cherish and would like to come true, they can use 로망, like 한옥은 내 로망이야. A hanok is my dream. So that means, you know, it's your dream of living there or owning one, etc., etc. Ne meaning my, un being a particle marker, and ia being the informal way to make this statement. Hanogun ne domangia. It's a dream to have a hanok or to live in a hanok. It's not specified which verb, live or own, but it's just implied. So apart from this sentence, you could say, 유럽 기차 여행은 내 로망이야. Interrailing, traveling on the train around Europe, is my ultimate dream. 오로라를 보는 게 내 로망이야. Seeing the northern lights is on my bucket list. So we do use it for dreams, but we also use it for like your ideal something. 그 사람 내 로망이야. He's like my ideal type. 그런 거 로망 있어. That would mean it has ideal vibes to it or dreamy romance vibes to it. You could talk about maybe walking along a beautifully lit European street at nighttime or something like that. Okay, let's concentrate on our sentence though. Not too long today, right? 한옥은 내 로망이야. Give it a record on your phone. Send it in via KakaoTalk where our username is DailyK. And we'll be back with tips and pointers on pronunciation after 볼빨간 사춘기 featuring 하현상, 여름날 someday.

0: That was beautiful, wasn't it? Yarumna literally means summer day, but the English title Someday to that Po 4 featuring Ha Hyun Sang Song. Let's get to our listener voice clip starting over in Trinidad and Tobago today with Matahari.
1: 한옥은 내 로망이야.
0: Perfect. 한옥은 내 로망이야. 한옥, and then to make it softer, blend that on to 은. 한옥은 내 로망이야. Having a hanok, living in a hanok is my dream, basically. Then we've got Lita from Indonesia.
2: 한옥은 내 로망이야.
0: Good stuff. 한옥은 내 로망이야. And this is informal, so not good stuff, because I'm older than you. You should say 내 로망이에요 or 입니다 for even more formal. Ben from Manila next.
3: 한옥은 내 로망이야.
0: A little bit creepy, but good pronunciation. 한옥은 내 로망이야. It's my dream to live in or have a hanok. Like I said, it doesn't specify whether you're living or buying. 한옥에 사는 건 내 로망이야. You could say that. To live in a hanok is my dream. Rao from Argentina.
4: 한옥은 내 로망이야.
0: Thank you for not teasing me despite your victory today, which I will say at the end of the game was probably deserved. 한옥은 내 로망이야. Hanok, let's remember that, for a traditional Korean house. And it's got to be said that the vast majority of Koreans do not live in hanoks, right? And have not lived in hanoks for a long time now, with apartments really gaining popularity from, I'd say, the 80s, maybe even before. It's been a long while since the majority of Koreans lived in a hanok. Here's Hartley from Albuquerque.
5: 한옥은 내 로망이야.
0: Good. 한옥은 내 로망이야. 로망, to come from the French word for both novel and romance, which is interesting. I didn't know the novel aspect to that. Here is Siska from Jakarta.
6: 한옥은 내 로망이야.
0: Perfect. 한옥은 내 로망이야. 로망, romance, right? And so whenever I say 로망 in Korean and then I try to translate into English, I'm like, romance? That sounds really weird. Like, when you're talking about a date or even like just a nice atmosphere, you can talk about 로망, 로망 있어, to have that kind of dreamy vibe to it as well. Can have that meaning. House Ureno says, sorry for teasing you. I had to. What have you done here? Let's give it a listen. Here we go.
7: 한옥은 내 로망이야. I said maybe.
0: You're gonna be the one that saves me. That's the Wonderwall song, and that's okay. That's not teasing me. That's what England have been singing to their fans and the fans back to the players this whole World Cup. And even if we did

0: didn't get the chance to do it in this game, I'm okay with that. Bo from the US next. Here we go.
1: Hello, Gone. Yong Mang Ia.
0: Dormang. Dormang. I think you said Yong Mang. That's not right. Dormang. Dormang. Okay. Matt says, is there a modern version of the Hanok? Yeah, there are modern Hanoks. Those exist, you know, and many Hanoks, I'd say, now are more expensive properties because an apartment, you're sharing the same land and just going up like 20, 40 stories, whatever it might be. Whereas a Hanok, you're owning all of that land. That's very expensive in big cities like Seoul. Modern versions, which are, like I said, are becoming more common. You've got air conditioning. You maybe have beds in there. You're not sleeping on the floor, etc., etc. They are beautiful, and I'd love to live in one. But many Koreans do not want to live in one because of maintenance, right? Because of bugs, because of potential burglars. If you live in a communal space like an apartment, it's seen as being much safer and much cleaner and less hassle to upkeep. Whereas Europeans still want to live in their own houses with their own gardens, I think. Let's get to two song requests back to back next. We've got one from Siska first up. You have asked for Lit Kaja by Oneus because the music video features a Hanok. Oh, I haven't seen that. And then Benny asking for a bit of Kunyang just with Sweetie.

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Remember, tomorrow it's a day off here in Korea, a red day for everyone, as it's Constitution Day. That is when 78 years ago, the Constitution of Korea, with all our laws, our base laws, was proclaimed, right? We got Anna, though, coming in hour number two today for Kay Pickett and Mix K-Screen. We're going to take a look at some movies and dramas, as we always do, taking a deep dive. A few more messages from earlier. I. Kupkin says, sorry, Peter, about England. We've all been there. I'm still not over Michael Jordan's last second winning shot against my beloved Cavs in the 1989 series win. That's a long time. Although England have done this many times, over 60 years and my whole lifetime, we've always fallen before the final hurdle. So I don't know if it's ingrained within me. Ben says, in 4 years' time, Great Britain, which includes England, will be colonised by the mighty Scandinavians, led by the mighty Norwegian Sir Haaland. No, it will not, Ben. Do not say that. And we beat the Norwegians, didn't we, in the quarterfinals. Last track of hour number one is from Jibanov. It's Sailing Back to You, 추억이란 이름.

0: Earthquakes typically cause serious damages as they can occur anytime without any forewarning. To avoid confusion and prevent risky decision-making, make sure to familiarize yourself with the following tips to be ready. If you are indoors, then find cover under a table to protect your body from any falling or flying objects. If there isn't a place to hide under, use a cushion to protect your head. Once the shaking stops, shut off all electricity and gas and open the door to secure an exit. To evacuate the building, use stairs instead of an elevator. But if you are already inside an elevator when an earthquake hits, then push all the elevator buttons and exit on the floor where the door opens. If you are in a theater or a stadium, stay seated while protecting your body with a bag or anything else that can provide a cover until the shaking stops. Then, evacuate according to the directions provided. If you are inside a subway train, then hold on to a strap or pole to prevent falling, and once the train stops, evacuate according to the instructions. If you are driving, turn on the emergency lights, park your car on the side, and exit with the key inside. Get to a large open area like a sports field or a park and cover your head with a bag or your hands. A tsunami may occur if an earthquake occurs close to shore, so move to higher ground, away from the coastline. If you are in the mountains, evacuate to a safe location while avoiding landslides. To be better prepared for earthquakes, equip your home with emergency food, supplies, flashlights, and fire extinguishers. Do not forget to arrange with your family the meeting location and contact method in the event of an emergency.
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3: Thank you very much for sticking with us for hour number two of the show. It's just gone 10 a.m. here in Seoul, South Korea, and I don't really care, to be honest. Bo says, look how gloomy Peter is when England lost to a country whose main sport is soccer. Football, not soccer. I am half Korean, half English, and Korea, we have a great record at the World Cup 2002, getting to the semi-finals. For an Asian team, we are, I think, still the most successful. You could use that scale. England, having invented the sport, have only won the World Cup once and never again been to the final. The only time was 1966. So very sad being knocked out today against Argentina, who did play better, especially in the latter stages. Really was an onslaught by the end of it. I was just looking at some reactions here in Korea from Brits living here. From many Koreans, there's a real split. A lot of Korean people love Messi, as do many people in the world, because he's the best ever soccer player, football player I think we've ever seen. I think that's fair to say. But there are also a lot of England fans in Korea because of the Premier League and players like Son Heung-min and Park Ji-sung having played there for so long. Yeah, sad day for me, but for football fans, maybe Spain, Argentina, that's what they want to see. Argentina again going for another World Cup, following on for Qatar. It was quite a surprise, to be honest, to see France also get knocked out. Interesting stuff. We're not going to talk football because Korea did not have a good World Cup either, and we've got Anna coming in for K Pick and Mix in just a couple of minutes' time. If you want prizes on the show, we do have 3-month premium memberships to talk to me in korean.com, TTMIK. Send us your email address via KakaoTalk if you want that. 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

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Let's get into hour number two through this one. Guan and B featuring Paul Blanco, Like Heaven.

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1: K-Content has become a global powerhouse, and at the heart of it are Korean dramas and films. 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
0: Halcy Reno from Brazil says, hello, Anna. Happy Thursday. Good morning.
1: Hello.
0: And that's fake emotions from me. Anna was kind enough to give me a pat on the back and try and cheer me up as I'm very down this morning. And Anna knows why, because England lost in the World Cup to Argentina. I'm so sad. But Anna, I haven't seen you since. And Germany got knocked out unexpectedly against Paraguay.
1: I know. Far too early.
0: Yeah.
1: I have not expected that.
0: No.
1: So I know how you feel. And I was rooting for England yesterday.
0: Oh, thank you. That's nice of you. Because England and Germany, to be honest, are quite big rivals in football. But even my French friend, I think you must have met him along the way, Fabien.
1: Yes.
0: He said he was rooting for England. And I was like, what's going on? Like, all these European rivals rooting for England. But unfortunately, we weren't good enough. Were you sad at Germany's exit? Was Germany very sad as well? Were they more surprised or shocked, do you think?
1: I think they're always surprised and shocked because we used to be very good. And Germany won the World Cup 4 times.
0: Yeah, one of the most out there.
1: And Germany is very proud of that. So being kicked out that early is really not good for Germans.
0: Yeah, but like you said, you used to be good because I think 2018, there was an early exit. 2022 in Qatar, an early exit. And then this time as well against Paraguay. And I think the last time you won it was 2014, so not that long ago. And then suddenly, haven't been able to get back to those heights again.
1: And we did have some hope this time, because I think, of course, talent is also important, but the attitude, like how the players, if they really think we can do it, I think that is most important.
0: Yeah.
1: And in the first play games, they were actually really motivated.
0: You scored
1: and
0: like
1: they did
0: 7
1: good.
0: Goals in,
1: yes,
0: against Curaçao. Yeah, that was massive. And everyone was like, wow, Joe might win the World Cup. And then, unfortunately,
1: yes,
0: you need luck though a lot in sports, I feel. And you're right, players are important, but the attitude's important, the manager's important, like the stadium atmosphere is important. There's just a limit to what you can do. Siska saying, European support out there. And for us in Europe, football is kind of our biggest passion. And so if you can win a World Cup or a European Championship, the country just gets so happy. It's such a boost. And I think England really needed it because we're not doing so well after Brexit and things like this. But this is a K-Culture show, so let's bring it back to today. Today's hashtag is Hanok. And you love lots of Korean culture. Now, how about Hanoks? Have you ever stayed in one or lived in one or anything like that?
1: Unfortunately, I haven't lived in one, but I stayed for like a Hanok stay.
0: Oh, nice.
1: And actually, I'm having a shooting today in a Hanok cafe.
0: Oh, wow. That's
1: this afternoon, yes.
0: Yeah, the cafes are a good place. If you can't afford a Hanok stay when you visit, you can go to a coffee shop or cafe in a Hanok. Do you like them then, Hanoks?
1: Yeah. I love it. I feel like when you go enter a Hanok, you have that very calming atmosphere.
0: Right.
1: Like the wood, and because, you know, like the construction of a Hanok is very special.
0: Yeah.
1: I feel you just feel one with nature.
0: Yeah, this is really true. Even though it's a man-made structure, it feels much closer to nature than the high-rise apartments you have. And yeah, you're right, the calming, there's something calming about just stepping into a Hanok. I wonder what that is. It must be something to do with the design and whatnot. What is a traditional German house? Like, how would you describe what a German house looks like traditionally? Is it one with like old school kind of thatch roofs, or are tiles more common for that?
1: I would say like a stereotypical place would be a red roof.
0: Oh, okay.
1: So actually in Korea, when you go to the German village
0: down
1: Namhae,
0: south, right? Okay.
1: On the southern part in Korea, there we have a German village and the houses look very German.
0: Oh, they got red roofs and stuff.
1: A little garden. So that's where I felt, this is like how a traditional German house would look like. We don't have many apartments.
0: Yeah, neither does England. But I couldn't describe a traditional English house. house, because they're so different. There's like some from 500 years ago, 200 years ago, and they all look a bit different. But maybe a thatched roof, like a cottage, would be a really stereotypical, yeah, like Shakespeare house or something. Okay, today it is K Screen, and as ever, you've picked three different movies / dramas. We have a theme as well.
1: Yes, I always try to pick a theme that kind of combines all the movies and dramas I'm going to introduce.
0: Okay.
1: Today was really difficult because all the movies and the drama I'm going to introduce are very different.
0: Okay.
1: But this week's theme is rainy season.
0: Oh, so they all tie in somehow to like Changma.
1: Yes.
0: Okay.
1: But just in a way that if it's raining, you spend so much time at home, or you go to the cinema, and then you want to watch something.
0: Absolutely. That's a good segue. I like it. That's good enough. So these are ones that you might want to watch on a rainy day.
1: Yes.
0: Okay. All right. So your first pick today.
1: My first pick today is a K-drama that is also currently on Netflix.
0: Ooh.
1: And I'm very curious if our viewers or listeners have watched it so far.
0: Okay, yeah, let's ask them.
1: Because I heard there are people who love it and people who hate it.
0: Ah.
1: Because it is also a little bit uncomfortable in a way. It's a psycho thriller. So I'm very, very curious how everybody is liking it.
0: Is it a long drama? Will it take you like hours and hours?
1: No, that's perfect for the rainy season because it's a mini drama.
0: Oh, good.
1: And actually most Korean dramas, they run around like 16 episodes and 1 to 2 hours per episode.
0: Yeah.
1: But this one tells the story in just 6 episodes, which makes it a wonderful weekend binge if you like it.
0: Miniseries. Miniseries are my real soft spot. I think DP, the army drama, was about 6 episodes as well. And it's perfect. You're right. Maybe like half on a Saturday, half on a Sunday, you can get it done. But as you said, I've also heard the same thing. Some people really love it. Some people, though, find it quite uncomfortable and don't want to watch it. I think our producer, Minnie, I'm throwing her under the bus, but I think she said she watched a bit of it and then she was like, no, I'm not going to continue. So let us know if you have. So what is it today?
1: The title is Notes from the Last Row in Korean, 맨 끝을 소년.
0: So a slight difference in translation, like the Korean means the boy in the last row, right?
1: Yes.
0: Okay, so this, I believe, is a remake as well, right? From another country's work, right?
1: Yes.
0: Yeah. I think maybe Spanish, maybe? I'm not sure.
1: I'm also not 100% sure.
0: Yeah, I will take it. Oh, Spanish playwright apparently wrote a play on this called Juan Mayorga. So I wonder if any of our Spanish listeners have seen that originally. But what's the plot then, Anna?
1: The plot is about a failed novelist, and he is now a literature professor. And he is in the class and he becomes fascinated by the extraordinary writing talent of one student who's sitting in the last row of his classroom.
0: Hence the title.
1: Right. And he really tries to encourage the student's talent.
0: Mm.
1: But then in the process, like reality and fiction seem to blurry.
0: Oh, okay.
1: And the professor slowly, he becomes more consumed by, like, he's really obsessed by this student.
0: Oh, that doesn't sound good.
1: So it's a story about literature, and it turns slowly into a psychological thriller.
0: Oh, wow.
1: And I think a lot of people who also watched it, they say it made them think what is good, what is bad, how ambitious, how curious can you be?
0: Okay, without like overstepping the line or something.
1: Yes.
0: Oh, it's going to be a thinker, isn't it? And
1: yes.
0: It's probably going to be uncomfortable to watch, I'm guessing, in places, right?
1: And the main actor is Choi Min-sik.
0: Oh, what a legend, right?
1: Right. A lot of people, of course, know him through Old Boy. And he played teachers before. There was this one series where he played a math teacher.
0: Yeah, I think
1: Netflix.
0: I remember. Yeah.
1: Yeah, so it's really, I just love also to watch him. So if everybody enjoys like really a character driven psychological drama, this is definitely something you should be checking out.
0: He is one of the most like acclaimed actors in Korea. He's at the same time like a superstar, but his acting talent is without doubt as well, almost unrivaled. So I'm sure you'll get a good performance from him. You can also enjoy it as a book. Or, oh no.
1: There are a lot of books mentioned in the...
0: In the drama itself?
1: Yes, because he's a literature teacher.
0: Okay.
1: So the first episode, for example, is talking about Goethe's, a German very famous writer, The Sorrows of Young Werther.
0: Is that one that you learn about at school? Like
1: yes,
0: Goethe?
1: Everybody
0: oh, really?
1: Reads it. And even in Korea, it's very famous. They even did a musical out of it.
0: Oh, nice.
1: Yes. So I think a lot of people know it. And for me, it was like an easy way to think about literature without like feeling you do homework or something.
0: Absolutely. Like having it in a drama embedded. And I've got to say, like, Korean people have a very diverse taste in terms of books, whereas English-speaking countries, maybe Germany's different because it's not so English-centric. We really focus on works in English. We don't... And remember when Parasite won the Oscar, like Bong Joon-ho was saying, those subtitles, you just need to get over that 2-centimeter kind of barrier. It's hard for English speakers because we got so much content. But I hope, you broaden your horizons and watch subtitled works. And maybe this will help you, like, read other languages' books as well, maybe.
1: That's true.

0: Sure.
1: Fingers crossed. We're going to get to two other works as well later on. Send in any messages that you've got. Bo saying, I love your accent, Anna, and guten Tag to you. Good day.
0: Thank
1: indeed.
0: You.
1: We will be back after this. Yes. Bitte schön. 10 cm. Schipsench with Sonjon. Dear.

0: We're back for part two, Pick a Mix with Anna in the studio, K-Screen this week, and we've talked about the drama. I saw it advertised on some of the big billboards here, Notes from the Last Row, or Menkutju Sonyeon, which stars Choi Min-sik, one of the heavyweight actors here in Korea. Bruce is on board saying good morning to you guys. Good morning. If you've got any questions, if you've got any comments, if you've seen any of the works we've introduced or are going to introduce today, that would be lovely as well. We're going to move on to a film, and you actually went to the Shisawhe, which is what, like the kind of preview premiere?
1: Yes.
0: Oh, yesterday.
1: 2 days ago. On Monday.
0: Oh, yeah, losing track of days. I don't. I keep thinking it's Friday today. It is Thursday today. Anna went on Monday. So that was the premiere of this next work. So we got a photo to show, and there's the title. Hope. Is it hope in Korean as well?
1: Yes, hope. It's hope.
0: And so it's not himang, it's not the Korean word, which we've learned as a hashtag. It's just hope as well. And this is at the premiere. So the actual actors and director was there?
1: Yes.
0: Wow, that's amazing. How did you get to go to that?
1: My friend, she knows a lot of producers.
0: Uh-huh.
1: And this screening was very special because it was with English subtitles.
0: Oh, nice.
1: Which they usually don't do in big cinemas in Korea.
0: Sure.
1: For everybody who is visiting Korea and wants to watch a Korean movie in cinema but can't speak Korean, there are a couple of cinemas that actually provide English subtitles.
0: Yeah, like specialized ones,
1: Imo
0: right?
1: Art Cinema.
0: Uh-huh.
1: It's in Seocheon.
0: Uh-huh.
1: They always have even like the latest movies with English subtitles.
0: Oh,
1: which I
0: brilliant.
1: Think is wonderful because so many of my expat friends, they don't speak Korean, but then there's like the new Bong Joon-ho movie or Park Chan-wook movie.
0: Oh, they really
1: and they also
0: watch it,
1: want
0: right?
1: to watch it, but there are no English subtitles.
0: Yeah, that shows you, you know, that still in Korea, the vast majority of people Korean or they can read Korean, so there's not going to be subtitles in English for the most part. But as Anna said, you can find those designated cinemas. And I often find as well that the really big cinemas would like, I don't know, 20 screens or so, sometimes there will be an English subtitled Korean film there on a rare occasion. What you also find with animated films is sometimes you can get the dubbed version. So it's dubbed in Korean. And my kids have been disappointed a couple of times. Like, we've gone to see a Pixar movie and then it's been dubbed in Korean. And I'm like, why do their voices sound weird? Because it's completely different voice actors. So make sure you check whether it says like chamag or dubbing pun when you're booking films and stuff as well.
1: That's right.
0: You've also got a little video that you took
1: yesterday. Yes, because the director and the main actors even said hello.
0: Oh, nice. Is that the director?
1: Yes, his name is Na Hong-jin.
0: Na Hong-jin, who's very famous for like creepy, spine-tingling things, right?
1: That's true. He did a couple of movies, The Chaser, The Yellow Sea, and The Wailing, which are really famous.
0: Yeah, The Chaser I haven't seen. The other two, I saw The Yellow Sea, which is a kind of disturbing gangster gang film, right? And then Wailing, I could only watch 15 minutes and I couldn't watch it. It was so creepy. It was so unsettling. Have you seen it, The Wailing?
1: Yes.
0: Book song.
1: Yes. I watched it in cinema.
0: How is it like to the end? Because I just felt so disturbed at the beginning.
1: I mean, it's like a horror movie.
0: Yeah.
1: So I wasn't prepared for it and I closed my eyes many times.
0: I had to pause it and stop watching it. Then I tried it again. And like it's got occult-like elements to it, so it really creeps you out. If you're scared, even if you're not easily scared, I'd say that is like one of the extreme versions of horror to unsettle you, right?
1: That's true.
0: So Na Hong-jin is famous for that. And just one quick point as well about like cinema culture. I don't think they do this very often in England, where you'll see the director and the actors in the cinema. But in Korea, it's relatively common for a film when it's released like this to do this. And I don't think it's just at one screening. It's at a few different shisawhe, right?
1: Even on Monday, there were a couple of cinemas that had that VIP shisawhe.
0: Uh-huh.
1: So usually they invite actors, producers, other directors to come and watch it. to spread the word.
0: Yeah, it's amazing. Like, we say, like, pen service, like service to the fans. They'll come and they'll have to do this multiple times. I guess because it's in Korea and they're based in Korea for the most part as possible, whereas a Hollywood premiere, they'll do the red carpet, but they won't come into the cinema and say hello to regular viewers. So if you want to meet your favorite stars, you don't meet them like one-on-one, but at least see them at the front. It's a great experience.
1: It was awesome. I mean, I shared this story also on Instagram.
0: Yeah.
1: And everybody was, I really want to watch that movie. So people already really respond to their anticipation of hope.
0: Yeah.
1: And I really, really liked that.
0: So I think a lot of Koreans like what Na Hong-jin has done so far. It's kind of different genres of film. That last one, the horror, but the first two, not that genre so much. So what is this one? What genre would you class it as? So I heard it's kind of genre bending in a way.
1: It's difficult to say what genre it is. Because there are aliens as well.
0: Sci-fi.
1: I would say sci-fi. But then it also has some elements like from the shooting style of like a cowboy, a Western movie.
0: I heard that, right?
1: Yes.
0: It's not in that era, though, like with horses and guns.
1: There are horses and guns.
0: Oh, really?
1: I would say the 1980s.
0: Okay.
1: Because in the beginning, the clothes are a little bit different.
0: Okay.
1: And nobody has a phone.
0: Ah.
1: Because suddenly, like, the aliens are coming.
0: Yeah.
1: And I thought it was so interesting. Nobody in the village.
0: Yeah.
1: It's, located in a village near the DMZ.
0: Ah.
1: So close to North Korea.
0: Yeah.
1: And there are people, who are usually hunting, and it's really ordinary people.
0: Mm-hmm.
1: And suddenly aliens are coming, or a monster.
0: Oh.
1: And then they're terrified and they fight for survival. Oh. This is the plot.
0: Okay. I was listening because, again, part of Korean movie release culture is the actors, maybe the director as well, they'll do lots of radio appearances, lots of interviews. Mm-hmm. And so I was listening after Daily K finished a couple of days ago. One of the actresses was saying, we fired so many bullets, like blanks, when we were filming this, that she was worried about the budget for the movie because they fired loads of guns. And you were saying in the song break, lots of shooting in this.
1: Lots of shooting and horse riding and aliens. It doesn't get boring.
0: Yeah.
1: But what I find fascinating about Korean movies is that they're not bound to one genre.
0: Yeah.
1: Even though it's a sci-fi movie and there's so many other elements, a lot of shooting, the humor is still there.
0: Yeah.
1: They have a lot of black humor.
0: Yeah, yeah.
1: Which I think is not that usual in Korean cinema.
0: Yeah.
1: But it's really funny, the dialogue of the actors.
0: In this one?
1: Yes.
0: Yeah, you're right. There's always a light moment, a moment of light relief in a lot of Korean movies, but maybe it's not so dark and black humor as in this. Mm. I'm looking forward to seeing this. I think this is okay. It's not horror, per se. It might scare you a bit, though.
1: It scares you a little bit, but I was more scared about the aliens.
0: Uh-huh.
1: So I'm not used to watch sci-fi movies.
0: Oh, okay.
1: That's why for me it was something new.
0: Oh, interesting. I do like a good sci-fi film, I've got to say. Are there any headline stars in this?
1: Yes. So first of all, Hwang Jung-min.
0: Okay.
1: I'm a very big fan, so I was very excited that he actually showed up in the cinema.
0: Oh, he was there as well?
1: Yes.
0: Wow.
1: And since this screening was with English subtitles, there were a lot of foreigners.
0: Oh, brilliant.
1: Almost all the foreign actors and creators were gathered in that one place.
0: To watch it.
1: And this movie actually was in Cannes. Film festival this year.
0: Nice.
1: So the actors, they entered the cinema and they said, we feel like we're back in France.
0: Because there's lots of foreigners there.
1: Yes.
0: In the audience, I can imagine that. There are other big name Korean actors, but also a foreign cast.
1: Yes, so from the Korean cast, there's also Choi In-sung.
0: Oh, he's massive. A heartthrob, right?
1: And in the beginning, he looked really different. So I almost...
0: In the film?
1: Yes, not recognized him.
0: Okay.
1: Later on, he came back to how he usually looked.
0: Oh, really? His character kind of changes appearance as well.
1: No, maybe I think it's just I think it was his acting.
0: Oh, nice.
1: Yes. And then Chung Ho-yeon, who was in Squid Game.
0: Oh, the model.
1: Yes.
0: Yeah,
1: it was actually her first movie.
0: Oh, fantastic. Is she decent in it? Does she have a big role?
1: Yes.
0: Oh, fantastic.
1: And a very tough lady. She's a police woman and she was amazing.
0: She was really great and gritty in Squid Game as well, series one, right? If you remember her character. And then quite a big Hollywood name as well.
1: Yes, there is Michael Fassbender.
0: Wow, how does
1: Alicia
0: he get
1: Vikander.
0: Into this film. So there are foreigners in Korea in this movie.
1: So I knew they are in the movie.
0: Yeah.
1: And I was waiting. When are they coming? Because I thought, okay, there are like aliens in the town.
0: Yeah.
1: I thought maybe they ask like a foreign, I don't know, scientific team to come to Korea.
0: Yeah.
1: And I was waiting and nobody was coming until I realized they were the aliens.
0: These big actors and actresses from abroad are the actual aliens. So you can't recognize them.
1: Later on, they show their face a little bit more. Like the aliens have actually a face. There was also, is this Michael Fassbender? You can actually like recognize him, but later on.
0: Wow, that's an interesting.
1: I hope it wasn't too much spoiling, but.
0: Okay.
1: That's
0: how they turn it. Because a few times in Korean movies, they have had some big name foreigners who have maybe played a much smaller role than you were led to believe in the trailers, right? They said, I think Megan Fox was in one. And I think she played a decent role, but I think it was Liam Neeson was in one movie, but really short. And so people were a bit disappointed. But in this case, it's just the role that they play that is quite surprising. Oh, my goodness.
1: Yes.
0: And at Cannes, there was also a bit of controversy, right?
1: Right. As Benny just said, this movie will be super huge when it expands globally.
0: Mm.
1: And I do think so as well.
0: Yeah.
1: And I think that's a big chance for Korean cinema to also have a little bit more of a revival showing like their skills. But at Cannes, it was actually a little bit upsetting.
0: Mm.
1: There was a press conference and one of the journalists, she is from New Zealand, I think, she asked the question and she mentioned Michael Fassbender, Alicia Vikander and called them by names.
0: Yeah.
1: And then talked about like the Korean cast.
0: Yeah.
1: The rest of you, I don't know your names.
0: Oh no, that's very disrespectful, isn't it?
1: Yes. So this was really upsetting for especially also like the Korean audience and everybody in the room because it's a Korean movie made by a Korean director and the journalists having the audacity not to even learn
0: do the
1: names.
0: Research, right?
1: Yeah, so that sparked a lot of discussions online. Especially how sometimes Asian actors and directors are treated in a global field.
0: Yeah, that's so sad because you would have thought after the Oscar success of Parasite, of Yoon Yeo-jung winning the Oscar for Supporting Actress, that things would have moved on from that. I know it can be difficult to pronounce names and stuff, but making an effort and even making mistakes is much better than saying the rest. I just don't know your names. Oh, that's
1: awful. True.
0: Especially for a Korean movie. Like if they were in a Western movie, maybe it'd be a bit more understandable. Still not nice. We'll be back in part three. Hope has definitely piqued my interest. I think I want to watch that. We'll be back after Hope. But this one is from Aleph.

0: Time for part three of K-Screen on Pick and Mix with Anna Reelman in the studio. So far, we've taken a look at Notes from the Last Row on the flicks, Main Gutjus Hunyon, an adaptation from a Spanish play, and then Hope, also in Korean, Hoppu, two syllables from Na Hongjin, famous for The Wailing, The Yellow Sea, The Chaser. I do recommend those films. Well, no, I can't say I recommend The Wailing because even I couldn't get through it, but they are meant to be cinematically very valuable and very good. And then we've got your last recommendation. So these are all under the theme of good things to watch on a rainy day.
1: Yes.
0: What is your final pick and why?
1: Well, I thought I'm always bringing shocking and uncomfortable movies yes. and drama series. So my last pick is a feel-good movie.
0: Okay.
1: It's a romance. Mm-hmm. And it's actually a little bit older. Like it was in the 1990s.
0: Ooh, nice.
1: Yes, but oldie but goldie, I would say. It's called Christmas in August, Parore Christmas.
0: Ah, this, I think many foreigners who've seen this or were here in the 90s even, they pick this out as a real classic of Korean like romance films. Isn't this sad? Is it feel good? Is it half feel good, half sad?
1: It's still a little bit sad.
0: Because if you give us the plot line, I'm sure many of our listeners would be like, that sounds very sad. Because Christmas in August at the start, that sounds, oh, that's kind of cheerful. That's a bit weird,
1: yes,
0: Christmas in August.
1: Yes, that's true. But it's a quiet romance mm-hmm. Between a photographer and a cheerful parking officer.
0: Okay.
1: But the photographer also has an illness.
0: Okay.
1: Yes, so.
0: A terminal illness. Which is important to say. Which, you know, in the 90s, and I don't know if you've watched a lot of Korean dramas from then, so many were terminal illness focused, right? Someone
1: had
0: an incurable, uncurable disease, and they would inevitably die by the end of it. Some cases, rare cases, they get cured, but you'd know it was going to be sad, like a tearjerker at the end.
1: Like, 내 머릿속에 지우개.
0: Yes.
1: This one as well.
0: Kind of lost their memories and things like this, right? And I think it was one of the seasonal specials. You know, we had Winter Sonata and something about autumn, and one of those also had a terrible illness that afflicted Kwon Sang-woo, if I remember rightly. So in this one, does that illness play quite a big role in the movie? What's the story like focus about?
1: Actually, the focus is not on the illness.
0: Okay.
1: That's why I didn't want to focus on it too much.
0: Yeah.
1: because it's more about making ordinary moments feel precious.
0: Mm.
1: And since the location is like a photo studio.
0: Okay.
1: And he's actually taking pictures of families, graduation pictures, people who want to also make the photograph before they die.
0: Oh, okay.
1: These parts are a little bit sad. I don't know if in Germany we don't have that culture.
0: No.
1: I don't know if it's like in other cultures they have that as well. But in Korea, if you are about to die, you usually a lot of grandmothers and grandfathers take a last picture.
0: Oh, really? I didn't know about that.
1: Yes.
0: Is that for the funeral? Like, because you have the framed picture right there.
1: Yes.
0: Oh, they use that.
1: Yeah. So actually, when they feel like, okay, my life might come to an end, they do some makeup, they go to the studio, and it has actually a special name
0: to take
1: that picture.
0: Oh, wow.
1: And they sit down and take the picture, which then will be used at the funeral.
0: That's so intriguing. Because, in Western funerals, I guess, you don't necessarily have a photo anywhere, right?
1: Sometimes, maybe.
0: Yeah. But in Korea, it's very important to have it when you go and you do your insight, you do your bow to the person at the front of the funeral hall. There's always a big frame picture of them there. And so that features in the film as well, like him taking those kind of photos.
1: Yes. And I think it shows a lot also of like Korean culture, how it was back then.
0: Oh, in the 90s.
1: But the cheerful parking officer,
0: yeah,
1: like, it's she's

0: played by Shim Eun-ha.
1: Ah, okay.
0: And she was a very beloved actress in the 1990s. Mm. And she's just so bright and has such a natural performance.
1: Oh, nice.
0: You just like fall in love with her.
1: Oh, wow.
0: And then there is Han Seok-kyu, who's a legend of Korean cinema.
1: Wow.
0: He plays the photographer.
1: Okay, so two big stars in this, and their chemistry is good on screen.
0: So wonderful. Oh. And I feel like what I really like about this movie is it never relies on big traumatic moments, which I feel is missing these days.
1: Yeah,
0: it's all recently
1: about big dramatic moments now, isn't it?
0: I mean, there is a change in, I think, cinema and Korean dramas. Mm. It used to be much more laid back.
1: Yeah.
0: And you can have some space to feel all the emotions.
1: Yeah.
0: But these days, maybe also because you have such a big range of what you can watch.
1: Mm-hmm.
0: If you don't get hooked, you don't watch it.
1: Or you might just turn it off or something, right? If it's on streaming service. Yeah. If you're in a cinema, I think most people would stay to the end. But you're
0: That's
1: right.
0: True.
1: You've got to get people hooked onto something nowadays, right?
0: So recently, I actually had a meeting with producers and they were talking about content that has to be 자극적, like provocant.
1: Yeah.
0: And order to like catch people's attention.
1: Yeah.
0: And I feel sometimes it's a little bit on purpose.
1: Mm-hmm.
0: Like you could have a romance story, but it's not enough that these two people just love each other.
1: No.
0: There has to be some, I don't know, like some big mystery within it, or one of them has to be a spy.
1: Scandal.
0: There also has to be something big.
1: Aww.
0: And I feel that the cinema, especially like romantic comedies or romantic, like even sad love stories in the 1990s were different.
1: Yeah, they were. And I think maybe technology and how we consume content is changing the genres that will be available. Because I'm sure many filmmakers and studios, they'll have that in mind. Like, it's going to be harder for these slow burners to take hold, right? The title of this, is their Christmas light celebrated in August then because of the illness?
0: Yes.
1: Is that something that happens here? Because otherwise I have no idea why they would choose that title. So that makes sense. Is it a famous director as well that did this?
0: Yes. The director's name is Ha Jin-ho.
1: Mm-hmm.
0: And he does a lot of like melodrama and emotional storytelling.
1: Yeah.
0: Other movies are One Fine Spring Day and April Snow.
1: Oh.
0: Yes. So he did a lot of acclaimed romances, actually.
1: Yeah, they all sound similar, like in a similar category,
0: yes.
1: Right? One Fine Spring Day, April
0: but
1: Snow.
0: Christmas in August is wonderful. It's set in a town in the southern part of Korea.
1: Mm.
0: So people actually go there. I went there too. It's
1: oh,
0: in Kunsan,
1: really? Okay.
0: In Kunsan. And you can actually take pictures in front of the photo studio.
1: Oh, nice. Kunsan, on the west coast, famous for a little port and stuff like this. But it is a very quaint kind of coastal town. Go and check it out if you're a fan of the movie. Anna, thank you so much. Oh, there's an extra bonus for our listeners, a little tip that you've brought as well.
0: Yes, because I think it probably won't show on your Netflix per se.
1: Uh-huh.
0: So I wanted to tell everybody who's, of course, also in Korea.
1: Mm-hmm.
0: There is a very famous film festival in Korea that is called the Mise-en-Scène Short Film Festival.
1: Yeah.
0: It has been for 3 or 4 or 5 years off because of COVID.
1: Uh-huh.
0: But now it's back and it already happened. But for everybody who couldn't go to the Short Film Festival, all the award-winning films are screened on Netflix.
1: Wow.
0: And each film is like 10 to 20 minutes.
1: Okay.
0: And
1: just little short ones.
0: Yes.
1: Fantastic.
0: So one I can recommend is Speedy.
1: Speedy.
0: I really like that movie. So
1: okay.
0: Yes, if you want to watch something short and of potential new coming directors,
1: get on board. Oh, that's nice that Flix are doing that as well. Not sure if that's for the global viewers, but certainly here in Korea, right?
0: Yes.
1: Fantastic. Anna is going to be going to Germany for a decent amount of time.
0: Yes.
1: So you're going to be back in October?
0: Right.
1: Well, have a wonderful trip back home, Anna. And we look forward to seeing you again.
0: Yes, me too.
1: All right, here's a bit of music to take Anna out. It's George's Boat.

And that just about does it for the Thursday edition of the show. We'll be back on Constitution Day tomorrow with Lara Benito coming in for two takes. Thanks to all our staff members behind the scenes. Daybreak in the background to take us out peacefully tonight. 오늘 밤은 평화롭게. It's been your Daily Dose of Career. #DailyK. Out.

Welcome to Arirang News. This is Park Ki-un, and we start with the top headlines at this hour. The United States launched additional strikes against Iran on Wednesday evening local time, as the renewed exchange of attacks entered a fifth straight day. U.S. Central Command posted on social media that the latest attacks were aimed at weakening Iran's ability to threaten ships in the Strait of Hormuz. The strikes followed Tehran's claim that it had hit U.S. military targets across the region, including in Bahrain and Kuwait. Earlier the same day, U.S. forces carried out an early morning missile strike on Greater Tanb, an island Iran uses to monitor shipping through the Persian Gulf. The Bank of Korea has raised its benchmark interest rate by a quarter percentage point to 2.75%. It is the first rate hike since January 2023. The decision comes as inflation has remained in the 3% range for two consecutive months, while growth forecasts have been revised upward on the back of strong semiconductor exports. The central bank was also under pressure as the exchange rate remained elevated at around 1,500 won per US dollar, while rising housing prices and growing household debt fueled concerns over financial stability, making it increasingly difficult to delay an interest rate hike. Experts forecast the Bank of Korea's next base rate increase to come in October, although some believe another rate hike could come as early as August. The UNESCO World Heritage Committee has recommended that Japan take further steps to fully reflect the whole history of the Sado Mine World Heritage Site, saying current efforts remain insufficient, particularly regarding the wartime mobilization of Korean laborers. The recommendation was included in a draft decision released Wednesday after the committee reviewed Japan's conservation report submitted late last year. When the Sado Mine was inscribed as a World Heritage Site in 2024, UNESCO called on Japan to present the site's complete history across all periods of mining activity, consult closely with relevant parties, and improve its exhibition strategy. The draft decision will be discussed at the committee's 48th session in Busan next week, and is expected to be adopted by consensus unless member states raise objections. The number of visitors to the National Museum of Korea in the first half of this year has nearly reached 3.8 million people, marking a historic high. The museum announced on the 15th a total of 3.795 million people visited the museum from January to June this

0: Seoul, adding, "This represents a 39.7% increase compared to the same period last year." With visitor numbers continuing to rise, daily attendance now averages around 17,000, exceeding the museum's recommended capacity of 15,000. This has prompted growing calls for the museum to expand its facilities and staff to better manage the crowds. The 6th Korea Drone and UAM Expo 2026 kicked off Wednesday and will be held until Friday at Songdo Convention, Incheon National University's Innovation Center and Songdo Moonlight Festival Park. Co-hosted by the Ministry of Land, Infrastructure and Transport and the City of Incheon, the event is organized by the Korea Institute of Aviation Safety Technology, the Korea Land and Geospatial Informatics Corporation. The expo will go beyond showcasing new technologies by featuring advanced technology exhibitions, flight demonstrations, policy promotion, an international conference, a job fair, and hands-on programs for the public. The event is expected to provide a comprehensive platform where industry leaders, the public sector, and citizens can experience how future mobility technologies will transform everyday life. Now to the weather. Hot and humid weather will continue across the country today. While central regions will see mostly cloudy skies, rain will begin in the Jeollabuk provinces and Jeju-do Island from this morning, spread into the Chungcheongdo this afternoon, and reach Gyeongsangdo by tonight with 20 to 80 millimeters in the forecast. The monsoon rain will spread nationwide this weekend and is expected to continue through next Monday, slightly cooling down temperatures across the nation. The current temperatures are 27 degrees in Seoul, 27 degrees in Gwangju, 30 in Busan, and 29 degrees on Jeju-do Island. 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

Crunchers, I'm your DJ Chihi, and this is Culture Crunch. Now, people often compare growing older to a fine drink aging over time. And when you think about it, our lives are quite similar. At first, we're fiery and restless, but as time passes, we grow deeper and richer. So if you've been thinking, why does my life feel so bitter these days? Don't worry too much. Maybe you're just in the middle of being fermented. After all, the finest things always take time to mature. Here's our first song to everyone who's still beautifully aging. It is Cheom Tu Sung-I Baby Steps by Hearts to Hearts.

0: It's time for a brunch club where we meet trending figures. Now, today's guest has made an incredible journey from winning an Olympic silver medal in women's field hockey at the 1996 Atlanta Olympics to becoming a champion of Korea's traditional liquor. Her premium yakju Namdaeoda won the 2025 Korea Liquor Awards Grand Prize. Please welcome the CEO of Taenjeong Doga, Choi Eun-kyung. Hello and welcome. 안녕하세요.
1: 안녕하세요.
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0: All right, can you please say hello to our crunchers first? 먼저 크런처들에게 인사 한마디 부탁드립니다.
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0: Hello and welcome. So that is CEO 최은경, who is brewing alcohol back in Busan. And like you just mentioned, you came all the way from Busan. Taenjeong Doga is in Busan. And thank you so much for making such a long trip to come to our show.
3: 방금 말씀하신 것처럼 대표님께서 운영하시는 술도가 태인정 도가가 부산에 있잖아요.
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0: Oh no, it's our pleasure. She said thank you for inviting, but it is our pleasure to have her here. Now, I wonder first, what does 태인정 도가 mean? What's the meaning behind it?
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0: Oh, so it's a pretty simple sort of name with a simple meaning, the syllables of her children. And because it is the name of her children, she wanted to create alcohol that is really pure and honest. Authentic. Oh, interesting. All right. Well, I heard you intentionally don't have a sign, like a sign outside your brewery. Is there a reason for that?
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0: So it's a separate sort of room for her to brew her alcohol because when she first started making it at home, she didn't have enough space there. And her husband said, you know what? I'll find some extra space for you outside. Why don't you bring or make more alcohol for me there?
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0: 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And then she thought, after making this good brewed alcohol, why don't you share it? Why don't we share it with people we love around us? And that's how it began, the whole brewery, from a very simple sort of intention. All right. Well, what kinds of traditional liquor, I guess, do you produce in that working area?
3: 대표님의 양조장에서는 그럼 어떤 술이 지금 제조되고 있나요?
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0: Oh, so they create 약주 and 탁주 in their brewery. 약주 would be the clear alcohol, and 탁주 is the not clear alcohol that we call in traditional Korean alcohol. And they create one type of 약주 and two types of 탁주. And one of, I guess, the key sort of, or most popular sort of type of alcohol that is 탁주 would be the 막걸리 or the rice wine that we all know of, right? Oh, okay. I see. Well, I guess
3: a lot of international tourists would visit your brewery too, since it is in Busan. Do many of them visit it? 해외 관광객들의 각광을 받는 도시가 부산이잖아요. 네. 그래서 관광객들도 꽤나 많을 것 같은데 양조장 찾는 관광객들 있는 편인가요?
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3: So she didn't do any marketing at all because she did not intend to sell the alcohol that she created from the beginning. So not many international tourists visit.
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3: And the people who usually find their brewery is people who are curious to know how is their alcohol 22 degrees in terms of alcohol volume, because it's not easy to do that or make that through natural fermentation. Yeah, well, I think many crunchers who love alcohol, including myself, traditional alcohol, have been looking forward to your visit. So let's talk more through the keywords now.
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3: 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So when it comes to tradition, we often think we have to stick to one sort of opinion, or you tend to be quite stubborn. You keep what has been original till the end.
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3: 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Oh, interesting. All right, so moving on then. You retired after being a field hockey player, and you devoted your life to that in your early days, right? So it must have been quite emotional to sort of change your career to 네. do something else. How did you feel?
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1: So she wasn't a born athlete when she was a field hockey player. So after she retired, she felt really relieved in a way because she wasn't a born athlete. She had to try extra harder compared to other people. When others ran one time, she would run twice as much. That's how much effort she felt, and she felt relieved after retiring.
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1: All right. So she has no regrets at all because she's put in everything that she had into being a field hockey player. All right. Well, after being an elite athlete, what surprised you the most after entering this new world of brewing as a beginner?
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1: So one of the unique charms of fermentation is you can't expect what the result is going to be. In Korean food, like seasonings, whatnot, gochujang, doenjang, all these are like fermented seasonings. But when it comes to liquor, fermentation is applied in the same way. So after you ferment something, you don't know what it's going to turn out to be.
0: 우리가 기계로 짓고 사람이 하는 일은 예상이 되잖아요. 네. 실수라면 불량이 나오고. 근데 미생물이 하는 건 어떤 결과물이 나올지는 아무도 몰라요.
1: So if you do things with machines and technology, the results tend to be quite clear, right? And if you make a mistake, errors occur. But with fermentation and with microorganisms working, you never know what's going to turn out to be the result. And that is the charm.
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1: So the unique charm of fermentation is if something turns out the way you expected it to, then you feel a sort of satisfaction and happiness. It makes you keep going to try it again and create something again in the same way. Oh, amazing. All right. Well, what kind of journey, I guess, did you go through to learn the craft? You told me that you visited different breweries. Is there any other sort of things that you did?
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1: Oh, okay. So for 7 years, she learned how to brew alcohol herself, and then she shared it with the people around her. And her husband and her thought, you know what? Let's make it bigger because right now it's just our world is too narrow. You know, sharing the alcohol with just people around them, their neighbors, and that's how their whole different journey began.
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1: 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Her and her husband just started traveling everywhere to learn more about brewing.
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1: 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And they even have a group that studies that whole process as well.
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1: 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And that's what she learned through that program with Lee Sang-won in 고창. 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
1: I see. And her answer to what tradition truly means is creating delicious alcohol based on the different techniques that different households may have had when brewing their own alcohol. And that depends on the whole environment, the surrounding conditions, whatnot. And that is why it is a very scientific sort of process. All right, moving on then. Do you remember the very first liquor or that you successfully brewed? And what did that moment feel like?
2: 가장 처음 만들었던 술, 대표님 기억나세요? 완성했을 때 기분이 어떠셨어요?
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1: 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Okay. So they had the guidelines like the recipe behind the yeast that she bought and she just followed that. After 10 or 12 days or so, the alcohol was well fermented.
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1: 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And she served it to her husband, but he said, "Ah, it is okay, but it's too sour," is what he said. 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
1: 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And threw a challenge at her. Can you try and make it again?
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1: 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When you use traditional yeast to brew alcohol, it tastes less sour and deeper and sweeter. But with the modified yeast, it tastes a little more sour and suits the palate of younger people. So I thought, does she use the modified yeast? But she said no.
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1: 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So she complained to the people who sold the yeast, saying, "Why is it sour? I follow the guidelines, the recipe." And they said to add something that will control the sourness of the drink.
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1: 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So she did even more searching. Thinking back, she's a little bit sorry to the people who sold the yeast and complained to. But later, she searched a blog and there was a master in yeast. And that's when she gained more information related to traditional yeast.
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1: 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And she thought, oh, this recipe is a little different, and that's how she created a better alcohol for herself.
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1: 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And she wanted to dilute it before serving it. But her husband said, this is so delicious. Just give it to me without adding extra water. 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
1: Oh, wow. So at this point, talking about alcohol, brewing, although I'm alcohol-free right now, I feel a little bit tipsy somehow talking to her. And she told us that she would like to recommend a song called 청춘 or Younger Days by 산울림. And the reason is, thinking back, after she has now become in her in mid-50s, the 20s and 30s, the younger days, the youth days, was really precious, and she misses those days. And this song reminds her of those days. Well, let's take a listen to Eungyeong's pick. This is 청춘 Younger Days by 산울림. We'll be back for more conversation later.

0: We're back. Today on Brunch Club, we're joined by Liquor Master Chan Kyung. And it's time to open up the second keyword, which I will do. 이제 두 번째 키워드 오픈해 보겠습니다. The second keyword is, ta-da, fermentation. Why did you choose this keyword for us? I mean, it is key when brewing, but can you tell us more? 이 키워드는 어떤 의미를 담아 고르셨을까요?
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0: 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And there are three types of fermentation in the world. Alcohol fermentation and two other types that uses bioorganisms and those that don't use it. Oh, all right.
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0: Oh, interesting. So with fermentation, if you ferment it rightly, then it's fermentation, something that's healthy for us. But if it goes wrong, then it's just rotting, right? And after alcohol, if the fermentation continues longer, then you can make vinegar.
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0: 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If you use beans, dried beans, maeju for example, it could turn into Korean traditional seasoning. And if you use yeast or leaven, then it turns into alcohol after you ferment it. Interesting.
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0: So because everything seems to be linked and connected to each other through fermentation, she wants to learn more about fermentation, and now she is studying about these seasonings and maeju, like dried beans, which you can ferment to create different traditional seasonings. All right, well, after years of dedication, your 약주, or clear alcohol, 남다오다, won the grand prize at the 2025 Korea Liquor Awards. Congratulations for that. And here's a playful question for you. Which brought you perhaps greater joy, your Olympic silver medal or winning this award for your alcohol?
2: 각고의 노력 끝에 2025년 대한민국 주류대상에서 남다오다로 수상을 하셨잖아요. 대상 심지어 네. 받으셨는데 조금 짓궂은 질문일 수도 있거든요.

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1: 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It's sort of like an exam and a test for her. And you can't say that this is the best alcohol, most delicious alcohol in the country, right?
0: 이제 청금문을 통과했다.
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1: 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Well, what does, I guess, 남다오다 mean? I'm sure our crunchers are really curious to know about the meaning as well. And I haven't heard about it either, this particular Korean expression.
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1: 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So it's an abbreviation. The literal English translation would be unlike anyone else and unlike yesterday. 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
1: I see. So she created, used this name because she wanted to be different from yesterday, always get better and be better than other people. That is the meaning of her liquor, 남다오다. All right, I think our crunchers would be quite similar. I mean, quite curious to know about the taste of this particular alcohol. Can you describe the main characteristic for us?
2: 우리 크런처들이 남다오다가 어떤 맛일지 궁금할 것 같거든요. 특징을 좀 알려주실 수 있을까요?
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1: 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And at the end of it, the aroma comes up, and it's really delicious, rich and deep, is what she said. All right, let's move on to the last keyword now.
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1: 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Ta-da! 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
1: 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So you have to put down yourself, things that you have always clinched on, and you have to empty yourself to accept new things, grow, and to take on new challenges, is what she thought. Well, you once gripped a hockey stick, you know, now your hands are busy brewing liquor every day. When you look at your hands today, both your hands, what do you feel? And if you could speak to them, what would you tell them?
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0: She wants to compliment it and support it, encourage it as well. All right, well, between running a brewery and taking care of your family, you must be incredibly busy, and 24 hours is not enough for you, really. But when you're simply just yourself, Choi Eun-kyung, what brings you the greatest joy is my next question. 대표님께서 가정을 돌보랴, 술 빚으랴, 정말 하루 24시간이 모자랄 것 같아요. 너무 바쁘실 것 같은데, 이 바쁜 와중에 오롯이 나, 최은경, 만의 시간을 누릴 때 가장 그 기쁜 즐거움은 뭘까요? 큰 즐거움?
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0: 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You know, she's constantly thinking. But this moment when she goes into bed after completing a day, she does not think about anything else but how well she has completed that day and looks forward to the next new day. And that time alone is a time only for herself, no one else. The happiest moment for her. Well, listening to your story, you seem like someone who is always growing and learning and is really curious and passionate to take on challenges. What keeps that passion alive? I'm curious.
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0: 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All right, so she feels a lot of support from her family, and that's what makes her going so passionately forward. All right. Well, just as liquor matures with time, people do too, right? What kind of person do you hope to become in your 70s and 80s? What kind of aroma and I guess character would you like to have as a person back then?
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0: 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All right, so she said she wants to be someone with that smell of mothers, you know, and that deep richness that comes from age and experience.
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0: So when Eun-kyung lied next to her mother when she was young, the smell that she had really made her feel comfortable. And that's the sort of aroma that she wants to have after she grows older, when she becomes 70 and 80. You don't have to be fancy, but someone who provides comfort to the people around you is what she wants to become in the end. All right, well, you've always been taking on challenges, and I guess it's because you have lived half of your career as a field hockey player as well. You have that perseverance, and I feel like you have a next goal in front of you. So what's the next mountain you hope to climb, and what new dream or I guess challenges lies ahead for you?
2: 앞으로 대표님이 정복하고 싶은 새로운 영토가 또 있을 것 같거든요. 그리고 아무래도 운동선수를 하셔서 그런

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0: 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So moving forward, she wants to study more about fermentation, one of the keywords that we talked about. And in Korea, we make traditional seasonings out of fermentation too, right? Everything's connected. So now she wants to look into that more and how to make vinegar as well. And she wants to really explore that new field moving forward. And I thought the workplace that she has right now, it perhaps has to be expanded because she might want to sell them after creating them as well. All right. We actually want to try your alcohol someday as well, and which we will do. 이렇게 얘기를 듣다 보니까 대표님의 술, 남다오다 특히 저희도 한번 마셔보고 싶은데요. 언젠가 꼭 한번 마셔보도록 하겠습니다.
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0: All right, so we will definitely try one of our alcohols moving forward in the future. Well, sadly, it's almost time to say goodbye. We have to wrap up. 벌써 한 시간이 네, 훅 지나갔습니다. 보내드려야 할 시간이 왔는데요. 오늘 컬처 크런치와 함께 하신 소감 어떠셨어요? How did it feel to be here with us?
1: 아우, 이렇게 초대해 주셔서 정말 감사하고 새로운 이 경험을 해 주셔서 감사드립니다.
0: Oh, okay. So she's really happy to have been invited and she is grateful to have experienced something new like this on our program. Well, we have to say goodbye right there with our last song. This is Like Water by Wendy. Shall we say goodbye together? 같이 인사할까요, 대표님? All right. Keep crunching. Bye-bye.

0: Welcome to Arirang News. This is Park Ki-un, and we start with the top headlines at this hour. The United States launched additional strikes against Iran on Wednesday evening local time as a renewed exchange of attacks entered a fifth straight day. U.S. Central Command posted on social media that the latest attacks were aimed at weakening Iran's ability to threaten ships in the Strait of Hormuz. The strikes followed Tehran's claim that it had hit U.S. military targets across the region, including in Bahrain and Kuwait. Earlier the same day, U.S. forces carried out an early morning missile strike on Greater Tanb, an island Iran uses to monitor shipping through the Persian Gulf. The Bank of Korea has raised its benchmark interest rate by a quarter percentage point to 2.75%. It is the first rate hike since January 2023. The decision comes as inflation has remained in the 3% range for two consecutive months, while growth forecasts have been revised upward on the back of strong semiconductor exports. The central bank was also under pressure as the exchange rate remained elevated at around 1,501 per US dollar, while rising housing prices and growing household debt fuel concerns over financial stability, making it increasingly difficult to delay an interest rate hike. Experts forecast the Bank of Korea's next base rate increase to come in October, although some believe another hike could come as early as August. The UNESCO World Heritage Committee has recommended that Japan take further steps to fully reflect the whole history of the Sado Mine World Heritage Site, saying current efforts remain insufficient, particularly regarding the wartime mobilization of Korean laborers. The recommendation was included in a draft decision released Wednesday after the committee reviewed Japan's conservation report submitted late last year. When the Sado Mine was inscribed as a World Heritage Site in 2024, UNESCO called on Japan to present the site's complete history across all periods of mining activity, consult closely with relevant parties, and improve its exhibition strategy. The draft decision will be discussed at the committee's 48th session in Busan next week and is expected to be adopted by consensus unless member states raise objections. The number of visitors to the National Museum of Korea in the first half of this year has nearly reached 3.8 million people, marking a historic high. The museum announced on the 15th a total of 3.795 million people visited the museum from January to June this year, adding this represents a 39.7% increase compared to the same period last year. With visitor numbers continuing to rise, daily attendance now averages around 17,000, exceeding the museum's recommended capacity of 15,000. This has prompted growing calls for the museum to expand its facilities and staff to better manage the crowds. The 6th Korea Drone and UAM Expo 2026 kicked off Wednesday and will be held until Friday at Songdo Conventia, Incheon National University's Innovation Center, and Songdo Moonlight Festival Park. Co-hosted by the Ministry of Land, Infrastructure and Transport and the City of Incheon, the event is organized by the Korea Institute of Aviation Safety Technology, the Korea Land and Geospatial Informatics Corporation. The expo will go beyond showcasing new technologies by featuring advanced technology exhibitions, flight demonstrations, policy promotion, an international conference, a job fair, and hands-on programs for the public. The event is expected to provide a comprehensive platform where industry leaders, the public sector, and citizens can experience how future mobility technologies will transform everyday life. Moving to the weather forecast, hot and humid weather will continue across the country today. While central regions will see mostly cloudy skies, rain will begin in the Jeollado provinces and Jeju-do Island from the morning, spread into Chungcheong-do provinces by the afternoon, and reach Gyeongsang-do provinces by tonight with 20 to 80 millimeters in the forecast. The monsoon rain will spread nationwide this weekend and is expected to continue through next Monday, slightly cooling down the temperatures. The current temperatures are 28 degrees in Seoul, 28 degrees in Gwangju, 29 degrees in Busan, and 29 degrees on Jeju-do Island. 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
2: Welcome to K-pop in here on Arirang Radio. I'm your host, Isaac, and it is the 16th of July, 2026. Happy Thursday, everybody. On and off status today with beautiful, beautiful. Hi, fam. How's everybody doing? We are melting here. I'm melting. Oh, is the world. Hi, fam. You can tell I'm in a really good mood today because it's our tiny stage day and we have a fantastic group joining us in the studio. Three of the ClickBee members are joining us in the studio. Yuosok, Uyeonsok, and also Dominyok are going to be joining us in the studio today. Super excited. I'm your great host, Isak, if you're dropping by for the very first time. We've got some of our fam dropping by, so we need to do roll call. Michael's dropping by to say hello. Aaron's dropping by as well. It is 90 degrees Fahrenheit at 8 p.m. for you. It's 79 at 10 for Aaron. Goodness gracious. Goodness gracious. Hazelnut is dropping by as well. Hi! And I was like, if only we were melting like that. He's like, I know, we can melt gracefully. Oh, whoa, is the world. And then at least my trouble would be ending. Hi, fam. We got a lot to cover today. And we have a lot of announcements to remind you as well. So, with the recent messages that we've been getting in, number one, thank you, fam, for all of your fun messages for all the segments, Taenamu Soup, What If, and all this other fun stuff. So if you have any more of those for us, please continue to send those in. We don't have a pinned post on our IG account for the other segments, but doesn't mean that they are not participatable. So every segment on K-pop is pretty much participatable. If you guys wanted us to cover something, we could even do that for our Happen to Headlines. Or if you wanted to send in a balance game question for BB time, that's also okay too. But you can be a part of anything. And the second half segments are more participatable because they're 100% your messages anyways. So if you want to send those in, you can DM us whatever you need to do, and I'll tell you how to listen to the show and send in those messages on a daily basis. So get ready for that. Monday, Jeongdaeyeon is joining us in the studio, and I'm very excited for this. Tomorrow, I am going to be telling you this as well, but because tomorrow is a holiday and it is pre-recorded, I just want to get everybody's reaction for next Thursday's artist. Normally, I try not to hype up who's joining us next week in the studio because I want everybody to focus on who's going to join us in the second hour. But I think we need this because we need to get it out of our systems. So we get a chance to have, she was a guest on my show. It was one of her first radio shows in her entire career. Then she became a guest. Then she became a DJ. And now she's going back to music a little bit more. Our very own Kate is joining us back in the studio. Our girl is back and she's making some more music releases, so we're going to be gushing about the music release. She's also been keeping very busy doing many different jobs, so we're going to be catching up with her next week. So get ready for that next week. But today, we do have three of the ClickBee members joining us in the studio, so you can get ready for that. Let me remind you how to be a part of the programming and how to get updates and all this other fun stuff, too. So, my show is between 12 to 2 p.m. KST every day. The rerun is 3 to 5 a.m. Do the calculations that you need for whatever country you are in at the moment. For those of you who are on Jeju-do Island, you get a chance to listen to us on one of the three FM channels that we have. 88.7 megahertz in Jeju City. Seogwipo is 80.1. The Daejeon is 101.9. For those of you who'd like to check us out through our application, go to your application store, type in Arirang Radio, download it for free, and you're set to go. And our homepage is arirangradio.com. Now, we still have a few days left in our global listener survey. So if you haven't participated with it yet, please head over and participate with it. We only have a few more days left to get your feedback. The feedback really does help, and I know that surveys are really inconvenient, but pretty please with sugar on top, could you head over? So it can be accessed through our application or through our homepage. In the homepage, it's just the left side corner. It's like right next to my picture. It's like, bam, right there. But that banner also gives you who's joining us in the studio and all this other fun stuff, too. So make sure that you're double checking that at any time as well. When it comes to sending in messages, you can use the message board or the application to send in messages. You can check out our playlist and all this other fun stuff. Now, we do have an email address if that is more convenient for you. It is on the screen at the moment, k-pop-ion@naver.com. You can slip into our DMs, which I think is a little bit more convenient for our listeners too, which is kpop_adidang. Now, we are looking at your messages through our YouTube live stream, and our YouTube channels are in the process of being merged at the moment. So older videos are being clustered and uploaded onto the channel at the moment. So if you're seeing like a bunch of uploads, we apologize for like the clutter, because we're in the process of merging two channels together. But later on, the interview is going to be posted, so make sure that you stay tuned. If all fails, you can just go find the K-pop in playlist and go back to watch some videos. In the meantime, though, what we're going to do is jump into some more music before we have our Happen Headlines for today. Some good news, indeed. We have Stacey for you with I Want It, then we have Kickflip after that with 20, and our Happen Headlines is coming up next.

In the first hour of K-Pop and Monday through Friday, we get a chance to look at some of the happening headlines coming out of South Korea, and we have some good news. So it was still, I'm still kind of recovering from the shock that NCT has already been out for 10 years. But because they've been out for a while, obviously contracts and re-signing and whatnot and renewals have been in the talks, and it looks like that NCT 127 has all decided that they are going to be re-signing with SM. So that official statement has been released. So we're going to be talking a little bit about that. Also, Red Velvet is making a comeback. We all know this. But for those of you who have loved and supported their variety show that they do, the reality show that they do, well, they're also going to be coming back with a new season of that as well. And I'll give you all the details on that and more coming up next.

So yeah, with Stay, Aaron's loving the comeback songs and loving that Sia's making a comeback in this era. Gwen's dropping by, and it looks like that my update about N-Hyphen going to SDCC with the Twilight cast has been some useful news, and it's being given a heads up for those who are going. Yay! I'm glad. I'm glad I was able to share some of the excitement about that was going on. Anyways, fam, we have some good news. So NCT 127, all the members that remain, so Jani, Taeyong, Yuta, Doyoung, Taeyeon, also Jungwoo and Haechan have all re-signed with SM Entertainment. They have made an official statement. Now, I'm still reeling over the fact that they are already 10 years old. Like, what? Something doesn't make sense here. Like, how is NCT already 10 years old? Like, I knew it was over 5, but like 10? Where did the time go? But for them to be able to re-sign, it's a really big feat for not only the members, but also for the company. With the K-pop scene changing at the moment, and for us to still see that our groups can do performances and they can still stay together without having to re-sign under the same label is proving to be true. I feel that some of the fans might have thought, oh, maybe the members wanted to, you know, venture off into other endeavors, but it looks like that they feel safe and comfy in SM at the moment, so they renewed their contracts. So this is good news for the fans, I think, as well as the members as well. Griffin's dropping by just in time too, so let's talk about Red Velvet's comeback. Now, we're already really excited about Red Velvet making their comeback. The ladies have had their Level Up project that started back in 2017. So we've been having these fun shows, reality programs that we have with our favorite idols. And 4 years ago, season 5, so Level Up Project 5 was the last one that they posted, but we're getting a Level Up Project 6 coming. The poster has dropped and we have a date for us to get ready for. So on the 14th of August, we get a chance to see new episodes getting posted and we see the girls who are standing in grass and there's a backdrop and whatnot. Am I the only one that feels like the girls, like, pictures, like, where did they take the picture and how did they Photoshop this? Because it feels like they just took the girls' pictures in front of a white screen and then they just kind of slapped it on top of the grass. But yeah, that's just what I see. But it's not about the quality of the poster. It's the fact that we get a chance to have the program back and the members are also making a comeback as well. So get ready for this. Very excited. We are getting a album comeback and also their reality show making a comeback as well. So stay tuned for the awesomeness. In the meantime, we have some music for you. Red Velvet first with Power Up, NCT 127's after that with Bigadok Walk. And we have more of the show coming up next.

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Yes, time for the ultimate battle of the day. It is BB time, balanced battle time, where we ask you some of the most ridiculously hard questions in the first hour of the show, Monday through Friday. They are hard because they are ridiculous. That is the whole point. So today, for the rest of your life, you have to open the door by either kicking it or pushing it in with your head. So are we kicking in doors for the rest of our lives or are we pushing them with our head? What do you guys want to do? Push it in with your head or kick it in? I think today's going to be a little bit more entertaining to try to figure out. You're going to be sending in your answers during Sunmi's recent comeback track of Forever July. Here we go.

I love this music video and I love this song. Tummy never, ever, ever disappoints, but this one slayed. Like, yeah, totally love it. Anyways, so we're asking you today for our ridiculously hard booby time question. I think today, though, it's a lot more fun. So for the rest of your life, would you rather be kicking in doors or would you rather be pushing them open with your head? Okay, so Tanka's dropping by just in time. Aaron says, kick it. And I'm going to play kick it by Plaque being as I do. Tanka's saying kick it, of course, with a bunch of fire. Fire. Crash is also going to be kicking it. Head injury isn't something I can live with. going for the literal one. There we go. Force Philippa, hi-ya, kicking it all the way. There we go. Tanka says, will be difficult with pull doors, though. Griffin also says, saying, I'm going to kick it. Easier to keep doing when I need a cane. There we go. Gwen also wants to kick it in as well. Michael says, kick it. Using your head leaves Nazi red marks, and they won't go away then. And that hurts. Mm-hmm. Okay. Aaron says, if I'm kicking doors, though, I better avoid sliding glass doors. That's true. Speaking of sliding glass doors, yesterday, really randomly on my For You page, there was this guy who posted a video about two sliding doors that had a pole in the middle of it. And the pole was smack in the middle of the doors, and it was doors to a hospital. And then Aaron says, Jen says, kick it. I don't need a headache from opening doors. Amen, sister. Amen. Yeah. Amen. We don't need that kind of problem. We already have headaches. You know what I mean? Our coworkers give us headaches. Corporal gives us headaches. HR gives us headaches. Our kids give us headaches. Our family gives us headaches. We give ourselves headaches. We prevent ourselves from drinking the right substances. So we give ourselves headaches too. Digga says, though technically, if you hook your foot in the handle and then slide it, it technically still could be a kick. That is true. Very true. Speaking true. Yeah, that's true too. You know, can be like, we can be Bruce Lee, be like, whoo, Jackie Chan. Yeah. Do we have a modern day, like, because we had, what, Bruce Lee, we had Jackie Chan. Do we have a modern day icon that has this kind of a impact in pop culture when it comes to, like, martial arts and stuff like that? Griffin, genius question. How long would we need to kick for a revolving door? That's a good question. Like, are we doing like a ho, ho, ho, ho, ho, ho, like while we're standing there? That's a good question. Yeah, that's a good question. Okay, fam, we need to take a quick song break before I see you guys back with our On This Day 494. So what we're going to do is jump into Lee Min Hyuk's track of Icy and Spicy, and I'll see you guys back after this with our On This Day.

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1: We take you back to the trending charts of the yesteryears of our On This Day. So we look at the charts of the week we are currently in years past, and find out what songs were trending in that era. And we are in 1994, in the second full week of July in 94. So we're looking at the top 10, because I left you guys off with yesterday at number 11 with Noize and their track of Negador Tarmagaite. So Kim Tae-young was at number 10. Now I feel that a lot of younger fans, so I'm talking about like my age fans in the late 90s, early 2000s, found a little bit more about Kim Tae-young because this artist was featured on like some of the Kron tracks, and we were just like, oh my God, who is this diva? But this artist was already in the top rankings in the 90s. 혼자만의 사랑 was at number 10. 강산에 넌 할 수 있어 is the most uplifting track ever. And if you needed something to really shake your bones and really touch deep in your heart, number 9 is that You Can Do It. 너 날 수 있어. You can do it. Such a great song. Kim Jong-min's track of 그대 사랑 안에 머물러, or Being in Your Love, is at number 8, proving that even then his powerful rock vocals were in the top 10 of the charts. Choi Jin-young on his track of 사랑을 그대 품 안에 was at number 7. At number 6, we had Maronie with Cocktail Sarang. Now, this song has been remade and covered so many times that I feel a lot of people probably don't know the original. This was released on the team's third album, and it was their biggest hit in their career. They were able to win the Golden Cup for Kayo Top 10 at the time, spending 5 weeks at the number one spot on the music program. So getting quite a lot of love. Now, Dula was a team that really, I think, kind of brought out more of the co-ed groups vibes in this era. We did have a lot of co-ed groups in this era, but I fear that Rula really kind of cemented that ideal.

and their track of Pegitimannam, or 100 day, or the 100th day, is at number 5, proving how popular they were. Now, I did tell you that reggae was starting to get introduced to Korea as a genre. And within the year of 94, so 93 and 94, we started seeing a lot of musicians playing around with the genre. Kim Gombon later started to play around with the genre as well. And to say that it is exactly like you think a reggae track would be, if you know, like you've ever listened to like Bob Marley or whatever, or if you actually have a friend or you have LPs or actual playlists that have authentic reggae music, oh, it's not that, but it is kind of heavily inspired in the sound itself. So we've got some teams that were able to take the charts for the win. So Rula is up next with Pegitimannam, the 100th day. Then we have Maronie with their mega hit track of Cocktail Sarang, Cocktail Love, and more of the shows coming up next.

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2: All right, fam, we need to wrap up the first hour, and we continue on with more mega hit tracks from 94. Kang Sana is an artist that I think a lot of our fam will love, especially if you're in the more of like the rock ballad genre or rock in general. Don Har Swissa, You Can Do It is the best uplifting track ever, so we're going to be helping you listen to that. And then we have Art of K-Pop coming up next.

0: Jeju, opening a new era, people truly come first here. In the face of this great change, here stands JDC returning to its very first commitment. The lives of the people more resilient, the future of Jeju more distinct. JDC now seeks to give back to the people that can be felt in their everyday lives. It will resolve long-standing issues and boldly drive forward the changes that are truly needed. With high-tech industries, global education, and AI infrastructure, it firmly builds the foundation for future growth of Jeju and is making a better tomorrow. A new beginning, new JDC. 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
1: Under the blazing sun and drenching humidity, how can we stay safe and healthy? Avoid outdoor activities when the daily high reaches over 33 degrees Celsius or 91.4 degrees Fahrenheit for two consecutive days or more. Drink plenty of water, but avoid taking cold showers or entering the waters without a warm-up exercise. When you are indoors where there isn't an air conditioner, position an electric fan towards a window to keep the area well ventilated. Feeling dizzy or nauseous? It may be a sign of heat exhaustion. If this is the case, take a rest in a cool area and drink a cool beverage slowly. Unlike other adverse weather conditions and natural disasters, damages caused by heat waves can be significantly reduced if we are well prepared. So remember the tips we've given you and stay safe and healthy this summer.
2: The time is 1 p.m.

0: Tis the top of the second hour here on K-Pop, and I'm your host, Isak, and today it is going to be another Fangirl Isak Day in the studio. Fangirl Isak comes to the mic quite often these days, which is great, I'm going to try not to have many heart attack today. We have three of the members of ClickBee joining us in the studio. This is definitely a full circle for myself, because when I first debuted, I was able to go on one of their radio shows. So to be able to be in the DJ seat is definitely an honor for today. So sit back, relax. If you have more questions and messages for the members, please continue to send those in. But in the meantime, we dedicate the entire second hour to our artist of the hour, which is ClickBee. So we start off with their mega hit track of Pektongupe or Undefeatable, and we have our tiny stage coming up next.
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0: any artist of any genre that needs a stage, then K-Pop and is ready to provide that stage for our artists and for our listeners with our tiniest stage. And today we have three of the members of CLICKBEE in the studio. 안녕하세요.
1: 안녕하세요. 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
4: 네. 하루 종일 웃다가 하겠습니다.
0: So I have a behind story to tell everybody. So when I was a rookie, we had our like first round of interviews and stuff like that that we did. And one of the interviews that we did was on CLICKBEE's radio at the time. And Yeonseok was one of the DJs. And I felt really bad. My member and I were almost in tears on the way home because we were so nervous that day that we started giggling. And the entire recording, we just kept giggling our heads off. And they were kind of worried that we were giggling so much. And it's a full circle for me because now he's in the studio. And I'm the DJ for today. 자, 세 분 나오셨는데 모든 아티스트분들이 이제 파트 1에 나오시면 약간 팩트체크를 하게 되는데 요즘은 인터넷이 회사에서 관리를 어느 정도 하지만 프로필이 누구나 좀 수정을 할 수 있는 시스템이 되다 보니까 오타도 좀 있고 좀 잘못된 정보들도 좀 있어서 좀 팩트체크를 하려고 하는데 네. 99년 8월 7일에 정규 1집 데뷔 맞아요?
2: 네, 맞습니다.
0: Okay, so the debut is correct on their profile at the moment. They did debut in 99 on the August 7th. Over the years, did you find yourself looking forward to that day or just that day kind of popping up in the back of your mind? 아무래도 이제 되게 중요한 날이잖아요. 그쵸. 정신없는 날이기도 하지만 매년 이제 그 날이 다가오면 약간 그 다가올 때쯤 되면 좀 약간 기대감이라든지 8월 7일이 곧이다. 좀 있으면 8월 7일이네. 약간 이런 게 있을까요?
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0: Okay, so I was asking them if it is brought up, and yeah, they do feel that. They feel that it's very memorable. It's kind of like a birthday. You get excited about it, and Yeonseok was kind of joking that like your knees hurt a little bit more each and every year. It's already been 27 years since they've debuted. 사실 데뷔 무대라는 거는 모든 아티스트분들한테는 좀 다르게 다가오던데요. 어떤 분들은 너무 정신없이 지나가서 기억이 잘 안 나는 분들이 있는 반면에 정말 슬로모션 마냥 이렇게 다 기억이 나는 분들이 있는데 세 분은 좀 어때요? 데뷔 날이 좀 기억이 나나요?
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0: Okay, so I asked them if they remember anything about their debut, and there's a few things that happened. 상혁 is the star of their debut, it seems. So on their debut stage, during the live show, there was some point choreography that he needed to do, and in his being, you know, kind of nervous and whatnot, the nerves got a little bit of ahead of him, and he lost track of his mic, and so his mic went flying. So he ended up throwing his mic mid-performance, which threw everybody off. Also, they were able to do guest performances at Pinker and Jexkiss' concert, and for Pinko's concert, apparently, 상혁 wasn't doing the choreography right, and so their CEO at the time, who was really well-known to be very scary, jumped up on stage mid-performance during rehearsals and was just like, do better. And then during Jexkiss' concert, it seems that Hoseok says that he got in trouble because he was blinking a lot, and his CEO did not like the fact that he was blinking a lot. So he would stood right at the foot of the stage and kept doing all this, and he got really, really, really nervous because of all of that as well. Out of all of the shows that you've done, because the years have changed over the years, is there a really big memorable one that you guys did? 사실 이제 시대가 많이 변하기도 했고 그때 당시에 방송이랑 지금이랑 많이 달라서 어디 많이 나갔단 말이죠. 그 2000년대 초반 90년대 말쯤에 방송국들이 어디 그렇게 갔었어요.
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3: 맞아요.
2: Okay, so yeah, during their second album, there was a comeback stage that they remember. So they had built their fandom, even though their first album didn't hit the number one spot in the charts. They had already seen a really big influx in their fandom, and there was a lot of popularity growing. And so they really wanted to kind of show who they were for their comeback stages. So one of the stages that they did it outdoors. Doors, and there was this like water fixture, and the stage was under like above it, and they told their managers that they were going to jump in, but they didn't tell anybody else, and so they jumped in the water to do the performance, and cool member Song Soo came found them in the bathroom as they were changing clothes, is like. Y'all good? You know, you good? You know, like you don't have to go that far. So it apparently to other seniors, it seemed like they were trying too hard at the time. But I do remember the stage performance, and from the fans' perspective, we really loved it because they seemed to be able to come together. 멤버분들이 되게 오랜만에 뭉친 거고 이제 콘서트도 준비를 하고 있는데 처음 이쯤 만나야 되겠다는 스타트를 한 분이 있을까요?
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2: Okay. 네. So yeah, they're getting this question a lot because this is like this is their first time getting together in 11 years. So everybody's asking the same question and they've always thought about coming together and doing something as a group from the start. But you know, there's life gets in the way. There's different things that they can't get a chance to do. And so it seems that Tumio was able to kind of really pull the reins time and like yeah let's kind of put our heads down and let's do this and so it just right timing has kind of played out 사실 요즘 보니까 예능도 정말 많이 나가고 계시고 한데 사실 옛날 예능들이 약간 부활을 하고 있거나 아니면 유튜브 쪽으로 빠지면서 이렇게 좀 하고 있는데 하고 싶은 콘텐츠 지금 유행하고 있는 유튜브 콘텐츠 중에도 네. 상관없고요 아니면 좀 이거는 부활하면 오 다시 잘할 수 있겠다 하는 콘텐츠 있으면 어떤 거 하고 싶으세요?
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2: 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And it seems that Yeonseok actually just started his own YouTube channel. He's really interested in cars and stuff like that. So if you are a person who's interested in that kind of stuff, in restoring cars and stuff like that, you might want to go check out his channel. He's also into Pokemon as well. And I recently saw a video of how to get or like... figure out if there's premium cards in those decks. So I told them I'd tell them that in a little bit. We are going to see how well you guys are still compatible with your chemistry. 우리 멤버분들은 얼마나 합이 잘 맞는지 약간 케미 테스트도 이제 밸런스 게임 질문을 몇 개 여쭤볼 건데요. 동시에 대답해 주시면 돼요. 평생 낮 공연만 하기, 평생 밤 공연만 하기. 3, 2, 1.
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2: 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Okay, so they said that they would like to go on a world tour if they made number one in the world today, and I was like, you guys are getting ready for your Seoul concert, and I was like, can you guys handle a world tour for a whole year? They're like. Hold on, let's think about let's try to double back and think about that for just a minute. They really want to just get through this concert first, and there's a few tickets left, so you guys need to go get those if you are domestic fans as well. If you guys have any more questions and messages for the members, please continue to send those in, but we are going to take a quick song break and come back. So we have their track of Reborn as our interview continues, and we have more of our Tiny Stays coming up next.

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1: All right, today for our tiniest stage, it is a blast from the past because we have three of the Clickbait members in the studio with us, and we're getting to know them a little bit better. As you guys have been making the rounds, doing promotions and tapings and whatnot, have there been artists that have been catching your eye? 사실 이제 예능이라든지 이제 녹화들을 이제 많이 뜨고 계셨을 텐데. 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
1: 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A lot of these

0: random artists are popping up in his algorithm. 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And it looks like that the artist is also joining later on the show, not my show, but later in the show here on Arirang. So he found that that was pretty cool. 다른 멤버분들 혹시 있을까요?
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0: 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Okay, so TXT was brought up recently because they were on a radio show recently, and apparently there was some mishaps with not understanding abbreviated text, and so especially Hoseok had a lot of trouble with that. So yeah, Tubatu was one of the memorable ones for that as well. Let's talk a little bit about you guys getting ready for the concert, since the concert is just around the corner. 콘서트 홍보를 해야 되니까요. 콘서트 언제죠?
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0: Yeah, so I love how everybody like took a half a second to like see who was gonna say what for a split second. But it's on the 8th and the 9th at Blue Square, and there's still tickets left. So if you guys are gonna plan on going, you might want to get your tickets. 어 사실 요즘은 공연을 하다 보면 이제 아티스트 분들이 뭐 드레스 코드가 있는다든지 아니면 뭐 이렇게 마음의 준비를 어떤 걸 하고 이제 왔으면 좋겠다든지 뭐 이런 게 있는데. 어 가는 팬분들은 어떤 마음가짐을 갖고 가면 될까요? 소리 질러 준비를 하면 될까요? 따라 떼창을 할 준비를 하면 될까요?
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0: Okay, so I've been asking a lot of our artists when they are having concerts or fan meetings or whatnot, what kind of preparation do us fans need to have before we go? Is there going to be a dress code? Do we have to memorize all the songs again? Like, are we going to be screaming our lungs out? Like, what do we need to do? And the members are saying that they are going to be standing with you for the entire time, and as to, they do have some standing seats as well. And I was like,

0: Oh, and he was like, yeah, a lot of the fans also had that exact same response when they said that they were having standing seats. But they're going to be standing too, and they just want you guys to have fun. If you need it, you might want to bring some knee braces because we all know that we are not 20s and teens anymore. So just be prepared to have a lot of fun. And they can't really have you sit during their concert either because there's that many dance tracks to enjoy. So we are definitely going to be in for a lot of fun. 혹시 좀 스포일러까지 하면 좀 그럴 수
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0: 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Okay, so do not take your hair ties, ladies and gentlemen. Anybody who has longer hair, no hair ties, no headbands, no anything on your head, because they are really trying to work on the band sound this time around with the concert. And so they've actually done a lot of rearrangements so that the band sound can be added to the tracks themselves. So this is definitely going to be a all standing rock the night away type of a situation. And there's probably going to be a little bit of headbanging there too. So no head accessories, no loopy earrings that can fall off, no pins, no hair ties, no headbands. You might want to be careful with your glasses too. 우리 안경 쓰신 분들은
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0: 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So to have like you know like Bumble and some of the other fan apps is something they're working towards, but right now they don't like actually have a PR team, so they're trying to figure out all these things on their own. So fans, you know, like DM them with ideas because I feel that this is going to be a lot of fun to kind of send them into, you know, the stuff that we do now. And I was like, stop saying that your fans are older because I'm a part of the older fandom and we still know.
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3: 일단 하나씩 step by step. Okay, so they are in the talks actually of doing an album and stuff like that, but they're like, we can't multitask these days, so let's just try to get the concert done first, and then we can try to think of other things step by step and taking baby steps in this way. If you guys have any more questions and messages for the members, please continue to send those in. But in the meantime, we have the track that started it all. It's Dreaming, and we'll see you guys back after this and more of the show.

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2: ARIRANG.
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4: It is Tiniest DJ, and today is a very special Tiniest DJ because we have three of the ClickWe members in the studio, and our listeners did send in quite a lot of messages. And so we asked them earlier if you would like to do

0: for the rest of your life, day shows or night shows, and the members did not get a chance to come to a conclusion. So this is a perfect question to ask. 우리 청취자 질문 타임인데요. 청취자분 중에 우리 아까 시간 공연하는 시간이 안 맞았잖아요. 그 멤버분들이 이제 낮, 네. 밤 이걸 안 맞췄잖아요. 그래서 정말 잘 이어지는 질문이기는 한데 혹시 멤버분들은 하루 24시간 중에 가장 좋아하는 시간대가 있을까요? 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
0: 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But now that he has to, you know, he has responsibilities. He has to wake up early in the morning. He can't really do anything in that time frame. So if he can stay up until that late, he does cherish that time frame as much as possible. 또.
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0: 7시?
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0: Okay, so he is also like Minhyuk as well. He really liked the wee hours of the morning, but he's a papa and he has kids and he has responsibilities. Aww. So he has to wake up early. And he does feel that his body's getting a little bit more healthier because of it. And so I was like, what time frame would that be that you would call your favorite time frame? He's about 7 a.m., 7:30 a.m. would be that as well. Is there something you would like to say to yourself if you could go back to the day you debuted? 데뷔했던 날로 다시 돌아가서 나에게 들려주고 싶은 얘기?
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0: Don't listen to what your dad says.
2: 예, 저희 아버지가 굉장히 그 극성적인 아버지셨어 가지고 항상 저기 좀 제 활동에 대한 전반적으로 관섭과 이런 것들이 많아서. 그런 부분들에 제가 좀 어린 나이 때 많이 휘둘렸던 것 같아요.
0: Okay, so yeah, he said that his dad was definitely one of those fathers who had a lot of to say about what he was doing, and he found himself listening to a lot of it. So he wants to tell his younger self, "Don't listen to your dad. don't let him control anything that you were doing in that era." 또.
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2: 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Thank you. 근데 지금이 제일 좋은 것 같아요.
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0: 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And he's like, not really. He loves everything that he's done up until now, but health is something. Trying to stay on top of his health is definitely something that he would love to do. If you had to listen to only one song for a month, would it be your track or would it be another artist's song? 딱 한 달 동안 24시간 계속 클릭비 노래 아니면 다른 아티스트 노래를 들어야 한다면 어떤 노래를 들으시겠어요?
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0: Okay, so mainstream 네. his track that came out in May. Okay.
1: Second round.
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0: Okay, so he's gonna show support to Taeyong, another one of the members, because he just dropped a single, his first solo, and he would like to listen to that on repeat.
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0: 네. Okay.
1: 감사합니다.
0: So he says, congratulations to me on my 20th this year. And also, Arirang is celebrating their 30th. So he says, congratulations to that. He's like, if you guys have any big coming out, you can.
1: Yes.
0: We would love to come. And he was also saying that it was a lot of fun seeing me translate today as well.
2: 네. 저는 이렇게 나와서 출연하게 돼서 너무 기쁘고 영광스럽고요. 그리고 많은 글로벌한 분들이 보시잖아요. 저희 클릭비에 대해서 좀 많이 알아주시고 그리고 저희도 좀 해외에서 공연을 하는 그날까지 좀 많은 응원해 주시길 바라겠습니다.
0: Okay, so he would love to go overseas with the members as well. So he hopes that all of our overseas fans would show some support to Clickbee too.
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0: Okay, so he had a lot of fun. They're actually preparing to go overseas too, so get ready for that. And I hope that they would like to come back here as well. And we would love to have them. Don't forget the concert is happening on the 8th and the 9th of October at Blue Square. Don't forget to, or August that is. So don't forget to check that out. And we will definitely be seeing them next time. To be continued is going to be the track that we say goodbye with. And we will see you then. 다음에 봐요!

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2: 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Here it is.
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6: Welcome to Arirang News. This is Park Ki-un, and we start with the top headlines at this hour. Heavy selling led by major semiconductor stocks triggered a sell-side sidecar on both of Korea's main stock markets on Thursday. The benchmark Kospi opened 4.45% lower at around 6,900. Continued losses triggered a sell-side sidecar just 10 minutes into trading, halting trading for 5 minutes. Samsung Electronics dipped more than 4% and SK Hynix was down over 8% in early trading. A sell-side sidecar was also triggered later on the secondary KOSDAQ as the index slid more than 4%. The Bank of Korea has raised its benchmark interest rate by a quarter percentage point to 2.75%. It is the first rate hike since January 2023. The decision comes as inflation has remained in the 3% range for two consecutive months, while growth forecasts have been revised upward on the back of strong semiconductor exports. The central bank was also under pressure as the exchange rate remained elevated at around 1,501 per US dollar, while rising housing prices and growing household debt fueled concerns over financial stability, making it increasingly difficult to delay an interest rate hike. Experts forecast the Bank of Korea's next base rate increase to come in October, although some believe another hike could come as early as August. The UNESCO World Heritage Committee has recommended that Japan take further steps to fully reflect the whole history of the Sado Mine World Heritage Site, saying current efforts remain insufficient, particularly regarding the wartime mobilization of Korean laborers. The recommendation was included in a draft decision released Wednesday after the committee reviewed Japan's conservation report submitted late last year. When the Sado Mine was inscribed as a World Heritage Site in 2024, UNESCO called on Japan to present the site's complete history across all periods of mining activity, consult closely with relevant parties, and improve its exhibition strategy. The draft decision will be discussed at the committee's 48th session in Busan next week and is expected to be adopted by consensus unless member states raise objections. The number of visitors to the National Museum of Korea in the first half of this year has nearly reached 3.8 million people, marking a historic high. The museum announced on the 15th a total of 3.795 million people visited the museum from January to June this year, adding this represents a 39.7% increase compared to the same period last year. With visitor numbers continuing to rise, daily attendance now averages at 17,000, exceeding the museum's recommended capacity of 15,000. Interest in Korea's traditional culture continued to grow in the first half of the year, with 7,410,000 visits recorded at the country's royal palaces and Chongmyo Shrine. According to provisional data from the Korea Heritage Service on Thursday, visits to the four major royal palaces, Gyeongbokgung, Changdeokgung, Changgyeonggung, and Deoksogung, as well as Jongmyo Shrine, between January and June, rose by 6.6% from a year earlier. Of the total, approximately 2.27 million were foreign visitors, accounting for 30.6% of all admissions. Among the royal palaces, Gyeongbokgung Palace attracted the largest number of visitors, welcoming more than 3.65 million. The 6th Korea Drone and UAM Expo 2026 kicked off Wednesday and will be held until Friday at Songdo Convention, Incheon National University's Innovation Center and Songdo Moonlight Festival Park. The event is expected to provide a comprehensive platform where industry leaders, the public sector, and citizens can experience how future mobility technologies will transform everyday life. Now to the weather. Hot and humid weather will continue across the country today. While central regions will see mostly cloudy skies, rain from Jeju-do Island will spread to Chungcheong-do this afternoon and reach Gyeongsang-do by tonight with 20 to 80 millimeters in the forecast. The monsoon rain will spread nationwide this weekend and expected to continue through next Monday. The current temperatures are 30 degrees in Seoul, 29 degrees in Gwangju, 32 degrees in Busan, and 27 degrees on Jeju-do Island. 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

was disappointing. It was kind of soggy. I needed a nice sweet refresher, but I have been failed. Where is the best place to get creamy, sweet, refreshing goods in Korea? I'm only a bread girly, so I need help. Welcome to Heart Attack, I'm your DJ Pretty Little Iris, and we'll be back after Forever July by Sunmi.

That was Forever July by Sunmi. You guys are listening to Heart Attack, and I'm your DJ, Pretty Little Iris. Bonsoir, how are you feeling today? Before we start off anything regarding the show, I have a question. What are your thoughts on my hair? Not like it's pretty, but I want to ask, do you think it's long? So nowadays my hair is rarely straight, but today I did not do my hair, so it's at its original state. Just nothing hair. Today is nothing hair. So I wanted to ask, what do you think? Do you think it's long? Because you know when I cut it, and you know how much I cut, right? So I want to ask, what are your thoughts? Do you think my hair is doing a good job growing itself out? Or do you think it's normal speed? Or do you think it's still short? Or do you think it's back to original length? What are your thoughts? Yeah, so that is my question. I was just exhausted yesterday. I couldn't do my curls. So I'm here. How are you guys? Welcome to a Thursday show. 星期四. It's a Thursday, and Thursdays are like, ugh. Because it's not a Friday, but it's like almost Friday, but it's not Friday, so it makes you go like, ugh. So, yeah. How are you? I made a weird hybrid. You wanna listen to my recipe? I was in the car, but so my mom made me coffee, but she accidentally made it with I don't know how to explain it. She made it with her coffee ingredient, not my coffee ingredient. For example, I only like to drink black coffee most of the time. But it was slightly sweet, so I didn't drink it. So I came to work and I needed caffeine, so I made black tea. And then I was drinking black tea. And then suddenly I saw a pot of coffee at our office, and I thought, what happens if I put coffee in my black tea? And so I put hot coffee in my black tea. And now it tastes like black tea, but coffee, if you know what I'm talking about. So it's a weird hybrid, but also both of those have caffeine in it. So let's see what happens to me today. What should we talk about? What's up, guys? Honestly, I don't think we've been chit-chatting about dumb things recently. We've been quite smart and philosophical. Are we all tired because it's summer? What's like a dumb thing to talk about? Sometimes I like to talk about dumb things because it makes you feel younger. And having a younger brain always makes life a little easier. I mean, like, extremely young. If it's, like, just a little young, it's not easy. You just worry more. But if it's, like, so young and so dumb, life is so much easier. What are some stupid things you want to talk about with me? Let's go listen to a song and I'll be back. This is Giburizuma, Don't Flirt by Winner.

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1: You guys are listening to Heart Attack. I'm your DJ Iris. What do we do on our Thursday show? In our first hour, we have Heart News, where I read you news articles on what's happening in the arts and culture world in Korea. And then we have Heart of the Day, where we ask a question, you give an answer. You can follow us on Instagram, which is heartattack_arirang, if you want to participate. And today's Heart of the Day was, if you could gain any talent, what talent would you want? Any talent. It could be the talent of becoming a millionaire. No, that's not a talent. The talent of investing well, that could be a talent. Or it could be the talent of doing a good SpongeBob impression. Any talent. What is it? Let us know. If you want to send me a message, please do that through our send message board or our email heartattack@gmail.com. We also need to record for our weekend messages. So if you want to send me anything for me to read on Sunday, then those will be welcomed and appreciated as well. In hour two, Professor Cynthia will be joining us for Travel Diaries, and we're going to be talking about K-culture, aka contents. We have an interesting topic today, which I am not a pro at, so we'll be learning a lot from Professor Cynthia. Geek Diggy says, I have the distinct honor of having torn my second rotator cuff recently. I tore my left one at Jiu-Jitsu in 2021, my right one in my sleep last week. What is a rotator cuff? Let's search it up. Rotator cuff. Why is it called, like, I thought this was like some kind of computer language. It shouldn't be a body language. Rotator cuff. Four muscles and tendons that surround the shoulder joint. Beef tendon. Okay, that's a different tendon. Tendon. You're alive, right? We're gonna be back with Heart News after a song. This is Live My Life by Aespa.

16th Thursday. Here's today's Culture Life News of Korea. This is Heart News. Hot and humid weather continues across the East Coast, the Yeongnam region, and Jeju. In areas under heat advisories, the heat index is expected to reach 33 to 35 degrees Celsius, with many places experiencing tropical nights. The heat will mainly persist in eastern Korea through midweek before easing slightly over the Constitution Day holiday. Today's high will reach 32 degrees in Seoul, 33 in Gangneung, 30 degrees in Gwangju, and 37 degrees in Pohang. Meanwhile, monsoon rain will continue across southern regions, spreading from Jeolla and Jeju to southern Chungcheong and northwestern Gyeongnam by tonight. Singer-songwriter Kwon Ji-na has returned with her third mini-album Save Me, showcasing a bold new rock sound. For the first time since her debut, every track on the album is rock-inspired. Kwon shared that the album reflects her personal struggles with self-esteem, body image, and an eating disorder, expressing her hope that the music will comfort others facing similar challenges. The title track, Monster, delivers a message of learning to accept yourself and move forward. Celebrating her 10th debut anniversary, she says she hopes to continue exploring genres ranging from rock to R&B and acoustic pop.

Shinee's Onyu is set to reunite with fans through a new installment of his concert series, Oni the Live Q. The tour begins in Tokyo on September 22nd and 23rd, followed by concerts in Seoul from October 30th to November 1st. Known for highlighting Onyu's live vocals, the concert series has previously toured across Asia, North America, and Europe. The new subtitle Q stands for Question, reflecting Onyu's ongoing musical journey of asking questions and searching for answers. Promotional posters featuring cassette tapes, MP3 players, and headphones have already raised anticipation for the upcoming performances. This has been Korea's Heart Niece of the Day. We'll be back after Monster by Kwon Jina and Tough Love by Onyu.

Knock, knock, what's in your heart today? A question a day to keep your mind awake. This is Heart of the Day. We are born with specific talents. We envy specific talents. Today we asked you on Heart of the Day if you could gain any talent, what talent would you want? If it was just easy like that, if you could go like, I want this talent, and you are given that talent, what is that talent you would want? I'll start. Ever since I was younger, I admired artistic people. People that could draw, I admired them. Because I would like to go to places with a notebook and a pen and just draw. I can't draw. I like people that are artistic. Since I was younger, I always wanted to be good at sketching. Just sketching things. But I have realized I have no talent in art. And yeah, so if I could choose one, give me this talent thingamajiggy, it would be, give me the talent of sketching thingamajiggy. How about you guys? What is that talent that you would want? Let's check out your answers. Benny says, I wanted to add my singing talent as well as help maintaining my singing vocals. You would like singing talents. Okay. Siska says, understand many different languages. Oh, it sounds like a superpower, but there are people that speak like so many languages out there, so I know that it is possible. SB says, singing like Taemin level of singing. Oh, very specific, like Taemin level of singing. Okay. Rika says, I want to sing like a bird or an iris. Sua says, singing. A lot of you guys want to sing, huh? Tigershear says, the ability to speak, write, and learn any language quickly and fluently. I think we all have different talents in different languages. For instance, I am somebody that is more talented in learning Mandarin than Japanese. I think it depends on language. I don't really match well with French. I've tried learning a few languages growing up, but Mandarin was the first language that was kind of something that I could catch up on. Like, I could catch on to it. But when I learned French, I don't know what they were talking about, and I don't know what my teacher was saying. There was this one time when I had to do a spoken test, and I actually kind of egged my way around it. I was like, I couldn't remember dimanche, which is Sunday. So I was like, and then the teacher was like, and I was like, dimanche, and I got an A+. I like to believe it's because I echoed my way through it, but it was probably because I just did a good job on their writing test, but yeah, what am I talking about? Steve says, the ability to detect if someone was lying or bluffing. Would that be helpful? Sometimes, I want people to lie to me sometimes. I'm not saying come out of the blue and lie to me. I'm saying sometimes I believe there's a reason why they're lying to me, so... Kevin says, writing and drawing as well as singing. Like me, I want to draw. Mang says, I would love to be a good singer and a good musician. You guys really want to sing well. How is that? May I ask why? Why would you want to sing well? It's, in my perspective, I don't think it's like a fun skill. I'm glad I have it, which is why I'm doing this as a career, but... If I was somebody that wasn't a singer, would I have wanted to be a good singer? I'm not sure. Star Yun says, dancing. RVN says, being able to speak every language like a native speaker. This would be really good when you're traveling. Crash Override says, the ability to read and understand quickly. I've always wished I could read quicker. I am on the quick reading side.
I'm a quick reader. I could be a quick reader. I kind of stopped reading quickly recently in the past year or so, but I used to be a really quick reader and I was actually reading. I could understand things and I was a quick reader. But I realized, what's the point? And then I started slowing myself down consciously. And honestly, I don't even know which one's better. I just didn't like the feeling of being a quick person. That's why I stopped doing it. But when I was at my peak, there was a time when I was such a quick reader that I read a novel book in an hour and in an hour and a half-ish. And it's because I was reading so much during that phase that words and letters, I just absorbed them with my eye. And I would just kind of like put my eye to one corner and just slide it down diagonally and do the same to the other corner. I'm not saying like I had a superpower, it wasn't like that, but I would just kind of do that and I would still be able to read. But that was when I was reading so much. And the downside is, I think my eyesight got worse during that time because after reading, I would stare at the wall and I would think, whoa, wall. Yeah. And then I got banned from reading. And then my parents were like, stop reading. And I said, I already wear glasses. And they said, stop reading. So yeah. Matthew says for drawing and painting, I feel I lack the sensitivity and talent for both. High five, bestie. AJN says better intuition. Sometimes regret doing or saying things, hope to have a better sense for it. Better intuition. This is like a realistic talent. We were talking about more artsy talents. Herky says, do you even remember what you read if you read that fast? During that time, I did. Of course, I have my on and offs. There are times when I read slowly and I reread sentences I don't understand, but still I can't concentrate. My brain has these phases. Yeah, but I did have that one phase where I was like, shoo, shoo, shoo, shoo, shoo, shoo, shoo. And then this other phase where I was like, this is a wall painted in green, emerald green. This is a wall painted with green, emerald green. You know, brain just does what it's gotta do. Okay, that's a hard sentence. Brain just does what it's gotta do. Is that even grammatically correct? But also, does it have to be grammatically correct? Let's just talk. As if I didn't, you know. Olga says, turn things into real gold. Yeah, this is a very, very helpful, very helpful superpower more than a talent, I think. Leon says, maybe rapid learning. Steven says, I want to skydive. I think those people who drop in from the air are cool. Something that I never dream of doing, something I never see myself doing. Oh, that was the last one. Let's see what you guys are talking about. Ricky says Iris trying to dissuade us so she has less competition. About the singing thing? What are you talking about? I'm a singer because I'm pretty, not because I'm a good singer. If you guys want to be my competition, singing talent isn't the talent that you need. I can't believe nobody said that they want the talent to be pretty little. I am hurt. We'll be back after Beige Coat by Grizzly.

It's time to read your messages. Let's see what you guys are saying. The first message is from... Wait, before that, I have to mention this as well. Yeah, I am going to be here tomorrow. So tomorrow's Heart Attack is live, if you guys were wondering, because LaGaia asked Heart Attack will be pre-recorded tomorrow. Nope, tomorrow is a holiday in Korea, but we will still be going live, so make sure you come and say hi to me. Because if I come work on a holiday and nobody comes says hi to me, then I'll be really sad. Tigger Shear says, hey Iris, how are you? I'm a little tired, and also I'm kind of hungry, so I'm just hoping that I can... bear through another hour and eat something as soon as the show is over. I had a couple of nightmares on Saturday night. That was fun. That sounds fun. The first one took place in a very familiar location. It's like a camp or small town that only exists in my dreams. I woke up after seeing someone was being brutally killed in the distance and I needed an escape, but came to realize where I was. Again, the only time I am in that place is when I'm having a nightmare. The second dream was more chill. I met a little girl and her grandfather at a casino dinner buffet. The girl had a scarred face and skeleton limbs. Literally just bones. My brain's... Was it like clean and dry bones or was it like residue bone? My brain said, here's some Halloween fun early, apparently. Could I please request Sweet Nightmare by Purple Kiss? Have a great day. Horror dreams are nice once in a while. It's also summer, so horror dreams is a must. I'm jealous, Tigger Shior. Next is Steven saying, have you been stargazing before, Iris? You're prettier than a sky full of stars on a clear night. Mayhaps it is my dream to stargaze on a beautiful night. Can I request the song Girls' Generation, Galaxy Supernova? Hello, Steven. I have never been stargazing. I'm not really a gazer. I'm not a fire gazer. I'm not a stargazer. I'm not a flower gazer. I don't gaze at humans, definitely. So, yeah. I've seen stars, but I've never gone to places that are famous for having stars. Have you guys been stargazing? Recently, we haven't been getting a lot of messages, which is

blah. But honestly, if you don't want to do it, you don't have to do it. I want to say thank you for those that have done it. And also, I'm not the only one that enjoys these messages, which is why I do mention it time to time during the airtime, because we do have a whole team that is working with me. So it's just helpful if I say it on the live show. I hope you understand that. And also, if you have realized from me rambling about messages, I do have to fill in 7 more minutes of airtime. And I'm a professional at doing that. So you know what I did? I searched up random things to talk about. 133 non-boring questions to start a conversation. I'm going to go through this right now. And you guys are going to be a lot more trained in irisism by the time we are done. Number one, what is your favorite thing about being alive? What makes you assume I have a favorite thing? Number two, dog or cat person? Cat person. Number three, is there life after death? I personally believe there is. Number four, what's your book recommendation? If you don't know what love is, Gatsby. Number five, what would your job be in prison? Hey, props to you. That's a nice question. A hairdresser. Wait, they don't let you do that, right? Because there are scissors involved. I don't even know what kind of jobs there are in prison. Number six, have you ever been arrested? Number seven, how much can you bench? I think my high score was 40 kilos. Number eight, what do you like to do? I like to lie down and do nothing. Number nine, what are your biggest insecurities? There's no way I'm revealing my insecurity ever while I'm working. Number 10, have you ever experienced a friendship breakup? Many, many, many times. And I was probably the one that broke up. 11, what's your favorite book? The Secret History by Donna Tartt. Number 12, also, if you guys want to answer this with me, I know this is a little fast paced, but yeah. You guys can do it with me. Next is 11. If you would wave a magic wand, what would you change about your life? Can I undo Control Z my life? Oh, by the way, I'm not like sad. I know I say these things like, oh, like what is life? But it's not because I'm sad. It's because I like to read, and the more you read, the more miserable you get. You know how they say the more academic you are, the more dark academia you are, because you get more miserable? I'm not miserable, but I'm just saying this because maybe I shouldn't say it. Maybe I should be thankful and grateful. But honestly, I'm also not lying. I'm satisfied with my life right now, but I don't know what I think about the concept of life itself. Okay, that was the smartest answer. 13, how did you decide to call your child or pet the name you did? Or how did your parents name you? Oh, I'll tell you the latter one. I have a sibling with another similar nature-y name, which if you guys know what the name is, please don't mention it. Because, yeah, things happened. And not with my family. Because of safety issues. And my parents liked naming their child with a naturey environmental name. And then when my mom was pregnant with me, she saw the iris flower and she thought, wow, this flower is prettier than the naturey thing she saw and named my sibling after. So she named me Iris. But I think this is the sweeter version of the story she's telling me, because there's no way she would be like, Iris is prettier than mm-mm. I think she just told me the story to make me feel nice, but I don't know what the truth is. Tape Warren says, interesting questions. Thank you. I didn't come up with these questions, but I am quite proud of myself for clicking on the right link right now. Steve says, this would be great heart of the day questions. Okay, don't answer right now, guys. I'll ask you guys later. Next. 14. Where have you enjoyed traveling? That's hard. 16. What are you currently reading? Tampa. 17. Do you know where the toilets are? You exit. I'll tell you guys vividly. You exit the studio and turn left and you go around the lane. There's only one path and you see a hallway. You walk straight down the carpeted hallway.

hallway where you see a couch, you continue that hallway where you see an office. As soon as you see a long desk, you turn left again and you go out the door and you go straight and you turn right for ladies, left for men. 18. Anything weighing on your mind lately? Can't talk about that. 19. I don't know what that word means, and I don't want to say it before I know what it actually means, so I'm going to search it up. I'm going to rephrase it. Any tea? I do have a lot of tea, but I just have to always think about what kind of tea I can say on air or not. 20. What is truth? Truth is what you believe is truth. 21. Favorite holiday you've ever been on? That's hard. I don't even remember all the holidays I've been on. 22. If skill, experience, or capability were no issue, what profession would you like to have? I would like to... I don't know what profession, but I would like to be in a treehouse or like a cottage that nobody visits inside the woods. Something that I can do alone there. 23. What's the one thing in your house you don't think anyone else has? A harp is pretty rare. I have a knife that's like a special knife. It's not like a kitchen knife. It's like a design. It's not a designer knife. It's an artistic knife from an artist that they used to make their art. And there's a knife cover for it made with a 3D printing device. Okay, that's our last one. Or should I do just one more? 26, rank your favorite forms of potato. That is such a hard question, I can't answer it. Let's go listen to a song. I'm so good at this. Sweet Nightmare by Purple Kiss and Galaxy Supernova by Girls' Generation.

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6: 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I'll be back with Professor Cynthia in Hour 2 for Travel Diaries. In the meantime, this is 웃어주지 마요 by Im Se-hyun.

Sing, sing, sing, Tiny Toons. Do you remember losing a baby tooth as a child? One day, your front tooth suddenly falls out. When you talk, air slips through. And when you smile, there is that funny little gap. In Korea, there is a traditional children's folk song that kids used to sing when a friend lost a tooth. Today, we'll introduce a playful and cheerful folk song called 앞니 빠진 중강새, which means the child with a missing front tooth. This was a song children sang while joking around with their friends. When they saw a child with a missing front tooth, they would sing, "Gap tooth child, don't go to Seoul." But this song wasn't just about teasing. It was also a playful way for children to laugh together and make the moment feel lighter and happier. Songs like this helped children enjoy the moment of losing a tooth. So, if you know a child who's about to lose a tooth, why not play this song for them? Now let's listen to the traditional Korean children's folk song, 앞니 빠진 중강새.

0: 냠냠 빠졌니? 아리다 아리다 라디오.
1: 아리랑 라디오. The time is 3 p.m.

What an interesting blast of a song that was Manhyo by ITZY. Welcome to the second hour of Heart Attack. I'm your DJ Iris. It's time for Travel Diaries, but before that, our listener survey is going to end this week. So if you haven't checked it out yet, you don't have a lot of time left. So make sure you check it out through our YouTube. Not YouTube. What is Iris talking about? Clearly she's hungry. Clearly she had caffeine. Our website and our mobile app pop up. We'll be back with Professor Cynthia on Travel Diaries after 좋아해도 되는지 모르겠어 by Eun Siyeon.

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1: Ladies and gentlemen, may I have your attention, please? We're now ready for takeoff, so please extinguish your cigarettes and fasten your seatbelt. We hope you'll enjoy your flight.
2: When you just need a getaway, here are the perfect options for you. Let's dive in together. This is Travel Diaries. It's just me, but around this time we're just feeling a little drowsy, we're feeling a little sleepy, and we're feeling hungry, especially because Thursday is just like a weird day of the week. But it's okay, we're gonna be having a professor literally in the studio waking us up with knowledge on Korea. Please welcome Professor Cynthia.
3: Hello, hello.
2: Hello, hello. How are you?
3: I'm fine. You know, I'm the fountain of knowledge.
2: You seem better than last week.
3: Oh, really? I was so tired last week, probably.
2: Did you sleep enough this week?
3: Not really. It's the summer, guys. Mm-hmm. You know, as you get older. the heat and the humidity really gets to you. Mm. I find myself like waking up a little earlier than I normally do.
2: Really?
3: Mm.
2: I feel like I just sleep more because I want to
3: younger.
2: No, because I want to escape from the heat. So I just kind of like knock myself out so I wouldn't feel the heat. Yeah.
3: Yeah.
2: Yeah. What's
3: up? When you get to my age, that doesn't work. It's just your body.
2: I'll let you know when I get to that age.
3: Yes. And then I'll be like, yes, Iris, with my cane, I told you so.
2: Well, it is the summer break for you nowadays. Mm-hmm. So what are you up to? You have a lot of free time.
3: It's true. Today, I'm going to tell you a little bit of what I've been up to. And the rest of maybe 20 million other Koreans.
2: I just want to mention that today's topic, it's probably going to be Professor Cynthia giving us a lecture. And
3: really?
2: Iris just kind of listening like our listeners. I feel like our listeners probably know better than me. Mm-hmm. I'm a very...
3: I bet our listeners are more of an expert in this field.
2: Mm. I'm a newbie with whatever we're talking about today. And I've had people talk to me a lot about it, but I'm not really in the game, so mm-hmm. I don't know much about it, but we will be talking about it. So today, I think we're getting a little more serious. We're not talking about like heat and bongnal food.
3: Or Sacheon or Sungsu or Paju. It's the Cosby chart. It's not a place, it's an idea.
2: What is the Cosby chart?
3: Oh my goodness. It stands for Korea Composite Stock Price Index. Very much like the, you know, S&P stock or NASDAQ or the Dow Jones.
2: So something I never thought I would be covering on Heart Attack.
3: No.
2: Stocks.
3: I know. It's the main benchmark for the Korean stock market. Trading common stocks listed on the Korean exchange main market.
2: So this whole concept is so very huge in Korea nowadays.
3: That's right.
2: I mean, of course, there are people always interested, but I just realized recently, it's just been a boom in Korea.
3: And bust.
2: Yeah, it's just all over the place. I'm probably only going to understand half of what you're saying today, but I'll try my best to learn from you. I always read the script before coming into the live show. Today, I read it and I thought, it's not going to get any better even if I read it. So I am ready for the lecture today.
3: Well, I hope it won't sound like a lecture to our listeners.
2: No, we love lectures.
3: Really?
2: Yeah.
3: Oh.
2: Geek says Korean
3: PP
2: Wall
3: word.
2: Street.
3: You have some Samsung shares. I hope you bought early.
2: Oh.
3: Right? Before, I would say, May or April.
2: So I heard that it has been quite dramatic recently.
3: Yes. Well, super dramatic because by maybe the third or end of June, our Kospi, the stock market index, jumped. I'm not joking here. Sometimes it would jump more than 2 percentage points.
2: Okay.
3: A day. That's crazy. When you think of similar stock indexes across the world, a jump of you know, 0.2 or 3 might be the norm.
2: Mm-hmm.
3: But the Korean market often saw jumps of 2 digits in a single day.
2: Why? Wow.
3: And it's tied to, of course, the two largest companies, mm-hmm. Samsung and Hynix.
2: Okay.
3: The two semiconductors or mm-hmm. chip companies, as we call them. They are the leading hardware companies for the AI boom, the AI revolution.
2: Right. Everybody, Hynix is like the meme nowadays. Oh, everybody's talking about
3: Not
2: Hynix.
3: Only that, the Cosby has itself become a meme stock. And that's tied to the introduction of these single stock leveraged ETFs that were introduced at the end of May.
2: Okay.
3: That's why I was telling Taipei Warren, I hope you bought the Samsung stocks before May.
2: Right.
3: Because pretty much in the last 2 weeks, we've seen a drop in the share price of not only Samsung and Hynix, but most of the Kospi stocks back to where we were in April and May.
2: Oh, really?
3: May. We climbed all the way up to 9,000.
2: Okay.
3: We touched 900 and 300, I think.
2: Mm-hmm.
3: And then within a week, we basically kind of...
2: That's a huge roller coaster.
3: About 25, 30%. And that first day of decline... Mm-hmm. We recorded 9% decline. Mm-hmm. And part of that is because of these leverage stocks. They're focused on either Samsung or Hynix. So you're seeing leverage stocks, mm-hmm. right, based on two companies that kind of drive maybe 60% of the market index.
2: Yes.
3: Actually, of the economy.
2: Okay.
3: So... Do you know what leverage stocks are?
2: I do not. Please explain.
3: You know, if I say this, I hope it won't sound like a caricature, but Koreans do love gambling.
2: Oh.
3: We do love betting. You know, my husband says, Koreans are 화끈해.
2: 화끈해.
3: 화끈해. Do you guys know what that means?
2: It literally means they're hot.
3: Yes.
2: But it means they have it in them, you know?
3: Yeah.
2: They have the challenger, you know, the challenging spirit inside them.
3: Yeah. I mean, I think that's one of the drivers of the sort of Korean psyche as well.
2: Mm-hmm.
3: Back to my point. So these, we've always used 신용 or credit to trade stocks.
2: Yes.
3: That means you borrow money often from banks or other financial institutions.
2: Mm.
3: But these leverage ETFs makes it official.
2: Okay.
3: And what it does is, depending on the type, luckily the government did not approve 3x leverage stocks, which are actually available in the U.S.
2: Oh.
3: These were E2x or double.
2: Okay.
3: So basically, say if you bet on a company, you know, and it moved up 5%, you would see profit of double.
2: Oh.
3: That jump.
2: Okay.
3: 화끈해, right?
2: Well, it does sound quite dangerous at the same time.
3: That's right, because when it drops 5%,
2: you lose
3: 10%.
2: Ugh.
3: But the problem is, if when you do the math, you drop, say you would want to, and then, you know, recover those losses. It's not a simple math of recovering 10% from that drop.
2: Right.
3: It's actually you would need more.
2: Okay.
3: So basically, these individual, we call them kemi or mm-hmm. ant individual investors or retail investors are seeing a huge decline in their accounts because of these constant volatility.
2: Ooh.
3: Our V Kospi index, which measures sort of like it's, you know, the volatility of the market is incredibly high right now.
2: We have a funny picture to show you. This is the ant, and you see the blue and the red. Obviously, the blue is...
3: Now, this is really funny mm-hmm. because in other markets, when you see the color blue, it's good.
2: It's good, yeah.
3: Or green. That means we're doing well, right? But for Korea, remember we're 화끈해?
2: 화끈해.
3: We love red. So when the market goes up...
2: It's red.
3: It's red. In fact, I was kind of thinking of...
2: Wearing red?
3: Wearing red, but I'm not a red, like the I actually don't have any clothes.
4: Oh.
3: Remember I mentioned like for Christmas or Valentine's? Yeah. I don't have anything in red. So I'm neutral beige today.
4: Mm, okay. So red is the good meaning in Korean.
3: Yes.
4: Why ants though?
3: Well, you know, because ants are like working ants.
4: They try hard.
3: Working stiffs, right? We try hard. We save. Mm-hmm. And Korea actually has a very strong savings rate.
4: Mm.
3: Right? So we work yagun after hours. We have a very high savings rate and we invest it. We used to invest it in what? Housing.
4: Oh, okay.
3: That used to be the main kind of goal and mm-hmm. source of investment for Koreans. But now that, especially housing prices in Seoul and around Seoul have skyrocketed, people are trying to find alternatives to that type of investment.
4: Mm.
3: And then last year, as President Lee Jae-myung introduced all these reforms, needed reforms to the financial markets,
4: mm-hmm.
3: Koreans became a little bit more trusting mm-hmm. of the stock market. And there's so many individual tailored ETFs now, these funds.
4: Okay.
3: So it made it really easy for Koreans with ample savings accounts.
4: Ah, yeah, yeah.
3: So instead of, you know, remember we're 화끈해 people. Do we really want to like invest in term deposits that maybe would give you maybe 1 or 2, maybe 3% per year when these ETFs are promising many times fold of that?
4: Okay, so it is a very vibrant industry right now in Korea.
3: Yes, but now it's also tears. It's not just laughter anymore.
4: It's ups and downs. Mm-hmm. There's a funny vocabulary list for...
3: Yes, we'll go over this more again.
4: Oh, okay.
3: But did any of it appeal to you?
4: Any of what?
3: Any of the vocab?
4: The vocabs. Like, I mean, I knew a few of these.
3: Yes.
4: But I always found the word 연결 very sad.
3: Oh.
4: Like, I'm worried. When I see the word 연결, I'm very worried. Could you introduce to us?
3: So 연결 means 영혼도 끌어서.
4: Yeah.
3: So
4: 영혼 means your soul. And 끌다 means to pull.
3: Yes. So you're pulling everything you have in your bank accounts.
4: Mm-hmm.
3: Maybe you're borrowing form, you know, the banks or other financial institutions. Sometimes you call up your friends or family members to borrow and you use that to invest. It used to be like maybe in housing, but this year it means investing in the stock market.
4: Here's a picture, a very sad picture of

0: And pitu is another word there.
1: Yes, as I mentioned, 신용, so people would often use credit to invest in the market. This is actually very common, and it's a very old practice.
0: Okay.
1: If you're sure, I mean, think about buying housing. That's also leverage, right?
0: But you're you ever be sure, 100% sure?
1: Of course, you guys.
0: You
1: and
0: can?
1: This is very important.
0: Okay.
1: Investing is a risk. It's a risk.
0: Of
1: it's
0: course.
1: Always a risk. Mm-hmm. So you have to measure how much risk you can take.
0: Right.
1: And try to at least sort of calculate how much risk you can carry on to reach your investment goals.
0: Right. Well, we have some more fun memes or words to talk about.
1: Or
0: sad. Or realistic.
1: Or tragic, heroic.
0: But maybe we'll kind of put these in between our segments today so that we have at least a little bit of refreshment in between our very serious talk today.
1: Serious.
0: We're going to go listen to a song and we'll be back to talk about our film of the day. But in the meantime, here's a question for you to answer in our YouTube chat. What scares you most about investing? Number one, losing money. Number two, missing the rally. Number three, not understanding the product. Or lastly, checking the app too often to see if it goes up or down, right? We'll be back after I'm Your Scary Movie by Pretty Little Iris.

0: So, surprise, surprise, we also do have a film to talk about today. But first, let's see the worries that our
1: I
0: listeners
1: know.
0: have.
1: You guys are very good.
0: Taipei Warren says B, missing the rally. Steve says B. Ricky says nothing scares me. I hope you're a little scared though.
1: Cynthia makes it sound so fun. Oh my goodness.
0: But guys, think before you act.
1: You have number one rule, you have to know what you're investing into. That's my rule. That was my tip for you just right now, right?
0: Okay. Let's see. Bruce says A, losing money. I guess like realistically the money part is, you know, it literally is the biggest scare. I mean, I don't know much about stocks, but I think because I see so many people talk about how they lost money, or I think I see more people talk about how they lost money than people that say they gained money. So it's kind of like it looks like a scary kind of like media representation, should I say?
1: Yeah, I mean, Koreans are very active on social media as well. And then, you know, the algorithm, once you click on someone, you know, talking about their investments, the algorithm keeps bringing you to the next person, next person, next person. And this created this FOMO phenomenon here in Korea, right? This year, FOMO.
0: Fear of missing out.
1: Right. Missing out on 10 biga. We call it the 10 biga stock.
0: 10 biga.
1: because basically Hynix increased tenfold since maybe mid this time last year. So within 1 year, a single stock increased 10 times.
0: Oh my gosh.
1: Tenfold.
0: Oh my
1: Oh my
0: gosh.
1: God, right?
0: It's funny.
1: So imagine the FOMO, right? You see people sort of sharing their investment portfolio online, you know.
0: Well, we are gonna talk about a film
1: All
0: this
1: right.
0: time. I'm really curious about what film we're covering.
1: Yeah, it's called Default in 2018 and released in 2018. The Korean title is 국가부도의 날, which
0: Here's a
1: is
0: poster.
1: pretty serious, right?
0: The poster looks serious
1: As
0: as well,
1: well. Literally, the title means the day of national bankruptcy, the day the nation defaulted, right?
0: And it does sound pretty real, so obviously based on true events,
1: Yeah,
0: right?
1: we've actually talked about this event a lot on our show because it's so etched into the memory of Koreans here. We're talking about the movie, and we're talking about the 1997 Asian financial crisis from Korea's perspective, right?
0: Right, so what's the cast looking like?
1: Wow, it's a pretty
0: Right.
1: impressive cast, right? There is Han Xian, played by Kim Hae-soo.
0: Here's a poster.
1: She works at the Bank of Korea and she sees the danger coming.
0: Oh.
1: You know,
0: And
1: she
0: no.
1: sees the
0: Yeah.
1: global economic crisis. She sees that the foreign reserves, right? Foreign, so dollars, right? Is depleting. And she's worried. And she realizes there's a full crisis happening. The second character is played by Yoo Ah-in, and it's Yoon Jung-ak. And to be honest, I mean, yalmiwo.
0: Here's a poster.
1: Because you guys know the movie Big Short, right?
0: No.
1: Short, betting against the market. So that's what he ends up doing. He's a financial professional who sees the coming collapse as an investment opportunity. So he quits his job. He gets a bunch of kunsun or money people with a lot of money to get together to bet against the economy and make money.
0: He's cheeky.
1: Oh, right.
0: He's okay. I'm sure he plays it so well that you're gonna start hating him very soon after he appears on the screen. And there's also Hojuno. What kind of character is
1: Oh,
0: he?
1: he's the Yu-Yu guy, right?
0: Yu-Yu, cry,
1: Yu-Yu.
0: cry, TT.
1: Yeah,
0: Here's a poster.
1: he plays Kupsu, and he's a small business owner. He owns a small factory.
0: Oh, I'm
1: And
0: already Yu-Yu.
1: the problem is, in order to run your business, what do you need to do, Iris? You need to keep borrowing money to buy you know, to buy materials, to build your products, to sell. Maybe you need to invest into your, you know, hardware, whatever. And what if that, you know, that source of
0: money is gone.
1: And your client also no longer has money to pay for the products that they already ordered from you, that you already have mountains of, right? Imagine a factory full of, I don't know, like, you guys, paper cups.
0: Yeah.
1: And the company now can't pay for them, but now you're beholden to the banks.
0: I can't.
1: Or debt collectors.
0: I cannot imagine.
1: Right? So, you guys, you.
0: Okay, so how is this useful for today's episode covering Kospi? I mean, yeah, it's money related. I guess it teaches us about the risks.
1: It's the risks.
0: And being aware.
1: Yes. I mean, I think it's because right now, people are in a panic. Mm-hmm. So whenever a financial crisis hits, just like in 1997, then later, in, you know, the dot-com bust, mm-hmm. and then later the Lehman crisis in 2008, Koreans always think back on what happened during the Asian financial crisis.
0: It was such a big thing. Right. And
1: everyone got involved.
0: Yeah.
1: Everyone was touched in some way. Major companies collapsed, mm-hmm. people lost their jobs, people went into debt. And so I think some of what's happening right now in Korea, people are kind of hearkening back to that. And they're reacting very emotionally.
0: I think we're very cautious. Mm. Koreans are very cautious. I think, what do you mean?
1: I don't think we're cautious at all.
0: No, I'm trying to say Koreans learn from history.
1: Maybe. Koreans, actually, I have to say, you know, our 국장개미, we call them the retail investors who invest in the Korean market. Mm-hmm. They are incredibly studious. Mm. They study hard. Like, it's fascinating how much information they, you know, how much they know about these individual stocks and trends. And maybe that makes them very sensitive to any kind of noise. We call it noise or information coming.
0: Mm-hmm. You mentioned 국장. It literally means Korean stock market.
1: That's right.
0: And then there's 미장.
1: The American or 미국 stock market.
0: Yes. We love shortening everything.
1: That's true.
0: There's one more word I want to talk about. Oh. What is 주린이?
1: Well, that would be me, you guys. me.
0: Are you a 주린이?
1: I am a 주린이.
0: What's a 주린이?
1: Like, we call 린 to any kind of baby or beginner.
0: For 어린이, which means a young child.
1: That's right. So I'm a 주식 어린이 or beginner.
0: You're a investment 어린이.
1: Retail, a stock. Beginner retail investor.
0: 주린이. So cute. We add 린 for a lot of other things, right? That's right. What else is there?
1: You know, for also invest 부동산 부린이
0: right? 부동산. Oh, okay.
1: Investing in the housing market.
0: Right. Okay. So you're a If you're a 주린이, what am I? I'm just an infant. I don't know anything. I can't even talk.
1: You're an embryo. You haven't been born yet.
0: We'll see if I can grow up to become a 주린이 anytime soon. Well, let's go listen to another song, guys, and we will be back. This is 우리 하나 돼요, the soundtrack for 국가부도의 날.

0: I just want to mention the song we just listened to was not a soundtrack of the movie. It was far too bright. I was like, wait, this is wrong. So instead, it was a remake of a song that was made a long time
1: I
0: ago.
1: know. We should have music like da da da da.
0: Yeah, because it is a quite dark, serious film, right?
1: It is, it is.
0: Yeah, so we just listened to Now and New, the 2021 version, starring a lot of artists like Do Young, Seulgi, Baek Ji-young, Seonggwang, Lee Chang-seob, Hyunjae from The Boys, Min Young, and so on and so on. Oh, anyway, today we're talking about something very interesting.
1: I know.
0: Cosby.
1: Cosby.
0: Here on Travel Diaries. Let's see what you guys are saying. Oh, it's like We Are the World. Yeah, the song was like We Are the World. Okay, so what are we talking about next? I'm enjoying this lecture. It's very straightforward and easy.
1: Is it?
0: It is. I like it.
1: All right. Although just reading your conversations, there's a lot of experts here. I love it.
0: Okay. I mean, definitely more. I have really nothing to say compared to our listeners today. So I'm just like reading the comments, and Cynthia is trying to teach me during the song break as well.
1: You saw my hands and arms moving.
0: Yeah. It was kind of obvious you were teaching me something.
1: So, you know, the reason I chose this movie is, I mentioned it earlier in our segment, is that there's this memory, Korean memory of what happened during the IMF crisis.
0: Right.
1: So the Cosby isn't just a number on the screen. It's actually reflective of a much larger Korean anxiety about social mobility. Right? As I mentioned before, the traditional path for security, for mobility was, hey, study hard. Remember? Get that perfect, well, you, actually, it's almost impossible to get the perfect Sundung score. Get a steady job at a nice company, maybe one of the chaebols, right? Save money, save money hard, buy a home.
0: It's really
1: support
0: like
1: your family.
0: The elite way that we thought was the only way that kind of existed.
1: Yeah, it's elite or even like upper middle class.
0: Yeah.
1: The idea that by your bootstraps, pulling yourself through bootstraps.
0: And then we realized that there are these other ways, other shortcuts. I don't know if it's a shortcut, but it's a lucky, short, smart,

0: avoid falling behind. And that leads us to this idea of FOMO, right? It's not just greed. Although with this incredible rally that we saw in the Korean market, sure, people got greedy. I got greedy, right? But it's also based on fear, fear of missing out, fear that everyone is going to get ahead of you.
1: Right.
0: Right?
1: FOMO, do we use this word in Korea as well?
0: Very much so.
1: Oh, because FOMO originally came as another meaning, right? Like when we first used it, I remember it was when I was in elementary school. People just started using FOMO. It was more like a very Gen Z. Yeah. I have FOMO. Yeah. I don't have an iPhone. Like, things like that, yeah.
0: Like not, you know, not knowing the coolest, not wearing the coolest fashions or things
1: FOMO,
0: like that.
1: FOMO, but now FOMO has a very more deeper meaning.
0: Specific meaning, right?
1: Okay. I also want to ask some more word questions.
0: Oh, this is fun, right?
1: Which one should I ask this time? Is there something you wanted to introduce?
0: Well, there's something... very important concepts, 익절, 손절, and 존버.
1: What is that?
0: So 익절 is, okay, and this is important for any 주린이, right?
1: Okay.
0: Like you set a goal for yourself, for your portfolio, and then once you meet that, cash out. This is the hardest thing. In fact, people always say, you know, it just takes effort to buy, because you just have to save money to buy shares, right?
1: Yeah.
0: To buy stocks. But it is an art.
1: It's
0: yesur to know when to sell the shares.
1: Even if you know the action.
0: It's very hard because when you keep seeing this incredible rally, right? The greed barometer really sets in, guys.
1: Here's a funny picture to show you. On the left, it says, this is 손절. And on the right, it's, this is 익절.
0: Right.
1: 손절 is it the meaning that we know?
0: 손절 is when you don't sell at the right time. And now you're in the red. Sorry, guys.
1: Unfortunately.
0: Unfortunately, you have to sell at a loss. Right? And then 존버.
1: Without saying what it actually
0: means, because it's a little bit of a,
1: it is
0: know,
1: a slang
0: expletive,
1: word,
0: right?
1: Yeah.
0: It is, you weigh the costs and you realize, okay, maybe 버텨야 돼.
1: Yep.
0: 버텨야 돼. Even though you're in the minus.
1: You have to hang tight.
0: You have to hang tight.
1: You have to stay.
0: You have to stay.
1: This word is used a lot, not only in stocks, but around in Korea.
0: Yes.
1: For instance, if you want something so bad, people say you have to just wait.
0: Wait.
1: Wait and wait and wait. So that is the word that we use. If you were waiting for something for so long, you could say, I waited and waited and waited, and finally I got it. Here's a picture of somebody that is waiting and waiting and waiting. We're really looking at a lot of memes today.
0: I am
1: very curious if we're going to end up talking about some food. Are we relating any of this to food today?
0: We are.
1: How?
0: I had to be a little creative.
1: Okay, please, could you go on with your creativity and explain to us?
0: Oh, right now we're leading into the food section. Wonderful. Well, you know, there was actually a 주식 도시락.
1: 주식 lunchbox.
0: A stock lunchbox that was introduced in 2021.
1: Okay.
0: By Emart and Hana Financial Investment. They launched this 4,300 lunchbox promotion.
1: Okay.
0: It was called 주식 도시락, and it matches 주식, which means stock, but it also means what?
1: Main meal?
0: That's right.
1: Oh, right. Here's a picture. It says 주식 먹고 주식 받자. Let's eat 주식 and get 주식.
0: So the bank was really smart. Anyone who bought the lunchbox and opened a new account at their institution also got this sort of like coupon to get a random share from a list of companies like back then, like Naver and Hyundai.
1: Wait, that's smart marketing. That is actually very smart. So they would have a QR coupon for Naver, Hyundai Motor, and Samsung Electronics.
0: Perhaps.
1: Wow.
0: So you bought lunch and you literally got like a share of Samsung.
1: Wait, this is so funny.
0: It is funny, right?
1: Ricky says, I thought today's food would just be boiled eggs because that's all I can afford now.
0: Now, that's another thing. You know, when this sort of crash happens or whenever people lose money, then they post, you know, memes or photos showing

0: 컵 라면.
1: 아, cup noodles.
0: 김밥 and cup ramen. That's mm-hmm. all they can afford, mm. right?
1: Yanggurum says, many Chinese colleagues asked me, do you have Hynix? Yeah, it is like a thing all over the world nowadays, right? Huh? Yeah.
0: It's really become the most famous stock, I think, in the world. Mm-hmm. Actually, it's kind of become a meme stock now.
1: Yeah.
0: Last week, or sorry, a week and a half ago, Hynix also listed on the American stock market.
1: Yeah, we had someone mention that in the comments as well. It is a very hot topic. Mm-hmm. It is a hot potato.
0: And apparently there are 2 or 3 time leverage ETFs based on Hynix in the US. So Americans maybe are quite hwakune as well.
1: Okay, mm-hmm. their eyes are on Hynix, their mm-hmm. eyes are on Korea right now. What about some drinks?
0: Yeah, I mean, panic coffee, mm-hmm. the beverage of market anxiety.
1: Koreans and their iced coffee.
0: The problem is, we talked about 국장개미, mm-hmm. right? These are the retail investors who invest into the Korean market. We also have the 미장개미. The
1: American
0: they invest into the American market. Now, what's the time difference between Korea and the US?
1: 13 hours, is it?
0: Yeah, so these 미장개미 have to stay up all night to trade in the American market. So guys, on important days maybe for them, they'll be like very much red-eyed, relying on or dua.
1: Iced Americano mm-hmm. or hot Americano is a must for these ants that are interested in the American market. Mm-hmm. Okay. And you did mention a lot of the people that are feeling a little at loss. They do eat these cheaper meals.
0: Yeah, because, mm-hmm. And I experienced this week as well, you lose your appetite. I've been surviving on protein bars. You guys.
1: This is stock diet.
0: It is, because you realize I need sustenance, so but I've no appetite, right? Mm-hmm. Everything tastes like paper. Mm. So why not eat paper? Which is what protein bars often taste like.
1: But can we eat anything to celebrate? Because on the other side, there's a brightness to stocks as well, right?
0: That's true. And you know, I mentioned that Koreans are hwakune, but we're also very community-based, right? We share our sorrows, we share our, you know, happiness, right? I actually think 포장마차 mm-hmm. are also popular for
1: outside
0: folks.
1: Bars?
0: Yeah, outside bars.
1: There was a time when I had really delicious food mm-hmm. with a coworker, mm-hmm. and they bought a lot of food for a few of our acquaintances. And later on, they said, I did good in stocks recently.
0: Oh.
1: So we were like, that explains.
0: But unless they cashed out, it's cyber money.
1: Hopefully
0: we call
1: they
0: it cyber money. I hope they cashed out soon.
1: Hopefully.
0: Because we call that cyber money. Unless you cash out, mm-hmm. it's just a figment of your imagination, guys. Mm. So you guys, the rule is ikjar. Like, you set yourself rules. Once you reach that goal,
1: Listen to yourself like a machine,
0: you cash out.
1: Well, today on Travel Diaries, we talked about a very interesting topic, KOSPI in the stock market, which is very big in Korea nowadays. And if you guys want to always come back to our episodes, you guys can re-listen to Travel Diaries where you get your podcast or through our Arirang Radio YouTube channel. And before we end off, I would like to ask our professor, I think it sounds right to end off today's episode with kind of like a PSA, like a kind of warning plus tip, or kind of as the lecturer today, could you remind everybody to be careful?
0: You know, nothing is risk-free. Mm. Not investing also comes with its own share of risks, right? We're entering a sort of a global economy, like for instance, the BOK just increased the interest rates, mm-hmm. right? That's going to set a different set of macro environment for us.
1: Right.
0: So whatever we do, whether we choose to invest or not, we have to do it, like, we have to study and figure out what that means to our life, our individual goals. And yeah. I wouldn't say like not invest, but, you know, do it not even wisely. I mean, know what you're getting into.
1: Yeah.
0: But I wouldn't say not invest either.
1: Right. Enjoy what you're doing and just be aware of what you're doing. I guess Cynthia wants to tell us you have to know what you're doing, right?
0: Yes, but again, I'm sorry. I'm always
1: no, it's okay.
0: I'm always like adding something. I can't help it. But you can't always know anything, and you can never like predict what's going to happen. But if you do set yourself some rules, then you could react to whatever happens a little bit more rationally.
1: Right.
0: That's the thing. Whenever it comes to money, people start to react irrationally sometimes.
1: Right.
0: Right. So, yeah.
1: Good luck to all of you guys.
0: That's my PSA, guys.
1: Good luck to all of you guys, including Cynthia. We're going to end off our episode with the last song, 사랑을 하면 안쓰러워져 by 안녕하신가요? I'll be back tomorrow for DBDB. We have a new face in the studio, so I hope you guys are excited. With all my heart, this has been Heart Attack, made by producer Jung Hae-won, engineer An Jae-sun and Lee Young-hoon, writers Kim Ae-rim and Yoo Ga-ryung. I've been your DJ, Pretty Little Iris, and this has been
0: Cynthia.
1: Bye-bye.
0: Bye-bye.

0: Exclusive.
1: It's here it is.
0: Two. Now check this out.
2: Okay, fellas.
0: Three.
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0: Go.
4: Welcome to Arirang News. This is Kim Ji-yeon, and we start with the top headlines at this hour. With AI transforming nearly every aspect of society, President Lee Jae-myung says those who prepare first will gain a competitive edge. He made the remarks on Thursday as government ministries continued a series of policy briefings to the president. A key priority of the Ministry of Science and ICT is strengthening Korea's AI autonomy while ensuring the technology is both safe and widely accessible. One of the government's goals is developing a sovereign AI model, a homegrown large language model built with homegrown technology and data, rather than relying on foreign platforms. Pei Kyung-hoon, the Minister of Science and ICT, says it aims to begin developing the model next year. This week, Seoul and Washington conducted a major

0: or a DJ? Of course it is The Voice, because obviously, although we do have all this visual set in the camera for point and radio, at the core, radio is all about voice and communication. I thought it was a little bit unfair. The fact that I'm the only one talking every day, although you guys are very heavily interactive on the YouTube live chat. So I was like, why not flip the side today and give our listeners a chance to share their voice with us? Because to be honest, I think I partially know who you are, and I kind of get an idea of how you look through all the photos you have sent in, how your preferences, your personality, I get an idea. But do I really know your voice? Some of you, yes, because I've heard you sing. You guys send me like singing clips and all that, wonderful voices. But like your speaking voice, that's what we're super duper curious about today. And as you guys all know, Thursday is a busy day, meaning the first hour is only me and you. That means we can just go crazy and do anything. So come on over, everyone. Record your voice. I want you to simply just say, hello. My name is and then I am tuning in from, let's say, I don't know, Argentina. And then you can leave like a happy message for all of our listeners saying, nice to meet you. I look forward to, I don't know, getting ice cream with you guys one day. That sounds nice enough, right? That is the mission of the day. So it's going to be super duper fun. And as I told you, we have no format today, meaning I'm going to start off with the first one that came in already, because this is a very sweet message coming in from... Okay, I'll give our listeners a chance to guess who this is, okay? You'll probably know right away, but this is the first message that slid in today. Here it goes. It says...
1: Guten Morgen, good morning. Here's Esther from Germany. Wish you all a wonderful day and a great show. So happy to be a part of you.
0: I love it. Love it so much. So you guys, I know you guys are very familiar with the name Esther. You guys all know who Esther is, all of our regular listeners, right? That's how she sounds. If you were to meet her in like a classroom situation, that's the voice you would hear, right? That is Esther indeed. Now it's your turn, everybody. All of you who are willing to share your beautiful voice with the world on this amazing show and this amazing station, I don't know, radio station. This is the stage, everyone. Do not fear. Do not hesitate and let us know, okay? That means I need to secure quite a bit of time to check and listen to all of your voices today. So why don't we quickly listen to the manual and jump straight into the next two tracks. Here it goes. Here's how you can use our show. First up, for local listeners, you can tune in on Jeju-do Island at 88.7 MHz in Jeju City, 88.1 MHz in Seogwipo City, and 101.9 MHz in the Daejeon area. 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You can also DM us if you have messages to send or have song requests. Now, what's coming up next? Kicking off the first hour of the program, we'll dive into the headline news in the world of K-pop and K-content, starting with The Spotlight. Next, and fresh on the shelf, we'll feature the newest K-pop release. After that, Between the Lines will uncover the hidden meanings behind iconic lyrics in Korean songs. And finally, we'll wrap up with Incoming, reading out your messages that came through our YouTube live chat and Instagram DMs. And now coming up in the second hour, everybody, is The Rehearsal. Now this is our beloved live stage corner, and today It's going to be a homecoming for two incredible artists, starting off with our very own Isha and her friend and collaborator, another fantastic singer-songwriter, Izo, ready to join us at 5 p.m. KST. They have prepared incredible songs, quite a few songs that they'll be blessing us live. It's going to be super duper cool. Spread the word and make sure to enjoy the show till the

very last minute. But for the first hour, everyone, the stage is yours. This is the mission of the day. We want you to send us a quick 10-second audio clip introducing yourself. Tell us your name, where you're tuning in from, and leave a quick happy message for all of our listeners here today. Record them and send them over to us through our Instagram account at thearchive_arirang right now as we take a listen to Secret Love Song 네가 듣고 싶은 말 by 형돈이와 대준이. It'll be followed by Voice coming from Lim Kim featuring Swings.

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What makes today stand out? What is the latest buzz? In the spotlight, we're diving into what makes today truly special. BTS will release the music video for Normal, a B-side from their fifth studio album Arirang, exclusively on Spotify this Friday at 1 p.m. alongside three new versions of the song. Big Hit Music announced Thursday, reflecting the members' everyday lives, the alternative pop track, which previously debuted at number 41 on the Billboard Hot 100, was teased with a humorous restroom set clip on Wednesday night, while its parent album Arirang continues its strong chart run, ranking number 25 on the latest Billboard 200.

0: JYP Entertainment has unveiled a promotional video showcasing the three members of its upcoming girl group, R-Birthday, as they wander through different spaces and eventually unite. Marking the agency's first new girl group in 4 years since NMIXX debuted in 2022, further promotional teasers will continue to be released ahead of their official debut. And there it was, two headline news of the day. There was a surprise teaser that came out last night, and that is a trailer teaser video of everyone's favorite BTS. In their latest album, Arirang, there is a B-side track called Normal, and they are putting out a music video for that. They're all dressed up as gentlemen, as you can see in the still cut, but it is based in a restroom. From what I watched, Namjoon, RM walks in not knowing where to stand in that area. But anyways, quite of a quirky and humorous one. So before watching the full music video dropping this Friday, go check out the trailer video first. Now, another rookie group debuting under JYP Entertainment, everybody. Recently, there's been a buzz with this team. The name of the team is R-Birthday. And they started off by releasing some animated shorts video. I would even call it a movie. I think they're really trying to blend the actual real life members and their representative characters, but also putting in and merging some storytelling in that character. It reminded me very much of K-pop Demon Hunters too, in a way. Adorable and very, very cute. I'm pretty sure it's going to be a crazy production. Keep an eye on the Team R-Birthday. Now let's go back to check some more comments coming in. I see Bahar saying, I'm looking forward to this music video by Bangtan Sonyeondan. Same here, definitely looking forward to it. And also looking forward to the rookie group, right? Quite a team. Every single day, every single week, there's a new team debuting. And, you know, the quality of all these amazing companies, not only the big name companies, but even for like the smaller, relatively smaller agencies, they're all doing so very well. And, you know, bringing up that quality of the first album of rookie groups. It's just amazing. I don't know how people do it, right? But anywho, make sure to go ahead, check out the schedules and official release available through their socials, BTS and R-Birthday. Now, going back to our first hour topic, we have a mission given out to our listeners to introduce themselves by recording their voices and sending it over to our Instagram account. We are receiving so many. I don't think we received like this many in a while. But just before playing out the next song, maybe we can try out two more voices. How about that? I think we can go for the very next one, which came in from Bruce. Bruce sent in a hello message, everyone. And here it goes. He sounds like this. Bruce Pichet.
1: Mm-hmm. Greetings to you, Johan, Ajon, and all my fellow archivists from the suburbs of Los Angeles, California, on a rather warm midnight Thursday morning. Have a great show, everyone.
0: Whoa, what a voice. so charismatic indeed. I love the texture of your voice. Now when I'm reading your message, I can definitely imagine this voice typing in that message. Thank you so much, Bruce. The next one is coming in from Aim Lita. Aim Lita sent us a clip, and I'm gonna play it out for you right now. She said, "Ah, 몰라, 부끄부끄, 어떡해? I am so embarrassed." But she has a wonderful voice. So here it goes, everyone. This is Aim Lita's voice.
2: Hello, Kang PD-nim, Johan, and Angel, and the archive listener. This is Aim Lita from Indonesia. Really nice to see you. And 여러분, 오늘 화이팅하세요. 안녕.
0: 안녕, 화이팅하세요, said Aim Lita. How cute is that? I love this mission today. I love this mission. It's so cool to hear your voices. And Aim Lita, you also have a wonderful voice. So cute. Now I want to bring out a new mission saying, everybody sing. Sing and record yourself singing. That'd be cool. But anyways, we're still receiving your audio clips, so do not hesitate and send over your audio introductory clip of under 10 within 10 to 15 seconds. I think that's the max we can pull off today. But let's go for the very next song, everyone, coming from another artist with a very, very charismatic voice. Cold singing, 마음대로 Control Me.

0: Fresh on the Shelf. 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Time to check out the latest drops in the market. Last night, dropped an album that many people have been anticipating. And this is coming from a side character, pseudo character of a member of a mega group called 17. Yes, everyone, I'm going to show you the album cover right away. 3, 2, and 1 through YouTube live stream. Beautiful city pop looking album cover. Look at that. It's so retro vintage. I love it. On the top left, you could see the title. It says 아프지 않은 이별은 없다. There's no painless farewell. Of course, coming from Picture In with narration by Lee Mun-se. First of all, loving the aesthetics. And as you guys all know, Picture In is like a pseudo character. Bukhae. People call it Bukhae here in Korea. Side character. Or more like sub character. He brings in this more, you know, I would say much more humorous, witty, I would even call it quirky kind of character. But the song itself is so romantic and it's so melancholic. It's such a great song and you guys are gonna love it. One of the reasons why I decided to go with today's mission, the voice mission, asking you all of our listeners to submit and send over your audio clips of your personal voices introducing yourself, is because of the intro of this song. It's because when talking about Korean radio show, we have this one legendary figure that everyone refers to, and that has to be Lee Mun-se 선배님, because he hosted a radio show for like many, many years, a long time ago, and that was like the biggest show in the whole nation. This song is definitely bringing back that nostalgia for many, many people of that era, and it's such a great blend. Amazing collaboration. But before jumping straight into this song, I have to play out one more audio clip that came in today, because you'll know why when I play it out for you. You'll know why. Here it goes, everyone. This is actually coming in from our listener, Bahar, out of coincidence. And I'm going to play it out for you. 3, 2, and 1.
1: Hello, everyone. Happy almost Friday. To celebrate Pichorin's first official release, I'm going to do an impersonation of him. 아이고, 반갑습니다. 반갑습니다. 여기 분위기가 좋네. 사랑해, 눈빛.
0: Totally out of coincidence. To celebrate Picharin's this amazing album, she just did an impression. 아이고, 반갑습니다. 반갑습니다. Indeed, dedicated to Dino of 17. 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

0: And now let's dive into Between the Lines, breaking down K-pop lyrics and uncovering the meanings behind the words. And I must say that song was fire. So good. 피처링 with narration by 이문세 선배님. 아프지 않은 이별은 없다. There's no painless farewell. It's the song of the year for me. That just won my heart so bad. Make sure to leave some comments on the music video and send your love and support to the amazing artists, everybody. But now it's time to jump straight into our next corner. And that is Between the Lines, where we get to all sing out loud together. Because we're listening to your voice and all that, I want to keep up this lifting mood, you know, this happy, happy mood. And I prepared a very happy, energetic one for you. And it's a track called Flying Duck. 오리 날다 by Cherry Filter, everyone. Cherry Filter, the amazing team. This is the 노래방 classic. And let's break down the lyrics together, everybody. Quite lengthy, but great message. So let's quickly jump into it. The first line says, 날아올라 저 하늘 멋진 달이 될래요. I will soar high and become the splendid moon in that sky. 깊은 밤 하늘에 빛이 되어 춤을 출 거야. I will become a light in the deep night sky and dance. Third line, 날아올라 밤하늘 가득 안고 싶어요. Soaring high, I want to embrace the night sky to the fullest. 이렇게 멋진 날개를 펴, spreading these wings that are so wonderful. 꿈을 꾸어요. 난 날아올라. I am dreaming. I am soaring high. Now the lyrics, as you can tell already, is very, very positive. It illustrates the defiant, joyful triumph of the underdog. And this is the song that you sing at 노래방. Like, sing your soul out. Sing your lungs out, actually. And yes, I knew that we are going... I was hoping that one of our listeners will be tuning into our show because we do have a listener named Yannicka, and she has a pet duck. It's more like a plushy duck. And now we're talking about Yannicka. Why don't we take a listen to her voice? Because she sent us an audio sample. Here it goes. Yannicka saying hello to us with her own voice, everybody. 3, 2, and 1.
1: Hello, my name is Yannicka, and I am tuning in from not Argentina, but Canada. And wow, I kind of regret sending this.
0: She regrets sending this, but this song is definitely dedicated to Yannicka's pet duck. So here it goes, everybody. 오리 날다, Flying Duck by Cherry Filter.

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1: You're currently tuning into The Archive with Johan Lee, and the song we just listened to was Ori Dalda, Flying Duck by Cherry Filter. An energetic song, isn't it? Imagine being in Hongdae District while you're traveling in Korea. You go to 노래방 with your friends and then sing this song out loud all together. It's so much fun, everyone. So much fun. And yes, this song was dedicated just now to our listener Yannicka's pet plushie, Wack. Wack is the name of her pet doll duck. One day he or she may be able to fly. So yes, let us know if ever, okay? We have a lot of emojis coming in. Wendy giving us like cartwheel emojis. We have Bahar sending in dolphin emojis. Did you just hear that falsetto at the end of the song? That really does sound like a dolphin. It's incredible. Bahar sending in, is that like Frisbee? I think that was Frisbee. Also, alien abduction. maybe the duck will fly with the help of alien abduction in the future. Okie dokie, today everybody, as I told you, today's keyword is voice. We could simply talk about, like, maybe I can just go ahead and ask you, how would you describe your voice? It could be as simple as that. But instead, to celebrate each one of our voices, we asked you all to send in a 10 to 15 second audio clip of your own voices, saying hello to us, introducing yourself, and leaving a quick message to our fellow listeners to spread that positivity. And I just checked all of your audio clips, and they all sound wonderful. We started off by checking out Esther's voice, then Bruce's voice, Aimee Lita's voice, Bahar with the Pichorin impersonation, which was amazing, Yannicka regretting the fact that she sent in her audio clip. Now, it's time for our other listeners too, right? This time we're going to check out Steven's voice. Steven, I'm going to scroll down right now to check where Steven is. And this is how Steven sounds in real life, everyone. Saying hello to us, here it goes.
2: Hey, Johan.
1: Hello.
2: This is Steven from Florida.
1: Hey, man.
2: Guess I'm on radio. Nice to meet y'all.
1: I guess you are on radio. I love that pause in between. You're giving me some space to interact, huh? I hope the weather in Florida is not too hot right now. Nice to meet you, Stephen, once again. By hearing your voices, I feel so much more closer to our listeners. I love this challenge. I sincerely adore it. And thank you to the Arirang team for setting up this system for us. You know, a few months ago, we couldn't even do this. Incredible indeed. Moving on to our next one. This is coming in from Benny. Benny's voice. Let's give it a check. Benny sent us an audio clip. Let's check it out in 3, 2, and 1. Benny sounds like this. Okay, let me try that again. It's gonna work in 3, 2, 1.
3: Hello everybody, this is Benny. This is usually my voice. I'm Peter. He used to send us messages for our daily Korean sentences.
1: Oh wow, I like that resonance in the lower mid range. Of course, you were doing the high notes just for the fun of it, but your low register is very rich in texture. Love it. And I also remember Benny's voice a lot when I was filling in for Peter a long time ago with the Korean phrases and all that, San Francisco, and many more beautiful voices, I have to say. Benny from Philippines, that was. The next one, everyone, is coming in from Sohyun Jenny. Jenny is our regular listener tuning in from Korea. I want to check Sohyun's voice. Okay, Sohyun sent us an audio clip too. Let's check it out in 3, 2, and 1. Hello?
4: Hello, this is Sohyun Cho from Gyeonggi-do.
1: Hello.
4: And I'm so glad to talk with you guys every day here at the Archive. And be happy, everyone.
1: Thank you. Be happy, everyone, she says. Hoyeon, you have such a pretty voice. You have such a singer-songwriter's voice. You know, like some singer-songwriters like Ijina. Lee Jin of the jazz pianist and singer-songwriter. You know, like how she has such a kind-hearted voice. Like, you can definitely tell that she is such a down-to-earth kind person just by listening to her voice. Hoyeon has a wonderful voice, doesn't she? I love it. I love it. Our listeners are saying, "Aw, be happy, everyone. Lovely. Hoyeon's English sounds so natural. I love this channel. Can we just do this, like, every week?" maybe. The next message is coming in from, let's give it a check. We just checked out Stephen, Benny, and Soyeon. The next is from Jake. Jake's voice. Here it goes, everyone. Jake sounds like this if you meet him in real life. 3, 2, and 1.
5: Hello, Johan, Ajon, Kang PD, and Argivus. This is your one and only.
1: One and only.
5: Jake Del Rosario.
1: Rosario.
5: I hope you all are having a wonderful day. I'm tuning in from the Philippines, by the way.
1: Oh.
5: Please stay tuned for the rehearsal later with our one and only Iso and Isha.
1: Oh, yes.
5: Isha, if you're hearing this right now, I hope you say the iconic line. I will see you all later for hour number 2.
1: Perfecto. Well, that was just like a radio host, because you were giving shout outs. You're giving promo for our second hour guest too. How amazing is that, Jake? You have a great voice, man. Great voice. So far, like, I love the fact that every single one of the audio clips we checked so far, they're all so distinctive. They all sound so different from each other. Not one overlapping voice. See, Yanika says Jake sounding like a radio host. Exactly, that's what I'm talking about. Okay, quickly checking the next one. This is coming in from Anaga. Let's give it a check. I'm still confused whether it's Anaga or Anaga, but let's check, okay? 3, 2, and 1.
6: Hello, Ajon, Johan, Pirinim, and everyone. I'm Anaga, and I'm 23 years old. Sending a little rainy splash from India. Bye!
1: Hello, Anaga. Sorry, I think I was calling you as Anaga for the last 6 months. Anaga, nice to meet you. All the way from India. Wow, we are truly a global family, aren't we? We're just taking like a world tour right now, going all around the globe, checking, making stops to hear and meet you guys. Like the real voice. So sweet, so cute. Wendy says so cute right now. Bahar says our very own angel. An angel-like voice. This is so nice, heartwarming. Guess what? We're still not done, because we still have several more to cover. The next one is coming in from Julia, everybody. Julia sent us her audio clip, and I've been dying to hear Julia's voice. 3, 2, and 1. This is Julia.
7: Hi, my name is Julia, and I am from Poland.
1: Poland?
7: Cześć, mam na imię Julia i pochodzę z Polski.
1: Nice to meet you. So it wasn't Julia, it was Julia. She said, my name is Julia. And the Polish names, I believe, many of the family names in Poland end in something ski. And that's why I think her last name was something something ski, which is so cool, so gorgeous, so elegant. Nice to meet you, Julia. So I guess I should be calling you Julia from now on, right? I get it. Jun says, finally, Johan can get the correct pronunciation of her name. I'm so sorry, guys. Only after what year and a half of hosting this show I get to know how I can like properly pronounce your names. so cute. Moving on to the next one. We have two more to cover today. The next one is coming in from Siska19. Siska19 is sending us an audio clip. 3, 2, and 1. Here it goes.
8: Hello, this is Siska19, listening from Jakarta. This is so hot here, so Johan, please send me bingsu ya.
1: Pat bingsu ya.
8: Sarange, sarange. Bye-bye.
1: Another genius mind. Connecting today's topic and like our Monday's topic, was it? Your favorite bingsu flavor? I wish I can send you a real bingsu, but I guess I can send you some virtual bingsus by leaving some emojis later on. I love it so much. We're going to quickly cover one last one coming in from Yana today. Yana sent us a quick hello message, and here it goes.
9: 안녕, 나는 누구? The Aka family, have a great day and night.
1: Okay, so shy. Y'all know when you meet her in person, she's not shy at all. But in like audio clips like this, she's so shy. And that's what makes her so cute. Once again, all of your voices, now they're deeply embedded in my heart. So whenever you're sending in some messages, now I know what kind of voice I'm hearing. So I'll try to keep a track record of reading out your names, first of all, properly, like Yannicka, Annika, Yulia, and then many, many more that we covered today. I'll try my best. Even if I get it wrong, please do forgive me, okay? Now, thank you once again for all the lovely submissions. I was a little bit worried as I was preparing today because I was like, what if only two people send in your audio clips? But guess what? We had more than enough. Thank you. You guys are the best. But does that mean we are going to close off the show already? Of course not. Just like how Jake Del Rosario had mentioned in the audio clip, we have two amazing musicians waiting outside to join us for the second hour. They both have incredible voices, everyone. And not only their speaking voice, but their singing voice is no jokes. It's going to be incredible. So make sure not to go anywhere. Get some water and, I don't know, stretch a little bit and get ready for the fantastic second hour, the rehearsal show. I'll be back right after this song. I think some of you were very shy. Soul with Shy Girl.
10: Don't be shy, girl. Don't be shy.

0: Jeju, opening a new era, people truly come first here. In the face of this great change, here stands JDC returning to its very first commitment. The lives of the people more resilient, the future of Jeju more distinct. JDC now seeks to give back to the people that can be felt in their everyday lives. It will resolve long-standing issues and boldly drive forward the changes that are truly needed. With high-tech industries, global education, and AI infrastructure, it firmly builds the foundation for future growth of Jeju and is making a better tomorrow. A new beginning, new JDC. 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
1: Lightning can generally reach more than 100 million volts, which is enough to power the lighting system of a baseball stadium for 10 minutes. So how can we protect ourselves from this life-threatening hazard? Lightning is attracted to tall, pointy objects. This is why it is important to avoid elevated locations and to lower your body when you're outdoors during a thunderstorm. It is also a good idea to stay away from tall trees and rocks and to avoid carrying elongated items such as golf clubs, fishing rods, mountain climbing sticks, and umbrellas. Seek safety indoors or inside a car with the engine turned off. And if you are indoors, we suggest that you unplug all electronic devices. Natural disasters. We can't prevent them, but we can prepare for them. Radio.
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And welcome back, everyone, to the second hour of The Archive. 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Most importantly, we have an Instagram account at @thearchive_arirang posting highlights of our show. You can send us a DM if you have any message you would like read on air or have any song request. And now, another very important announcement to make. Our global listener survey is currently ongoing. It's closing this weekend, everybody. It's available through our official website and also through our mobile application. You'll see a small banner that says Global Listener Survey. Only a few more days until it is closed. Again, that ends on Sunday. So if you still haven't taken part in it, we would love to ask you to take part in it by letting us know of your valuable opinions about our show and Arena Radio as a whole. We promise to return stronger and more solid. And now with that, we have our special guest ready to join us right outside the door right now. I'm super duper excited. Let's invite Isha and Iso into the studio as we take a listen to this wonderful song that I truly adore, coming from Isha, Illusion.

Before the spotlight hits, there are countless hours of repetition and refinement. Today, we are opening the doors to that private space. This is The Rehearsal, an intimate up-close session with the artist. And yes, everybody, today we have two fantastic guests ready to bless our ears. Please help me welcome to the stage, Isha and Iso.

0: 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Welcoming to the archive, the rehearsals, Isha and Izo, everybody. Woo!
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3: 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Nice to meet you guys.
2: Hello, the rehearsal.
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1: 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I don't think I need to be here. They're like already hosting this show. Amazing opening song.
3: Wow,
1: I love
3: you.
1: The song.
3: Thank you.
1: It feels like you're home. Right? Well, especially for Isha.
3: Yeah, this is my home.
1: 이샤한테는 진짜 고향에 온 기분일 것 같아요.
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1: Okay. 지나갔다가. Isha saying she ran out for a little while and she's now back at home. Again, Arirang missed you. And of course, welcome to the archive, Isha.
3: Thank you.
1: Very nice to meet you.
3: 감사합니다.
1: Today, this is a new format. The rehearsal.
3: Yes.
1: It's a new format. And it's literally a rehearsal show. Mm-hmm. 말 그대로 리허설입니다.
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1: So, take it easy.
3: Yeah.
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1: 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You can do whatever you want to do.
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1: 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They're like, we can just go crazy all together, do like all the challenges and everything. I'm like, maybe we'll discuss as a team. 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
1: Okay, so we are going to quickly check some comments coming up. 댓글 정말 많이 올라오고 있습니다. Aim Lita says, please bring Isha every week here. Louis Colombian Italia says, they are both amazing hosts. MC로서도 제격이다 두 분다라고 말씀하시고요.
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1: Going up a little bit more, Aim Lita says great vibe guys, and then people are going wow. Nick Carter says wow. They're like 미니님께서도 Iso with heart emojis. 근데 저는 두 분 사실 이렇게 같이 라이브 하는 건 처음 들어보거든요.
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1: Yeah.
3: 감사합니다.
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3: 네.
1: I mean, I'm quite surprised by how great of a live singers they are. And they're saying we didn't even show you half of what we got. 그 뜻은 바로 네. 다음 곡으로 가야겠다는 소리겠죠.
2: Oh, yeah. Let's go.
1: What is the next song? 다음 곡 어떤 곡이에요?
3: 다음 곡은 the next song is I Don't Feel Like Going Home Today, which is the title song of our first EP album.
2: Yes.
1: That's the title track.
3: Yes, yeah. This is the title track.
1: When was this released?
3: This was released on
2: 3 months ago? 2 months ago?
1: 2 months ago.
3: Mm? Oh. 1 month

0: ago.
1: Oh, yeah.
0: June
1: Sorry.
0: 13th. June 13th. Hey, you, Bubble.
2: Okay. So the song was released a month ago.
0: Yes.
2: And it's the title track of the EP.
0: 맞아요.
2: By the way, I love the album cover.
1: Really?
2: It's so summery.
0: Yeah.
2: Summer breeze.
0: Because we go to Jeju Island.
2: Was that Jeju Island?
0: Yes, that was Jeju Island.
2: Okay, well, we're going to take a listen to the song, but I want you to tell us a little bit about it. Like, what's the core listening point of this song?
0: The core listening point. The genre of this song is, firstly, this is the pop, and we've never tried this kind of happy song before.
2: Okay.
0: So this is our first try, actually.
1: Yes.
0: And the lyrics are also happy.
2: Okay.
0: So you should focus on the lyrics.
1: Yeah.
2: Okay, so everybody,
0: while you guys listening to the song,
2: smile.
1: Yeah.
0: Smile.
2: We all gotta smile.
0: Yeah.
2: Make it happy all together.
0: Yep.
2: Okay, are we ready for the second live track?
0: Sure.
1: Yes. Ready.
2: Okay, if you are ready, we are ready. Everybody, we're gonna be blessed once again by Isha and Iso. A fresh new track dropped last month. I don't feel like going home today. Here it goes.

0: Song is so good.
1: Really? Thank
0: I
1: you.
0: Love it.
1: You felt that?
0: I
1: you,
0: felt it.
1: You didn't feel like
0: I was in Jeju-do.
1: Oh, really?
0: I was in Jeju-do island oh, just now.
1: It's
0: such a good song.
1: Really?
0: It's so good.
1: So good.
0: And I think it's double good mm-hmm. listening to it live.
1: No.
0: It's times two good.
1: But there's one thing we're missing.
0: 망했다?
1: Yeah,
0: what happened?
1: 망했다. 망했다. The lyrics are literally
2: 진짜 망했다.
0: Oh, it wasn't you making mistakes.
1: No, yes. No.
0: Oh, I thought you guys were like, oh man, I made a mistake.
1: No,
0: 진짜
1: 망했다. 망했다. 이게 진짜 실제로 있어.
0: Well, the Korean word of the day, everybody. 망했다.
1: Messed up.
0: Yeah. I messed up. That's what it means. 망했다. Lovely song. 진짜 너무 좋네요.
2: It's really suited for summer.
0: Perfect summer tune. Perfect summer tune.
1: 맞아, 맞아.
0: And, you know, starting tomorrow, it's a very long weekend. Mm-hmm. So everyone may be going for, you know, vacations.
1: Yeah, for driving.
0: Perfect drive playlist song, indeed. Oh, hey, I think you guys should form a band.
1: Band? Would you like to join?
0: Yeah.
1: Me too.
2: Really?
0: I'll be the tambourine.
1: The tambourine?
2: Okay. I want to do a triangle.
0: Triangle. No, because the song is a pop rock song.
1: Yes.
0: It's a pop rock song. Mm. And I in my brain, I saw you guys with like a true band.
1: Mm.
0: And it looks so, it just in my imagination, it was just perfect.
1: 진짜, 근데
0: Maybe you should try.
1: 좋겠다.
0: One
1: and
0: day.
1: I also know that you really like the band sound.
0: I love band sound.
1: Oh. I know.
0: Maybe we should talk after the show.
1: Okay, all right.
0: We can make like the archive band.
1: Archive
0: band. Nice. A lot of comments coming in right now. We have Nisim joining us saying Isha and Iso all the way. Louis says, yes, their voices are such blessings. Jun says, really love seeing both of them singing together happily. May the friendship last forever. 우리 그 우정 영원하길 바란다는 말씀 들어오고 있고요. People say, S. Bol says, 귀여워. So cute indeed. Gurung says, best duo ever. So many amazing comments coming
1: out. Wow.
0: And let me be honest, like, you guys are amazing.
2: Wow, thank you.
0: You guys are amazing. 진짜로.
1: Stop. Doing the compliments like
0: I missed you guys. I miss my friends.
2: 자주 불러주세요.
0: So good to have you here. But before we just go off the track, 먼 산으로 떠나기 전에요. You guys are great as a duo and collaborative team, but you guys are also fantastic solo singer-songwriters.
1: Fantastic.
0: Incredible.
1: That's me.
0: Incredible. Stunning.
1: That's her.
0: Outstanding.
1: Yeah.
2: Oh, yeah.
0: Okay, outstanding.
2: That's me.
0: You guys have shown yourself and presented yourself as a part of a group together before.
1: Right.
0: And as collaborative duet, mm-hmm. but also as solo singer-songwriters. Yeah. And in that sense, you guys prepared one solo song each.
1: Each other. Yes, one that's song. Right.
0: And I believe the next song is a song coming from the wonderful Iso.
1: True. This is her very recent song.
0: Tell us about it, please.
2: 한국어래.
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0: Okay, she says this is going to be the Iso's solo track called Midnight Sunshine, and it's a track that was dropped last year. She says it's a perfect summer driving playlist tune.
1: And also, she wrote her own lyrics.
0: Ah, bravo!
1: This song. Yes,
0: true singer-songwriter. Everyone pay close attention to the lyrics, and this is also a perfect, I would say midnight sunshine, so it's like perfect evening driving playlist. 한강변 driving, right? So it would be a perfect, you know, going back home after work kind of song.
2: 근데 midnight sunshine이 좀 단어가 그 역설적이라고 해야 되나?
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0: She's saying, you know, the contrast between midnight and sunshine makes the song even more interesting. So please pay close attention to the lyrics, everyone. 바로 부탁드려봐도 될까요?
1: 네!
0: She is very ready, everyone. I am so happy in the station. 저 너무 행복합니다, 오늘. I'm so happy. Here it goes. Iso singing Midnight Sunshine.

0: midnight sunshine, sunshine. 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
0: 진짜요? That is the fan chant, everyone. 아, 그 미리 공지하고 했어야 되네.
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0: Ah, perfect, perfect. That was an impromptu on-site fan chant, everyone. Yeah. Wonderful track.
1: Really? Wonderful. Thank you so much.
0: 아니, 노래를 진짜 너무 잘하세요.
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0: How did you bring out that dolphin sound?
1: That's
0: incredible.
1: Swimming.
0: You're swimming in the... 전체적으로 팀 분위기가 서머하네요.
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0: Your 맞아요. Team tone, team season is summer. We can definitely tell.
1: We love summer, right? Right?
2: We love the ocean and the like yeah. summer vacation
0: yeah,
2: vibe.
0: Yeah, exactly. Yes. I knew of Isha because Isha's previous albums were all like in the pool party and doing yeah. those stuff.
1: Pool
0: so
1: party? Yeah, pool party.
0: Very, very summery. Yeah. But Iso too, I can tell that you guys really love summer. TM says, Yuri. Who's Yuri?
1: It's what my original name.
0: Your given name is yeah. Yuri. Yes, everyone. All the comments coming in for Yuri, that is pointed at Iso here. We have Bad Toki saying, Iso up all the way.
1: Iso up.
0: Jake Del Rosario saying, this is my favorite episode of the rehearsal.
2: Jake Del Rosario, I missed him.
0: Yes, yes. He's been for missing real. You too very much. I just feel like I'm partying with friends.
1: Really?
0: Yeah. 지금 친구들하고 지금 노래방 와 있는 것 같아요.
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0: Midnight. 이거만 하겠어. Sunshine. Okay. That's what I'm going to do.
2: 기대하겠습니다.
0: Okay, okay. The next song wow. is Isha's turn now.
2: Yeah. Wow. 자, this is first time singing.
0: 노래방 코인 넣었습니다. 띵동.
2: Okay. This is first time singing this song on live.
0: What?
2: Really?
0: First time ever?
2: Yes, first time. Okay, officially, I mean.
0: 독점 공개.
2: 독점 yeah. 최초 공개.
0: 최초 공개.
2: 예. Yeah.
0: 공 독점하면 안 돼요?
2: 독점.
0: It's first time ever singing live for this song. What 맞아요. Is the name of the song?
2: The song is "Come Over," featuring Albert. And the featuring artist is not here today.
0: Okay.
2: So I have to sing his part
0: that,
2: together.
0: That's gonna be super cool.
2: Super. Cool and super busy.
0: Super, super busy.
2: Yeah.
0: We're going to get to this later on, but Isha recently had like a global promotion, actually.
1: Ooh.
0: She was in NYC, everyone.
1: Right.
0: Yeah. Like live gig in NYC. So for now, uh-huh. for now, 방금 전까지는 저희가 제주도에 있었다면,
2: 네.
0: For this gig, we're going to go to New York.
1: Oh.
0: We're in the middle of Broadway. How about that?
2: Okay.
0: Okay?
2: 네.
0: So we're all...
2: We'll feel the vibe.
0: We'll feel the vibe. Mm. We're in New York City all together right now. Okay, the next track. 바로 부탁드려봐도 될까요?
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0: 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She is finally ready, everyone. 그 더 리허설을 한 개념을 완벽하게 이해하신
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1: 그쵸.
0: You guys have a clear idea of what the show is about, the rehearsal. Okie dokie, coming from Isha, originally featured Albert. But today Isha's going to cover all the parts, everyone.
2: Right.
0: This track is called Come Over.

0: Oh hey. 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
1: Wow. 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We're in New skrr. York.
0: Bro. Yeah. Wow. How do you I don't know how you do that.
1: I don't know how to do that either.
0: Oh my goodness. I mean, 잠깐 진짜 뉴욕에 있는 기분이었어.
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0: 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I've only been to New York once for my graduation trip.
1: I'm sorry.
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1: 감사합니다.
0: Man.
1: I think it fits in the rainy weather, I think.
0: It really does. I think it really does fit the 장마 weather indeed. And also, both of your songs really fit the archive mood.
1: We were really worried about the mood because our songs were like summery.
0: That was not summery.
1: And this was this one. So that's why I chose this song.
0: But not at all. Sincerely loving every single performance so far.
1: Thank you so much.
0: 진짜 너무 너무 좋습니다.
1: Thank you.
0: We have many comments coming in. We again have Jake saying skrr. Amy, they're going skrr, skrr.
2: Skrr, skrr, skrr.
0: Somebody was mentioning I was actually in NYC when Isha was performing.
1: Yeah, wow, my friends were there with me to see my performance.
0: Okay, well, we're going to get to that very soon. Mm-hmm. But can you quickly tell us what was it like?
1: What was it like?
0: To be performing in NYC.
1: Actually, I was performing my songs at the club. Mm-hmm. And it was 진짜 first time I've ever had my performance in the club. Uh-huh. And there were so many people. Oh. Even if they're not my fans, they joined the mood and enjoyed the vibe together. Mm. So I was really grateful for that.
0: I mean, who would not vibe to that? Right?
1: Yes. 근데 여기서 하는 노래들이랑 좀 다른
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0: Okay. She says when she was in New York when performing at the club, most of the song choices were different from the ones they're singing today. They were not really PG, but all the people crowd over there, they were really vibing together. Mm-hmm. 나중에 그런 공연하면 또 놀러 가겠습니다.
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0: 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Somewhere in the future.

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0: It's already time for the final live performance.
1: Yes.
0: Honestly, I would want to ask you to sing all the songs one more time. 가능만 하다면 I would love to, but we have so many things we're curious of. 궁금한 게 지금 너무 많아가지고.
2: 맞아요. We are so talkative.
0: You guys, yes. I love talkative people. I love you guys so much.
2: We're all talkative.
0: Final song is called To Me. Can you guys introduce a song for us?
1: This song is by Isha and Iso, and this is the last track of our EP album. Mm-hmm. And this is a special song to us because we, Iso and Isha, mm-hmm. all joined the song melodies and lyrics
0: you guys wrote
1: together.
0: Everything.
1: Yeah. Yes. So this is so meaningful.
0: Oh.
3: 그리고 여기랑도 되게 잘 어울릴 거예요. Oh.
1: 아 그리고 그 Dear Me, the album title is Dear Me. Mm-hmm. So that's this is the I think this is the
0: core
1: key.
0: Theme.
1: Yeah,
3: identity.
0: 맞아요. Identity.
1: Yes. So this song is actually literally to me, to myself.
0: It's to a me. Message to myself.
1: Yeah, yes. 맞아요, 맞아요.
0: So yes, as you guys heard, everyone, this is the core. I would say it's the spine. The spine of the latest album,
1: 맞아요.
0: Dear Me.
1: Super core.
0: And it's called To Me.
1: To Me.
0: 바로 한번 정해 들어봐도 괜찮을까요?
1: 네.
3: 그럴까요?
0: All right, everyone.
3: 우리 되게 진지하게 해야 돼, 이거는.
1: 웃지 말자.
3: We do seriously.
0: Okay. Serious.
3: Yes. Artist.
1: 나 보지 마.
0: Get in the zone, everyone. Yeah, get in the zone. We're gonna get in the zone. This is the final live performance of today's rehearsal show with the amazing Isha and Iso here, everyone. Please enjoy this final track, the core track of their latest album, To Me.

0: Standing ovation!
1: Oh my gosh!
0: Standing ovation! Wow! Bravo,
1: thank you,
0: bravo!
1: Thank you.
0: I think I'm in love with this duo. This is so good.
2: Why did you come to our fan meeting?
0: I had a business meeting. I'm so sorry.
2: I know.
0: So
2: it's
0: sorry.
2: Okay. It's just joking.
0: But if I can go back in time,
1: yeah,
0: I would ditch my business meeting.
1: 아니 근데 또 많이 와주셨잖아요. 또 같이 할 때는 못 오셨다.
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0: 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I mean, look how amazing that is. 진짜. 아니 제가 감히 감상평을 좀 해도 돼요?
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2: course,
0: music?
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0: 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I call her Isha Grande all the time.
1: Isha
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0: Because your voice and your singing technique is so airy.
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1: Right.
0: You know yourself the best, so embrace yourself and it's really all about self-appreciation and self-love.
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1: Yeah,
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0: 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We have about 10 minutes left. 10분밖에 안 남았어요.
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1: Oh, really? 그거밖에 안 됐어요?
0: About
1: I thought it was like 5 years.
0: Maybe 5. 2, 3 years to be exact. Wow. 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
1: Yes, first time.
0: So first of all, nice to meet you.
1: Nice to meet you too.
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0: She's like, it's been such a long while. She was on a radio show. And she feels like, it's just like, the set is amazing. She feels like she's really at a 노래방 session together. Like, that's how much fun she's having here with us today. Isha,
1: 네.
0: long time no see, right?
1: 진짜 long time no see.
0: How do you feel to be back in the studio with us?
1: Oh, there have been many things changed here.
0: Mm-hmm.
1: And the studio, it was not like this.
0: It was not like this
1: earlier.
0: At all.
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1: That's attractive.
0: of the setting
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2: 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This voice series is really all about the voice, the singing voice, and they also the hidden gem in ESO. 하지만 반전이죠. 대학교에선 무용 전공이십니다.
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2: 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And she's saying she wanted to get into musical department but she couldn't make it to the auditions. So she decided to just, you know, take audition for the college dance major audition.
1: Because I think I can do it.
2: And you got it.
1: Yeah, I got it.
2: 그렇게 해서 아이돌로 데뷔를 하신 거잖아요.
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1: 네.
2: Now, 네. Isha, we know of your story.
1: Yeah.
2: We know of your elevator pitch story.
0: Yeah. Oh, you remember
2: I remember.
0: That?
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0: 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It's like everybody go.
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2: Okay, the way she really reached out to the you know auditions, the agencies is she was she jumped into an elevator packed with all these agency people. She started humming out this song by Rihanna.
0: Yeah, the price tag.
2: I'm sorry. Yeah. Jessie J.
0: 어, 맞아요.
2: And she you know got into their radar, and that's how they debuted.
1: Yes.
2: 그럼 이쯤에서 나와야 될 질문이죠.
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2: 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Who's the 선배 in terms of senior, like trainee 연습생?
1: But we also already met at Academy.
2: What?
0: 아, 그 오디션 본 아카데미 있잖아요.
2: You guys are from the same academy?
1: Yeah, yeah, yes, yeah. yes, yes.
2: 아, 진짜? 그러면 두 분 그냥...
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0: We were trainees together.
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2: So they knew each other ever since like middle school, elementary school, when
1: 맞아요.
2: they were in the same music academy.
1: Yeah.
2: 너무 특별한 관계네요. 진짜.
0: But at the academy, we were not that familiar to each other.
2: Okay, when then 솔직하게 이제 말씀해 주셔야 돼요.
1: Honestly.
2: 네. Honestly, be honest with us. When you guys were told, or when you guys got into the same agency together, and you met each other for the first time, 솔직히 속으로 이런 감정이었다. 또 이런 impression이었다.
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2: What was your first impression and opinion about each other when you knew that you guys are going to be debuting together? 같이 데뷔한다는 소식을 들었을 때. 솔직하게 하오시죠. 이제는 말할 수 있다.
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2: they're trying to figure out.
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0: 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In the academy. She said, 잊어서 한 얘기지만,
1: I'm sorry.
0: She said she thought I was like 21-year-old woman.
1: I'm so sorry.
0: And at that time, I was like 16, 15 years old. I was...
1: I'm really sorry. I already sorry too.
0: So I was shocked at okay. that.

0: time, and then we together went into the
1: more friendly.
0: Yeah. 맞아요. 그때 근데 그때부터 슬슬 친해지기 시작해서.
2: You guys got close to each other.
1: 네, 맞아요. Yes.
2: Okay.
0: 그리고 we were relying on each other when we first get into our company, okay. the entertainment.
2: Because you guys
0: company.
2: Are like besties.
0: 맞아요.
1: Yeah, yeah.
2: 전우애죠.
1: 맞아요.
2: It's like comradeship.
0: 그리고 이제 워낙에 언니들이 많으니까 there were so many 언니s there, so yes, we were yes, little yes, yes. young and scared, so we had to rely on each other.
2: Okay.
1: 서로 많이 기댔죠.
2: 맞아요. What a special relationship that is.
0: I think so.
2: But what about you, Isha? When you first saw Iso?
1: I never heard about that. 나 한 번도 들은 적 없어.
2: This is your chance.
0: At that time, she was struggling with another contract with another company.
2: Okay, yeah, yeah, yeah. okay.
0: So I thought like, oh, she's 진짜
2: like
0: 좀 할 수 있는.
2: She's the it girl. She has it all. Yeah. She's got it.
0: 좀 잘난 사람인가 보다 이렇게 생각을 했는데 막 춤을 같이 배우는데 we were learning the choreography together and she was really good at it.
2: Oh.
0: So I thought. 진짜 she was it girl.
2: Okay. So she's like a 육각형, right? She's like a whole package of an artist right. ever since your music academy days.
1: Yes. Oh my god.
2: That's so cool. That's so cool. 자, 그렇게 해서 fast forward, you guys debut in a single team. Very good.
0: Yeah.
2: And then you guys have your little ups and downs and after the contract ends, you guys went for solo separate ways, separate career.
0: Yeah.
2: But suddenly you guys decided to come together and make collaborative projects.
0: Yes.
2: Whose idea was this?
1: I think it was
0: together,
1: but she can compose the music. So 그래서 이샤가 많이 도와줬죠. 이렇게 듀엣을 하는 게.
0: Yes.
2: So did you just come up to her saying, "Hey, you know, Iso, do you want to meet up? Maybe talk about a duet project?"
1: 너무 좋지 이러면서.
2: Oh, that's so. I mean, this feels like a
0: song camp,
2: like a movie, like
1: really?
2: A music movie. Because you know, like in America or in the West, there's so many music movies, like Once, Begin Again.
0: 맞아요, 맞아요.
2: If this is K-pop version,
1: K-pop music.
2: This is a perfect movie scenario.
1: 근데 저희는 한 번도 싸운 적이 없어요.
2: Never got into an argument.
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2: So no actual arguments.
0: Yes.
2: But just
0: Not
2: like
0: now.
2: Adjusting opinions when
0: 맞아요.
2: Making songs. 네. I mean, which is totally normal for creators, right?
0: Yeah, it's just debate.
2: Exactly. 이렇게 얘기하다 보니까 시간이 다 지났습니다.
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2: 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We're covering a lot today. But before we let you go, is there anything that we can look forward to? Both as Iso and Isha or separately?
0: Separate, we
1: 한
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2: Okay. Isha is saying both of the artists, Isha and Iso, they have totally distinctive, contrasting interest in musical genre and all that. They're trying to pursue something a little bit different. Mm-hmm. So please pay close attention to their journey, musical journey we're speaking of.
0: Yeah.
2: And Isha was saying how like you know, there's not many opportunities to perform nowadays. So she loved being here with us today. And if there's anywhere that's willing to provide space for them to perform, they would be yes. down to join them.
0: Right.
2: What about you, Iso?
1: 제가 사실 오늘 데뷔한 지 5주년이에요. 이소로 데뷔한 지.
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2: 5-year solo debut anniversary. 네.
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2: what a wonderful day to have them in, right? Congratulations once
1: Thank
2: again.
1: You.
2: She says it was like a dreamlike opportunity. She feels very happy to be here with us today.
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2: Letting you off everyone Once again the archive of the show made by producer Kang Min-hung writer A-John and your DJ Yohan Lee Of course today our special guest Isha and ESO everyone Letting you off with the final tune At 9 by ESO We'll say goodbye together 1, 2, 3
0: Goodbye! Bye-bye.

0: One.
1: Exclusive.
2: It's. Here it is.
0: Two.
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0: Three.
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0: Go.
6: Welcome to Arirang News. This is Kim Ji-in, and we start with the top headlines at this hour. With AI transforming nearly every aspect of society, President Lee Jae-myung says those who prepare first will gain a competitive edge. He made the remarks on Thursday as government ministries continued a series of policy briefings to the president. A key priority of the Ministry of Science and ICT is strengthening Korea's AI autonomy while ensuring the technology is both safe and widely accessible. One of the government's goals is developing a sovereign AI model, a homegrown large language model built with homegrown technology and data rather than relying on foreign platforms. Baek Young-hoon, the Minister of Science and ICT, says it aims to begin developing the model next year. President Lee also called for Korea to build a more open AI cooperation network by making homegrown AI models adaptable to different languages. Switching gears to economy. The Bank of Korea has raised its benchmark interest rate by a quarter percentage point to 2.75%, marking the very first rate hike since January 2023. This decision by the Monetary Policy Board meeting on Thursday was unanimously backed by all seven board members. The BOK had previously kept the rate unchanged since May 2025, following a cumulative 1% of rate cuts starting in October 2024. Thursday's rate hike was widely expected, as the BOK has signaled several times that it would raise rates to deal with inflationary pressure. Due to higher oil prices caused by the war in the Middle East, consumer prices posted year-on-year increases of over 3% for two consecutive months in May and June, which is well above the target inflation rate of 2%. The governor says that inflation is expected to remain high for a considerable time. While the Bank of Korea raised its benchmark interest rate, KOSPI plunged 6.8% on Thursday. Just a day after reclaiming the historic 7,000 mark, the benchmark index surrendered the 7,000 level once again and closed at 6,800. Continued losses triggered a sell-side cycle in the morning, halting trading for 5 minutes. Tech giants also took a heavy beating, with Samsung Electronics plunging more than 8% and SK Hynix dropping around 11%. This week, Seoul and Washington conducted a major drill that seeks to ensure the flow of critical supplies in the face of port closures during wartime. The first joint logistics over-the-shore exercise in 9 years took place in Pohang in the southeast. Military officials say preventing a drop-off in support is what keeps combat operations going. The Allies used the South Korean Navy's joint logistics over-the-shore system introduced last year to unload equipment and supplies from vessels and move them onto land. The training also tests how smoothly the two militaries can operate as one force. The exercise is one part of the wider four-day 2026 Combined Joint Sustainment Training led by the Republic of Korea-U.S. Combined Forces Command through Thursday. Lastly, the Lee Jae-myung administration and the ruling Democratic Party have agreed to merge the Army, Navy, and Air Force Academies into a single four-year Korea Armed Forces Academy in city of Daejeon. According to Defense Minister An Kyu-baek, the merger presidential campaign pledge strives to prepare officers for modern multi-domain warfare while tackling duplication. The ruling party, for its part, has vowed to hammer out the legal framework needed for the merger, as well as relevant funding in the 2027 budget. Critics, including opposition politicians and military alumni groups, argue the overhaul could weaken its service's professional identity and training traditions. Moving to the weather forecast. We are seeing rain across Chungcheongdo and the southern regions right now, and it will continue through tomorrow. Rainfall amounts will range from 5 to 80 millimeters in most areas, while the west coast of the Jeollado provinces could see more than 100 millimeters. Then on Saturday, rain will spread across entire country. The heaviest downpours are likely to be in the morning, especially across the central regions and Gyeongsangbuk-do province. Tomorrow, Seoul will start the day at 23 degrees Celsius, Daegu 24. The current temperatures are 29 degrees in Seoul, 28 degrees in Gwangju, 31 degrees in Busan, and 30 degrees on Jeju-do Island. 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
4: The time is 6 p.m.
5: Did you know that South Koreans are required to register their fingerprints with the government when they turn 17? Now, they visit their local community service center where all 10 fingerprints are recorded and linked to a unique personal ID number known as the resident registration number. The system was introduced after a major security incident in 1968 when North Korean commandos infiltrated South Korea and became close to the Blue House in an assassination attempt on the president. The government responded by overhauling the registration system to make it easier to identify suspicious individuals. At first, only the right index finger was registered. Today, fingerprints from all 10 fingers are stored in a national police database.

Unlike South Korea, most democratic countries collect fingerprints only from people suspected or convicted of crimes. So Korea's nationwide fingerprint registration system has long been controversial. The policy has faced several constitutional challenges, but the Constitutional Court has consistently ruled that the public safety benefits outweigh the privacy concerns. Supporters also argue that together with the country's extensive CCTV network, the fingerprint database has helped solve crimes more quickly and is one of the factors behind South Korea's relatively low crime rate. It's Thursday, July 16, 2026, and I'm your host, SJ Lee, and welcome to The Culture Inc.

And kicking off our Thursday's edition of the program, that was POW with Fingerprint. Welcome, welcome, ladies and gentlemen. Whenever I tell people about this system, non-Koreans about the system, they're basically shocked, right? The government has everyone's fingerprints. Isn't that like the whole Big Brother thing? Ironically, most Koreans don't think much of it because it's simply something they've grown up with. And to be fair, the system does have clear advantages, right? It makes identifying people and solving crimes much faster. In Hollywood crime movies, investigators often spend days trying to identify an unknown victim or someone with, like, I don't know, amnesia. Suddenly I forget everything. In South Korea, that plot wouldn't last very long. If the fingerprints are intact, police can usually identify the person within minutes through the national database, including their names, address, and family information. And that massive database is one reason Korean forensic investigators have such a high case-solving rate. Whether it's the ultimate public, you know, safety tool or an example of excessive government control, though, really depends on your perspective, right? Every time we talk about the high number of CCTV cameras that are available in the streets of Korea, most Westerners or non-Koreans go, oh my goodness, that's intruding on your privacy. But as I've always said it too, and this is coming from a Korean American, I said, well, if you're not doing anything wrong, what's the matter? It's keeping you safe, right? And what's one of the things that many people who come to Korea say about Korea? It's safe. Right? There is a reason why, guys, there is a reason why people aren't stealing like laptops off of, you know, cafes that are left there. You know, that whole thing that people talk about, right? They leave their laptop in a cafe and just go to the bathroom and it's still there. Or even their wallet is there. No one's stealing anything. Well, it's because there's all the

the deal. And I remember having to go to, there's a fingerprinting center. Center specifically for this. I think here in Korea, like you go to like the police station or again the service center, the neighborhood district community service center. But in you know you could go to the police station, but there's a fingerprinting processing center that I had to go to, and I said, well, you know, I'm not going to do anything wrong. Might as well just you know whatever. And I don't know if that transferred over to Korea because I don't remember actually doing any fingerprinting here in Korea. But when I was applying for also. Oh, that's right. When I was also applying for my visa, I think, my F4 visa, I think I had to do the fingerprinting, which went over to the to South Korea. And so, yeah, all the information is available and I feel safe about it. And hopefully nothing bad happens to me, but at least they'll have all the things in place, right? So what do you guys think? If you guys are tuning outside of Korea, what do you guys think about the, the quote-unquote excessive the database you have on the fingerprinting and even the CCTV cameras, right? That's always a topic of discussion. Let us know. Anyways, guys, thanks very much for tuning into our show. We got another fun show in store for all of our listeners out there. We'll get a look into what's ahead in today's program. But first, let's take a listen to a song here from SHINee with Identity. Yeah, yeah.

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2: And welcome back, everyone. As we get things started here, let's give you guys a heads up in what's ahead in today's program. In the first hour, as always, we got Puyong joining us in the program for a coffee break. Today's tippet, that for your latest random but informative tippets. That's all coming up next, so stick around for that. In the second hour, we got Sports Culture Lab with Ki Kim. This is where we not only delve into K-sports, but we also get into the cultural aspect. And we got a fun topic today, and I feel like what we're going to talk about is like almost exclusively for Korea, the cultural aspect, and it's very interesting. Again, guys, if you have any questions about anything that we talk about, especially like sports, right? Sports is one of those things where it's kind of hard to kind of get into in the beginning, but to be honest with you, when you get into it, like, you can't get out of it. That's the beauty of sports. But hey, if you have any questions about just the sports in itself or any of the cultural aspect, feel free to ask us. Guys, again, I want to thank all of our listeners out there for this weekend's request. One of the things I did ask was that because of a unique schedule that we have this week here at The Culture Inc., I was calling all of our listeners out there to send us your request a lot earlier than usual. And you guys answered. I really appreciate it. I mean, even from like the week before, right? I mean, you guys were all like, yeah, I'll be sending in two. And I even had listeners messaging me and going, hey, did you get the second one? And, you know, making sure that everyone went through. Guys, none of our weekend shows are possible without the help of you guys. And for over a year now, since March of last year, you guys have been sending in your request entry on a weekly basis. Some of you guys have not missed a single beat since March of last year, which is amazing. And guys did it again. I really can't wait to read those over the weekend. But always, guys, if you guys want to take part in our next weekend's request, you can feel free to DM us on Instagram. That's The Culture Inc. You can message us on Kakao by adding us as a friend, The Culture Inc. You can also email us if that's easier. That's arirangradiotki@gmail.com. That's arirangradiotki@gmail.com. Also, if you want to catch up on any of the previous episodes of Coffee Break, today's tippet with Puyong, because, you know, it's fun. You can't get enough of it. And I also heard, you know what I found out also? 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We had 18 issues so far. Multiply that by 36 weeks. We've been doing this already, and we want to continue to keep you guys posted on everything that's happening on Arirang Radio with a new issue every other Mondays. And so we'll be looking forward to the 19th issue coming up in the coming Monday. But if you haven't checked out some of the previous issues, make sure you do. And while you're at it, guys, ladies and gentlemen, you only have now a few more days ever since we extended the deadline for the 2026 Arirang Radio Global Listener Survey. 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If you click on the banner on the left side of the page, it'll take you 5 to 10 minutes, and those 5 to 10 minutes of your time go a long way for us, so please take part. All right, guys, we're going to bring Puyong into the studio for a coffee break. Today's tippet all coming up next. But first, let's take a listen to a song here from Jaehyun with 99 Degrees.

0: Coffee Break, today's tidbit.
1: Yeah, right. It's time for our weekday's coffee break, today's tidbit. And joining us in the studio is Puyoung. Puyoung, hello to you.
2: Hello. Happy Thursday.
1: Puyoung, you know how you're always like complaining about how cold it is inside the studio and stuff like that? Are you good with the heat, though?
2: No, I'm not.
1: You're not?
2: Not. Okay. I'm not good.
1: Would you prefer like...
2: But I prefer the heat.
1: You prefer heat.
2: Over cold. I can't do cold. Because you saw me. My hands and feet get really cold.
1: Turns into an undead.
2: Yes. I'm zombie.
1: Yeah. Mm. Oh, we did kind of work. You started in January, right?
2: Yeah, right.
1: So that's winter time.
2: Mm-hmm.
1: I don't know. Every time...
2: I always bundled up.
1: I don't remember. Yeah, I don't remember that. But I just... know that every time like summer comes, I'm like, oh my goodness, I can't wait for it to be winter.
2: Uh-huh.
1: And then when winter comes, I'm like, oh my goodness, I can't wait till like summer
2: True.
1: Comes.
2: True, I think that's every Korean now here in Korea.
1: That's the thing. It's like the fall season, which I love, doesn't last that long.
2: No, it's like spring, summer,
1: winter.
2: Yes.
1: No, seriously.
2: Winter.
1: The summers are getting longer and longer, to be honest with you. I hate it.
2: I love autumn.
1: That's why I stay indoors, guys.
2: Mm-hmm.
1: All right, Puyoung, I think we got a fun topic today.
2: Oh, yes.
1: What do you have for us?
2: Yes, yes. We're going to talk about 노래방. Which is one of our favorite topics, I would say, right?
1: Yes.
2: So when you go to 노래방 with your friends, do you usually care about the score, though?
1: Yes and no.
2: Okay.
1: Yes and no, because I know the score is like...
2: It's so random.
1: It's not
2: it's
1: accurate.
2: Super random,
1: like, you could be so bad and just like sing loud and you'll get a high score.
2: Yeah.
1: I went to a 노래방 with a certain artist, a singer, once. Like, not like super famous, but still. Like, his songs are on the 노래방 database.
2: Mm-hmm.
1: And then he sang it, and he didn't get 100.
2: And what a shame.
1: And we didn't let him... Forget that. You're like, you didn't get 100 year old song.
2: Yes, yes.
1: But what about
2: fun.
1: You? What about you though?
2: I usually just turn it off.
1: Right. You can.
2: Yes. We just turn it off because we don't want to get competitive. We don't want it to, you know, show on the screen and just let you know how bad you are.
1: That's right.
2: Yes. Okay. Well, okay. Then would you be willing to battle not just your friends, but another room somewhere else in Korea? A complete stranger.
1: If I was good.
2: Yes.
1: Yes.
2: Aww.
1: However, I'm not bad nor good.
2: All right.
1: I am the definition of mediocre.
2: When it comes to singing?
1: Yes, I am a mediocre singer.
2: All right, all right.
1: And a mediocre singer.
2: But you're not tone deaf or anything.
1: I'm not tone deaf.
2: Mm-hmm. And you can't hit the high pitches, high notes?
1: Not really.
2: Okay.
1: That's why I'm mediocre.
2: Right, right.
1: So
2: all right.
1: If I'm not great, I don't think I will compete.
2: Oh,
1: but...
2: okay. You don't want that
1: But what
2: competition?
1: Do you ask? Is this possible?
2: Yes, that's what's happening now. So TJ Media, you know this company, right? It's the manufacturer of 노래방 machines. It now has a feature called 방대방 노래대결.
1: Ooh.
2: Or room-to-room singing battle. People in different 노래방 rooms can be matched in real time and compete against each other, almost like a singing game.
1: Oh my goodness.
2: This is
1: fun. Crazy because
2: it is crazy.
1: I thought Korean 노래방s have sort of hit a peak where they can't upgrade.
2: Right.
1: Because it's so nice, right?
2: Like,
1: it's
2: exactly. so nice. Yeah, it already has all the features, all the things that they need. So, yeah.
1: So, just when you thought that it can't upgrade it, now you have room-to-room singing.
2: Yes.
1: And they could even probably use this to do hunting.
2: Oh.
1: Right?
2: Probably.
1: Like hunting pocha.
2: Yeah.
1: Isn't it kind of like that?
2: Yeah, because they can hear you. And if you're a good singer, maybe the girl's like, getting crushed on you.
1: And then they come and they're always Kim Bomsu. Great singer.
2: If that happens,
1: great
2: wow.
1: singer. Not the most attractive guy, but great singer. All right, so Korean 노래방 has become an online battle arena now.
2: Pretty much. It adds game elements like ranking, battle records, and even items that can interfere with the other side's performance.
1: Okay.
2: Well, the feature has already passed 1 million uses. And actually, this feature was launched last year. And the number of actual battles in May this year was more than 1,000% higher than last August.
1: I am so surprised. I've never heard this.
2: Me neither.
1: This is crazy.
2: Well, I've never been to a 노래방 since last August or anything.
1: Yeah, I haven't been to a 노래방 in a really, really long time. That's a huge increase, obviously. 1,000% higher. Yeah. But like people really do like turning everything into competition, you know?
2: Koreans love singing, but we also love games, rankings, and a little emotional damage between friends.
1: Emotional damage!
2: Damage, it hurts, right? So this feature makes sense. But today, I don't want to talk only about the new battle trend. I also want to give our foreign listeners a practical guide to Korean norebang culture and etiquette.
1: Oh, okay. Oh. Because guys, although some people call norebang karaoke, mm-hmm. I think norebang is a bit different from karaoke.
2: Right.
1: That you have in other countries, right?
2: Right. Well, in many Western cities, karaoke often means singing on an open stage at a bar or a pub in front of strangers, right? But in Korea, 노래방 usually means renting a private room with your friends, co-workers, date, or even just yourself.
1: Yeah, it's literally a singing room,
2: yes,
1: right?
2: Yes.
1: And I think the private room part is the important part.
2: Very important. It changes the whole mood, right? You don't have to perform for the entire bar. You can sing badly, scream, dance, cry during a ballad, and then pretend nothing happened when you leave the room.
1: So there are different types of norebang too, from what I understand.
2: Yes, there are traditional time-based norebang places where you pay for 30 minutes, 1 hour, or more. And then there are also adult entertainment-style singing rooms. This could go a little naughty-naughty.
1: Oh, okay.
2: So you should be careful.
1: Yeah.
2: So visitors should check the sign and atmosphere before entering. And then there's kono, short for koin norebang, which is much more casual.
1: Yeah, absolutely. Kono, again, koin norebang is the one where you can sing just like one or two songs.
2: Right, right. Do you usually go to kono or like the time-based ones?
1: I mean, usually when I do go, it's like hwaeshik. So I go, we go to the time-based one.
2: Right, because it's more spacious.
1: Yeah, but like when my son, like I take my son to the arcade, like sometimes he'll want to go to the kono.
2: Oh, yeah, right. There's a small booth there.
1: Yeah, and he wants to sing Pokemon songs or like Munoi Gum.
2: Na-na-muna. I love that song.
1: And then I should sing Changi afterwards.
2: What?
1: The same Onion.
2: Oh,
1: yeah, she sings scary songs too.
2: Oh, okay.
1: But yes, kono, my kid loves it. I mean, younger kids love it because it's no burden, right?
2: Right, money-wise. Right, right, exactly. So you can go alone, put in a few coins or pay by card, sing one or two songs, and just leave. It's cheap, quick, and very low pressure, as you said. And for foreign visitors, it can feel like a compact K-play experience because you don't need a big group or a long plan.
1: Yeah, and again, if you go there by yourself, you don't have the pressure of having to be too good, right? Right?
2: True.
1: Which is really good.
2: Yes.
1: So what should people do when they first enter the room?
2: Can you guess?
1: I do know.
2: Okay.
1: The microphone
2: covers. Yes, yes. Look for the microphone covers. In many 노래방 places, there are these disposable mic covers near the entrance, counter, or inside the room. So you put one on the microphone before singing, and it's a small thing, but it's part of the basic routine now.
1: All right. What about people who can't read Korean, though? Like, is it hard to find songs?
2: Well, not as hard as people think. Korean 노래방 machines usually have a lot of songs, including Korean songs, of course, but pop songs, Japanese songs, and many famous international tracks are also available. And for K-pop songs, many systems also show romanized lyrics. So even if you can't read Hangul, you can still try singing songs from your favorite K-pop groups.
1: And I recently went, we rented out a party room with my wine group people.
2: Yes.
1: And there's a 노래방 in there.
2: Oh.
1: Right? And then
2: the machine's
1: and
2: there.
1: I was singing and someone said, Seung Ji-young and SJ-hyung is reading out the romanized one. Because he's...
2: Were you?
1: No, I wasn't! I could read Korean. They're like, he's probably reading the English part down there. 보고 싶다. 보고 싶다. 이런, 이런.
2: 이런.
1: 내가 미워 질만큼.
2: Yeah, the 리을 pronunciation is a little hard. Yeah.
1: So you don't have to speak Korean perfectly to enjoy it.
2: Exactly. You just need courage and maybe a friend who knows how to use the remote. And many places also let you pay by card or QR code, especially koin norebang. So the whole experience is much easier than it looks from the outside.
1: Oh, and speaking of the remote, I feel like Koreans make very good use of this.
2: Yes, Koreans with a norebang remote can look like hackers. And one reason is consonant search. You know this is available, right?
1: Yeah.
2: So instead of typing the full Korean title, people type only the first consonant. In Korean, we call this 초성, right?
1: Yes.
2: For example, to search for 피땀 눈물, Blood, Sweat, and Tears by BTS, someone might just type 피읍 쌍디귿 Miyum very quickly.
1: Yeah, exactly. But again, like, it would look terrifying if you didn't know what was happening.
2: Yeah, all right. To foreign friends, it can look like someone's entering a secret code, but it's just a very efficient Korean search habit. You know, once you understand Hangul consonants, it actually becomes a fun little system.
1: Or like, if you go enough, they just know, memorize a number. Be like, let's get 9-2...
2: What?
1: Do
2: you have a song that you remember by number?
1: What is it? 9214? 9214. 9218.
2: What is that?
1: 거짓말, G.O.D.
2: Oh.
1: What is it? 9-2 something. It's 9-2 something. I forgot.
2: Wow. And
1: forgot.
2: They had those books.
1: Yeah, have the books. That's the old school.
2: I think they still have it, maybe?
1: Yeah, it's basically
2: an order.
1: It's still
2: there, right?
1: It's an order.
2: Yeah.
1: So you can find it through that. But now these people are so typing so easily that...
2: Yeah, I haven't opened that book in like years.
1: And they update that. That's the crazy thing.
2: Oh, yeah,
1: right. They constantly update that booklet too.
2: Right.
1: Man, it's been a while.
2: Yeah.
1: Anyways, we'll continue to talk about Norebang here in Korea. And of course, if you guys come to Korean Norebang, the etiquette's very important as well. But first, let's take a listen to a song here from Meow with

0: Back in the studio, talking about Nor E Bang. I know, Puyong, you like to sing all the
1: Chatting
0: Hand. Chatting Hand.
1: Oh, I love that song.
0: That's it? That's the only song you sing?
1: Pari Pari from Davichi.
0: Oh, yeah, that's right. So
1: give
0: that's it.
1: Give me a call. Hey!
0: Baby, baby.
1: 우리나라.
0: You always need the backup singer. You know, the people who go the, hey!
1: The chorus. Yes, Steph. I'm really good at that. If you go to Nor E Bang with me, I can do that. I can be the tambourine girl. Woohoo! Let's go!
0: I don't think I ever want to go.
1: It's
0: too much energy.
1: What?
0: I'm going to need like 2 bottles of wine in my system before that.
1: All right. I'll buy you 1 bottle and you can buy yourself 1 bottle. Let's make it 2 and then go to Nor E Bang together.
0: Puyong, though, I'm glad though you're more with the tambourine and not the remote, because there are those that hog the remote, never let go.
1: Yes.
0: It's like Titanic with the remote. Except Rose actually let go of Jack.
1: Jack!
0: What's the most important etiquette with the remote?
1: The cue. Well, okay. There's a difference between the start button, which starts a song right away, right? And
0: yes.
1: The reserve button, which reserves it in the queue. Well, usually the polite rule is 1 person, 1 song at a time. Even if you have 5 songs in mind, don't reserve all 5 in a row.
0: Yeah, they got people doing that stuff.
1: I know.
0: They do.
1: How do they do that?
0: I don't know, because they know the numbers, and they're just punching in numbers, like all the ones that they want to sing.
1: Oh, you should
0: they memorize
1: wait.
0: It.
1: Even if you do, you should
0: no,
1: wait
0: definitely
1: for
0: so.
1: Other people.
0: Don't want a solo concert, ladies and gentlemen.
1: Nor E Bang is a shared place, and the beautiful queue should look like, you know, me, you, our PD님, 박 작가님, then me, you, PD님, 박 작가님, like in a cycle.
0: Yes.
1: And there's also priority reservation, which can push your song forward. 우선 yeah. Oh, you got something to talk about. Okay, but that's like a joker card. Use it only when you really need it, like when you're about to leave.
0: I've done it.
1: What?
0: When I was like down in like number 6 in the list.
1: Yes.
0: And I was like, I really want to sing this song. And then like
1: accidentally.
0: SJ. Oh, I'm sorry. I didn't know what this was. I don't know what Miri is.
1: Wow.
0: What's Miri Yara?
1: What's Miri? I think it's
0: Usan. Oh, is it Usan?
1: Yeah.
0: What's Usan?
1: Yeah.
0: Usan Umbrella? Wow. Is it Umbrella?
1: Wow.
0: Use my Kyopo card. I've done it a few times.
1: A few times?
0: Not just once.
1: Ashe. Oh my God.
0: But okay. Again, mm-hmm. What about singing along to someone else's song?
1: Well, this is delicate, I would say. If it's a group song or a sing-along mood, join in.
0: Yeah.
1: But if someone reserved a ballad and they're having their main character moment.
0: For real.
1: Don't grab the second mic and suddenly add harmony unless you're very sure they want it.
0: I always do that.
1: No, but you shouldn't. But do you put in the harmony, though?
0: I do.
1: Oh, you do?
0: Yeah.
1: They be sing,
0: they're like
1: at...
0: singing, you know, what is it? Kun Namja Kun Yeoja by Vibe.
1: Oh, yeah.
0: Right?
1: Oh,
0: Yoo Min-soo and Chang Hye-jin. And then the back go, I go crazy!
1: Oh!
0: I go crazy! Oh, you know, like stuff like that.
1: Guys, read the room and see if that person wants it. Don't
0: crazy.
1: Be SJ. Don't...
0: I go crazy.
1: Oh, well, it's going to be fun. Let's go together.
0: Or Kim Jin-ho of SG1.
1: Yeah.
0: Oh.
1: Oh. Okay.
0: Anyways,
1: that's nice.
0: Read
1: that's
0: the room.
1: Nice.
0: Read
1: yes,
0: the room.
1: Read the room, guys. Don't just be SJ. So no microphone hogging, no stealing someone's song, and no turning every performance into your duet audition.
0: Okay, so what do you do when you're not singing?
1: Become the tambourine hero. Whoop, whoop. In Korea, the person not singing still has a role, right? You clap, shake the tambourine, shout reactions, and help the singer feel supported. And sometimes the tambourine person works harder than the singer.
0: No, it does. They get bruised
1: up. Yeah, I do. Yeah.
0: Their thighs get bruised up afterwards. Good tambourine
1: yes.
0: person.
1: Yes.
0: Can certainly save the atmosphere.
1: Absolutely. And that's me, SJ.
0: Yes.
1: Are you now willing to go?
0: Maybe.
1: You can do the back singing thing.
0: Okay.
1: Oh, yeah?
0: I go crazy.
1: Yes.
0: I go crazy.
1: Especially if someone is nervous or not a strong singer, good reactions make the room warmer. And Nor E Bang is not only about singing well, it's also about helping other people enjoy their 3 minutes.
0: So, but the thing is, Korean Nor E Bang
1: mm-hmm.
0: also has this like strong efficiency culture, which...
1: Yes.
0: This is not disrespectful.
1: Oh, no, it's not. It's
0: right?
1: not. So this is where kanju jump or bridge jump
0: yes.
1: comes in. If the intro or instrumental break is too long, Koreans press the skip button without mercy, especially if it's the time-based
0: Nor E Bang. Like it saves so much money.
1: Yes,
0: you know.
1: And time.
0: Yeah.
1: And if people only want to sing the first verse, they might press cancel even before the song fully ends.
0: No, that's true. Many
1: yes.
0: people actually
1: Do
0: only
1: that,
0: drink,
1: right?
0: sing the first verse.
1: I know. That actually happens quite often. often.
0: Yeah, no, it's, and it's actually, you know what? The best way to sound good,
1: mm-hmm. Oh.
0: Because it's when you get into the second verse where it gets super
1: there's high.
0: High
1: notes, yes. Yeah.
0: And I just make it look like it's cool. You could finish right. it, but you don't.
1: Right. Oh.
0: Very, very baili-baili culture coming
1: out
0: here,
1: exactly.
0: too.
1: Oh, exactly. In time-based norebang, every minute counts, so skipping long intros became almost like a survival skill. You paid for 1 hour, so you don't want to spend 45 seconds listening to a guitar solo no. while everyone stares at the screen.
0: That's right. And of course, guys, what's always important, because we are running out of time mm-hmm. here, is that you never start a norebang session with a ballad song.
1: You should.
0: You always get a person like Buyung.
1: Yes.
0: To do Tears.
1: Oh, yes.
0: Right? Or Pali Pali.
1: Pali Pali.
0: Oh, Pali Pali.
1: It's Pali Pali. 8282.
0: I know, but it means Pali Pali,
1: yeah,
0: right?
1: Yeah, okay, whatever.
0: Or like, you know, someone who's going to really raise it up,
1: yes,
0: you know, the mood.
1: Yes, create the mood, the
0: and
1: vibe.
0: And then later on, when people need to kind of like settle down a bit, that's when you sing the ballad.
1: Yes, yes, right.
0: Who's that? You mean Zoo.
1: Yes!
0: So good, so
1: that
0: good.
1: That was actually good.
0: So good.
1: But at the same time, you kind of sound sick. Are you, you're okay, right?
0: What's your final takeaway?
1: Well, 노래방 isn't really about singing. Well, if it were, many of us, including myself, would have been banned years ago.
0: Yes.
1: It's about choosing the right song, sharing the microphone, cheering for your friends, and surviving the final group song with whatever voice you have left. And that's the real Korean 노래방 spirit.
0: All right, there you go, guys. Have fun with this. Puyong, thank you so much. Have a wonderful rest of your night.
1: Shani,
0: and we'll see you again tomorrow.
1: See you tomorrow.
0: And this is Puyong's favorite song in 노래방. This is Sochani with Tears.

0: music that you want to dance to. Arirang Radio.
1: Oh my goodness, now I really want to go now. I haven't been to a 노래방, but you know, with my wine group, what we like to do is we like to reserve party rooms and drink wine there, you know, buy food, and then just like only our area, right? And we found this really good party room where no one's been renting it out except for us, and it has a 노래방 machine, and no scores, just, you know, singing microphone screen, and just seven dudes singing songs, and it gets real fun. I mean, that's one of those things. It's I think after we've done this like a few times, and I think the first time we did it is when we got really close, and the last time last Saturday when we had this meeting once again, we had one new person who I haven't met, and thanks to the 노래방 session, we got closer. And man, all these people are real good, but there's always ones that don't sing. There's always the ones that are just watching and clapping. They just don't sing whatsoever. And if you're thinking they're not having fun, they're having fun. So don't worry about it. Anyways, guys, it's time to slowly wrap up the first hour. But first, let's take a listen to a song from Lee Seung Yoon with What Do I Steal? 무얼 훔치지?

0: back to work. We still have more than an hour left at the Culture Inc.
1: You know, there's one time that I tried the whole karaoke style one where it's out in the open. A couple of the producers, they knew like a bar and it's like a very Japanese style bar and they had karaoke. And then they're like, you know, you have to go up on stage and sing. And I tell you what, more people than I thought were doing this and they weren't necessarily all that good. And after a few drinks, I myself went up there and sang a song that I can't sing to. And you just get brave, and I think that's what it is. And everyone else is listening. No one's booing you. They're nice enough that no one's booing you. So that's good. That's good. Anyways, guys, tell us about your Norebang experience. Do you like to sing with people, or do you just like to sing and send it over to the Culture Inc. where we play it, like Halsey, who likes to sing North Korean versions of Baegamat, Red Flavor. Let us know. Guys, it's time to wrap up the first hour, but don't go anywhere again. Ki Kim will be joining us for Sports Culture Lab, so hope you guys tune in to the very end. As we wrap up the first hour, let's take a listen to a song from Purple Kiss with Do Re Mi.

0: Jeju, opening a new era, people truly come first here. In the face of this great change, here stands JDC returning to its very first commitment. The lives of the people more resilient, the future of Jeju more distinct. JDC now seeks to give back to the people that can be felt in their everyday lives. It will resolve long-standing issues and boldly drive forward the changes that are truly needed. With high-tech industries, global education, and AI infrastructure, it firmly builds the foundation for future growth of Jeju and is making a better tomorrow. 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
1: The average annual precipitation in Korea is about 1.4 times higher than the world average. In the event of heavy rain, it is important to stay up to date on the weather forecast using the radio, TV, or a smart device. And just in case, contact the competent authorities to obtain information on the recommended evacuation zones and related guidelines. As for the standard precautions, avoid using underground parking lots that may potentially become flooded, and do not stand next to traffic lights and street lamps as they may leak electricity. After a heavy rainfall, check your food and beverages for contamination to protect yourself from food poisoning. And inspect the gas valve and circuit breaker at home to make sure they are working properly. Natural disasters. We can't prevent them, but we can prepare for them. Radio.
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The Culture Inc. We're back. Yeah, welcome back, everybody. You're tuning into the second hour of our Thursday's edition of The Culture Inc. I'm your host, SJ Lee. Coming up next in the second hour of the program, we got sports, sports, sports. That's right. Ki Kim will be joining us for Sports Culture Lab. And remember, we're not just talking about sports, Korean sports. We're talking about the cultural aspect of this. And it's true. Even with sports, there is cultural aspects. And especially when it comes to the sport that we're going to talk about today, it's changed also the culture aspect. Has changed a lot over the years. And we've now gotten things that are almost exclusively Korean when it comes to this particular sport. It's not even like that, Korea invented the sport. Not goodness, they didn't. However, I think it's a fun topic to talk about, and we'll be having that in the second hour of the show. So I hope you guys tune in till the very end. Again, guys, I want to thank all of our listeners out there. Today would have been the deadline for requests, right? However, with the unusual schedule that we have, this week, I did call on all of our listeners out there to send us your requests a bit earlier, a lot earlier, 2 days earlier, and you guys did, and I want to thank you guys for doing so, and we're going to have another fun show on the weekends, sharing all the stories, all the updates on life and your song requests, all of those lovely jammies over the weekends. But guys, as always, feel free to send us your entries for the following weekend. I almost feel like a beggar. No, I almost feel like a loan shark now. Not even a beggar. I feel like a loan shark. I'm almost like kind of like threatening you guys to send us your entries and things like, where's the entry? Where's the entry? And plus the interest as well. No, if you guys have anything fun, anything, it doesn't have to be fun. Anything cool to share with all of our listeners, including myself, for next weekend's request, you can always send those in by DMing us on Instagram, The Culture Inc. 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

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AI report, we didn't have a new issue this week, but we have one next week. 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It's pretty cool. It's a webzine. Very short read, but it updates you on everything that's happening and will happen to Arirang Radio. And, you know, all you have to do is click on the webzine tab. New issue every other Mondays. And this coming Monday, we'll have our 19th issue. So just go check it out then. And if you haven't checked out the previous issues, make sure you do. And while you're at it, guys, again, the deadline, July 19th for our 2026 Arirang Radio Global Listener Survey, right? I mentioned it. 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And so every input helps. Every little detail helps, so I hope you guys do check it out. Very quick, we were talking about Norebang earlier on. I missed out on this, but I heard that a long time ago, years ago, before I became a host at Arirang Radio, I heard that every time they have Hweshik, they go to Norebang afterwards for Icha second, and it just becomes a concert. Because, you know, you have people like Isang Nuna, right? They had all these, like, artists who are DJs, and I heard it was, like, pretty cool. We don't have that anymore. I wish we did. Anyways, guys, that's all we have for now. We're going to jump right into Sports Culture Lab with Ki Kim all coming up next. But first, kicking off the second hour, this is 달담 with Summer, 물빛 여름.

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3: Sports Culture Lab, how can I help you? 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Ki, hello to you.
4: Hi, how are you?
3: Good, good. I question.
4: Yes.
3: You know, we live in Korea.
4: Mm-hmm.
3: We're both guys.
4: Mm-hmm.
3: There's something that's... Yes,
4: Ajaz.
3: especially Ajaz.
4: Yeah.
3: There's something that we... it's helpful if we know how to play.
4: Exactly.
3: Golf.
4: Mm-hmm.
3: Do you play golf?
4: I played golf when I was in high school. And since then, I've never played again in Korea. So
3: In the States?
4: Because, you know, our backyard, there's a golf course everywhere, and it's cheap. Not our backyard, but, you know, behind our house, there was a golf course.
3: Oh,
4: but, let's just put it that way.
3: I was about to say,
4: put it that way.
3: Yeah. I was like, man.
4: But my cousin has a, like, half course, like, nine-hole course in her backyard.
3: She has a mansion?
4: Yeah.
3: That's like Michael Jordan's house.
4: Yeah.
3: Michael Jordan has like a nine-hole.
4: Yeah, like in Chicago, right?
3: Yeah.
4: Yeah, she does.
3: What?
4: Yeah.
3: So you learn how to play. Do you play here in Korea, though?
4: No. So last time I played at the, we're going to talk about it later, but I went to a screen golf place, right, where they have a screen, big, huge screen
3: that you can
4: golf together. Well, if I were to play right now, I'd probably hit like 120, 130.
3: Oh, you're about the same level as I am then. Yeah.
4: As long as the ball goes straight, I don't do the slides, then I'll be happy.
3: No, but seriously, though, the reason why he mentioned screen golf, and we'll talk about it later, is just very expensive to play here in Korea. So we both know the basics. That's just the thing. It's almost kind of like a unwritten rule that everyone needs to know at least how to play golf, but especially because like golf is one of the most popular sports here in Korea these days, right?
4: Right.
3: But also like a sport where, you know, Korean athletes have enjoyed remarkable success on the world stage for decades. And I would safe to say that especially in women's golf, dating back to the Park Se-ri days, you know,
4: exactly.
3: Where, I don't know if you remember Super Dunkong.
4: I 길이라 김미연.
3: Kim Myeon.
4: Yeah.
3: She was my favorite.
4: She was my favorite, too. Like, she was pretty, and she played golf well.
3: I love how he says she was pretty. It's true. That's why I was a big fan of her.
4: Amongst the golf players.
3: No, but that's true, though.
4: She was pretty.
3: I admit, she was pretty. That's why I was a fan of hers in the beginning. But again, recently we saw in Korean women's golf making headlines after an impressive performance at one of the biggest tournaments of the year. Let's start off by talking about this.
4: Right, so the Korean women's golfers have been one of the strongest forces in international golf for nearly three decades, and this is KPMG Women's PGA Championship reminded everyone why. And it was an exciting tournament from the start to finish, and in the end, Korean once again showed this incredible depth of talent. I just wonder why the Korean women's are so strong.
3: But you know what it is? I'll be honest with you. They are strong, but they're not what they used to be.
4: It's different.
3: I remember like 10 years ago, over 10 years ago, there was like every other week a Korean would win the LPGA.
4: Right, like Park In-bi and
3: Park In-bi days, right?
4: Yeah. So the KPMG Women's PGA Championship is one of the five major championships on LPGA Tour, and these major tournaments are considered the most prestigious events. And this year, Yoo Hae-ran captured the title after 4 days of outstanding golfing. She stayed remarkably consistent throughout the tournament and handled the pressure. And this result was even more impressive because another Korean golfer, Yoo In-ah, finished in second place. So the first, the gold and silver were rewarded to Korean players. So it showed like a woman power of Korea.
3: It was kind of a shame because I was actually following this tournament. Mm-hmm. Yoo In-ah had actually been leading for most part of the tournament.
4: Yeah.
3: And she completely just lost it at the final round. And then Yoo Hae-ran came out of nowhere. She just basically went nearly flawless and won. But it's good to see first, second place finish.
4: Right. I have tremendous respect for both golf players and tennis player.
3: Why?
4: Because it's a single player sports. You're not surrounded by the coach. Well, I mean, they tell you during the time or whatever.
3: Well, they got caddies. They got caddies.
4: But it's pretty much a single game. And then you're out on the field for like 3-4 hours.
3: Yeah.
4: Right. So, I mean,
3: but then golf is even crazier because not only are you there for your hours, but even, let's say you had like a great day first day.
4: Yeah, yeah.
3: Second day, you have to have a great day too.
4: Right.
3: Third day, you have to have a good day. And then fourth day, when it's like the most pressure, you have to have an even better day.
4: Exactly.
3: 4 days of doing this is not easy.
4: No, not 4 days straight.
3: Yeah. Mm-hmm. And so I

0: obviously, which is why this was an incredible victory, and it is a major. Mm-hmm. And here's the thing, though. Like, there's so many Korean LPGA stars that it's hard to sort of keep track with all the players. It's kind of like keeping track with K-pop idols these days.
1: Exactly.
0: Like, I wonder how many people know about Yoo Hae-ran amongst our listeners. Like, can you tell us about a little bit about Yoo Hae-ran?
1: So she's Korea's brightest young golf star. Even before joining the LPGA Tour, she won multiple tournaments on the KLPGA Tour. And many golf experts actually say that KLPGA is one of the toughest women's golf tour in the world because the level of competition is incredibly high. And you moved to the United States, and she quickly adapted to American courses, proved she could compete against the world's best player, and now she has earned a major championship victory. So winning a major isn't just simply about playing well for just a week, but she's gaining more momentum.
0: No, I'm telling you. I mean, you know, there's people out there who've had careers for 10, 20 years and have not won a single major.
1: Right.
0: And you're looking at, you know, a young star that's already, you know, put a major in her tag. But Yunina was, like, it was so unfortunate to see Yunina crash out because she had pretty good lead going into, like, the first 2 days she was doing well. She struggled a little bit in the third day. I think fourth day she crashed out. But, like, what about Yunina? I have to say, I've never heard of her.
1: Yunina, she sort of reminds me of, although she's Korean-American, Michelle Wee. Because not the look or anything, it's just that the way she plays, she's aggressive and she's got the powerful swing. Because Michelle Wee used to compete against a guy for like how many yards that she can hit for the drive for the drivers and stuff. So you know, playmaking wise, I think I would say they are similar.
0: You know why I don't like Michelle Wee comparison?
1: Why?
0: Is because we thought Michelle Wee was gonna be like the greatest golf star in the world.
1: Yeah.
0: Like, I remember
1: she even appeared in the Infinite Challenge, Muhandojang, and then she appeared in several other variety shows.
0: I think she, like, even at the age of like 13, I think it was, like, she was like, she's tall.
1: Yeah, she's tall, super tall.
0: And I remember what you said, you know, she was like competing with guys and stuff like that. And they thought she was going to be like the Tiger Woods of women's golf.
1: Right, right, right.
0: But she never really made it to that level.
1: Didn't she actually play against Tiger Woods in those young days?
0: Did she?
1: I think she did. It was a, like a event sort of thing.
0: Oh, he for like, a, but not a like a real
1: tournament. No. Because there's like I think it was a charity event where the major like, you know male players and female players they played all together.
0: Yeah, they do that. But like again, like Michelle Wee. Oh my goodness, I remember like Michelle Wee takes me back. Everyone thought Michelle Wee was gonna be like the greatest ever. But I mean, you know, she had a fairly okay career. It's just
1: that she was not. Like a it was, she was exceptional level.
0: Yeah. She wasn't a Park Se-ri, as we'll talk about Park Se-ri later on. But again, Korean women's golf, I mean, produced so many world-class players over the years, right?
1: So we are talking about Park Se-ri, like you said.
0: We have to talk about Park Se-ri.
1: Yeah, in year 98, when the IMF crisis came to Korea, I mean, we had two distinctive heroes. Those are
0: Park
1: named Park Chan-ho and Park Se-ri. So I remember one of the day, I think it was Yoon Jong-shin's show, The Radio Star. Mm-hmm. So they invited a bunch of stars like Lee Dae-ho and other several stars, and Park Se-ri was there. Mm-hmm. And then Park Se-ri is sitting there, of course, jokingly saying, "Why am I invited with these guys? I'm at another level."
0: You know?
1: Yeah, they might have won some championship in the Korean League, but like I win the world championship.
0: That's true.
1: Yeah,
0: that's true.
1: She would only recognize Kim Byung-hun because Kim Byung-hun had two championships.
0: Yeah, he won two World Series.
1: Yeah.
0: That's so funny. No, but seriously, the Park Se-ri is. Yeah. I mean, I remember watching Park Se-ri.
1: Yeah,
0: she was the reason why I got into golf. I didn't get into PGA first. I got into LPGA first.
1: So one of the most memorable moments that everyone remembers is when the ball was right by the water. Yeah, and she took her socks out, went inside there, and we could see how white her feet were because she was out, so she was tan.
0: Yeah.
1: And then she made an amazing recovery. And that's why that part is now embedded in Korean national anthems, like video.
0: Oh, really?
1: Always, because if you watch, I don't know, if you wake up early enough, then you watch the national anthem starting most of the broadcasting, right?
0: Is that what you do when you wake up? You just listen to
1: I just turn on the TV.
0: And nowadays, stand there and do the national anthem.
1: Yeah, so there's a lot of sports momentum the 2002 World Cup and stuff. So, I mean, and starting with Park Se-ri, we've seen Park In-bi, Kim Mi-hun, Ko Jin-young, they're all so amazing players.
0: Kim Se-young, really good too.
1: Exactly. So we've got an incredibly competitive player development system because now everyone plays golf and everyone wants to

0: your child to play golf. Like, golfing industry right now is unbelievable, like fencing.
1: Yeah.
0: And also, we have a KLPGA Tour, which is also very competitive.
1: Yep.
0: Because it used to be, I mean, I'll be honest, right? Back in, like, 90s, KLPGA, no one knew about it.
1: Yeah.
0: Like, you know, I mean, foreign player, and we knew about Annika Sörenstam just because Park Seo-joon was playing against her.
1: Yeah.
0: Right? But now KLPGA has gotten its way, way higher than before. And the most important thing, I think, is their discipline. Their like mentality, how they can stay calm even when they face it in, you know, a critical situation. So
1: no, I completely agree with you. I think like if the LPGA is like the NBA,
0: yeah,
1: I would say the KLPGA could be like the Spanish league,
0: right?
1: Right, because Spain has a very very competitive basketball league,
0: right?
1: And I mean, that's the thing. There's so many, but now the thing is, it's like if you want to be world-class golf stars from Korea, it's money. Like, you need a lot of money. Golf, we'll talk about later on, but golf is not cheap.
0: No, it's not. It's not like, you know, so that's the thing. Back in the States, I go out there and I think I paid about like $12 and $10 or something like that and then played the entire course.
1: Yeah, I used to pay $18 for 18 holes and a cart.
0: Yeah, and a cart. And then if you want to hire a caddy or anything, then you pay about, I don't know, $30 or $40.
1: You hire caddies?
0: If you want to, of course. If you want, I'm not saying I did.
1: He lived in a very different neighborhood as I did. We had like patches and stuff. It was like ghetto golf course.
0: The golf cart.
1: We played in the public golf courses and stuff like that. But another thing that many people don't realize is that quite a few Korean golfers like study and train overseas from a young age, right?
0: Right. I mean, again, it costs a lot of money too. Yeah. But you know, because we have so a scientific program and systems that we try to raise the golf in the right way and then to learn and then to experience, of course, the different courses. I mean, because if you just play in Korea, you're not going to learn that. For example, you go to Pepper Beach and then see how it is, then that just makes a huge difference. So,
1: yeah, and to be honest with you, I mean, I'm not just saying this, but number one, Korea is geographically, there's not a lot of land.
0: No.
1: Which is why there's very few golf courses. Mm-hmm. And when there are golf courses, they're not the top of the line golf courses.
0: No.
1: Like there's some really good ones, but they're not very difficult to play in.
0: No.
1: But if you go to the States where there's vast land,
0: right.
1: You mentioned Pebble Beach.
0: Right.
1: Golf course, very famous. I mean, you have to play in those courses because most of LPGA play in those courses.
0: Right.
1: That's why they go to Hawaii. They go to all, you know, Florida. They go to, I mean,
0: the great
1: continue
0: courses.
1: On.
0: And also in Korea, some of the schools do have the golf club.
1: In Korea?
0: Or golf team. Yeah, some of the high schools do.
1: Yeah.
0: But in the States, most of the schools do have the golf teams. So that's another thing nowadays I'm talking.
1: No, because it depends on which state, because like New York City schools don't have golf.
0: Because
1: they just can't.
0: You have to go like far outside and the trip is just
1: I think even
0: much.
1: If you go to like Long Island, like you're in Connecticut.
0: I'm from Connecticut. There's a lot of courses.
1: Connecticut would have golf teams. I think the posh people.
0: They got Fairfield County, which is like always competes against Orange County for the most, you know, highest luxurious, most like high income county.
1: Yo guys.
0: Not that I was
1: Yo
0: in
1: guys,
0: there.
1: He's bragging. He's bragging.
0: Not that I was
1: He's
0: there.
1: Bragging. Anyways, we'll continue to talk about the golf culture. Golf is a major, major sport here in Korea. But first, let's take a listen to a song from Eyelid with Lucky Girl Syndrome.

0: Hey! Stop looking at the clock. We still got more work at the Culture Inc.
1: Back in the studio with Ki Kim for Sports Culture Lab. We're talking about golf. Here's the thing. Now everybody's playing golf.
2: Right.
1: Everybody.
2: And you go on a social media, then you see like every of my friend, they go out in the field, like drinky, even drink at night because they have night hours.
1: To, yeah. Do you remember during COVID when everybody picked up golf?
2: Yeah.
1: And everybody said they were playing golf and everybody started posting up pictures of their golf course clubs and their golf outfits and all that stuff. But the crazy thing with this is that for the longest time, now, if you could spend some money, you can play golf.
2: Right.
1: But back in the days, like for the longest time, like it was considered a luxury sport and it wasn't a sport that you can easily get into, right?
2: It gives you a definition that you're wealthy, your business, your stature of your business, you know, it tells everything. So 20, 30 years ago, if you say you play golf, then everybody immediately think you're either rich or you are at like a, you know, C-level at some companies, right?
1: Yeah.
2: So they assume you had a successful career. So golf courses themselves were quite exclusive. Many were private membership clubs, and becoming a member could cost hundreds of thousands of dollars. And if you're a non-member, then obviously green fee was crazy. Even back then, it was like $200 or $300 per day.
1: Dude, that's considered cheap now.
2: Right. Now, I'm talking about 20 or 30 years ago.
1: Yeah. Oh.
2: Back then, $230 or $300 was a lot of money,
1: That's
2: right?
1: a lot of money.
2: Yeah. So right now, decent golf course, you'd pay out on like $400, $500.
1: $400, $500, because you have to take in, like, okay, so the thing about Korea is you have to have a caddy, right?
2: Right. Caddy.
1: Cart. You have carts, to have a cart.
2: And then you have to go to a clubhouse to eat that sandwich or a very expensive kimchi jjigae, which costs like $30.
1: Yeah. So everything is very, very expensive. And so, like, naturally, I mean, back then, too, like, it became a thing for rich folks. Or you had to be an executive. You had to be a person of certain stature to play golf.
2: Right.
1: Obviously not the same anymore. But there's another reason why Koreans love to play golf. And that's because it's a good source to network, right?
2: Right. It's business. So, you know, you go around the courses for 3-4 hours. And then sometimes you have to just wait or you drive inside a golf cart to chit-chat about their business. A lot of important business decisions being made there. So we say that's like a golf tour business where networking or even so people just go in there, like four of them normally, the group of four go into a team and they talk about just business. So, you know, I run my own company.
1: Yes.
2: Right?
1: And he's an executive. He's CEO.
2: One-person company.
1: Guys, he's CEO.
2: I am CEO. One-person company. But like, whenever I hand out my name card, they're like, let's get some time to play golf. Do you play golf? We'll get some time together and then we'll talk about it.
1: That's so crazy.
2: That's the question I always being asked. That's why even during the COVID, I tried to play golf again to pick things up to run my business.
1: No, that's exactly it. And I remember I was talking to a buddy of mine. He said he had to go on a business golf trip.
2: Yeah.
1: And so
2: they did it a lot too.
1: He went and he played against another CEO. And he was with his boss.
2: Yeah.
1: They took him because he knew, English.
2: Yeah.
1: And the

0: client was an overseas client, and he was an American guy, and then he went and he played really poorly. And the CEO from overseas was very happy because
1: he
0: won. He
1: purposely played poorly, or he didn't know how to
0: So
1: play.
0: his boss goes, "Yeah, 잘했어. I saw that, good job. I saw that you were, trying to play bad so that it makes him look good." He was like, "대표님, that's how I play."
1: No, I wasn't gonna get into it, but let's just talk about it now. Because, you have to play golf well to act that you are poor. Because you don't want to be too poor, because you want to have this sort of a competition, because it's a sports after all, right? So you gotta have maintain a certain level.
0: You can't be that bad.
1: No, and then they immediately oh, this guy doesn't know how to play, so he's lost appetite about playing golf. Or he's losing just for me, that kind of thing.
0: So he was like just bad enough that it looked like he was really playing, and then the other client like was really happy because he won.
1: Right.
0: And his boss was also purposely losing.
1: Yeah.
0: And I was like, dude, you're not really good. He was like, well, they like that. They like that.
1: In the States, they do that for tennis too.
0: Oh, really?
1: Because I remember, distinctively remember from the episode from the Friends, the sitcom, right?
0: Yes.
1: And then there is a place where Chandler and Monica invited.
0: Chandler invited their superior for the
1: weekend to, weekend and barbecue trip with a tennis match. And obviously, Monica was so competitive. Couldn't let the things go.
0: And so I remember that. No, this is really, really big. And obviously, he said, you can't be too bad, because if you're really, really bad at golf, you're actually dragging everyone down. It slows down the game it's no fun. But again, things are very different nowadays. Mm-hmm. Young people in their 20s, 30s playing golf, where it used to be, I don't want to say old people, but people of certain age used to play golf, right? Now it's different.
1: I mean, we used to have this golf practice round. If you drive around Seoul, then you see this big area where they have green nets and a play. But then even more popular than that nowadays is screen golfing. Sometimes people go after, instead of going to Norebang, some people do go to screen golf to make a bet for the next round or something.
0: Yeah.
1: So it's convenient. It's way cheaper than, of course,
0: going
1: to the field. And then they have a pretty decent golf clubs there, which you can borrow.
0: Or you can bring your own if you want.
1: Your own, right. Yeah. And also, regardless of the weather, it's nicely conditioned. So it's a good play there.
0: No, and also they've improved it so much, because I remember I knew someone who owned a screen golf place, and it was the first generation one.
1: Yeah.
0: And sometimes you would swing and it wouldn't read it.
1: No, the system was horrible back then. Yeah. I mean, I'm not going to say horrible, but system was not as high tech as nowadays.
0: But now it's so accurate, to the point where if you're up on a hill, the platform moves, right?
1: I don't know if you ever played a golf game on, any of the console game like PlayStation or Nintendo Switch. They are getting way more accurate than how it used to be. The green and everything, the wind and everything. And it's just portrays there, right there on the screen golfing.
0: Yeah, no, it's really, really good. The only bad thing is that when it comes to putting, it's very difficult, because you don't really see the hole.
1: No, and if it's just a long putt, especially, you have to read the line.
0: Yeah,
1: but that's the only place, the downside of it.
0: Yeah, I mean, it has its limitations, obviously, but screen golf made it more accessible for people to go. But also another thing that you look into when it comes to golf in Korea, guys, it's become a fashion statement.
1: Especially for ladies.
0: Yes.
1: There are zillions different kinds of skirt, shirts.
0: They have to have a PXG.
1: Visor.
0: It has to be a PXG.
1: Right. And you have to have that golf gloves that's multi-billion different color. So sometimes when I see my friends uploading the photo, I've never seen them swinging anything. I just see them photos of in front of the hole posing with a cute, nice outfit. So a lot of luxurious brands, even, they go for a special golf line.
0: Yeah.
1: Different lineups for the golf people. So it's fashion is very important for not just. And then because the golf fashion is so unique and is so good looking nowadays, just people casually wear golf outfit as well.
0: No, seriously, people buy golf wear because it makes them look rich.
1: Yeah. About the same time, there's a boom about tennis in Korea. I think it's during the COVID, a lot of people picked
0: They're very similar.
1: All all of a sudden started picking up like golf and tennis altogether. Mm. But because of the fashion industry also got boosted because of those sports.
0: I was talking to, you know, Olivia?
1: Yeah.
0: Remember Olivia? Olivia goes golfing all the time. Right, and she was telling me one of her influencer friend tagged along and she wasn't very good at golf. Mm-hmm. Olivia's very good.
1: Yeah.
0: And she said her friend bought like 4 different outfits. And
1: for every hour?
0: For every hour. And then she would save those pictures and make it seem like she went like four different times.
1: Okay.
0: And so that like it's sense. One of those things. It's like if you're able to go to, like it's so expensive to go to the golf course, it becomes like a fashion show. And so you go there and just wear different clothes, take pictures and upload it. And a bunch of you guys like it.
1: It's very important that they have to say, 오늘 머리 올린 날. Yeah, like in Korea, 머리 올린 날 is like you put something on your hair. That means you went to the field for the first time.
0: Oh my goodness! But of course, we can say that maybe golf boom has cooled down a bit.
1: Yeah, recently, you know, inflation obviously. With a lot of different situations, the overall cost has raised. It's been more expensive than before, and then we now have more options for the leisure time. Instead of going there, they have indoor climbing, for example, campings, right? And a younger generation, they enjoy different hobbies, you know, less money, those that cost less money.
0: It just costs too much.
1: Right.
0: It really does cost a little bit too much, and I think I know a lot of people who really picked up a lot of golf here in Korea, and then they just say, I can't keep up with this lifestyle.
1: Also, just when you, for example, you buy a club, right?
0: Yeah.
1: First, you start. You only need 3 things: driver and 9th iron.
0: Six or seven iron.
1: Iron and putter, right? Yeah. That's how you start. But then a lot of Korean people, when they first start, they need to have a full set: clubs, outfit, shoes.
0: I would buy the whole set anyways. If you're gonna buy it anyways, like I wouldn't buy individually. Mm-hmm. But I mean, I have golf clubs, my golf irons from like 14 years ago. I haven't changed that. I just bought a new driver because I didn't have a driver. But it costs a lot of money. And that's why I heard that all those people that play golf during the COVID days, next thing you know, they're like all over Dangun.
1: They're on the carrot market. They go like golf and it's like, 한 번 썼습니다. I used once. Please take it.
0: No, seriously. Everyone's selling it off now because they're not playing it anymore. But anyways, we'll continue to talk about Korean golf culture here at Sports Culture Lab in just a bit. But first, this is Daybreak with Love Actually. 들었다 놨다.

0: Back in the studio with Key Kim for Sports Culture Live. You're talking about body olinda, right? When people go on their social media, talk about going golf for the first time. Our producer told us an interesting background story about that. Can you explain that?
1: So when you traditionally get married, then the bride has this special hair, hair up. So just like that, we say body olinda.
0: And it's a first step, right? Yeah. It's like a first step to a new life.
1: And then we call dongja or kids, you know, when they grow up at a certain age, after you do an adult ceremony, then we have this thing called sangtu. If you're watching Netflix or any sort of K-drama, historical drama, then you see guys having hairs on the top of your head. That means you are grown up. Right? So that's another reason we say 머리 올린다, because now you're becoming an adult, you are to start your
0: to play golf means you're actually becoming an adult too, right? No, don't explain the third one.
1: No. Our producer told me about a very interesting third episode, which is sort of rated R, so we're not going to get in there.
0: It's, you know, we're always rated 18.5, but that goes to
1: 29.
0: 19. No, we can't go 29. We'll get fired if we go 29. Right. But also, yeah, again, you know, when our producer is mentioning with the marriage, right, with the bride, when they put the pin on
1: top. A long stick.
0: Speaking of Korean golf culture, there are some traditions and customs that may actually surprise a lot of our foreign visitors.
1: Right.
0: Like dressing a certain way, buying hole-in-one insurance,
1: unbelievable.
0: And even stopping at a snack house during the round.
1: I did not know about hole-in-one insurance until today, but we're going to talk about it later. So many countries, especially North America and Europe, golf is often seen as a leisure activity. But in Korea, it's a little bit different. Many Koreans say I need a little more practice before I go on the course just because it needs a strong etiquette. Yeah. Just like before, when we are doing the business meeting, for example, then you have to be at a certain level. Because losing in a controlling game, then you got to be master of this game to do that. Right. So to please your business partner, you purposely lose it sometimes. Right. To make them happier. So that's the thing. That's a different thing about Korean golf culture, I guess.
0: Yeah. And again, I mean, you're either, you know, just bad enough to make them look good or you're really good. Mm-hmm. And you teach them, give them tips on how to be better. And that actually helps with the business tip, too. But
1: definitely
0: the etiquette here, I want to kind of go into, because we're going to run out of time real soon.
1: Right.
0: The hole-in-one insurance, we kind of talked about it when we talked about the drama, the dream life of Mr. Kim, when he went and actually did a hole-in-one.
1: Yeah.
0: You've never done a hole-in-one.
1: No, I've never
0: done a hole-in-one. I'm not going
1: to. Only in game.
0: In game. Tiger Woods 2000. That's the only time I did a hole-in-one. But while it feels great to do a hole-in-one, one might not feel great afterwards because it will actually cost you more
1: than the green fees put all together, because you buy the meals, you buy the drinks, you give gifts, and you get tips to the caddy that was right next to you.
0: And then afterwards, the golf course goes, hey, you should buy this like golden golf ball to commemorate your hole-in-one.
1: They type it for you.
0: Yeah.
1: It's actually fake gold. It says, it's like 2001 from like a dollar store, right?
0: Yeah.
1: And then it says a hole-in-one at a certain date, and then they give it to you.
0: No, I heard some places actually sell 24K golf balls.
1: They do. So what happens was, my company consults a lot of executives to better present their English presentation,
0: Yeah.
1: So I go to their office, then I look around, and one at certain place, almost every office I go, there's this trophy that says hole-in-one trophy. So that's how it is.
0: So because you have to buy people food, meal, because you know it's a good day, and maybe you have to even pay for the golf field, you have to buy these trophies.
1: Yeah.
0: It costs a lot of money. That's why we have something called the hole-in-one insurance. Tell us about this.
1: So if you make a hole-in-one, they compensate you with money.
0: Yeah.
1: So, I mean, it's very rare that people make hole-in-one, right? And then hole-in-one, the basic fee, because it varies depending on, the hole-in-one insurance can be provided by the golf course, or there's other sources where they have this hole-in-one insurance. But just because it's regular rough, they give you a lot of money if you do make the hole-in-one. And with that money, they sometimes buy, we call it 골든벨 울리다.
0: Yeah.
1: Where it's on the house, you buy everything.
0: You buy for everybody.
1: Right. So That's why the insurance
0: you only
1: handy.
0: Really get the Holy One insurance if you play enough, play a lot, and you're actually really, really good. Like, I know people with the Holy One insurances.

0: Do you go to a golf course? How regularly do you go? Like those kind of things.
1: You know, if I go, I would like to sign up for a hole in one insurance. I'd be like, free money, free
0: yes,
1: money,
0: come on in.
1: Free money. But also snack house, right? The idea that you're snacking in between the rounds. Mm-hmm. This is pretty crazy.
0: So in Korea, it's called 그늘집, which literally means shaded resting place.
1: Yeah.
0: Because obviously, if you play during the day, it gets hot and you need a place to take a break. So you normally go there for 10 to 20 minutes, and there they sell instant noodles, ramyeon, fish cake soup, omuk soup, hot dogs, corn dogs, most likely, rice cakes and everything, and coffee. So you take a break there, and in the meantime, you talk to your business partner, your friends, or your family. Again, that also becomes a sort of a lounge table for the business.
1: And you have to stop by.
0: You have to.
1: It's like the golf course, go spend some more money. You have to eat here.
0: Yeah, and I'm telling you, it's way more expensive than what you see on the street. It's probably 10 times more.
1: Yeah, no, it really is. But again, I mean, golf today here in Korea, it's not just a sport. It's socializing.
0: Yeah.
1: It's networking.
0: Right.
1: And to the point where I know that there's a lot of parents who get their kids at a very young age to play golf because they believe that either if they're from a a family that runs a business, they know that they'll need it later on, or if they want their kid to later on use that skill, it becomes a skill that you need later
0: on. Their own network, too.
1: Yeah, no, absolutely. And so we're not very good.
0: No.
1: We don't network using golf.
0: We use wine or soju.
1: That's right. We do the alcohol networking, right, which works just as fine. Less expensive, but that's what it is.
0: Right.
1: All right, Keith, thank you very much for going into Korea's golf culture today. Certainly a fun one. I do miss going to the field. Have a wonderful rest of your week. We'll see you again next Thursday.
0: Thank you.
1: And sending them out of the studio, this is To Us with Random Play.

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5: 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It's time to finish off our

program today. Hope you guys enjoyed the full 2 hours. And if you did, make sure you join us again tomorrow for our Friday's edition of the Culture Inc. We're in the second hour. We got Eugene's O. Eugene joining us for a popular culture research team. So hope to see you guys then. As always, a big thank you to our staff members, our producer Ian Seo, writers Park Dong-suk and Lee Bu-young. And thank you to all of our listeners who tuned in for the full 2 hours. Sending us out of the studio, this is Sam Kim with Who Are You? Join us again tomorrow, same time, 6 p.m. to 8 p.m. Korea Standard Time. And until then, this has been SJ Lee with The Culture Inc.

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1: It's here it is.
2: Two. Now check this out.
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5: Welcome to Arirang News. This is Kim Ji-yeon, and we start with the top headlines at this hour. With AI transforming nearly every aspect of society, President Lee Jae-myung says those who prepare first will gain a competitive edge. He made the remarks on Thursday as government ministries continued a series of policy briefings to the president. A key priority of the Ministry of Science and ICT is strengthening Korea's AI autonomy while ensuring the technology is both safe and widely accessible. One of the government's goals is developing a sovereign AI model, a homegrown large language model built with homegrown technology and data, rather than relying on foreign platforms. Pei Kyung-hoon, the Minister of Science and ICT, says it aims to begin developing the model next year. President Lee also called for Korea to build a more open AI cooperation network by making homegrown AI models adaptable to different languages. President Lee Jae-myung has noted that strengthening penalties on private data breaches is not aimed at targeting any specific company. During a policy briefing on Thursday by the Personal Information Protection Commission, he added that the measures are based on law and policy. U.S.-based e-commerce firm Coupang recently protested over the Korean government's probe into the company's massive data leakage. The Bank of Korea has raised its benchmark interest rate by a quarter percentage point to 2.75%, marking the very first rate hike since January 2023. This decision by the Monetary Policy Board meeting on Thursday was unanimously backed by all seven board members. The BOK had previously kept the rate unchanged since May 2025, following accumulated 1% of rate cuts starting in October 2024. Thursday's rate hike was widely expected, as the BOK had signaled several times that it would raise rates to deal with inflationary pressure. Due to higher oil prices caused by the war in the Middle East, consumer prices posted year-on-year increases of over 3% for two consecutive months in May and June, which is well above the target inflation rate of 2%. The governor says that inflation is expected to remain high for a considerable time. This week, Seoul and Washington conducted a major drill that seeks to ensure the flow of critical supplies in the face of port closures during wartime. The first joint logistics over-the-shore exercise in 9 years took place in Pohang in the southeast. Military officials say preventing a drop-off in support is what keeps combat operations going. The Allies used the South Korean Navy's joint logistics over-the-shore system introduced last year to unload equipment and supplies from vessels and move them onto land. The training also tests how smoothly the two militaries can operate as one force. The exercise is one part of the Water 4-Day 2026 Combined Joint Sustainment Training led by the Republic of Korea-U.S. Combined Forces Command through Thursday. Around 4,400 South Korean and U.S. personnel are taking part, along with around 600 pieces of equipment, including ships and aircraft, making it the largest exercise of its kind. Korean culture continues to thrive around the world, but some say the country's traditional cultural heritage has yet to receive the same global recognition. To address those barriers, the policy seminar was held at the National Assembly on Thursday with the Korea Antiques Association on easing restrictions on the overseas export of Korean antiques. Alongside the seminar, the National Assembly hosted a special exhibition that showcases traditional Korean crafts, including everyday ceramics, wooden chests, and wrapping clothes, offering a glimpse into Korea's cultural heritage and aesthetic traditions. Moving to the weather forecast. The long weekend for Constitution Day begins tomorrow, and we are looking at a stretch of wet weather. Through tomorrow, we will see rain across Chungcheong provinces and the southern regions. Rainfall amounts will range from 5 to 80 millimeters in most areas, while the west coast of the Jeollado provinces could see more than 100 millimeters. Then on Saturday, rain will spread across the entire country. The heaviest downpours are likely to be in the morning, especially across the central regions and Gyeongsangbuk-do province. The current temperatures are 28 degrees in Seoul, 27 degrees in Gwangju, 26 degrees in Busan, and 28 degrees on Jeju-do Island. 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
4: Radioness. If you've been working out regularly, you probably experienced a moment like, I can't do this anymore. Well, but many fitness experts say that's often the moment to push yourself just a little further. As your body gradually adapts to going beyond what it thought was its limit, the same workout becomes a little easier the next time. It made me wonder if the moments that feel the hardest aren't the moments to give up, but the moments when growth truly begins. So, how's your day today? Please let us know us up through YouTube live chat, because it's the time for us. We'll begin. Radiance.

Welcome back home, members of Woody family. We just had Anajukwa Mail translate "I'm Gonna Hug You Every Day" featuring Mitsu by Tang Ye Chan as our opener, and you are looking at the man of radiance. I'm your host, Samuel Saul, and you're listening to the representative K-pop show of Arirang Radio. We go by the name of Radiance, and today is July 16th, Thursday. Well, as usual, I'm seeing so many names on YouTube Live chat, so allow me to quickly go through who's on today's live. Benny says, "Happy Thursday. Welcome back, Mr. Benny." And the next one from Chris 3. It goes, "Annyeonghaseyo, Sam. 오늘 어땠나요? Hello, Sam. How's your day? It's been pretty exhausting, but thank God you guys are here. You guys are my vitamins." And the next one comes from Claire Hardiker, says, "Happy Thursday. Welcome back." And I see Tsutsu saying, "Hey, Samuel, I got a question. Do you have any advice to create melodies with the instruments? I'm struggling with that." Well, the thing is, in order to create more creative melodies with your music, is by listening to more music. That's the only way, and there's no like easy shortcuts to achieving that. So start listening more music. That's like the only advice I have for you at this moment. And the next one comes from Hazy saying, "Hello, Sam and Radiance team. Happy, happy Thursday. Welcome back. Glad you made it on time." And the next one comes from Bo saying, "Hello. Well, hello. 안녕하세요, Bo. Welcome back." And our next one comes from Anika saying, "Hello, Sam and fam. Welcome back, Anika. It's always a pleasure to see you." And the next one comes from Tashmia. "Nope, I refuse to read this." Wait, just in case anyone's curious, the comment goes, "Happy World Snake Day. No thanks to that." And the next one comes from Sehun. "Good day, Sam and fam. Happy Thursday. My job just hired two people that I needed to train. Wish me luck because this is a lot. Trust me, you're going to get through just fine. Sehun, good luck." And Wendo says, "Happy Thursday, Sam and everyone. I'm in brainstorm mode." Okay, well, tell us about that brainstorm mode part. Are you working on a new project or something, Wendo? But here's what I want to say. "Welcome back." And the next one comes from our warrior. She said, "Hero, hero, Sam and fam, be rolling in. Hello, my tegudi." And the next one, wait, I think that's about it. So, might as well just cut it right there and go through what's on today's menu real quick. First hour, there's going to be four of our regular segments. The first part is called 오늘의 노래, Song of the Day, where I get to recommend a song for all of our listeners. And next part is going to be Music Nerd, where I get to introduce a bit more about the artist we're going to be listening to during SOTD. And the third part is going to be the segment what we usually call the chit-chat session. Guys, you know the drill. Please tell me what's been going on in your life through YouTube. If you have nothing to share, don't you worry about a thing. I got you covered. I have a question of the day ready for our listeners. Today's question of the day is, tell me your TMI of the day. Now, I'm going to give you guys an example. This one comes from Anega. It goes, "I'm not exactly in raw mood today because the pronunciation of hwanage, which translates to brighten, and hwanage, making someone furious, gave me a hard time today." Well, you know what? I have a perfect solution for this problem. Try spelling it out in English, and you'll see there's a huge difference in terms of pronunciation between these two words. Hwanage, for instance, if you were to spell it out in English, I think it could be spelled something like P-H-A-N-H-A-G-A-E. So P-H-A-N is the part that you have to be focused on. And hwanage, on the other hand, there's only P-H-N-A. There's no N between the letter A and H. So I think it's going to make you make it a little more easier to pronounce or distinguish the two different pronunciations.

pe'e translates to favorite. This is our last one for part one, and during that time, we are going to take a look at one of our listeners' current favorite thing or something that person is obsessed with these days through a picture or a video. Now, on to the second hour. The main segment for part two is going to be Meet You Up. Well, that means we're going to be joined by a special guest tonight. Tonight, we're going to be joined by the artist Slowly, the MZ soulful vocalist full of unexpected charm. So if you have any questions for her, please leave a message on our official website, www.arirang.com, or simply send us an email through our Gmail account. radiusarirang@gmail.com is the address. 2부부터 슬로우리와 함께할 예정입니다. 메시지 보내고 싶으신 분들이나 아니면 질문이 있으시다 하시는 분들은 저희 오피셜 웹사이트 www.arirang.com 아니면 저희 Gmail 어카운트 radionusarirang@gmail.com으로 메시지 보내주시면 2부에서 많이 많이 읽어드릴 예정입니다. 많은 참여 부탁드릴게요. Alright, guys. This time of the day, we usually head over to our first song break, but before we do so, I have a very important announcement regarding the survey we are conducting right now. You guys can take it through our official website. All you gotta do is tune into our website, tap on that radio button, and you'll see a banner on the left side that says 2026 Arirang Global Listener Survey. And you guys will have to go through about a little over 20 questions or so. And I promise you, it's not going to take more than 5 minutes of your life, so it'd be greatly appreciated if you guys could take the survey. With that, we are going to take a short song break and be right back with Song of the Day, beginning with Kopi, translates Serene, R-E-I-N, or Brittle by Yura. And the second song is called 그대는 이미 나, You Are Already Me by Kadeho. Enjoy!

Radianus. Welcome back. The first song was Gopi, translates to either rain or brittle by Yura, and the second song was Kudenin Imina. You already me is how it translates to English by Ka Te Ho. Now, before we move on to the first segment, welcome to the show. Nick Young, he said, hello, hello, Sam D, followed by Verse comment that goes, hello, Sam and all, happy Thursday. And the last one coming in from Sheila goes, hello, Sam D, rating his team and everyone, great evening. Welcome, but I assume three of you guys missed today's question.

questions, right? Allow me to tell you guys once more. Today's question of the day is, tell me your TMI of the day. And today's dad joke is, what do you call a hairy robot? Drop your answer on YouTube. Anyway, with that, let's move on to the first segment. Saw of the Day is the name, which means it's time for me to recommend a saw for all of our listeners. And today's saw is called 한여름밤의 꿈. Translates to A Midsummer Night's Dream by Naur. Now, one of the reasons this song is so special is because it's summer right now. I know, not everyone is in summer. Some of you guys are in the middle of winter. I know that. But here in Korea, it's summer. It's really hot, and I think this is a perfect season to listen to songs about summer. But before we listen, I want you guys to do something for me. So guys, first off, close your eyes. I don't want to see anything popping up on YouTube live chat for the next 5 to 6 minutes. I want you guys to really close your eyes and imagine something. So imagine you're sitting alone in your backyard. It's totally fine if you guys don't have one. You could be just sitting at that park near your house. The chair you're sitting on is definitely not an expensive one. It's one of those cheap plastic chairs with squeaky sounds like that keeps making those weird noises whenever you move. And imagine you are looking up the sky. The sky is full of stars and there is almost no wind. The air is warm and really humid and you can hear insects all around you like and next to your chair, there's a glass of water with ice that's slowly melting. Now, can you picture that? Now, I'm going to give you guys a few more seconds to focus on that. And with that image in mind, I hope you guys enjoy the next song. Now, we're going to listen to 한여름밤의 꿈, A Midsummer Night's Dream by Naur. Enjoy!

Radioness. Welcome back. That was Hanyeorum Bame Kum, A Midsummer Night's Dream by Naor. If you listen while imagining the picture I described, I think you probably had a very relaxing few minutes, but that clearly did not go out the way I wanted it to in the first place. Like Ali Mohammed, everyone has a plan until they get punched on their nose or something. Bo, as soon as I asked you guys to close your eyes, he's like, "No. Why?" My God, bruh, how could you? He even said, "I can't imagine that with my eyes open. Why should I close my eyes?" And Wendo said, "I cannot meditate. ADHD kicking in. I laugh when I try to close my eyes." And AC says, "Pepe G, I have absolutely broke me. Oh, I recognize the title, but from another artist." So, you must have been thinking about the other song called 한여름 밤의 꿀, not 꿈. So there's another song called A Midsummer Night's Honey by the rapper Sunny, and I forgot the other artist. But this one is 꿈. Dream. And the next one, this one comes from Bahar. Thank you so much for the support. She said, "Looks like I was the only person meditating. That was exactly what I needed. Turn the lights off again now." And the next one from Versh saying, "Not gonna lie, a whole movie scene played in my head while listening to this song." Thank you so much for following my guideline, Versh. Glad you had a wonderful time listening to the song. And the next one comes from Aneka. "It was hard to open my eyes. Cried at 내 모습을 내 마음을 잊었나. Did you forget how I look, how my heart is? As someone who's really started to forget faces these days." Well, thank you so much for really getting yourself immersed into the song. Well, I guess we should turn this thing to our thing from now on. Well, you know what? From today on, during Song of the Day, especially when we're listening to a very immersive music, I'm going to make sure to turn off the light for you guys to focus more on the music. And Wendo says, L-O-O-O-L-L. Well, anyway, let's move on to the next part and speak a little more about the song, shall we? So the song is from Naor's 2005 album called Back to the Soul Flight. No, it's not the soul. It's soul. S-O-U-L flight. And I think this album is a real masterpiece because you can really hear how much inspiration it takes from classic R&B and funk music. And there's one song in particular that I really, really hope you'll check it out. It's called 호랑나비. It translates to butterfly. I'm not

sure if it's the official English name or not. When I listened to it, I honestly thought, like, whoa, if James Brown had been born in Korea, maybe it would sound something like this. Like, everything about that song is just amazing, from the arrangement to the performance. And another thing I love about this album is that the overall sound never feels real heavy or overwhelming. No matter where you are or what you're doing, it blends really well into the environment you're in at that moment. That's why I really recommend listening to the whole album from beginning to the end at least once. And that message is for you, Tsutsu, who's struggling to come up with a new melody line for your music, all right? Once again, the album name is Back to the Soul Flight by Naor, released back in 2005. Now, we're going to take a short song break and be right back with the next segment, beginning with Chemical by Flo Blo and Margly. And the second song is called Put an Ending, Blue Ending by Juniel. Enjoy!

Are you a fan of Korean culture? Stay in the loop with the freshest K-pop and the latest from Korea. This is your host, Samuel Hall, and you are listening to Radiance.

0: Welcome back. Previous songs were Chemical by Flo Blow and Mark Lee, and the second song was Put an Ending, Blue Ending by Juniel. Now we're going to move on to the third segment and go through the comments from our listeners, or should I call them the TMIs of the listeners. The first one is from Anika saying, "Yeah, but never trying Sam's tomato and gochujang recipe ever again." Well, you got it wrong, Anika. I said banana, not tomato. You're mixing up the wrong ingredients. So try that again with banana and thank me later, all right? And the next one comes from Wendo.
1: Don't look at the video of the snakes that escaped with the flood in China. L-O-O-L.
0: Well, thanks for the heads up. Unfortunately, it's a bit too late because I already watched that. So here's what happened when I saw that video. I was like, wow, that many eels. They look delicious. And when I zoomed in, I was like, what am I looking at? And I literally threw my phone away. And that was my first and last time watching that video. And the next one comes from another one from Wendo.
1: TMI. A paper just flew in front of me. The window is open.
0: Well, good for you. That may be a letter from someone. Why don't you try opening it to see if there's anything written on it? And the next one comes from Versh. Today's TMI. I opened the fridge for inspiration. Now I'm hungry and uninspired. 0 out of 10. Would not recommend. What are you talking about? You opened the fridge for inspiration to cook something, right? But why are you uninspired all of a sudden? Because you had nothing in your fridge? Is that why? Well, let me know, Versh. And the next one comes from Tashmia. Wow. This one's going to sound very grotesque. She said,
2: you know what? I pulled off and cut off the dead skin from the edges of my right thumb. It's not that painful. That's a TMI.
0: Man, I love how random you are, Tashmia. Thank you so much for always lifting our spirits with your random comments. I could always use your help. And the next one, well, I guess that's about it. So we're going to move on to the next part and go through the answers we got to today's riddle of the day. Today's riddle was, what do you call a hairy robot? A Wendo says,
1: hairy robot? I think it's Harry Potter.
0: Now, that was a very creative answer. I'll give it for that. And Bahar says, it's Turbo. I said a robot, Bahar. Tashmia says,
1: it's Roby or Mobot.
0: Okay, where did these come from? Roby or Mobot? No, unfortunately. And I guess a Transformer. Well, the answer is, guys, Terminator. Because of that first letter tar, that means fur in English. All right, none of you guys got it right, so I get to choose the GIF for next Monday's episode. With that, we're going to take a short song break and be right back, beginning with Hug featuring Chang Soobin by Austin, followed by Insaseo Say Hi featuring Bree Runway by Lim Kim. Enjoy!

0: Your chair has arrived.
1: Welcome back. The first song was Hug featuring Chang Soobin by Austin. The second song was 인사하세요, Please Say Hi to Each Other featuring Bree Runway by Lim Kim. With that, we're going to move on to the next segment, Chae, and read a message together from Ollie today. In 3, 2, 1, ba-bam. Oh, guys, I have to tell you guys a bad news. The tablet started acting up again, so I'm going to have to read out the message for you guys to hear. It goes, Hi, Sam. There's a peach orchard near my house, and every year I look forward to this season. The trees are finally in bloom, and seeing all the soft pink flowers covering the branches is such a beautiful sight. I happened to walk by during golden hour, and with the warm sunlight shining through the blossoms, it almost looked like something out of a painting. It's amazing how something I pass by all the time can suddenly feel so special just because the seasons have changed. And she sent us a 20-second long video, and I'm gonna let you guys see it right here. Da-da-da. It's beautiful, right? But here's the question I have. Isn't that cherry blossom tree? How does she manage to capture a video of cherry blossoms at this moment of a year? It's during summer, and cherry blossoms are known to be blooming during spring. I wonder where she lives now. Anyway, thank you so much for your participation. We're going to take a short song break and be right back to wrap up the first hour, beginning with Love by Babylon, and the second song is called Down With It by Daily Direction. Enjoy!

Welcome back. That song that you guys just heard was Down With It by Daily Direction, and the first song was Love by Babylon. We're down to one last track for part one. It's called Mak Sarang, translates Last Love by Choi Yudi. Hope you enjoy, and I'll see you guys back in a second hour. Stay tuned.

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For hot foods, cool it down and keep it in a refrigerator. If food smells bad or shows signs of spoilage, throw it away. Stomachache, diarrhea, or vomiting are common symptoms of food poisoning. You should go see a doctor if you have any of those symptoms that are severe. Always remember these 6 steps to protect yourself and others from food poisoning.

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The time is 9 p.m.

Welcome back to the second hour of Radiness. The main segment for part two is going to be Meet You Up, and tonight in the studio we're going to be joined by the singer-songwriter Slowly, so do not go anywhere. And if you have any questions for her, make sure to leave a message on our official website at www.adidang.com or send us an email through our Gmail account. 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With that, we're going to take a short song break, beginning with So Good by Kihyun, from Monsta X, followed by Forever July by Sunmi. Enjoy!

0: get ready to dive into the best of K-pop and Korean culture right here on Radius. Welcome back. It's the moment y'all been waiting for. It's time for us to begin the second hour, and the main segment is going to be Meet You Up. 자, 이제 2부 시작할 시간이 됐죠. 2부에는 특별한 손님이 함께할 예정입니다. We're going to be joined by a special guest, the singer-songwriter who earned widespread recognition for her incredible talent in Sing Again 4, where she finished in the top 4. We have the soulful MZ vocalist with an unexpected charm slowly with us tonight. 오늘 나오신 분이죠. 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
2: Like among all the people that I met through the ears of 2025 and 2026, she's one of the top vocalists that I've met, so you will not regret to get to know her through tonight's show, so stay tuned until the end.
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0: 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Okay.
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0: Alright, that's very. She says, my parents were already a huge music enthusiast themselves, and they showed me a lot of music shows through TV. And looking at those shows, I was like, alright, why not give it a go? Well, 그러면 처음으로 멋지다라고 생각한 뮤지션이 누구예요? So who was that first musician that made you go, oh, that guy's so cool?
1: Mariah Carey.
0: Mariah Carey yeah. It is. Alright, thank you so much. What's your favorite song from her?
1: Without you.
0: Oh, without you. Well, yeah. Thank you so much. Well, we're gonna get to that part later. Anyway, you've been appearing a lot of TV shows lately. First off, we met through the show called Undercover last year. 맨 처음엔 언더커버로 이제 서희라는 봄.

0: 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So let me quickly go through her biography. So she was born in 2007. She's currently 20 years old, 19 internationally. Her real name or legal name is Sohee, and she performed under the stage name called Slowly. Her official fandom name is Pinky Snails. She gained nationwide recognition from the fans by finishing in the top four of the show Sing Again 4, and her performance of Taehyun Sage 4 seasons received high praise from Taehyun herself. And since then, she's even earned the nickname Soul Sujo, Soul Spoon, recognizing her natural soulful voice. Is there anything you'd like our listeners to know more about you?
1: 자, 그러면 리스너들이 뭔가 더 서희님, 아니 슬로리님에 대해 알아야 될 게 무엇인가요? 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
0: All right. Now that I'm a legal adult now, I want you guys to call by an adult soul spoon. I'm not a kid anymore, she said.
2: Yeah.
0: All right, so what's the best thing about turning into a legal adult then?
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0: 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So she said, the spectrum in terms of life has widened up a lot more than when I was still a student and I started drinking. Well, I can tell you that's another perk of being an adult. Anyway, well, thank you so much.
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0: 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So she was like, "Why not give it a go by appearing on a TV show?" And after doing a couple stages, her friends were like, "Oh man, you're so good at singing." That's how she knows. Anyway, now this time, tell us about your stage name. 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
0: 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Alright, well, thank you so much. Everything makes sense now. So she said, I did not want to stick to my legal name, Sohee, because it sounds like a baby name for an R&B artist. In order to become one, you gotta have that cool name. So I decided to come up with this name Slowly, and it was inspired when my friends started calling me by Sohee, because in Korean culture, there's not a lot of people with only two letters in their legal name. In her case, So is the last name, and he is her first name. Well, thank you so much. And one more thing, Sohee means slowly in English or gradually. Now, onto your fandom name. Why did you decide to name your fandom name Snails? 왜 달팽이라고 지으셨습니까?
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0: Okay. Alright, well, thank you so much. She said, since my stage name is Slowly, I had to think of an animal that is known for its extremely slow actions or behaviors. There were a couple in mind, but I had to stick to snail because that was the most cute one. So, what other options did you have?
1: 그럼 다른 옵션은 뭐가 있었나요?
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0: faster.
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0: Snail이 좋은 것 같아요. I like snail better than faster. Well, thank you so much. Even the fans are liking it. Claire Artiker says, I love the fandom name. And Claire said another comment from Claire saying, that's pretty cool. Well, thank you so much. Anyway, let's talk about this.

0: TV show that you recently appeared. Sing again. 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
2: Oh, I like that commitment right there. She said, after the show Undercover was done, I started reflecting about my life and I noticed that I still have so much more to show to the public. So when I got the offer, I was like, I'm so gonna give it a challenge. That's how she appeared.
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3: So about the nickname while you were using on this show, sing again, I'm a black and white singer. This is not the nickname you came up, right?
1: 어, 제 약간
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1: Yeah.
3: Okay, so at first you had an option to go with 찐 맛집 vocalist, was it?
1: Yeah.
3: 찐 맛집 vocalist. If you translate that into English, it translates to truly great restaurant, but it's a metaphorical expression. It means truly great singer in English. But she later decided to stick to 흑백 가수다, black and white singer. Well, thank you so much. So, looking back at the competition, is there one performance or moment that stands out the most in your memory? 그럼 경연하시면서 제일 기억에 남는 건 언제였어요?
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3: Alright, well, thank you so much. So there was this one time I got eliminated from the show and I had to perform an extra round to come back to the main game and that was the most nerve-wracking moment for me.
0: 자, 그리고 이것도 정말 고생 너무 많았어요. 4라운드 준비하면서 수능까지 봤다고.
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1: Yeah.
3: How was that experience like?
1: 어, 심지어 그 수능을 볼 때 그 밴드 합주가 있어가지고
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0: 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I really like that dedication she's got. So she said, even though I had a couple more subjects to take in terms of exam, I had to leave right after taking the Korean history test is because I had a band rehearsal. Well, thank you so much for sharing that. Anyway, is there a goal you would like to achieve as the artist? Slowly. 자, 뭔가 slowly로서. 서서히로서 음악가로서 이루고 싶은 목표가 무엇입니까?
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3: I like that, yeah.
1: Billboard.
3: All right, let's do that.
2: So she said, my first clear goal that I have at the moment is to be or perform at a festival called Seoul Jazz Festival. And the second one is to place my song on the billboard. Well, thank you so much. Good luck with your future career. Now, let's talk about your new single, 애매해 this time.
0: 자, 이제 한번 애매해에 대한 얘기를 좀 해보려고 하는데요. 뭐가 그렇게, what made you go, nah. 왜, 뭐가 그렇게 애매해? 했어요.
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2: 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Alright, so it's about love relationship and
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0: All right, well, thank you so much for explaining what this song is about. The official description of this song states that this song is about someone who keeps sending mixed signals. They act like they're getting closer to you, but then they suddenly pull away. They make you think they might feel the same way, but they never actually tell you what's really in their heart. So the story of this song begins with that kind of confusing relationship, and that's what this song is about. The official English name of this song is Haze. So I was going through the credit of this song, and you participated in the writing of the lyrics and the song too. 이 노래를 직접 작곡도 하시고 또 작사도 하셨어요.
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0: 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So what special thing about this song as a composer?
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0: 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So she said it's going to definitely remind you of the 90s R&B vibe, and it's a song that everyone from every generation will be able to relate to. And the last one, I took care about the texture of the vocal. I tried to make it sound as vintage as possible. Well, thank you so much. And what? You worked on this song when you were still in high school? 고등학생 때 쓰셨다고요?
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0: 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What really happened?
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0: Well, thank you so much. So me, nothing happened to me actually. I got inspired to write this song after watching a movie and hearing stories from my friends who were in a relationship back then. So it was written from a third person perspective, and after hearing all those stories and getting all inspired, I was sitting in front of my piano going through chord progression, started working on the melody lines, and sent the draft over to one of my friends who's usually doing the arrangement part of my music, and that's how this song was born. And at first, this song was written in the form of ballad music. 맨 처음엔 발라드로 만드셨다면서요.
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0: 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I'm speechless right now. Thank you so much for that. Anyway, with that, we're gonna have a listen to the actual thing. 자, 이제 그러면 제대로 네. 본판 한번 들어보려고 하는데요.
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0: Okay, so it's a love story, and she used the thing clock as a metaphor to describe the love relationship. And when she was looking at the clock, she all of a sudden started thinking, since clock have this different measurements, minutes, hours, and seconds, even when we look at clock, we look at it with a different perspectives. But how do we always have fixed perspective when we are in a love relationship? That reflection is what she got inspired to write this song. All right, with that, 자 그럼 들어보려고 하는데 한번 준비 부탁드릴게요. I'm 네. going to give you a couple minutes to prepare. 준비 뭐 할 거 있어요?
1: 화이팅!
0: Oh, wow! All right, let's have a listen. We have Taken live in the studio by Slowly. Enjoy!
1: Enjoy!

0: Yeah.
1: That was taken live in the studio by Slowly. You know how a lot of people make the stanky face? After hearing the really great song, I was like that. I got so happy when listening to her live performance, and seems like y'all did too. Claire Artiger says, whoa, her voice is amazing. And Hasey says, the vocal range is insane. And Bahar says, you can hear how much she improved in the span of just a year. And Adrian says, ah, great. Well, thank you so much for the positive feedback. Anyway, guys, with that, we're going to move on to the next part and learn more about today's guest Slowly through word card interview. 자, 이제 워드 카드 인터뷰를 통해서 Slowly를 더 알아보는 시간을 가질 건데요.
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1: All right, let's go. When I listen back to, I think I really nailed that one. 나는 내가 부른 에을 듣고 이건 진짜 좀 잘했다고 생각했어요. And that song is?
0: Four Seasons.
1: Okay, Four Seasons. Okay.
0: Yeah.
1: And on to the next one. The performance I regret the most from Sing Again is this day. 싱어게인 무대 중에 가장 아쉬웠던 무대는 이거입니다.
0: Wait for me.
1: Okay, wait for me.
0: Yeah.
1: Now, on to the next one. The judge's comment from Sing Again that has stayed with me the most is 싱어게인 심사평 중에 가장 기억에 남는 건 이거예요.
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1: She's the best among all the contestants. Well, thank you so much. If I could add one more ability to my skill set, it would be this. 만약 나의 능력치에서 한 부분을 추가한다면 이걸 추가할 거예요.
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1: 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Okay, we're definitely going to come back to this one. 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
0: yeah.
1: The youngest genius. And on to the next one. Seriously? We first met through Undercover. My first impression of Sam was that he was
2: 언더커버를 통해서 사무엘을 봤는데 그의 첫인상은 였어요. 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
0: 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Well, thank you so much. To everyone to support my music, I'd like to say this. 내 노래를 좋아해주는 팬분들에게 이 노래를 하고 싶어, 이 말을 하고 싶어요.
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0: 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Very slowly. Well, thank you so much. Now we're gonna go back to the first one. 처음 걸로 돌아갈 거예요.
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0: 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So you say you are really proud of that 사계의 performance you did through the show. Can we briefly hear one line? 한번 짧게 좀 들어볼 수 있을까요?
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0: 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Is there a goal you would like to achieve by the time you turn 29?
1: Billboard.
0: Okay, well thank you so much. Billboard. Alright, with that we're gonna move on to the next one. 자, Wait For Me가 왜 아쉬웠었나요?
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0: 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And I got the low score out of this stage. That's why I have the most regret from that stage. 자, 그리고 이제 다음 거. 이걸 한번 해봐야겠어요. 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
0: So it's not exactly teleportation, but she would like the ability to get the hassles done by just snapping. So for example, she tends to sleep a lot, and whenever she wakes up, she's all hazy, like, I don't want to do this, I feel like everything is such a hassle, and with one snap, all the things that like that's lined up is done. That's the kind of ability she wants. 자, 그러면 이번에 한번 순간이동을 할 수 있다 칠게요. 그러면 어디를 가고 싶으세요? Where would you like to go if you had the ability to teleport to some place?
1: LA.
0: LA?
1: Yeah.
0: Okay, why?
1: Because 제가 미국을 너무 가보고 싶은데.
0: Oh, come on, you can speak in English. Give it a go.
1: I want to go America.
0: Okay. Because?
1: Because.
0: Yes.
1: I love America singer.
0: Okay, well, thank you. Who would you like to meet the most?
1: I love Lay.
0: Lay?
1: Lay.
0: Lainey or
1: Lay?
0: Lay. I'm sorry? Lay라는 가수가 있는 거?
1: Yeah.
0: Okay.
1: 요즘 되게 핫한.
0: How's it spelled? Spell his name out.
1: R-A-Y-E.
0: Okay. R-A-Y-E. Oh, Ray, Ray, you mean. All right, thank you so much.
1: Yeah.
0: So what's your favorite song from him?
1: Where is my husband?
0: Where's my husband? Yeah. Well, thank you so much. I hope she gets to collab with this artist in the future. Now, we are going to. 아니, 나 한번 데모 같은 거 보내볼 생각해봤어요. You ever consider sending a demo or something?
1: 지금 생각이 드는 것 같아요.
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0: Because nowadays, a lot of artists tend to link up through their social media, and it's doable. 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
0: 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Now, on to the next one. 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
0: 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Who called you by that?
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0: 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Like maybe a hobby or?
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0: 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You gotta be taking care of your health, my friend. So I like it when I pop the can of a beer and start working on the music. 그러면 그게, I guess it's one way to get inspired, I guess. 그럼 그게 약간 영감을 주는 그런 방식 중 하나인가 봐요.
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0: 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As I'm taking a sip of that beer, I started reflecting the past, thinking about all the things that happened in the past, and those are the things that inspires me to write music. 그러면 지금도 뭔가 작업을 하고 계실 것 같아요.
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0: Okay, it's gonna sound amazing. Yeah. So I've been working on this song with summer, song that's gonna fit the mood of summer evening using only one electric guitar. Electric guitar 하니까 생각이 난 건데
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0: 반응을 봤어. So I saw one of the comments on the web after you released the song 애매해 Haze. One of the listeners were saying you have to release the acoustic version of this song. And what's holding your back to release that version? 왜 그 노래를 그걸 갖다가 안 내신 거예요, 어쿠스틱을?
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1: 네.
0: All right. Thank you. So, for this time, at this moment, I wanted to focus on the 90s R&B vibe. That's why I only released that original version. But acoustic version is going to be released in the future. So, look forward to it, whoever left that comment. 자, 그리고 다음 거. 아, 이건 스킵할래요. 이건 스킵하고 이거 갈래. 잠깐. 자, 내 노래를 좋아해 주시는 팬분들에게 오랫동안 서서히 오래 봅시다. Alright, let's see each other for a long period of time. Slowly is what you want to say to the fans, yes? 그러면 팬들이 slowly에게 좋아하는 점이 뭔 것 같아요? So what do you think is your charm that a lot of fans fell in love with you?
1: 약간 평소에 말할 때나 이럴 때는 되게 엉뚱하고 되게 약간 어린 것 같은데 노래할 때 이제 변하는 걸 되게 좋아하시는 것 같아요.
0: Okay. I think it's mainly because of the contrast that I have between when I speak and when I sing. When I speak, I tend to sound a little bit random and a little bit funky, but when I start singing, I tend to become a monster. Well, thank you so much. And with that, we're going to have a listen to another live performance from her. 자, 이제 노래 하나 더 듣고 올 겁니다.
1: 네.
0: 이제 때가 왔어요. It's time for you to perform your latest single.
1: Yeah.
0: It's called, 제목은?
1: Haze and 애매해.
0: Okay. And what would you like the listeners to focus on when listening to this song? 그럼 리스너들이 이 노래를 들으면서 이 부분에 집중하세요 하는 게 뭘까요?
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0: 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And since I perform that line as if I'm actually speaking, I believe that line in specific will resonate with the listeners a lot more compared to others. 자, 그렇다면 들어볼까요? 네. 물 안 먹어도 괜찮아요, 근데?
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0: 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You can do all the things you want to warm up your vocal. Guys, you know the drill. Please send us how you feel about our live performance during the next song break. All right? 준비되셨나요?
1: Yes.
0: All right, let's hear it. We have 애매해 Haze live in the studio by Slowly. Enjoy.

0: Wow, that was Emma Hayes by Slowly. You know what? I was really surprised after hearing her live performance that she knew how to manually tame the transience of every phrases using only her breath control. 아니, 숨만 가지고도 그렇게 앞에 트랜지언트를 갖다가 조절을 갖다가 해내는 게 와, 진짜 알고 하는 거예요? Like, are you doing it consciously or unconsciously?
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0: 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She's doing it unconsciously. She's just trying to do whatever fits the mood of the instrumental. Wow.
2: 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Like everyone's like, what did I just hear? That was amazing.
0: Wendy says, Welcome to the playlist song.
2: 오늘부터 이 노래를 내 플레이리스트에 추가합니다.
0: And Chris 3 goes, Wow, outstanding, wonderful vocal. Well, thank you so much. Glad you guys enjoyed. And Inega says, 가사가 오래 마음에 남아요. All right, well, thank you so much. And with that, it's time for us to go through the questions from the listeners. Guys, it's not too late. If you have any questions for her, now's your chance. Start dropping a comment on YouTube. 자, 이제 여러분들, 듣고 계시는 분들 혹시 질문 있으시다면 저희 이메일 통해서도 보내주셔도 괜찮고요. 그리고 저희 유튜브 통해서도 보내주셔도 괜찮습니다. Now, on to the first question. This one comes from John. It says, Congratulations on starting university this year. Do you have any tips or advice for younger people who hope to pursue the same career? But are you serious to younger people? She's still 19 and you keep asking this person for an advice.
2: 하지만 네. 더 어린 친구들을 위해서 뭔가 조언이 있다면 뭐가 있을까요?
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0: Oh, all right. So she said, whoever's still studying in elementary school, middle school, or high school, I have one advice for you and one advice only. That is to never doubt yourself. Just do it. Well, thank you so much.
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0: 와, 대박. So when she was on the show Sing Again after receiving this All Again, that's basically all pass from all the judges. She told her mom that she got eliminated from the show and she lied just because she wanted to. And after an hour, she told her the truth that she made it to the next round and her mom started crying. Well, what did you feel?
2: 뭘 느끼셨나요? 어머님께서 그렇게 우시는 모습을 보고.
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0: So, mom, if you're listening to the show right now, you have such a wonderful daughter. Now, on to the next one. This one comes from Camellia, and it says, Out of all the performances you've done, which one made you the most nervous?
2: 지금까지 해본 공연들 중에 제일 긴장했던 공연이 무엇이에요?
1: 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Four Seasons.
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0: By the way, that's the stage that she got most praise from the judges. That's the stage when she had to perform Four Seasons 하게, and that was the most nervous stage for her. And that is because
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0: Oh. All right. So I had to go up against this guy who had to perform before me, and turns out that guy threw a wonderful performance and everyone was so thrilled and I was overwhelmed to perform right after that.
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2: 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So every stage has been very nervous to a certain degree, but if I were to choose the least nervous one, that'd be when I was performing 첫인상 first impression through the show Undercover. Well, thank you so much. By the way, I'm honored to see that stage with my own two eyes within the studio then. 저는 그 무대를 갖다 직접 볼 수 있어서 영광이었죠. 자, 그리고 다음 거 한번 넘어가 볼게요. Moving on to the next one. This one comes from Yeah, Yeah, Yeah. And it says, now that you've officially become adult this year, how would you like people to remember you in the future? And is there anything you'd like to achieve along the way? 자 이제 I don't see the relationship but 어른이 되셨으니까 네. 사람들이 어떻게 기억해 줬으면 좋겠어요?
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2: 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So she said, "That's not the first thing I want them to remember me as. Ah, that kid who's young and good at singing." 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
2: 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Well, thank you so much. 자, 이제 앞으로 한 40초 정도 남겨놓고 있는데요. 한마디 좀 부탁드리겠습니다.
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2: Alright, thank you so much. She said, thank you so much for tuning in to today's episode of Radiantness. And please show lots of love to my recent single, Haze Emehe. And I'm going to try to release as many quality songs as possible in the future. Well, 오늘 와주셔서 정말 감사해요. Thank you so much for coming through tonight. With that, we're going to stream the last track and call it a day. The last track is called 사랑인 걸까? The Shape of Love, produced by Hwang Hyun from Mono Tree, performed by Slowly. This has been your host Samuel So, along with today's special guest Slowly. 자 이제 3, 2, 1 하면 바이바이 할 거예요.
1: 네.
2: 3, 2, 1 바이바이!

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6: Welcome to Arirang News. This is Kim Ji-yeon, and we start with the top headlines at this hour. With AI transforming nearly every aspect of society, President Lee Jae-myung says those who prepare first will gain a competitive edge. Lee made the remarks on Thursday as government ministries continued a series of policy briefings to the president. A key priority of the Ministry of Science and ICT is strengthening Korea's AI autonomy while ensuring the technology is both safe and widely accessible. One of the government's goals is developing a sovereign AI model, a homegrown large language model built with homegrown technology and data rather than relying on foreign platforms. Baek Young-hoon, the Minister of Science and ICT, says it aims to begin developing the model next year. President Lee also called for Korea to build a more open AI cooperation network by making homegrown AI models adaptable to different languages. President Lee Jae-myung has noted that strengthening penalties on private data breaches is not aimed at targeting any specific company. During a policy briefing on Thursday by the Personal Information Protection Commission, he added that the measures are based on law and policy. U.S.-based e-commerce firm Coupang recently protested over the Korean government's probe into the company's massive data leakage. Switching gears to economy. The Bank of Korea has raised its benchmark interest rate by a quarter percentage point to 2.75%, marking the very first rate hike since January 2023. This decision by the Monetary Policy Board meeting on Thursday was unanimously backed by all seven board members. The BOK had previously kept the rate unchanged since May 2025, following accumulated 1% of rate cuts starting in October 2024. Thursday's rate hike was widely expected, as the BOK has signaled several times that it would raise rates to deal with inflationary pressure. Due to higher oil prices caused by the war in the Middle East, consumer prices posted year-on-year increases of over 3% for two consecutive months in May and June, which is well above the target inflation rate of 2%. The governor says that inflation is expected to remain high for a considerable time. This week, Seoul and Washington conducted a major drill that seeks to ensure the flow of critical supplies in the face of port closures during wartime. The first joint logistics over the shore exercise in 9 years took place in Pohang in the southeast. Military officials say preventing a drop-off in support is what keeps combat operations going. The Allies used the South Korean Navy's joint logistics over the shore system introduced last year to unload equipment and supplies from vessels and move them onto land. The training also tests how smoothly the two militaries can operate as one force. The exercise in one part of the wider four-day 2026 Combined Joint Sustainment Training, led by the Republic of Korea-U.S. Combined Forces Command,

0: an aircraft, making it the largest exercise of its kind. Lastly, Korean culture continues to thrive around the world, but some say the country's traditional cultural heritage has yet to receive the same global recognition. To address those barriers, a policy seminar was held at the National Assembly on Thursday with the Korea Antiques Association on easing restrictions on the overseas export of Korean antiques. Alongside the seminar, the National Assembly hosted a special exhibition that showcases traditional Korean crafts, including everyday ceramics, wooden chests, and wrapping clothes, offering a glimpse into Korea's cultural heritage and aesthetic traditions. These events come in line with Korea's upcoming hosting of the 2026 UNESCO World Heritage Committee session. Moving to the weather forecast. The long weekend for Constitution Day begins tomorrow, and we are looking at a stretch of wet weather. Through tomorrow, we will see rain across Chungcheongdo provinces and the southern regions. Rainfall amounts will range from 5 to 80 millimeters in most areas, while the west coast of the Jeollado provinces could see more than 100 millimeters. Then on Saturday, rain will spread across the entire country. The current temperatures are 26 degrees in Seoul, 25 degrees in Gwangju, 25 degrees in Busan, and 26 degrees on Jeju-do Island. 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

This is The Wonders of Jeju. Jeju is in home to just people. Dolphins swim in its coastal waters, birds nest in its forest. And deep inside lava caves, even tiny bats have found a place to live. It's easy to overlook, but this island is home to countless forms of life. Recently, an endangered red bat was found and exhausted in Jeju. After receiving treatment, it was safely returned to Manjanggul Lava Tube. What stood out to me wasn't just that it was rescued, it was that it was returned to where it truly belongs. Maybe that's one of the island's greatest strengths. Jeju isn't just a wonderful place for people to live, it's also a place where many other lives can continue to thrive alongside us. Hello everyone. You're very welcome to The Wonders of Jeju. I'm your host, AK.

Hello, everybody. Happy Thursday. It is July 16th, and I'm your host, AK. What's up with Wonders of Jeju Fam? The first song we just heard was Life is Beautiful by One Us. Hello. Hello, hello. Well, tomorrow is Constitution Day here in South Korea, which means we won't have a live show tomorrow. I'm a little sad, about that because I'll be missing, hanging out with the all of you guys. But on the bright side, tomorrow's Friday. Yeah, it's happy news for everybody. I'm guessing a lot of you are already in weekend mode, I guess. So tell me, how are you feeling tonight? Are you counting down the hours until the weekend, or do you still have to have a long to-do list before you can finally rest on the weekend? I mean, either way, I hope you're hanging in there and just one more little push. The weekend will be here before you know it. Anyway, so we are back now with Wonders of Jeju. Happy to see you guys in the chat. So before I say hello you back, I have a few reminders first. First thing is on how you can tune into Arirang Radio. If you are here on Jeju Island, you can set your radios to 88.7 FM here in Jeju City. It is 88.1 in Seogwipo City and 101.9 in the Daejeon area, Jeju's global education city. 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And one last thing that I want to remind you once again, the 2026 Arirang Global Listeners Survey. 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Anyways, so that was a few reminders for you guys. And now it's time to say hello back to our lovely Cam fam. Hello! And I see it's Thursday. Happy Thursday again. And Nick is here. Hello, AK team and Chad. And Jake, hello, happy Thursday. Pretty AK and Cam fam. Happy Friday Eve. You're excited for the long weekend. But like I said, I'm a little sad. I'm going to be missing, hanging out with you guys. And our Zierino, hello, sweetie, pretty AK and WG team. Happy Thursday. And I really like to be here. Seriously. I mean, I'm being really honest with you. Benny, hello, AK Cam Fam. And Sangmin and Lakeisha, hello. Happy Thursday, wonderful AK and WGA team. And Chris Marcus, hello. 안녕하세요, 아름다운 달콤한 AK. And hello, beautiful, sweet AK. Hello, hello. And also, I see, all right. Okay, that's it for now. But we are a lot more is going to, they're going to come in through our show. So please, if you are here, please say hello to me, AK and WJ team. Thank you very much. Okay, so we're going to start off with the first segment, Jeju Beat, where we talk about the news happening on Jeju Island. And then we are going to switch gears to Jeju Language Edition, and it's called Moren Goram Sinya.

0: I guess the only thing we can do is play you a song.
1: What's been happening on Jeju today? Right now, let's take a closer look at today's stories from the island. Jeju Beat. Jeju is using AI to make its public safety and public health services more efficient. And the province has launched a new AI study group made up of 19 government employees who work in disaster management, public safety, and health. The team will learn how to use generative AI for everyday tasks like scheduling. Okay, let's start with this news again. So what's happening on Jeju Island? Right now, let's take a closer look at today's stories from the island. Jeju Beat. Alright, once again, it's the first news update. Jeju is using AI to make its public safety and public health services more efficient. The province has launched a new AI study group made up of 19 government employees who work in disaster management, public safety, and health. The team will learn how to use generative AI for everyday tasks like scheduling, writing meeting notes, and researching information. The goal is to reduce the repetitive work so staff can spend more time developing better safety and health policies. They also plan to use AI to analyze large amounts of data, support policy planning, and quickly review the latest laws and guidelines. The knowledge and skills they gain will eventually be shared with other employees across the department. And Jeju says it wants AI to handle routine administrative work, allowing public officials to focus more on protecting the health and safety of residents. Jeju is expected to have two regional emergency medical centers capable of treating critically ill patients. According to the Ministry of Health and Welfare's latest evaluation, Jeju National University Hospital has been newly designated as a regional emergency medical center, joining Jeju Hala Hospital. Regional emergency medical centers are the hospitals

treating life-threatening emergencies such as severe trauma and serious heart conditions. They play a key role in making sure critically ill patients are taken to the right hospital as quickly as possible and receive specialized treatment. Having two regional emergency centers is expected to strengthen Jeju's emergency medical system by improving access to critical care and reducing transfer times for patients. Jeju says it'll continue supporting both the hospitals to ensure they can provide stable and high-quality emergency care. Jeju has launched a summer safety campaign to help both residents and visitors stay safe during the holiday season. The campaign kicked off at Jeju International Airport, where officials shared important safety tips on swimming, preventing heat-related illnesses, and avoiding drunk driving. Since the airport is where many visitors begin their trip, the campaign focuses on encouraging safe travel from the very start. The campaign will continue throughout the summer at popular places such as beaches and traditional markets. Hands-on programs, including CPR training, will also be offered. At the same time, Jeju is strengthening its summer safety measures by inspecting public facilities. Using AI-powered CCTV for 24-hour monitoring and deploying additional safety personnel at beaches to help prevent accidents. Jeju has launched a summer safety campaign to help both residents and visitors stay safe during the holiday season. The campaign kicked off at the Jeju National Airport, where officials shared important safety tips on swimming, preventing heat-related illnesses, and avoiding drunk driving. Since the airport is where many visitors begin their trip, the campaign focuses on encouraging safe travel from the very start. People also had the chance to learn how to use the government safety reporting app and take part in a safe pledge. The campaign will continue throughout the summer at popular places such as beaches and traditional markets. Hands-on programs, including CPR training, will also be offered. Jeju is continuing its Safe School Teep service to help students enjoy a safer educational trip to the island. As part of the program, the province inspects hotels, restaurants, and activity sites before student groups arrive. Safety checks cover areas such as fire prevention, electricity, and gas facilities. During the first half of this year, about 87,000 students and teachers from 535 schools across Korea used the service. With school trips to Jeju remaining popular, especially among schools from the Seoul metropolitan area, the province plans to continue working with schools, local education offices, firefighters, and police to carry out safety inspections based on each school's travel schedule. Jeju says it'll keep improving the safety of school trips so students, teachers, and parents can feel confident and enjoy their time on the island. All right, the wonders of Jeju is not together with the Jeju Special Self-Governing Province.

Alright, you're back, and that was 천사 or Angel by B.A.P. followed by Drip by Baby Monster. And oops, yeah, it looks like we had a tiny technical hiccups, right, when our news just began. I guess that's live radio for you, yeah, for especially for our listeners, the regular listeners. Sometimes, you know, the system decides to like, surprise us, yeah, with an unexpected condition, and sometimes we surprise ourselves too. And hopefully you don't really mind too much, and that's kind of the charm of live broadcast. Casting, isn't it? I mean, everything is happening in real time and with real people like behind the scenes. So every now and then, you know, a little unexpected like moments happen, right? And I kind of get used to it for some reason. And thanks for low rolling with us. And let's just pretend that never, you know, nothing just happened, and just keep the show going. Okay, so that was a little, comment on our unexpected surprise, but I hope you don't mind. Anyways, so let's quickly move on to our next song break and come right back with Jeju Language Edition, 뭐랜 고람시냐? Alright, the first song, R.E.M. by Kiss of Life, followed by Candy Floss by Nayeon.

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1: You're back, and that was Jeju Language Edition. Yeah, July's Jeju poem. So, 뭐라는 거 남시냐? Yeah, today's phrase is 아방도 되곡. Yeah, last night we learned 어멍도 되곡, right? You can guess what that means, yeah, right? It's just by dragging the phrase that you learned last night. And so, meaning of last night's lesson was becoming the mom, right? Because kids were playing the house, kids sometimes becomes one kid becomes a mom, one becomes a child, one becomes a uncle, right? So today's phrase should be an easy guess. So guess what? Because last night, the meaning of 어멍도 되고 is becoming mom. And what's next? Okay. So after all, if there's a mom, you can't leave out this person. So let's break it down. So 아방 first, right? 아방 is the Jeju word for dad, father. And 되고 comes from the Jeju verb 되고 in standard Korean, meaning to become, right? So you, one kid became a mom, the other kid maybe would love to become a dad. And so the phrase means becoming the dad, right? Becoming the mom, becoming the dad. So now the pretend family is complete. Right, one child becomes the mom, another becomes the dad, and together they bring their little make-believe word to life. Anyways, that was the very short, easy lesson, and hope you guys enjoyed. So now you learn how to say mom and dad in Jeju language. Mom, 어멍, dad, 아방, right? Okay, so that's it for today, and let's move on to our next song break and come right back to wrap up our first part. Okay, so the first song, 우린 알아 by 양다일, followed by 있잖아 by Boy Next Door. The last one, Farewell for Now by 조유리.

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6: We're back now. Well, yeah, lovely message. Thank you very much once again. And before your lovely message, we heard a few songs. The first one was 우린 알아 by Yang Da-il, followed by 이제 안녕 by 조유리. And the last one was Boy Next Door with 이렇게 좋아해 본 적이 없어요. So that was the songs. Hope you guys enjoyed the first hour song track. And we are going to continue playing lots of great, amazing songs for Thursday edition. So no go. Don't go anywhere. All right. So it's time to wrap up our first part. And in the second hour, you're going to be joined by Olivia, meaning we are going to have a battle with Jeju Showdown. Are you not curious about today's topic? It's going to be so interesting. Yes, today's topic is all about a trend, like activity trend on Jeju. Anyway, see you guys soon in the second hour after we listen to one more song, Eyes on My Teeth by Ateez.

0: What does home mean to you? A place where you can finally unwind after a long day. A space where you share dreams of tomorrow with the ones you love. More than just a building, home is where life begins and where it finds rest. But for some, finding that place is not easy. When the dream of a home feels out of reach, JPDC is there, lighting the way. We provide safe, comfortable, and affordable homes for young people, newlyweds, and neighbors in need of stability across Jeju. 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But this is more than housing. It is 고치 행복한 뜨락, a Jeju-style housing and community platform where 고치, meaning together in the local dialect, comes to life. 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

Life has seeped into the hardened flow of lava. The fierce blaze cooled down, rain fell, wind passed through, and the seas drifted in. 곧자외. 곧 means forest, 자외 means bush. On the rough land left behind by basalt, Jeju's time and seasons slowly layered and gave rise to a forest. Through the tiny air vents between rocks, water seeps in, roots find their way, and without a single touch from human hands, the forest has quietly held its form for a long, long time. In summer, the 곧자외 is cool and damp. Sunlight shimmers between the leaves, and birds call to the forest in their own ways. Right now, in this very moment, the forest is singing its song. Let us listen now.

All right, you're back, and that was In Young Ae Geun by Loveholic. All right, so once again, I'm your host, AK, and we are back with our second part of Wonders of Jeju. Yes, and any comments? Yeah, our chat today has been slowing down for some reason, but it's all fine. Yeah, I mean, yeah, just like, you know, I love to see you guys chill in the chat or active in the chat, whether, you know, it's either of them are totally fine. And it's Thursday and Friday Eve, and probably you're gonna get more excited tomorrow, which is a little sad because I'm not gonna be here in live. But yeah, hope you really have a wonderful Friday as well as weekend. All right, so we're gonna move on to our next segment, Jeju

go down and joined by Olivia. So, with that, I have a few reminders first for you. And first is on how you can tune into Arirang Radio. 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And the last reminder for you, the 2026 Arirang Global Listener Survey. So if you'd love to participate, to join in the survey, you can just simply click the pop-ups on our webpage or mobile application. Yeah, we're gonna listen to a song now, maybe during the song break. That's something that you might wanna do it, right? Because it, like I said, it doesn't really take a long time. All right, so let's move on to our next song break and come right back with Jeju Beat. All right, here goes Aha by Hyorin.

0: over to Olivia. Hello, Olivia.
1: Hello.
0: Welcome back. Happy Thursday.
1: Happy Thursday. Hello, everyone. Hello, Cam fam. Hello, all the listeners out there. Hello, AK.
0: Hello, everybody.
1: Hello.
0: Hello. Okay, so what's up? And
1: haven't... It's not been that long that since we met. Well, last week we, you know...
0: Last like weekend.
1: Radio pod. Yeah, last weekend we had a special...
0: Yeah, we joined in a special, like...
1: Joint flea market. Which I cooked the traditional
0: Jeju. As a participant,
1: yes,
0: right?
1: As a participant. I did sell some food.
0: It was so good. Everybody just talked about it after, you know, having one bite.
1: Uh-huh. I know. I'm that good.
0: Wow. You know, her... So she cooked something and sold like some of the like meat part, but the very traditional Jeju.
1: Yes. Jeju
0: food.
1: Ritual food, actually, right?
0: Yeah.
1: Originally.
0: Like... Yeah.
1: So,
0: That was so good. I mean, I can't think of the word for it.
1: Mm-hmm.
0: You know, it's way more than just good. It's amazing. It was so juicy.
1: Uh-huh. And wasn't it
0: well
1: a good
0: marinated
1: pair with the cold soup?
0: Yes, cold soup was perfect.
1: Uh-huh.
0: Mm. Yeah. How did you prepare it? You know, it takes a lot of time. It demands a lot of efforts. It demands a lot of energy time.
1: Yes. Oof. So, which was not a fair trade because, of course. Yeah, I didn't like really calculate because, like, I was, participating in the flea market because I wanted to, you know, like hang out with my friends, you know, for a good reason. So, it was not so much of earning, but because, you know, with the time
0: and
1: effort.
0: And the food was so cheap.
1: Yeah, for mine, yeah, it was cheap, right? Because
0: unbelievably cheap,
1: actually.
0: It was
1: traditional ingredients in Jeju Island, which was a little costly. But, you know, I was happy to see a lot of people loving it and giving a nice compliment. So.
0: And she even tried to, give me a discount, but I just rejected
1: it
0: because it was very cheap, I thought.
1: Uh-huh. Yeah, so, because... Yeah, and I was glad because I wanted to, like, actually not just my friends, but some other people, you know, have tried, you know, especially
0: and some
1: for...
0: of, like, people who tried it
1: uh-huh.
0: actually asked me, like, yeah, why don't she, like, open her own restaurants? I would go there every single day.
1: Well, I think maybe next time I should try something, you know, like some pop-up or something.
0: Yeah, you
1: good.
0: Should. Just all by yourself. Yeah, with food.
1: Yeah, right?
0: Yeah, please.
1: Maybe. Maybe like
0: I'll be assistant
1: before the end of the year.
0: I don't know.
1: Special day, maybe.
0: Yeah. I'm not gonna be very helpful for her, but yeah, I'm willing to.
1: Mm-hmm.
0: Anyways, welcome back again.
1: Yes.
0: So, you want to share today's topic or?
1: Well, not exactly today. Should share today's. I'm sorry. That's funny. Well, yeah, of course. So, you know, it's really hot these days. And before the show began, you know, we were, you know, chit-chatting about like what's going on with our life. Mm. And actually, I've been running like nonstop for last 4 or 5 days. Every morning I've been running.
0: Good for you.
1: To.

0: to get in shape, which is not a smart thing. You know, like I should have done it before the weather gets this hot, right?
1: I don't know, like how you do it because it's not just hot, it's humid.
0: Yes.
1: And I can't really, barely like stand outside.
0: So that's
1: like
0: why
1: for 5 minutes.
0: I run in six, you know, six, around 6, 7 o'clock in the morning because it's less hotter.
1: Yeah.
0: But there is this, even in this heat, a lot of people, I could see a lot of people
1: A lot of people
0: running.
1: running, they're
0: Yes.
1: crazy.
0: Yeah. And actually, this week, well, not this weekend, next weekend, there's like the big sporting competition related to CrossFit, which I'm really into, right? And there I'm working. So, I was watching a lot of like feed on my social network that people are running because one of the events is running for like almost 5 kilometer under this hot, humid
1: Humid water,
0: weather.
1: yeah.
0: And I was thinking, oh my gosh, that's very hard for them, and maybe I should try too. So like, that's why I've been running. Yeah, and I do track running,
1: What a
0: but
1: commitment you made.
0: I don't know, it's kind of stupid. Well, crazy, not stupid, but a
1: I
0: little
1: think it's really
0: crazy.
1: crazy, yeah,
0: Yeah,
1: to
0: it's like
1: run like under this weather.
0: not
1: That's
0: yes.
1: crazy.
0: Yeah, but honestly, living in Jeju and only running on track feels like a waste. So, not only running track, not this week, but when I run, I used to run, like a coastal road.
1: Oh, that'll be
0: Yeah,
1: nice.
0: handle,
1: Yeah.
0: right? And it's because it's
1: So cool.
0: close, right? So it's really nice. And with the sounds of waves, and you can see like all the waves coming in and going out, and even if it's dark, still there's our lights, so it's very good to run, and you don't notice how tired you are. And
1: Okay.
0: I think in Korea right now, running is like is a
1: It's
0: big
1: a big
0: trend, one of the
1: trend.
0: big
1: It's a big
0: trend,
1: thing
0: yes.
1: here.
0: And something else getting hot in Jeju as well with the running is actually, have you ever heard people running trail running?
1: Yeah, sure.
0: Yes, running along the autumn and forest trails, right? So I've been seeing it a lot of places lately. Well, some of the people that I know or acquaintances that I know who does like a lot of sports, they're all into trail running nowadays. So, that's the topic of the day. So today we are comparing the two running scene in Jeju Island. One is trail running and versus coastal road running. It's very different. Two different ways people run in Jeju. And quick breakdown. So trail running takes you up and down the Orum, little
1: Yeah.
0: the mountain cones and forest path. Tough, but the payoff is huge. I've done it once. It's very hard if you're not prepared, but it's really, really fun, and the scene is very different. And the other hand, the coastal road running is flat and accessible. I go very often. Well, I used to, not these days. Yeah, but so you can run comfortably while looking at the ocean. Completely different trades-off.
1: Okay, I think I'm born to love running. Not like okay, I'm gonna just run every 20 minutes a day. Not like that. When I feel really suffocated, I need to run
0: Oh.
1: as fast as possible.
0: I get
1: That
0: what you
1: really
0: mean.
1: helps.
0: Yes.
1: So even like visiting Odom, sometimes okay, I'm gonna run like for 5 minutes, and then I just do. Extreme running and then stop and
0: Yes.
1: walking.
0: Well,
1: And
0: yeah,
1: so
0: that's a
1: I
0: good
1: really liked
0: too.
1: it. And so I maybe partially, that's them, and I can call that trail running,
0: Yeah, that
1: right?
0: could be because you climb a lot of Odums,
1: Yeah,
0: right? Yeah.
1: so yeah, both really sound appealing. Yeah, just like hearing about them, about your explanation. So
0: Yes.
1: today we need a winner.
0: Already?
1: Yeah, of course.
0: Yes.
1: We need a winner.
0: And we'll see what happens.
1: You will see what happened.
0: I
1: Yeah,
0: like both
1: depending
0: of
1: on
0: them,
1: their,
0: but
1: our listeners' decision.
0: yes, that's very much.
1: Okay, so then why don't we just take a short song break and come right back to have a real special battle?
0: So I brought the song 17's 같이 가요 together because of
1: Yeah,
0: obviously let's
1: obviously.
0: go running together.
1: Yeah.
0: It's
1: I mean,
0: fun.
1: together running is also a big thing here in Korea now.
0: Yes. And okay. I love that too.

0: All right. So that was Kachigayo Together. What a perfect song for today by 17.
1: I think 17 always have like that energetic songs that kind of, you know, cheers you up. At the same time, makes you like tear up like, oh my goodness. You know, it's like, I don't know if you know, but.
0: Okay.
1: Oh, what do you know about, you know, don't even have a bias. Right. Any idol, so.
0: Idol. Idol fans were here.
1: Yes.
0: Okay, so what would you like to do then?
1: You choose first.
0: I choose first. Trail running.
1: Trail running, that's it for you. Because you go autumn more often than I do.
0: Yeah.
1: Actually, yeah, that's true.
0: Like coastal road, yeah, I've done it because I used to live nearby, mm-hmm. the coastal area.
1: Yeah, yeah.
0: But I don't know.

0: I like trail, like mountain trail better.
1: Mm-hmm. Well, okay. So I'll go first though.
0: Okay.
1: Okay, so Jeju's coastal road wraps around the entire island. So wherever you visit in Jeju Island, there is a running route nearby. And that accessibility alone makes it a privilege only Jeju offers. You cannot do that in any other area. Of course, I know it, Korea is surrounded by the oceans, yeah. The third, but it's not like Jeju Island because the coastal line in other regions are limited. You know, coastal line that you can
0: for
1: run
0: running?
1: Yeah, for running is very limited. But in Jeju Island, we are, you know, pretty much most of the course we can run,
0: yeah.
1: Looking at the sea. Of course, yeah. Not 100% because the port is big, or you know, there are like towns like in front of the coast, so we have to like go around. But even if we have that limitation, still I think Jeju Island, I visited other areas, but they only have like a limited coastal line.
0: Okay, now
1: but
0: I
1: Jeju,
0: it
1: has
0: really long.
1: Yeah,
0: right?
1: It's really long.
0: And also the road is pretty well like organized and, you know, like managed.
1: Yes.
0: So it's quite easy for residents or just travelers, you know, to run around.
1: Mm-hmm.
0: Like especially like nearby coastal areas.
1: Yeah, you can just grab your running shoes and go.
0: I agree, but it's boring.
1: Wow. What's fun about the autumn, you know, the trail running?
0: Mountain running.
1: Uh-huh.
0: The road is never expected.
1: Uh-huh.
0: So, you know, there's like a rock beside you and you have to like go over. And there's like a flat road. You can just take a little short break. And then again, very steep like staircases you have to really run up to.
1: Mm-hmm.
0: Yeah, so it's fun. It's more fun, and also it's all, you know, you're surrounded by like trees, you know, all different kinds of trees on Jeju, and Gojjawa is really popular. So you know, especially on in this really scorching like humid weather,
1: mm-hmm.
0: It's way better to run around the, you know, mountainside because you get kind of fresh air from the mountain, from nature.
1: Well, that's true, but however, a safer, more comfortable running environment, I think it's a coastal area. It's, you know, it's like a street, more people around, convenience store and restaurant nearby. Restroom nearby is very important.
0: I don't like convenience.
1: Yeah, but restroom, think about it. Restroom is very, very important. And, you know, and especially for early morning or night runs, that safety matters a lot. And there's no hills, no rough terrain. Whether you are a total beginner or training for a race and managing your pace, you know, flat enough for everyone. You know, those coastal courses welcomes everyone without the barrier.
0: You know, come on, like every autumn, it only like takes 20 minutes from the start to until end. So,
1: oh,
0: you know,
1: that's not
0: you,
1: a true trailer in the end.
0: Come on. If you really are really hurry, you know, for the like number one, then you have to go faster.
1: Mm.
0: Then it works, okay?
1: Well, on the of course, yeah, that you can maybe I was gonna say the coastal ride running is a good place for the pace management because, you know, they are easy to track your time and manage your pace because it's very flat. However, what you are saying is, okay, so it's actually good for the interval workout, you know. Sometimes you go really fast, sometimes you go really slow. Okay, so there are, you know, the pros and cons. I get it.
0: And if you are in a hurry,
1: uh-huh.
0: Yeah, with your like physical condition, then actually survival mode is pushed. It's pressed.
1: I couldn't hold
0: okay.
1: My breath. Yeah. I see.
0: And you're gonna survive anyway.
1: Yeah.
0: Okay, so you just, yeah. Let it go then, if you'd like to, because no one is gonna care about you or you're like, yeah.
1: I remember this one time, well, this is kind of sidetracked, but I went up to the autumn with one of my friends, and you know what she said? I'm an adult. I can control. All the way down to the autumn, she was like, I'm an adult. I can control this.
0: I'm not a kid anymore.
1: I'm not gonna do it here. That reminds me of that, yeah.
0: Yeah, I mean, every now and then, everybody has this kind of experience, like whether it's like on the mountain,
1: bathroom,
0: you know,
1: is an important matter, actually.
0: Like when you're traveling.
1: Yes, that's true.
0: Okay.

0: But also I could add there are many course options. I think for with the Odom, if you're not familiar or if you know somebody who knows the, trail courses, it might be a little tough or dangerous, but coastal running in Jeju Island, there are really common courses that's popular to the people, Ewol, Iho Teu, Sehwa Pyosan, and Yongdam, like has the sunset and the lighthouses you can see together, and like emerald colored sea together. There are endless mood to choose from, depends on. And for me, I run a lot of like Iho Teu area or Yongdam area. Yongdam area has like the big dark ocean that's really deep, and the wind is strong, so it's a little tough to run, but it's always enjoyable. And at the end, we have the Suwalbong, so the autumn, so it's a good night view too. And for Iho, I run, and at the end, I could visit the special, the horse looking lighthouse, right? That's a very like what do you call it? Like
1: very iconic
0: the iconic.
1: Item on Iho
0: Yes, I
1: Beach.
0: forgot what's the Korean words or English words for the monuments. Well, not monuments, but it's like a special building. Well, it's not building. Yes. Anyway, yeah,
1: 전망대.
0: 전망대. Yeah, so you
1: Is
0: can
1: that
0: see the view. Well,
1: 전망대?
0: it's not. No, it's just a horse-shaped lighthouse that people could
1: Right.
0: landmark.
1: A
0: Landmark. So, yeah,
1: landmark,
0: it's a
1: yes,
0: landmark.
1: okay.
0: That's what I wanted to find, the landmark. Oh my goodness. Yes.
1: Wow, so that's a lighthouse.
0: Yes, that's a
1: Oh,
0: lighthouse.
1: okay, a
0: Yes.
1: horse-looking
0: Yeah,
1: lighthouse.
0: because Jeju Island is famous with horse.
1: Right.
0: Very cute, simple
1: Yeah,
0: and
1: it's
0: cute.
1: very a symbolic, sculpture
0: Yes.
1: actually.
0: So you can travel, enjoy your traveling, looking at the special sites
1: Yeah.
0: and run.
1: Okay. I can't really resist like running, especially during the sunset on the coastal road. But nonetheless, I'd love to run inside trees instead of like coastal road still, because you know that frightened side you can possibly get like in the forest. You can't resist that, fresh air too.
0: That's true too. Something, because that's I think that's why it's really like hot in trend
1: Yeah,
0: in
1: which you
0: Jeju
1: can't
0: Island.
1: get on the coastal road. Coastal road, okay, it's fine. You have this like nice breeze like from the ocean, and the smell of the ocean is pretty good too, but sometimes it kind of like suffocates me even more. So I'd rather like just go to the mountain. Okay, have this fresh air from mount from each like each every each of every plants, and wow, this is so fresh, and let's run more until I find restroom.
0: Eventually, it ends with the restroom.
1: Yes.
0: Today's talk is gonna end with restroom, no matter what.
1: Okay, are you done with the
0: Yes, I think I have
1: come
0: proven enough.
1: okay.
0: Proven enough. Jeju is
1: We
0: coastal
1: convinced
0: running.
1: you enough, right? For you guys to choose which one would you like to try on Jeju during this hot, scorching summer?
0: I hope so.
1: Trail running or coastal running?
0: Okay.
1: Okay.
0: Vote for us.
1: Both for us. All right, so now time to move on to our next song break. And Olivia, which one?
0: Well, when I requested the song to our PD name, he was like excited because this is very like a oldie, band. Its name's Takapi.
1: Takapi.
0: Yes, Takapi. And 치고 달려라, hit it and run. And
1: I
0: this song
1: love
0: is
1: this.
0: actually used for like a baseball games in Korea.
1: Okay, I
0: Yes.
1: can't wait to hear that. 치고 달려라, hit it and run.
0: Hit it and run.
1: Hit it and run by Takapi.

みんなどんなルーラー。

0: Oh, what a great, amazing, and yeah, energetic song. Chigo Dalyora, Hit It and Run by Takapi.
1: Yes.
0: Okay, it seems like, yeah, the winner is, yeah, is already...
1: Yeah, it's been a while.
0: Set, right? Okay, so let's play the drum roll. Today's winner is...
2: Holiday.
0: Woo! Okay, Olivia, congratulations.
2: Thank you. Finally, really, it's really been a while, I think.
0: Yeah, I'm really happy
2: right?
0: for you.
2: Uh-huh.
0: I'm really, really, really, really
2: well,
0: happy for you.
2: I think it was worth running. I think I won this because I've been running lately. So it was more sincere.
0: Yeah.
2: You know.
0: Yeah, truly, truly. Okay, and Harzirina said, oh, living in the mountains, running is not encouraging here. I've been at beach for a week, and it was the greatest running time of my life.
2: Ooh.
0: Yeah, so running on the ocean.
2: Yes.
0: Okay. And another word for, from Rodolfo. I've done lots mountain running for Jeju. I'd prefer to do coastal running. Great.
2: Yes.
0: And also, Arziarino, AK has a good point. No restroom in the nature. There's nothing like...
2: It is important.
0: It's like being outside in the woods.
2: Uh-huh. It is important.
0: Yes. And trail running is nice. Running becomes very challenging. I'm on a chill vibe today. So, yes. Team Olivia.
2: So, trail walking.
0: Wow. Everybody says, like, congrats, Olivia. Come on.
2: Thank you very much.
0: Wow, when I won this game, nobody really commented on the
2: stop
0: chat.
2: Stop complaining.
0: Okay, I'm just kidding. I'm really happy for her winning.
2: Yes.
0: So, Olivia, it's really time to wrap up the showdown.
2: Yes.
0: So, what's your plan for this weekend? Because we have a long weekend this week since we have like holiday tomorrow.
2: I actually have a schedule for a meeting every morning on Saturday and Sunday morning. There is like the education thing meeting. So think I'm gonna work.
0: Work is good.
2: Gotta work. Okay. Yes.
0: All right. So the last song, did you?
2: Yes. I asked one of my friends, like, okay, if you think about running, what thing? And he said, like, this is kind of like not a bright song, but he said, like, specifically, like, I like listening to this song and cry and run.
0: Okay.
2: So it's a little... I like this song in a different mood, but it was kind of interesting, so... But, you know...
0: But tearing out and running?
2: Yeah, but...
0: Is it impossible?
2: But it is the song... if you guys ever heard of this song, like the title, Howling 404, and it's... I think it's like a wolf, you know, maybe wolf running and howling. And this song reminds me of like the soul, you know, very lonely wolf vibe. So hope you guys enjoy it.
0: Okay, interesting description of the song.
2: Yes.
0: Right?
2: Related to running anyway, still.
0: Okay. So why don't we listen to a song now? Yeah, Olivia's last song pick and come right back. Howling 404 by Dean.
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that was Hummer by Soul. All right, it's really about to wrap up our show. Well, it's Constitution Day tomorrow, on Friday, Jaehanjeol in Korean. Yeah, meaning, yeah, we won't have a live show tomorrow, but no cry, right? So like I said, a little sad because in the first hour, I'm really happy being here. I don't really mind. But once I get like a free holiday, then it's also, yeah, a good thing, right? So I enjoy like, either of like being rest, you know, having a rest or, you know, working doesn't really, I don't mind, you know, both of them. But, you know, for you, yeah, it might be really sad to not to see me on Fridays. But you're strong enough to, yeah, get through it, okay? So happy Friday tomorrow, and also have a great, wonderful, beautiful weekend. And see you guys soon, you know, next Monday. All right. So time to, yeah, show off the show tonight. And yeah, thank you so much for listening and being with us until the end of the show. All right, let me off with this last song, 그대는 어디에 by 김나영. This has been your host, AK, signing off on your Vibe, love and peace. Bye!

Welcome to Jeju News Line. This is Kim Ji-yeon, and we start with the top headlines in Jeju. Jeju Province Development Corporation has once again earned top marks for its water quality testing capabilities. The corporation announced that it received the highest rating in the 2026 International Proficiency Testing Program for Drinking Water and Water Quality, organized by the Environmental Research Associates in the United States. Its Drinking Water Research Institute participated in 10 psychochemical testing categories and achieved a satisfactory rating in every category, marking its eighth consecutive year of receiving the program's highest recognition since 2019. The corporation also earned satisfactory results in all 11 categories of sound.

0: South Korea's National Drinking Water Proficiency Assessment, conducted by the National Institute of Environmental Research under the Ministry of Environment. The evaluation covered microbiology, heavy metals, and general water quality testing. Officials say the results demonstrate the internationally recognized expertise of the researchers responsible for managing the quality of Jeju Samdasu and reaffirm the company's commitment to providing safe, high-quality drinking water. Moving on, a major urban regeneration project is set to revitalize Seongsan-ri, one of Jeju's best-known tourism villages and home to the UNESCO World Natural Heritage Site. The city of Seogwipo announced that Seongsan-ri has been selected for the Ministry of Land, Infrastructure and Transport's Urban Regeneration Program. Despite its outstanding natural scenery and abundant tourism resources, the village has faced challenges including population decline and aging population and deteriorating residential conditions. Under the vision of creating a bright Seongsan for everyone, from children to seniors, local officials developed a project based on residents' feedback. The plan focuses on improving housing conditions, enhancing the town's landscape, and supporting community revitalization projects. City officials also plan to establish a long-term village landscape agreement and continue community support programs to ensure the sustainability of the regeneration effort. Jeju is launching a large-scale summer safety campaign as the peak vacation season gets underway. The province kicked off the 2026 Summer Safety Culture Campaign at the first-floor lobby of Jeju International Airport on July 15th. The campaign is designed to promote safe travel among both residents and visitors. Participants included officials from Jeju Province, the Jeju Autonomous Police, the Korea Airports Corporation's Jeju Airport Office, and various safety organizations. Campaign volunteers distributed information on water safety, heat illness prevention, and the dangers of drunk driving. Officials said holding the campaign at Jeju's main transportation gateway helps encourage travelers to think about safety from the moment they arrive on the island. Meanwhile, Jeju City will host a public astronomy festival later this month, giving visitors a chance to explore the summer night sky. The event, titled 2026 Jeju Starlight Story, will take place on July 24th and 25th at Jeju Starlight Duty Park. Programs will run from 8 p.m. until 10:30 p.m. and include outdoor activities such as telescope viewing, astronomical observations, and live music performances under the stars. Indoor programs will feature special lectures on astronomy. Registration opens at 3 p.m. on July 21st through the park's official website. Jeju is expected to see continued periods of rain alongside persistent heat and tropical nights over the coming days. According to the Jeju Regional Meteorological Administration, the island will remain under the influence of a stationary front. Scattered showers are forecast throughout July 16th, with additional rainfall expected across different parts of the island on July 17th and 18th. Rainfall totals are expected to range between 5 to 30 millimeters. Moving to the weather forecast, Jeju will continue to see unsettled weather over the next few days with occasional showers and lingering summer heat. Cloudy skies are expected on Thursday, with scattered rain developing at times across the island. The current temperatures are 27 degrees in Jeju City and 25 degrees in Seogwipo City. 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

Sing, sing, sing, Tiny Toons. Do you remember losing a baby tooth as a child? One day, your front tooth suddenly falls out. When you talk, air slips through. And when you smile, there is that funny little gap. In Korea, there is a traditional children's folk song that kids used to sing when a friend lost a tooth. Today, we'll introduce a playful and cheerful folk song called 앞니 빠진 중강새, which means the child with a missing front tooth. This was a song children sang while joking around with their friends. When they saw a child with a missing front tooth, they would sing, "Gap tooth child, don't go to Seoul." But this song wasn't just about teasing. It was also a playful way for children to laugh together and make the moment feel lighter and happier. Songs like this helped children enjoy the moment of losing a tooth. So, if you know a child who's about to lose a tooth, why not play this song for them? Now let's listen to the traditional Korean children's folk song, 앞니 빠진 중강새.

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0: What does home mean to you? A place where you can finally unwind after a long day. A space where you share dreams of tomorrow with the ones you love. More than just a building, home is where life begins and where it finds rest. But for some, finding that place is not easy. When the dream of a home feels out of reach, JPDC is there, lighting the way. We provide safe, comfortable, and affordable homes for young people, newlyweds, and neighbors in need of stability across Jeju. 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But this is more than housing. It is 고치 행복한 뜨락, a Jeju-style housing and community platform where 고치, meaning together in the local dialect, comes to life. Here, essential welfare services are always close by, easing the weight of everyday life. Residents and neighbors come together, sharing moments, checking in on one another, and building a warm, connected community. Because life feels stronger when we are together. 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Until your everyday life feels steady and secure, JPDC will stand by your side as a reliable support. 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

Crunchers, I'm your DJ Jihee, and this is Culture Crunch. Now, people often compare growing older to a fine drink aging over time. And when you think about it, our lives are quite similar. At first, we're fiery and restless, but as time passes, we grow deeper and richer. So if you've been thinking, why does my life feel so bitter these days? Don't worry too much. Maybe you're just in the middle of being fermented. After all, the finest things always take time to mature. Here's our first song to everyone who's still beautifully aging. It is Cheom Tusong-i Baby Steps by Hearts to Hearts.

0: It's time for Brunch Club, where we meet trending figures. Now, today's guest has made an incredible journey from winning an Olympic silver medal in women's field hockey at the 1996 Atlanta Olympics to becoming a champion of Korea's traditional liquor. Her premium 약주 남다오다 won the 2025 Korea Liquor Awards Grand Prize. Please welcome the CEO of Taenjeong Doga, Choi Eun-kyung. Hello and welcome. 안녕하세요.
1: 안녕하세요.
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0: All right, can you please say hello to our crunchers first? 먼저 크런처들에게 인사 한마디 부탁드립니다.
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0: Hello and welcome. So that is CEO 최은경, who is brewing alcohol back in Busan. And like you just mentioned, you came all the way from Busan. Taenjeong Doga is in Busan. And thank you so much for making such a long trip to come to our show.
3: 방금 말씀하신 것처럼 대표님께서 운영하시는 술도가 Taenjeong Doga가 부산에 있잖아요.
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0: 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She said thank you for inviting, but it is our pleasure to have her here. Now, I wonder first, what does 태인정 도가 mean? 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
0: Oh, so it's a pretty simple sort of name with a simple meaning, the syllables of her children. And because it is the name of her children, she wanted to create alcohol that is really pure and honest. Authentic. Oh, interesting. All right. Well, I heard you intentionally don't have a sign, like a sign outside your brewery. Is there a reason for that?
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2: So it's a separate sort of room for her to brew her alcohol because when she first started making it at home, she didn't have enough space there. And her husband said, you know what? I'll find some extra space for you outside. Why don't you bring or make more alcohol for me there?
0: 이왕이면 좋은 술 빚어서 남들하고도 좀 나누자. 내 지인과도 나누지만 이제 이 술을 먹고 싶은 사람한테도 판매도 하면 어떻겠냐. 아주 단순하게 시작했습니다.
2: 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And then she thought, after making this good brewed alcohol, why don't you share it? Why don't we share it with people we love around us? And that's how it began, the whole brewery, from a very simple sort of intention. All right. Well, what kinds of traditional liquor, I guess, do you produce in that working area?
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2: 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And they create one type of 약주 and two types of 탁주. And one of, I guess, the key sort of, or most popular sort of type of alcohol that is 탁주 would be the 막걸리 or the rice wine that we all know of, right? Oh, okay. I see. Well, I guess a lot of international tourists would visit your brewery too, since it is in Busan. Do many of them visit it?
1: 해외 관광객들의 각광을 받는 도시가 부산이잖아요. 네. 그래서 관광객들도 꽤나 많을 것 같은데 양조장 찾는 관광객들 있는 편인가요?
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2: So she didn't do any marketing at all because she did not intend to sell the alcohol that she created from the beginning. So not many international tourists visit.
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2: And the people who usually find their brewery is people who are curious to know how is their alcohol 22 degrees in terms of alcohol volume because it's not easy to do that or make that through natural fermentation. Yeah, well, I think many crunchers who love alcohol, including myself, traditional alcohol, have been looking forward to your visit. So let's talk more through the keywords now.
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2: 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So when it comes to tradition, we often think we have to stick to one sort of opinion, or you tend to be quite stubborn. You keep what has been original till the end.
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2: 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Oh, interesting. All right. So moving on then.

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2: 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So after she retired, she felt really relieved in a way because she wasn't a born athlete. She had to try extra harder compared to other people. When others ran one time, she would run twice as much. That's how much effort she felt, and she felt relieved after retiring.
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2: All right. So she has no regrets at all because she's put in everything that she had into being a field hockey player. All right. Well, after being an elite athlete, what surprised you the most after entering this new world of brewing as a beginner?
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2: 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In Korean food, like seasonings, whatnot, 고추장, 된장, all these are like fermented seasonings. But when it comes to liquor, fermentation is applied in the same way. So after you ferment something, you don't know what it's going to turn out to be.
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2: So if you do things with machines and technology, the results tend to be quite clear, right? And if you make a mistake, errors occur. But with fermentation and with microorganisms working, you never know what's going to turn out to be the result. And that is the charm.
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2: So the unique charm of fermentation is if something turns out the way you expected it to, then you feel a sort of satisfaction and happiness. It makes you keep going to try it again and create something again in the same way. Oh, amazing. All right. Well, what kind of journey, I guess, did you go through to learn the craft? You told me that you visited different breweries. Is there any other sort of things that you did?
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2: For
0: 순간
2: For 7 years she learned it alone and shared it with the people around her.
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2: Oh, okay. So for 7 years, she learned how to brew alcohol herself, and then she shared it with the people around her. And her husband and her thought, you know what? Let's make it bigger because right now it's just our world is too narrow. You know, sharing the alcohol with just people around them, their neighbors, and that's how their whole different journey began.
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1: 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Her and her husband just started traveling everywhere to learn more about brewing.
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1: 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And they even have a group that studies that whole process as well.
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1: So in the past, they had different measurement methods for alcohol as well. And depending on the household, in fact, in the past, each households they created their own alcohol. You know, how we make kimchi these days in different households, each households.
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1: 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And that's what she learned through that program with Lee Sang-won in 고창. 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
1: I see. And her answer to what tradition truly means is creating delicious alcohol based on the different techniques that different households may have had when brewing their own alcohol. And that depends on the whole environment, the surrounding conditions, whatnot. And that is why it is a very scientific sort of process. All right, moving on then. Do you remember the very first liquor or that you successfully brewed? And what did that moment feel like? 가장 처음 만들었던 술, 대표님, 기억나세요? 완성했을 때 기분이 어떠셨어요?
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1: 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When was the successful one then?
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1: 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She tried it.
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1: 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Okay, so they had the guidelines, like the recipe behind the yeast that she bought, and she just followed that. After 10 or 12 days or so, the alcohol was well fermented.
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1: 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And threw a challenge at her. Can you try and make it again?
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1: 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What's so what's interesting is with yeast, there's traditional yeast and modified yeast. When you use traditional yeast to brew alcohol, it tastes less sour and deeper and sweeter. But with the modified yeast, it tastes a little more sour and suits the palate of younger people. So I thought, does she use the modified yeast? But she said no.
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1: 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So she complained to the people who sold the yeast, saying, "Why is it sour? I follow the guidelines, the recipe." And they said to add something that will control the sourness of the drink.
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1: 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Why would I brew alcohol at home if I had to put in that sour modifier?
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1: 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So she did even more searching. Thinking back, she's a little bit sorry to the people who sold the yeast and complained to. But later, she searched a blog and there was a master in yeast. And that's when she gained more information related to traditional yeast.
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1: 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And she thought, oh, this recipe is a little different. And that's how she created a better alcohol for herself.
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1: 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And she wanted to dilute it before serving it. But her husband said, this is so delicious. Just give it to me without adding extra water. 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
1: Oh, wow. So at this point, talking about alcohol, brewing, although I'm alcohol-free right now, I feel a little bit tipsy somehow talking to her. And she told us that she would like to recommend a song called 청춘, or Younger Days by 산울림. And the reason is, thinking back after she has now become in her in mid-50s, the 20s and 30s, the younger days, the youth days, was really precious, and she misses those days. And this song reminds her of those days. Well, let's take a listen to 은경's pick. This is 청춘 Younger Days by 산울림. We'll be back for more conversation later.

0: We're back. Today on Brunch Club, we're joined by Liquor Master Chan Kyung. And it's time to open up the second keyword, which I will do. 이제 두 번째 키워드 오픈해 보겠습니다. The second keyword is, ta-da, fermentation. Why did you choose this keyword for us? I mean, it is key when brewing, but can you tell us more? 이 키워드는 어떤 의미를 담아 고르셨을까요?
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0: 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And there are three types of fermentation in the world. Alcohol fermentation and two other types that uses bioorganisms and those that don't use it. 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
0: 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When it comes to kimchi, the 전라도 province kimchi and 경상도 province kimchis are different, and cheese is the same too.
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0: Oh, interesting. So with fermentation, if you ferment it rightly, then it's fermentation, something that's healthy for us. But if it goes wrong, then it's just rotting, right? And after alcohol, if the fermentation continues longer, then you can make vinegar.
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0: 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And what ingredient you use to ferment would turn into a different kind of food. If you use beans, dried beans, maeju for example, it could turn into Korean traditional seasoning. And if you use yeast or leaven, then it turns into alcohol after you ferment it. Interesting.
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0: So because everything seems to be linked and connected to each other through fermentation, she wants to learn more about fermentation, and now she is studying about these seasonings and maeju, like dried beans, which you can ferment to create different traditional seasonings. All right, well, after years of dedication, your 약주, or clear alcohol, 남다오다, won the grand prize at the 2025 Korea Liquor Awards. Congratulations for that. And here's a playful question for you. Which brought you perhaps greater joy, your Olympic silver medal or winning this award for your alcohol?
2: 각고의 노력 끝에 2025년 대한민국 주류대상에서 남다오다로 수상을 하셨잖아요. 대상 심지어 네. 받으셨는데 조금 짓궂은 질문일 수도 있거든요. 애틀랜타 올림픽 은메달 그리고 주류대상 대상 어느 쪽의 기쁨이 더 크셨을까요?
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2: 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It's sort of like an exam and a test for her. And you can't say that this is the best alcohol, most delicious alcohol in the country, right?
1: 이제 첫 통과했다.
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2: So like she said, it is only the beginning for her after receiving that grand prize. Well, what does, I guess, 남다오다 mean? I'm sure our crunchers are really curious to know about the meaning as well. And I haven't heard about it either, this particular Korean expression.
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2: 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So it's an abbreviation. The literal English translation would be unlike anyone else and unlike yesterday. 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
2: 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So she created, used this name because she wanted to be different from yesterday, always get better and be better than other people. That is the meaning of her liquor, 남다오다. All right, I think our crunchers would be quite similar. I mean, quite curious to know about the taste of this particular alcohol. Can you describe the main characteristic for us?
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2: So after drinking this, people say, oh, wow, this is really smooth and clear, although it has a high level of alcohol. And at the end of it, the aroma comes up, and it's really delicious, rich and deep, is what she said. All right, let's move on to the last keyword now.
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2: The last keyword is... Ta-da! 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
2: 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So you have to put down yourself things that you have always clinched on and you have to empty yourself to accept new things, grow, and to take on new challenges is what she thought.

0: Well, you once gripped a hockey stick, you know. Now your hands are busy brewing liquor every day. When you look at your hands today, both your hands, what do you feel? And if you could speak to them, what would you tell them? 젊은 시절에는 하키 스틱을 꽉 쥐고 계셨고 지금은 술을 만들며 물 마를 날 없는 손으로 하루하루를 살고 계시잖아요. 자신의 손을 이렇게 가만히 들여다봤을 때 어떤 감정이 드세요? 어떤 말을 좀 해주고 싶으세요?
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0: You did well. Thank you is what she wants to say to her hands.
1: 칭찬도 해주고 싶고 격려도 해주고 싶죠.
0: She wants to compliment it and support it, encourage it as well. All right, well, between running a brewery and taking care of your family, you must be incredibly busy, and 24 hours is not enough for you, really. But when you're simply just yourself, 최은경, what brings you the greatest joy is my next question. 대표님께서 가정을 돌보랴, 술 빚으랴, 정말 하루 24시간이 모자랄 것 같아요. 너무 바쁘실 것 같은데 이 바쁜 와중에 오롯이 나, 최은경만의 시간을 누릴 때 가장 그 기쁜 즐거움은 뭘까요? 큰 즐거움?
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0: 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You know, she's constantly thinking. But this moment when she goes into bed after completing a day, she does not think about anything else but how well she has completed that day and looks forward to the next new day. And that time alone is a time only for herself, no one else. The happiest moment for her. Well, listening to your story, you seem like someone who is always growing and learning and is really curious and passionate to take on challenges. What keeps that passion alive? I'm curious.
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0: 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All right, so she feels a lot of support from her family, and that's what makes her going so passionately. Forward. All right. Well, just as liquor matures with time, people do too, right? What kind of person do you hope to become in your 70s and 80s? What kind of aroma and I guess character would you like to have as a person back then?
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0: 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All right, so she said she wants to be someone with that smell of mothers, you know, and that deep richness that comes from age and experience.
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0: 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And that's the sort of aroma that she wants to have after she grows older when she becomes 70 and 80. You don't have to be fancy, but someone who provides comfort to the people around you is what she wants

0: to become in the end. All right. Well, you've always been taking on challenges, and I guess it's because you have lived half of your career as a field hockey player as well. You have that perseverance, and I feel like you have a next goal in front of you. So what's the next mountain you hope to climb, and what new dream or I guess challenges lies ahead for you?
1: 앞으로 대표님이 정복하고 싶은 새로운 영토가 또 있을 것 같거든요. 그리고 아무래도 운동선수를 하셨 서 그런지 그 근성이 술을 만드시는데도 느껴져요. 그래서 다음 목표가 있을 것 같은데 그 다음 영토 어딘지 알려주시겠어요?
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0: So moving forward, she wants to study more about fermentation, one of the keywords that we talked about. And in Korea, we make traditional seasonings out of fermentation too, right? Everything's connected. So now she wants to look into that more and how to make vinegar as well. And she wants to really explore that new field moving forward. And I thought the workplace that she has right now, it perhaps has to be expanded because she might want to sell them after creating them as well. All right. We actually want to try your alcohol someday as well, and which we will do.
1: 이렇게 얘기를 듣다 보니까 대표님의 술, 남다오다 특히 저희도 한번 마셔보고 싶은데요. 언젠가 꼭 한번 마셔보도록 하겠습니다.
2: 네, 감사합니다.
0: All right, so we will definitely try one of our alcohols moving forward in the future. Well, sadly, it's almost time to say goodbye. We have to wrap up.
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0: How did it feel to be here with us?
2: 아우, 이렇게 초대해 주셔서 정말 감사하고 새로운 이 경험을 하게 주셔서 감사드립니다.
0: Oh, okay. So she's really happy to have been invited and she is grateful to have experienced something new like this on our program. Well, we have to say goodbye right there with our last song. This is Like Water by Wendy. Shall we say goodbye together?
1: 같이 인사할까요, 대표님?
0: All right. Keep

volcano eruption can cause wildfires, landslides, and floods. Volcano ashes pollute the air and water. The ashes can fall for hours and days. Since you can't go out, you have to be prepared in advance. Respiratory patients should stay inside. Block doors and ventilators with wet towels. And block your windows with tapes before the ashes fall. Make sure waterways aren't blocked with ashes. Separate drain pipes or water pipes from the roof. Drain storages, pipes and tanks should be separated. When the ashes fall, stay inside. Listen to disaster updates on radio or TV. Wash vegetables before you eat them. Drink water after ashes sink to the bottom. Cover your nose and mouth when you're outside. Use a mask, a handkerchief or clothes to do so. Then quickly get inside a car or a building. Lenses can hurt your cornea. Take them off inside with clean hands. After the ashes fall, clean indoors and outdoors and your cars as well, wearing goggles and a mask and turning off all electronics. Make sure ashes don't get everywhere when you clean. Spray some water or use wet towels. But too much water will turn the ashes into clumps. When you're done, throw away the ashes in plastic bags. Administrations have designated spots for them. Take a shower when you get inside and take off the clothes you wore outside. A volcano eruption can threaten cities and the entire country. You can lessen the damages if you're well prepared for it.

Tired of the same old routine? Let Culture Crunch add a fresh, satisfying crunch to your day. From the hottest issues trending in Korea right now to the voices and faces shaping the nation, experience K-culture as it happens. And it doesn't stop there. 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Not just headlines, but real stories you can feel. Where every day brings a new spark, this is Arirang Radio's Culture Crunch. Keep crunching!

Sing, sing, sing, Tiny Toons. Do you remember losing a baby tooth as a child? One day, your front tooth suddenly falls out. When you talk, air slips through. And when you smile, there is that funny little gap. In Korea, there is a traditional children's folk song that kids used to sing when a friend lost a tooth. Today, we'll introduce a playful and cheerful folk song called 앞니 빠진 중강새, which means the child with a missing front tooth. This was a song children sang while joking around with their friends. When they saw a child with a missing front tooth, they would sing, "Gap-toothed child, don't go to Seoul." But this song wasn't just about teasing. It was also a playful way for children to laugh together and make the moment feel lighter and happier. Songs like this helped children enjoy the moment of losing a tooth. So, if you know a child is about to lose a tooth, why not play this song for them? Now, let's listen to the traditional Korean children's folk song, 앞니 빠진 중강새.

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1: 아리랑 라디오. The time is 3 a.m.

Get up, turn up the volume, because this is DJ Isak, and I hope that you're ready, because K-Poppin' with DJ Isak starts now.

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1: Welcome to K-Pop in here on Arirang Radio. I'm your host, Isaac, and it is the 16th of July, 2026. Happy Thursday, everybody. On and off start us today with beautiful, beautiful. Hi, fam. How's everybody doing? We are melting here. I'm melting. Oh, is the world. Hi, fam. You can tell I'm in a really good mood today because it's our tiny stage day and we have a fantastic group joining us in the studio. Three of the ClickBee members are joining us in the studio. Yuosok, Uyeonsok, and also Dominyok are going to be joining us in the studio today. Super excited. I'm your great host, Isak, if you're dropping by for the very first time. We've got some of our fam dropping by, so we need to do roll call. Michael's dropping by to say hello. Aaron's dropping by as well. It is 90 degrees Fahrenheit at 8 p.m. for you. It's 79 at 10 for Aaron. Goodness gracious. Goodness gracious. Hazelnut is dropping by as well. Hi! And I was like, if only we were melting like that. He's like, I know, we can melt gracefully. Oh, whoa, is the world. And then at least my trouble would be ending. Hi, fam. We got a lot to cover today. And we have a lot of announcements to remind you as well. So with the recent messages that we've been getting in, number one, thank you, fam, for all of your fun messages for all the segments, Taenamu Soup, What If, and all this other fun stuff. So if you have any more of those for us, please continue to send those in. We don't have a pinned post on our IG account for the other segments, but doesn't mean that they are not participatable. So every segment on K-Poppin is pretty much participatable. If you guys wanted us to cover something, we could even do that for our Happen to Headlines. Or if you wanted to send in a balance game question for BB Time, that's also okay too. But you can be a part of anything. And the second half segments are more participatable because they're 100% your messages anyways. So if you want to send those in, you can DM us whatever you need to do, and I'll tell you how to listen to the show and send in those messages on a daily basis. So get ready for that. Monday, Jeongdaeyeon is joining us in the studio, and I'm very excited for this. Tomorrow, I am going to be telling you this as well, but because tomorrow is a holiday and it is pre-recorded, I just want to get everybody's reaction for next Thursday's artist. Normally, I try not to hype up who's joining us next week in the studio because I want everybody to focus on who's going to join us in the second hour. But I think we need this because we need to get it out of our systems. So we get a chance to have, she was a guest on my show. It was one of her first radio shows in her entire career. Then she became a guest. Then she became a DJ. And now she's going back to music a little bit more. Our very own Kate is joining us back in the studio. Our girl is back and she's making some more music releases, so we're going to be gushing about the music release. She's also been keeping very busy doing many different jobs, so we're going to be catching up with her next week. So get ready for that next week. But today, we do have three of the ClickBee members joining us in the studio, so you can get ready for that. Let me remind you how to be a part of the programming and how to get updates and all this other fun stuff, too. So, my show is between 12 to 2 p.m. KST every day. The rerun is 3 to 5 a.m. Do the calculations that you need for whatever country you are in at the moment. For those of you who are on Jeju-do Island, you get a chance to listen to us on one of the three FM channels that we have. 88.7 megahertz in Jeju City. Seogwipo is 80.1. The Daejeon is 101.9. For those of you who'd like to check us out through our application, go to your application store, type in Arirang Radio, download it for free, and you're set to go. 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Now, we still have a few days left in our global listener survey, so if you haven't participated with it yet, please head over and participate with it. We only have a few more days left to get your feedback. The feedback really does help, and I know that surveys are really inconvenient, but pretty please with sugar on top, could you head over? So it can be accessed through our application or through our homepage. In the homepage, it's just the left side corner. It's like right next to my picture. It's like, bam, right there. But that banner also gives you who's joining us in the studio and all this other fun stuff, too. So make sure that you're double checking that at any time as well. When it comes to sending in messages, you can use the message board or the application to send in messages. You can check out our playlist and all this other fun stuff. Now, we do have an email address if that is more convenient for you. It is on the screen at the moment, k-pop-in@naver.com. You can slip into our DMs, which I think is a little bit more convenient for our listeners too, which is kpopin_arirang. We are looking at your messages through our YouTube live stream, and our YouTube channels are in the process of being merged at the moment. So older videos are being clustered and uploaded onto the channel at the moment. So if you're seeing like a bunch of uploads, we apologize for like the clutter, because we're in the process of merging two channels together. But later on, the interview is going to be posted, so make sure that you stay tuned. If all fails, you can just go find the K-pop in playlist and go back to watch some videos. In the meantime, though, what we're going to do is jump into some more music before we have our Happen headlines for today. Some good news, indeed. We have Stacey for you with I Want It, then we have Kickflip after that with 20, and our Happen headlines is coming up next.

In the first hour of K-Pop and Monday through Friday, we get a chance to look at some of the happen headlines coming out of South Korea, and we have some good news. So it was still, I'm still kind of recovering from the shock that NCT has already been out for 10 years. But because they've been out for a while, obviously contracts and re-signing and whatnot and renewals have been in the talks. And it looks like that NCT 127 has all decided that they are going to be re-signing with SM. So that official statement has been released. So we're going to be talking a little bit about that. Also, Red Velvet is making a comeback. We all know this. But for those of you who have loved and supported their variety show that they do, the reality show that they do, well, they're also going to be coming back with a new season of that as well. And I'll give you all the details on that and more coming up next.

So yeah, with Stay, Aaron's loving the comeback songs and loving that she is making a comeback in this era. Gwen's dropping by, and it looks like that my update about N-Hyphen going to SDCC with the Twilight cast has been some useful news, and it's being given a heads up for those who are going. Yay! I'm glad. I'm glad I was able to share some of the excitement about that was going on. Anyways, fam, we have some good news. So NCT127, all the members that remain, so Jani, Taeyong, Yuta, Doyoung, Taeyeon, also Jungwoo and Haechan have all re-signed with SM Entertainment. They have made an official statement. Now, I'm still reeling over the fact that they are already 10 years old. Like, what? Something doesn't make sense here. Like, how is NCT already 10 years old? Like, I knew it was over 5, but like 10? Where did the time go? But for them to be able to re-sign, it's a really big feat for not only the members, but also for the company. With the K-pop scene changing at the moment, and for us to still see that our groups can do performances and they can still stay together without having to re-sign under the same label is proving to be true. I feel that some of the fans might have thought, oh, maybe the members wanted to, you know, venture off into other endeavors, but it looks like that they feel safe and comfy in SM at the moment. So they renewed their contracts. So this is good news for the fans, I think, as well as the members as well. Griffin's dropping by just in time too. So let's talk about Red Velvet's comeback. Now, we're already really excited about Red Velvet making their comeback. The ladies have had their Level Up project that started back in 2017. So we've been having these fun shows, reality programs that we have with our favorite idols. And 4 years ago, season 5, so Level Up Project 5 was the last one that they posted, but we're getting a Level Up Project 6 coming. The poster has dropped and we have a date for us to get ready for. So on the 14th of August, we get a chance to see new episodes getting posted and we see the girls who are standing in grass and there's a backdrop and whatnot. Am I the only one that feels like the girls

like pictures, like where did they take the picture and how did they Photoshop this? Because it feels like they just took the girl's pictures in front of a white screen and then they just kind of slapped it on top of the grass. But yeah, that's just what I see. But it's not about the quality of the poster. It's the fact that we get a chance to have the program back, and the members are also making a comeback as well. So get ready for this. Very excited. We are getting a album comeback, and also the reality show making a comeback as well. So stay tuned for the awesomeness. In the meantime, we have some music for you. Red Velvet first with Power Up, NCT 127s after that with Biga Dog Walk, and we have more of the show coming up next.

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us time for the ultimate battle of the day. It is BB time, balanced battle time, where we ask you some of the most ridiculously hard questions in the first hour of the show, Monday through Friday. They are hard because they are ridiculous. That is the whole point. So today, for the rest of your life, you have to open the door by either kicking it or pushing it in with your head. So are we kicking in doors for the rest of our lives, or are we pushing them with our head? What do you guys want to do? Push it in with your head or kick it in? I think today's going to be a little bit more entertaining to try to figure out. You're going to be sending in your answers during Hamid's recent comeback track of Forever July. Here we go.

I love this music video and I love this song. Tummy never, ever, ever disappoints, but this one slayed. Like, yeah, totally love it. Anyways, so we're asking you today for our ridiculously hard booby time question. I think today, though, it's a lot more fun. So for the rest of your life, would you rather be kicking in doors or would you rather be pushing them open with your head? Okay, so Dinka's dropping by just in time. Aaron says, kick it. And I'm going to play kick it by Black Bink as I do. Dinka's saying, kick it, of course, with a bunch of fire. Fire. Crash is also going to be kicking it. Head injury isn't something I can live with. going for the literal one. There we go. Force Philippa, hi-yah, kicking it all the way. There we go. Chinka says, will be difficult with pull doors, though. Griffin also says, saying, I'm going to kick it. Easier to keep doing when I need a cane. There we go. Gwen also wants to kick it in as well. Michael says, kick it. Using your head leaves nasty red marks, and they won't go away then. And that hurts. Okay. Aaron says, if I'm kicking doors, though, I better avoid sliding glass doors. That's true. Speaking of sliding glass doors, yesterday, really randomly on my For You page, there was this guy who posted a video about two sliding doors that had a pole in the middle of it. And the pole was smack in the middle of the doors, and it was doors to a hospital. And then Aaron says, Jen says, kick it. I don't need a headache from opening doors. Amen, sister. Amen. Yeah. Amen. We don't need that kind of problem. We already have headaches. You know what I mean? Our coworkers give us headaches. Corporal gives us headaches. HR gives us headaches. Our kids give us headaches. Our family gives us headaches. We give ourselves headaches. We prevent ourselves from drinking the right substances. So we give ourselves headaches too. Digga says, though technically, if you hook your foot in the handle and then slide it, it technically still could be a kick. That is true. Very true. Speaking true. Yeah, that's true too. You know, can be like, we can be Bruce Lee, be like, whoo, Jackie Chan. Yeah. Do we have a modern day, like, because we had, what, Bruce Lee, we had Jackie Chan. Do we have a modern day icon that has this kind of a impact in pop culture when it comes to, like, martial arts and stuff like that? Griffin, genius question. How long would we need to kick for a revolving door? That's a good question. Like, are we doing like a like while we're standing there? That's a good question. Yeah, that's a good question. Okay, fam, we need to take a quick song break before I see you guys back with our On This Day 494. So what we're going to do is jump into Lee Min-hyuk's track of Icy and Spicy, and I'll see you guys back after this with our On This Day.

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1: We take you back to the trending charts of the yesteryears of our On This Day. So we look at the charts of the week we are currently in years past, and find out what songs were trending in that era. And we are in 1994, in the second full week of July in 94. So we're looking at the top 10, because I left you guys off with yesterday at number 11 with Noize and their track of 내가 널 닮아갈 때. So Kim Taehyung was at number 10. Now I feel that a lot of younger fans, so I'm talking about like my age fans in the late 90s, early 2000s, found a little bit more about Kim Taehyung because this artist was featured on like some of the Clone tracks, and we were just like, oh my God, who is this diva? But this artist was already in the top rankings in the 90s. 혼자만의 사랑 was at number 10. 강산에 넌 할 수 있어 is the most uplifting track ever. And if you needed something to really shake your bones and really touch deep in your heart, number 9 is that You Can Do It. 너 날 수 있어. You can do it. Such a great song. Kim Jongmin's track of 그대 사랑 안에 머물러, or Being in Your Love, is at number 8, proving that even then his powerful rock vocals were in the top 10 of the charts. Choi Jin-young on his track of 사랑을 그대 품 안에 was at number 7. At number 6, we had Maronie with Cocktail 사랑. Now, this song has been remade and covered so many times that I feel a lot of people probably don't know the original. This was released on the team's third album, and it was their biggest hit in their career. They were able to win the Golden Cup for Kayo Top 10 at the time, spending 5 weeks at the number one spot on the music program. So getting quite a lot of love. Now, Dorla was a team that really, I think, kind of brought out more of the co-ed groups vibes in this era. We did have a lot of co-ed groups in this era, but I fear that Rula really kind of cemented that ideal, and their track of 100일째 만남, or 100 day, or the 100th day, is at number 5, proving how popular they were. Now, I did tell you that reggae was starting to get introduced to Korea as a genre. And within the year of 94, so 93 and 94, we started seeing a lot of musicians playing around with the genre. Kim Gombon later started to play around with the genre as well. And to say that it is exactly like you think a reggae track would be, if you know, like you've ever listened to like Bob Marley or whatever, or if you actually have a friend, or you have LPs or actual playlists that have authentic reggae music, oh, it's not that, but it is kind of heavily inspired in the sound itself. So we've got some teams that were able to take the charts for the win. So Rula is up next with 100일째 만남, the 100th day. Then we have Maronie with their mega hit track of 칵테일 사랑, Cocktail Love, and more of the shows coming up next.

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2: All right, fam, we need to wrap up the first hour, and we continue on with more mega hit tracks from 94. Kangzana is an artist that I think a lot of our fam will love, especially if you're in the more of like the rock ballad

0: What does home mean to you? A place where you can finally unwind after a long day. A space where you share dreams of tomorrow with the ones you love. More than just a building, home is where life begins and where it finds rest. But for some, finding that place is not easy. When the dream of a home feels out of reach, JPDC is there lighting the way. We provide safe, comfortable, and affordable homes for young people, newlyweds, and neighbors in need of stability across Jeju. Like the quiet warmth you feel the moment you step inside, these homes are designed to bring comfort, security, and peace of mind. But this is more than housing. It is 고치 행복한 뜨락, a Jeju-style housing and community platform where 고치, meaning together in the local dialect, comes to life. Here, essential welfare services are always close by, easing the weight of everyday life. Residents and neighbors come together, sharing moments, checking in on one another, and building a warm, connected community. Because life feels stronger when we are together. So that the comfort of a warm meal at home tonight can grow into greater hope for tomorrow. Until your everyday life feels steady and secure, JPDC will stand by your side as a reliable support. Where lives are cared for and communities truly connect, the future of Jeju begins to shine brighter. 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

0: Tis the top of the second hour here on K-Pop, and I'm your host, Isak, and today it is going to be another Fangirl Isak Day in the studio. Fangirl Isak comes to the mic quite often these days, which is great, I'm going to try not to have many heart attack today. We have three of the members of Click Me joining us in the studio. This is definitely a full circle for myself, because when I first debuted, I was able to go on one of their radio shows. So to be able to be in the DJ seat is definitely an honor for today. So sit back, relax. If you have more questions and messages for the members, please continue to send those in. But in the meantime, we dedicate the entire second hour to our artist of the hour, which is Click B. So we start off with their mega hit track of Pektongupe, or Undefeatable, and we have our tiniest stage coming up next.
1: Now that's what I call music.

0: any artist of any genre that needs a stage, then K-Pop and is ready to provide that stage for our artists and for our listeners with our tiniest stage. And today we have three of the members of Clickbee in the studio. 안녕하세요!
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0: So I have a behind story to tell everybody. So when I was a rookie, we had our like first round of interviews and stuff like that that we did. And one of the interviews that we did was on Clickbee's radio at the time. And Yeonseok was one of the DJs. And I felt really bad. My member and I were almost in tears on the way home because we were so nervous that day that we started giggling. And the entire recording, we just kept giggling our heads off. And they were kind of worried that we were giggling so much. And it's a full circle for me because now he's in the studio.

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0: Okay, so the debut is correct on their profile at the moment. They did debut in 99 on the August 7th. Over the years, did you find yourself looking forward to that day or just that day kind of popping up in the back of your mind? 아무래도 이제 되게 중요한 날이잖아요. 그렇죠. 정신없는 날이기도 하지만 매년 이제 그 날이 다가오면 약간 그 다가올 때쯤 되면 좀 약간 기대감이라든지 8월 7일이 곧이다. 좀 있으면 8월 7일이네. 약간 이런 게 있을까요?
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0: Okay, so I was asking them if it is brought up, and yeah, they do feel that. They feel that it's very memorable. It's kind of like a birthday. You get excited about it, and Yeonseok was kind of joking that like your knees hurt a little bit more each and every year. It's already been 27 years since they've debuted. 사실 데뷔 무대라는 거는 모든 아티스트분들한테는 좀 다르게 다가오던데요. 어떤 분들은 너무 정신없이 지나가서 기억이 잘 안 나는 분들이 있는 반면에 정말 슬로우 모션 마냥 이렇게 다 기억이 나는 분들이 있는데 세 분은 좀 어때요? 데뷔 날이 좀 기억이 나나요?
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0: 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So on their debut stage, during the live show, there was some point choreography that he needed to do, and in his being, you know, kind of nervous and whatnot, the nerves got a little bit of ahead of him, and he lost track of his mic, and so his mic went flying. So he ended up throwing his mic mid-performance, which threw everybody off. Also, they were able to do guest performances at Pinker and Jexkiss' concert, and for Pinko's concert, apparently 상혁 wasn't doing the choreography right, and so their CEO at the time, who was really well-known to be very scary, jumped up on stage mid-performance during rehearsals and was just like, do better. And then during Jexkiss' concert, it seems that Hoseok says that he got in trouble because he was blinking a lot, and his CEO did not like the fact that he was blinking a lot, so he would stood right at the foot of the stage and kept doing all this, and he got really, really, really nervous because of all of that as well. Out of all of the shows that you've done, because the years have changed over the years, is there a really big memorable one that you guys did? 사실 이제 시대가 많이 변하기도 했고 그때 당시에 방송이랑 지금이랑 많이 달라서 어디 많이 나갔단 말이죠? 그 2000년대 초반 90년대 말쯤에 방송국들이 어디 그렇게 갔었어요?
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2: 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Okay, so yeah, during their second album, there was a comeback stage that they remember. So they had built their fandom, even though their first album didn't hit the number one spot in the charts. They had already seen a really big influx in their fandom, and there was a lot of popularity growing. And so they really wanted to kind of show who they were for their comeback stages. So one of the stages that they did it outdoors. And there was this like water fixture, and the stage was under like above it, and they told their managers that they were going to jump in, but they didn't tell anybody else, and so they jumped in the water to do the performance. And cool member Song Soo found them in the bathroom as they were changing clothes. It's like, y'all good? You know, you good? You know, like you don't have to go that far. So it apparently to other seniors, it seemed like they were trying too hard at the time. But I do remember the stage performance, and from the fans' perspective, we really loved it because they seemed to be able to come together. 멤버분들이 되게 오랜만에 뭉친 거고 이제 콘서트도 준비를 하고 있는데 처음 이쯤 만나야 되겠다는 스타트를 한 분이 있을까요?
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2: Okay. 네. So yeah, they're getting this question a lot because this is like this is their first time getting together in 11 years. So everybody's asking the same question and they've always thought about coming together and doing something as a group from the start. But you know, there's life gets in the way. There's different things that they can't get a chance to do. And so it seems that Chungyeol was able to kind of really pull the reins this time and like yeah let's kind of put our heads down and let's do this and so it just right timing has kind of played out. 사실 요즘 보니까 예능도 정말 많이 나가고 계시고 한데 사실 옛날 예능들이 약간 부활을 하고 있거나 아니면 유튜브 쪽으로 빠지면서 이렇게 좀 하고 있는데 하고 싶은 콘텐츠 지금 유행하고 있는 유튜브 콘텐츠 중에도 네. 상관없고요. 아니면 좀 이거는 부활하면 오 다시 잘할 수 있겠다 하는 콘텐츠 있으면 어떤 거 하고 싶으세요?
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2: 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And it seems that Yeonseok actually just started his own YouTube channel. He's really interested in cars and stuff like that. So if you are a person who's interested in that kind of stuff, in restoring cars and stuff like that, you might want to go check out his channel. He's also into Pokemon as well. And I recently saw a video of how to get or like... figure out if there's premium cards in those decks. So I told them I'd tell them that in a little bit. We are going to see how well you guys are still compatible with your chemistry. 우리 멤버분들은 yeah. 얼마나 합이 잘 맞는지 약간 케미 테스트도 이제 밸런스 게임 질문을 몇 개 여쭤볼 건데요. 동시에 대답해 주시면 돼요. 평생 낮 공연만 하기, 평생 밤 공연만 하기. 3, 2, 1.
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2: 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Oh, so when it comes to work and love, it looks like they're in the same boat. Okay, okay. 공연장에서 에어컨 고장 나기, 난방 고장 나기. 3, 2, 1.
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2: 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Okay, so they said that they would like to go on a world tour if they made number one in the world today. And I was like, you guys are getting ready for your Seoul concert. And I was like, can you guys handle a world tour for a whole year? They're like... Hold on, let's think about that. Let's try to double back and think about that for just a minute. They really want to just get through this concert first. And there's a few tickets left, so you guys need to go get those if you are domestic fans as well. If you guys have any more questions and messages for the members, please continue to send those in. But we are going to take a quick song break and come back. So we have their track of Reborn as our interview continues, and we have more of our Tiny Stays coming up next.

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1: All right, today for our tiniest stage, it is a blast from the past because we have three of the Clickbait members in the studio with us, and we're getting to know them a little bit better. As you guys have been making the rounds, doing promotions and tapings and whatnot, have there been artists that have been catching your eye? 사실 이제 예능이라든지 이제 녹화들을 이제 많이 뜨고 계셨을 텐데. 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
1: 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It looks like that the artist is also joining later on the show, not my show, but later in the show here on Arirang. So he found that that was pretty cool. 다른 멤버분들 혹시 있을까요?
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1: 아, okay. I love the banter that's going on today because Hoseok said Slowly first, and then Minhyuk brings up 80s is bad. He's like, okay. Hoseok's like, no. Do you guys know Cordis? it keeps going back and forth as well. 연석 씨 혹시 눈에 띄는 아티스트나
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1: 오케이. So TXT was brought up recently because they were on a radio show recently, and apparently there was some mishaps with not understanding abbreviated text, and so especially Hoseok had a lot of trouble with that. So Tubatu was one of the memorable ones for that as well. Let's talk a little bit about you guys getting ready for the concert, since the concert is just around the corner. 콘서트 홍보를 해야 되니까요. 콘서트 언제죠?
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1: Yeah, so I love how everybody like took a half a second to like see who was gonna say what for a split second. But it's on the 8th and the 9th at Blue Square, and there's still tickets left. So if you guys are gonna plan on going, you might want to get your tickets.
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1: Okay, so I've been asking a lot of our artists when they're having concerts or fan meetings or whatnot, what kind of preparation do us fans need to have before we go? Is there going to be a dress code? Do we have to memorize all the songs again?

0: again? Like, are we going to be screaming our lungs out? Like, what do we need to do? And the members are saying that they are going to be standing with you for the entire time. And as to, they do have some standing seats as well. And I was like, oh. And he was like, yeah, a lot of the fans also had that exact same response when they said that they were having standing seats. But they're going to be standing too. And they just want you guys to have fun. If you need it, you might want to bring some knee braces, because we all know that we are not 20s and teens anymore. So just be prepared to have a lot of fun. And they can't really have you sit during their concert either, because there's that many dance tracks to enjoy. So we are definitely going to be in for a lot of fun. 혹시 좀 스포일러까지 하면 좀 그럴 수 있으니까.
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0: 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Anybody who has longer hair, no hair ties, no headbands, no anything on your head, because they are really trying to work on the band sound this time around with the concert. And so they've actually done a lot of rearrangements so that the band sound can be added to the tracks themselves. So this is definitely going to be a all standing rock the night away type of a situation. And there's probably going to be a little bit of headbanging there too. So no head accessories, no loopy earrings that can fall off, no pins, no hair ties, no headbands. You might want to be careful with your glasses too. 우리 안경 쓰신 분들은 맞아요. 그것도 조심해야 될 것 같고. 핀, 머리띠, 끈, 귀걸이도 너무 큰 거 하지 마요. 헤드뱅잉 하다가 이렇게 걸릴 수 있으니까.
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0: 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So yeah, they just. Heard about TikTok and doing lives on TikTok. So to have like, you know, like Bumble and some of the other fan apps is something they're working towards. But right now they don't like actually have a PR team. So they're trying to figure out all these things on their own. So fans, you know, like DM them with ideas, because I feel that this is going to be a lot of fun to kind of send them into, you know, the stuff that we do now. And I was like, stop saying that your fans are older, because I'm a part of the older fandom and we still know.
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0: 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So yeah. The TXT reference did come back out again because they like to age themselves a little bit too. Is there some more album or recording releases that you guys might be wanting to do as well? 어 이제 오랜만에 뭉쳤고 방송도 하고 있는데 이제 뭐 본격적으로 앨범을 내고 이렇게 좀 활동을 할 생각까지
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3: 마무리
0: 일단 하나씩 step by step. Okay. So they are in the talks actually of doing an album and stuff like that, but they're like we can't multitask these days, so let's just try to get the concert done first and then we can try to think of other things step by step and taking baby steps in this way. If you guys have any more questions and messages for the members, please continue to send those in. But in the meantime, we have the track that started it all. It's Dreaming, and we'll see you guys back after this and more of the show.

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4: It is Tiny Stage Day, and today is a very special Tiny Stage because we have three of the Click members in the studio, and our listeners did send in quite a lot of messages. And so we asked them earlier if you would like to do, for the rest of your life, day shows or night shows, and the members did not get a chance to come to a conclusion. So this is a perfect question to ask. 우리 청취자 질문 타임인데요. 청취자분 중에 우리 아까 시간 공연하는 시간이 안 맞았잖아요. 그 멤버분들이 이제 낮, 네. 밤 이걸 안 맞췄잖아요. 그래서 정말 잘 이어지는 질문이기는 한데 혹시 멤버분들은 하루 24시간 중에 가장 좋아하는 시간대가 있을까요? 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
4: Okay, so from 1 a.m. to 3 a.m. So as a musician, he's always loved that pre-dawn time frame. But now that he has to, you know, he has responsibilities. He has to wake up early in the morning. He can't really do anything in that time frame. So if he can stay up until that late, he does cherish that time frame as much as possible. 또.
7: 저도 민혁 씨랑 거의 비슷하게 항상 새벽 시간 뭐 이때가 되게 익숙했는데. 저는 이제 아이들이 있고 또 이따 보면 아빠다 보니까 좀 일찍 자기 시작했어요. 근데 저희는 항상 일찍 일어나니까 이게 확실히 근데 예전보다 오히려 또 몸이 좀 더 좀 건강해지는 느낌이고 뭐 그 무거운 감도 좀 덜하고 해서 요즘은 그 아침 시간이 좀 좋아요.
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4: 7시?
7: 반.
4: Okay, so he is also like Minhyuk as well. He really liked the wee hours of the morning, but he's a papa and he has kids and he has responsibilities.
5: Aww.
4: So he has to wake up early. And he does feel that his body's getting a little bit more healthier because of it. And so I was like, what time frame would that be that you would call your favorite time frame? He's about 7 a.m., 7:30 a.m. would be that as well. Is there something you would like to say to yourself if you could go back to the day you debuted? 데뷔했던 날로 다시 돌아가서 나에게 들려주고 싶은 얘기?
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4: Don't listen to what your dad says.
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4: Okay, so yeah, he said that his dad was definitely one of those fathers who had a lot of to say about what he was doing, and he found himself listening to a lot of it. So he wants to tell his younger self, "Don't listen to your dad. don't let him control anything that you were doing in that era." 또.
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4: 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He does miss his 20s though. 연석 씨는 혹시?
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4: 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And he's like, not really. He loves everything that he's done up until now, but health is something. Trying to stay on top of his health is definitely something that he would love to do. If you had to listen to only one song for a month, would it be your track or would it be another artist's song? 딱 한 달 동안 24시간 계속 클릭비 노래 아니면 다른 아티스트 노래를 들어야 한다면 어떤 노래를 들으시겠어요?
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4: Okay, so mainstream 네. his track that came out in May. Okay.
5: Second round.
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4: Okay, so he was going to listen to Clickbee's track because he's re-finding how awesome the songs were, so he probably was just going to have all of their tracks on repeat as well. 어떡하죠? 한 시간이 벌써 시간 진짜 빨리 갔죠. 오늘 소감 한마디씩 부탁드릴게요.
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4: 네.
5: Okay. 감사합니다.
4: So he says, congratulations to me on my 20th this year. And also, Arirang is celebrating their 30th. So he says, congratulations to that. He's like, if you guys have any big coming out, you can.
5: Yes.
4: We would love to come. And he was also saying that it was a lot of fun seeing me translate today as well.
6: 네. 저는 이렇게 나와서 출연하게 돼서 너무 기쁘고 영광스럽고요. 그리고 많은 글로벌한 분들이 보시잖아요. 저희 클릭비에 대해서 좀 많이 알아주시고 그리고 저희도 좀 해외에서 공연을 하는 그날까지 좀 많은 응원해 주시길 바라겠습니다.
4: Okay, so he would love to go overseas with the members as well. So he hopes that all of our overseas fans would show some support to Clickbee too.
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4: 이렇게 됩니다. Okay, so he had a lot of fun. They're actually preparing to go overseas too, so get ready for that. And I hope that they would like to come back here as well. And we would love to have them. Don't forget the concert is happening on the 8th and the 9th of October at Blue Square. Don't forget to, or August that is. So don't forget to check that out. And we will definitely be seeing them next time. To be continued is going to be this track that we say goodbye with, and we will see you then. 다음에

first 4 minutes are crucial for a cardiac arrest. In 4 to 5 minutes, the brain starts to fail, so CPR should be conducted before anything. Check the patient's face and chest if they breathe abnormally or don't breathe at all. If they don't, perform a CPR immediately. Fold your hands compressed near their chest bone, in the center of their chest. Repeat it for 30 times. Unfold your elbows, put your weight onto the patient. Move vertically, compress the chest 5 centimeters deep. Do it so at the pace of 100 times per minute. Next, perform a mouth-to-mouth respiration twice. Open their airway by lifting their chin up. Seal their nose and breathe into them for a second. Make sure their chest rises while you do so. Compress their chest for 30 times, then breathe into them twice. Repeat this process. When the AED arrives, keep the CPR going while you get the device ready. Turn it on and attach a pad below the patient's right collarbone. Attach another pad on the lower left side of the chest, a few inches below the left armpit. When the device starts analyzing the patient's heartbeats, stop giving them CPR and back away from them. If the device detects any signs of necessary heart shocks, its heart shock button will glow. Then press the button. After that, perform CPR again. Repeat this process until the patient regains consciousness or until an ambulance arrives. Just remember, 30 chest compressions, 2 mouth-to-mouth respirations, and an AED. These will make the miracle of 4 minutes in case of a cardiac arrest.

0: place where nature is alive, where travelers arrive with excitement, where you can hear the breath of Jeju's hangar and dolphins dance in the sea. Jeju, a treasure island for the world. From the stories of Jeju and its unique language to the latest news, from Jeju to the world. Who knows, maybe one day you'll find your way to the magical island of Jeju. For those who dream of Jeju, stories and songs like little gems from the people who live here every day. Every night, 10 p.m. to midnight, please join us. Wonders of Jeju. I'm your host, AK.
1: 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If you can still open the door, call 119. If the underground parking lot starts to submerge, leave your car and evacuate. When the water slides into the parking lot, your car won't move due to the water pressure. Refrain from going to the parking lot to check your car.

0: If you're driving, avoid entering submerged underground roads. If you've already entered them, leave your car and evacuate quickly. If your car is submerged and you can't open the door, take your headrest and use its rod to break a window. If you can't break any, wait until the water level inside and outside your car becomes almost the same, which is less than 30 centimeters. Then open the door to evacuate. When your car is stuck in a torrent, open the opposite door to the stream. If you can't, break a window and escape. Let's remember these safety tips and brace for one, so that we could prevent unfortunate incidents. Radio.
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2: Did you know that South Koreans are required to register their fingerprints with the government when they turn 17? Now, they visit their local community service center where all 10 fingerprints are recorded and linked to a unique personal ID number known as the resident registration number. The system was introduced after a major security incident in 1968 when North Korean commandos infiltrated South Korea and became close to the Blue House in an assassination attempt on the president. The government responded by overhauling the registration system to make it easier to identify suspicious individuals. At first, only the right index finger was registered. Today, fingerprints from all 10 fingers are stored in a national police database.

Unlike South Korea, most democratic countries collect fingerprints only from people suspected or convicted of crimes. So Korea's nationwide fingerprint registration system has long been controversial. The policy has faced several constitutional challenges, but the Constitutional Court has consistently ruled that the public safety benefits outweigh the privacy concerns. Supporters also argue that together with the country's extensive CCTV network, their fingerprint database has helped solve crimes more quickly and is one of the factors behind South Korea's relatively low crime rate. It's Thursday, July 16, 2026, and I'm your host, SJ Lee, and welcome to The Culture Inc.

And kicking off our Thursday's edition of the program, that was POW with Fingerprint. Welcome, welcome, ladies and gentlemen. Whenever I tell people about this system, non-Koreans about the system, they're basically shocked, right? The government has everyone's fingerprints. Isn't that like the whole Big Brother thing? Ironically, most Koreans don't think much of it because it's simply something they've grown up with. And to be fair, the system does have clear advantages, right? It makes identifying people and solving crimes much faster. In Hollywood crime movies, investigators often spend days trying to identify an unknown victim or someone with, like, I don't know, amnesia. Suddenly I forget everything. In South Korea, that plot wouldn't last very long. If the fingerprints are intact, police can usually identify the person within minutes through the national database, including their names, address, and family information. And that massive database is one reason Korean forensic investigators have such a high case-solving rate. Whether it's the ultimate public, you know, safety tool or an example of excessive government control, though, really depends on your perspective, right? Every time we talk about the high number of CCTV cameras that are available in the streets of Korea, most Westerners or non-Koreans go, oh my goodness, that's intruding on your privacy. But as I've always said it too, and this is coming from a Korean American, I said, well, if you're not doing anything wrong, what's the matter? It's keeping you safe, right? And one of the things that many people who come to Korea say about Korea? It's safe. Right? There is a reason why, guys, people aren't stealing like laptops off of, you know, cafes that are left there. You know, that whole thing that people talk about, right? They leave their laptop in a cafe and just go to the bathroom and it's still there. Or even their wallet is there. No one's stealing anything. Well, it's because there's all the CCTV cameras there, right? And they know that you're going to be caught. And, you double that with all the fingerprinting database that you have, you're definitely going to get caught. So it's good. And I think I honestly believe that anyone who believes that, they don't like the system are people who go, oh, man, I could get away with stuff, but now I can't. I remember it's kind of interesting with the U.S. as well, because when I was getting my U.S. citizenship, before I took even the test, one of the applications process was that I had to get fingerprinted. And this was, again, I mean, it was part of the deal. And I remember having to go to, there's a fingerprinting center, center specifically for this. I think here in Korea, like you go to like the police station or again, the service center, the neighborhood district community service center. But in, you know, you could go to the police station, but there's a fingerprinting processing center that I had to go to. And I said, well, you know, I'm not going to do anything wrong. Might as well just, you know, whatever. And I don't know if that transferred over to Korea because I don't remember actually doing any fingerprinting here in Korea. But when I was applying for my visa, I think, my F4 visa, I think I had to do the fingerprinting, which went over to to South Korea. And so, yeah, all the information is available and I feel safe about it. And hopefully nothing bad happens to me, but at least they'll have all the things in place, right? So what do you guys think? If you guys are tuning outside of Korea, what do you guys think about the quote-unquote excessive database you have on the fingerprinting and even the CCTV cameras, right? That's always a topic of discussion. Let us know. Anyways, guys, thanks very much for tuning into our show. We got another fun show in store for all of our listeners out there. We'll get a look into what's ahead in today's program. But first, let's take a listen to a song here from SHINee with Identity. Yeah, yeah.

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5: And welcome back, everyone. As we get things started here, let's give you guys a heads up in what's ahead in today's program. In the first hour, as always, we got Puyoung joining us in the program for a coffee break. Today's tippet, that for your latest random but informative tippets. That's all coming up next, so stick around for that. In the second hour, we got Sports Culture Lab with Ki Kim. This is where we not only delve into K-sports, but we also get into the cultural aspect. And we got a fun topic today, and I feel like what we're going to talk about is like almost exclusively for Korea, the cultural aspect. And it's very interesting. Again, guys, if you have any questions about anything that we talk about, especially like sports, right? Sports is one of those things where it's kind of hard to kind of get into in the beginning. But to be honest with you, when you get into it, like, you can't get out of it. That's the beauty of sports. But hey, if you have any questions about just the sports in itself or any of the cultural aspect, feel free to ask us. Guys, again, I want to thank all of our listeners out.

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And for over a year now, over a year, since March of last year, you guys have been sending in your request entry on a weekly basis. Some of you guys have not missed a single beat since a year, since March of last year, which is amazing. And guys did it again. I really can't wait to read those over the weekend. But always, guys, if you guys want to take part in our next weekend's request, you can feel free to DM us on Instagram. That's The Culture Inc. You can message us on Kakao by adding us as a friend, The Culture Inc. 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That's arirangradiotki@gmail.com. Also, if you want to catch up on any of the previous episodes of Coffee Break, today's Tip It with Puyong, because, you know, it's fun. You can't get enough of it. And I also heard, oh, you know what I found out also? 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We had 18 issues so far. Multiply that by 36 weeks. We've been doing this already, and we want to continue to keep you guys posted on everything that's happening on Arirang Radio with a new issue every other Mondays. And so we'll be looking forward to the 19th issue coming up on the coming Monday. But if you haven't checked out some of the previous issues, make sure you do. And while you're at it, guys, ladies and gentlemen, you only have now a few more days ever since we extended the deadline for the 2026 Arirang Radio Global Listener Survey. 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All right, guys, we're going to bring Puyong into the studio for a coffee break. Today's Tip It all coming up next. But first, let's take a listen to a song here from Jaehyun with 99 Degrees.

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1: The Culture Inc. 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

0: Coffee Break, today's tidbit.
1: Yeah, right. It's time for our weekday's coffee break, today's tidbit. And joining us in the studio is Puyoung. Puyoung, hello to you.
2: Hello. Happy Thursday.
1: Puyoung, you know how you're always like complaining about how cold it is inside the studio and stuff like that? Are you
2: freezing.
1: Good with the heat, though?
2: No, I'm not.
1: You're not?
2: Not.
1: Okay.
2: I'm not good.
1: Would you prefer like...
2: But I prefer the heat.
1: You prefer heat.
2: Over cold. I can't do cold. Because you saw me. My hands and feet get really cold.
1: Turns into an undead.
2: Yes. I'm zombie.
1: Yeah. Mm. Oh, we did kind of work. You started in January, right?
2: Yeah, right.
1: So that's winter time.
2: Mm-hmm.
1: I don't know. Every time...
2: I always bundled up.
1: I don't remember. Yeah, I don't remember that. But I just... know that every time like summer comes, I'm like, oh my goodness, I can't wait for it to be winter.
2: Uh-huh.
1: And then when winter comes, I'm like, oh my goodness, I can't wait till like summer
2: True.
1: comes.
2: I think that's every Korean now here in Korea.
1: That's the thing. It's like the fall season, which I love,
2: yes.
1: doesn't last that long.
2: No, it's like spring, summer, autumn.
1: Winter.
2: Yes.
1: No, it's seriously,
2: winter.
1: The summers are getting longer and longer, to be honest with you.
2: I
1: hate it.
2: I love autumn.
1: That's why I stay indoors, guys.
2: Mm-hmm.
1: All right, Puyoung, I think we got a fun topic today.
2: Oh, yes.
1: We have for us.
2: Yes, yes. We're going to talk about 노래방. Which is one of our favorite topics, I would say, right?
1: Yes.
2: So when you go to 노래방 with your friends, do you usually care about the score, though?
1: Yes and no.
2: Okay.
1: Yes and no, because I know the score is like...
2: It's so random.
1: It's not
2: it's
1: accurate.
2: Super random,
1: like, you could be so bad and just, like, sing loud,
2: yes.
1: and you'll get a high score.
2: Yeah,
1: I went to a 노래방 with a certain artist,
2: uh-huh.
1: a singer,
2: Ooh.
1: Once. Like, not, like, super famous,
2: yes,
1: but still. Like, his songs are on the 노래방
2: mm-hmm.
1: database.
2: Mm-hmm.
1: And then he sang it, uh-huh. and he didn't get 100. And we,
2: what a
1: we,
2: shame.
1: And we didn't let him... Forget that. Like,
2: you
1: didn't get 100 in your own song.
2: Yes,
1: and, but what about
2: fun.
1: You? What about you, though?
2: I usually just turn it off.
1: Oh,
2: the score
1: oh, that's
2: feature.
1: Right. You can.
2: Yes, yes. We just turn it off because we don't want to get competitive. We don't want it to, you know, show on the screen
1: yeah.
2: and just let you know how bad you are.
1: That's right.
2: Yes. Okay.
1: Okay.
2: Well, okay, then would you be willing to battle not just your friends, but another room somewhere else in Korea? A complete stranger.
1: If I was good,
2: yes.
1: Yes.
2: Aww.
1: However, I'm not bad nor good.
2: All right.
1: I am the definition of mediocre.
2: When it comes to singing?
1: Yes, I am
2: okay.
1: a mediocre singer.
2: All right, all right.
1: And a mediocre singer.
2: But you're not tone deaf or anything.
1: I'm not tone deaf.
2: Mm-hmm. And you can't hit the high pitches, high notes?
1: Not really.
2: Okay.
1: That's why I'm mediocre.
2: Right, right.
1: So
2: all right.
1: If I'm not great, I don't think uh-huh. I will compete.
2: Oh,
1: but...
2: okay. You don't want that
1: But what
2: competition?
1: Do you ask? Is this possible?
2: Yes, that's what's happening now. So TJ Media, you know this
1: yes.
2: company, right? It's the manufacturer of 노래방 machines. It now has a feature called 방대방 노래대결.
1: Ooh.
2: Or room-to-room singing battle. People in different 노래방 rooms can be matched in real time and compete against each other, almost like a singing game.
1: Oh my goodness.
2: This is
1: fun. Crazy because...
2: It is crazy.
1: I thought Korean 노래방s
2: mm-hmm.
1: have sort of hit a peak where
2: oh.
1: they can't upgrade.
2: Right.
1: Because it's so nice,
2: right?
1: Like, it's
2: exactly.
1: so nice.
2: Yeah, it already has all the features,
1: yeah.
2: all the things that they need. So, yeah.
1: So, just when you thought that it can't upgrade it, now you have room-to-room singing.
2: Yes.
1: And they could even probably use this
2: yes.
1: to do hunting.
2: Oh,
1: right?
2: Probably.
1: Like hunting pochas.
2: Yeah.
1: Isn't it kind of like that?
2: Yeah, because they can hear you. And if you're a good singer, maybe the girl's like, oh, getting crushed
1: yes.
2: on you.
1: And then they come and they're always Kim Bum-su.
2: Oh.
1: oh. Great singer.
2: If that happens,
1: great
2: wow.
1: singer. Not the most attractive guy,
2: wow.
1: but great singer. All
2: yeah.
1: right, so Korean 노래방 has become an online battle arena now.
2: Pretty much. It adds game elements like ranking, battle
1: oh,
2: records,
1: geez.
2: And even items that can interfere with the other side's performance.
1: Okay.
2: Well, the feature has already passed 1 million uses. And actually, this feature was launched last year. And the number of actual battles in May this year was more than 1,000% higher than last August.
1: I 1,000%. Am so surprised. I've never heard
2: well,
1: this.
2: Me neither.
1: This is crazy.
2: Well, I've never been to a 노래방 since last August or anything.
1: Yeah, I haven't been to a 노래방 in a really,
2: ages,
1: really long
2: yeah.
1: time.
2: Mm.
1: That's a huge increase,
2: mm-hmm.
1: obviously. A 1,000% higher.
2: Yep.
1: But like people really do like turning everything into competition, you know?
2: Koreans love singing, but we also love games, rankings, and a little emotional damage between friends.
1: Emotional damage!
2: Damage! It hurts, right? So this feature makes sense. But today, I don't want to talk only about the new battle trend. I also want to give our foreign listeners a practical guide to Korean norebang culture and etiquette.
1: Oh, okay. Oh. Because guys, although some people call norebang karaoke,
2: mm-hmm.
1: I think norebang is a bit different from karaoke.
2: Right.
1: That you have in other countries, right?
2: Right. Well, in many Western cities, karaoke often means singing on an open stage at a bar or a pub in front of strangers, right? But in Korea, 노래방 usually means renting a private room with your friends, co-workers, date, or even just yourself.
1: Yeah, it's literally a singing room,
2: yes,
1: right? And
2: yes.
1: I think the private room part is the important part.
2: Very important. It changes the whole mood, right? You don't have to perform for the entire bar. You can sing badly, scream, dance, cry during a ballad, and then pretend nothing happened when you leave the room.
1: So there are different types of norebang too, from what I understand.
2: Yes, yes. There are traditional time-based norebang places where you pay for 30 minutes, 1 hour, or more. And then there are also adult entertainment-style singing rooms. This could go a little naughty-naughty.
1: Oh, okay.
2: So you should be careful.
1: Yeah.
2: So visitors should check the sign and atmosphere before entering. And then there's kono, short for koin norebang, which is much more casual.
1: Yeah, absolutely. Kono, again, koin norebang is the one where you can sing just like one or two songs.
2: Right, right. Do you usually go to kono or like the time-based ones?
1: I mean, usually when I do go, it's like hoeshik. So I go, we go to the time-based one.
2: Right. Because it's more spacious.
1: Yeah, but like when my son, like I take my son to the arcade, like sometimes he'll want to go to the kono.
2: Oh, yeah, right. There's a small booth there.
1: Yeah, and he wants to sing Pokemon songs or like Munoi Gum.
2: Na-na-muna. I love that song.
1: And then I should sing Changi afterwards.
2: What?
1: The same Onion.
2: Oh.
1: Yeah, she sings scary songs too.
2: Oh, okay.
1: But yes, kono, my kid loves it. I mean, younger kids love it because
2: yes.
1: it's no burden, right?
2: Right,
1: money-wise.
2: Right, right, exactly. So you can go alone, put in a few coins or pay by card, sing one or two songs, and just leave. It's cheap, quick, and very low pressure, as you said. And for foreign visitors, it can feel like a compact K-play experience because you don't need a big group or a long plan.
1: Yeah, and again, if you go there by yourself, you don't have the pressure of having to be too good, right? Right?
2: True.
1: Which is really good.
2: Yes.
1: So what should people do when they first enter the room?
2: Can you guess?
1: I do know.
2: Okay.
1: The microphone
2: covers. Yes, yes. Look for the microphone covers. In many 노래방 places, there are these disposable mic covers near the entrance, counter, or inside the room. So you put one on the microphone before singing, and it's a small thing, but it's part of the basic routine now.
1: All right. What about people who can't read Korean, though? Like, is it hard to find songs?
2: Well, not as hard as people think. Korean 노래방 machines usually have a lot of songs, including Korean songs, of course, but pop songs, mm-hmm. Japanese songs, and many famous international tracks are also available. And for K-pop songs, many systems also show romanized lyrics. So even if you can't read Hangul, you can still try singing songs from your favorite K-pop groups.
1: And I recently went, we rented out a party room with my wine group people.
2: Yes.
1: And there's a norebang in there.
2: Oh.
1: Right? And then
2: the machine's
1: and
2: there.
1: I was singing
2: oh
1: and someone said, Seung Ji-young and SJ Hyung is reading off the romanized one. Because he's...
2: Were you?
1: No, I wasn't! I could read Korean. They're like, he's probably reading the English part down there. 보고 싶다. 보고 싶다. 이런.
2: 이런.
1: 내가 미워질 만큼.
2: Yeah, the 리을 pronunciation is a little hard. Yeah.
1: So you don't have to speak Korean perfectly to enjoy it.
2: Exactly. You just need courage and maybe a friend who knows how to use the remote. And many places also let you pay by card or QR code, especially koin norebang. So the whole experience is much easier than it looks from the outside.
1: Oh, and speaking of the remote, I feel like Koreans make very good use of this.
2: Yes, Koreans with a norebang remote can look like hackers. And one reason is consonant search. You know this is available, right?
1: Yeah.
2: So instead of typing the full Korean title, people type only the first consonant. In Korean, we call this 초성, right?
1: Yes.
2: For example, to search for 피땀 눈물, blood, sweat, and tears by BTS, someone might just type piup, sang, tigut, niun, mium very quickly.
1: Yeah, exactly. But again, like, it would look terrifying if you didn't know what was happening.
2: Yeah, all right. To foreign friends, it can look like someone's entering a secret code, but it's just a very efficient Korean search habit. You know, once you understand Hangul consonants, it actually becomes a fun little system.
1: Or like, if you go enough, they just know, memorize the number. Let's get 9-2...
2: What? Do you have a song that you remember by number?
1: What is it? 9214? 9214?
2: What is that?
1: 거짓말, G.O.D.
2: Oh!
1: What is it? 9-2-something. It's 9-2-something. I forgot.
2: Wow. They had those books.
1: They had the books. That's the old school.
2: I think they still have it, maybe?
1: Yeah, it's basically
2: it's still
1: an order.
2: There, right?
1: It's an order.
2: Yeah.
1: So you can find it through that. But now these people are so typing so easily that...
2: Yeah, I haven't opened that book in years.
1: They update that. That's the crazy thing.
2: Yeah,
1: they constantly update that booklet, too.
2: Right.
1: Man, it's been a while.
2: Yeah.
1: Anyways, we'll continue to talk about Norebang here in Korea. And of course, if you guys come to Korean Norebang, the etiquette's very important as well. But first, let's take a listen to a song here from Meow with Favorite Song.

0: Back in the studio, talking about Nerd and Bang. I know, yeah. Puyong, you like to sing all the
1: Chatting Hand! Oh, I love that song.
0: That's it? That's the only song you sing?
1: Party Party from Davichi.
0: Oh, yeah, that's right. You
1: said
0: that's
1: it. Give me a call, hey!
0: Baby, baby!
1: 우리나라다?
0: You always need the backup singer. You know, the people who go the, hey!
1: The chorus? Steph. I'm really good at that. If you go to 노래방 with me, I can do that. I can be the tambourine girl. Woohoo! Let's go!
0: I don't think I ever want to go.
1: It's
0: too much energy.
1: What?
0: I'm going to need like 2 bottles of wine in my system before that.
1: All right. I'll buy you 1 bottle and you can buy yourself 1 bottle. Let's make it 2 and then go to 노래방 together.
0: Puyong, though, I'm glad, though, you're more with the tambourine and not the remote, because there are those that hog the remote, never let go.
1: Yes.
0: It's like Titanic with the remote, except Rose actually let go of Jack.
1: Jack!
0: What's the most important etiquette with the remote?
1: The cue. Well, okay. There's a difference between the start button, which starts a song right away, right? And
0: yes.
1: The reserve button, which reserves it in the queue. Well, usually the polite rule is 1 person, 1 song at a time. Even if you have 5 songs in mind, don't reserve all 5 in a row.
0: Yeah, they got people doing that stuff.
1: I know.
0: They do.
1: How do they do that?
0: I don't know, because they know the numbers, and they're just punching in numbers, like all the ones that they want to sing.
1: Oh, you should
0: they memorize
1: wait.
0: It.
1: Even if you do, you should
0: no,
1: wait
0: definitely
1: for
0: so.
1: Other people.
0: Don't want a solo concert, ladies and gentlemen.
1: 노래방 is a shared place, and the beautiful queue should look like, you know, me, you, or PD님, 박 작가님, then me, you, PD님, 박 작가님, like in a cycle.
0: Yes, yes.
1: And there's also priority reservation, which can push your song forward. 우선 예약. Oh, you got something to talk about. Okay, but that's like a joker card. Use it only when you really need it, like when you're about to leave.
0: I've done it.
1: What?
0: When I was like down in like number 6 in the list.
1: Yes.
0: And I was like, I really want to sing this song. And then like
1: accidentally.
0: SJ. Oh, I'm sorry. I didn't know what this was. I don't know what Miri is.
1: Wow.
0: What's Miri Yara?
1: What's Usan. Miri? I think
0: it's
1: Usan.
0: Is it Usan?
1: Yeah.
0: What's Usan? Usan Umbrella?
1: Wow.
0: Is it Umbrella?
1: Wow.
0: Use my coupon card. I've done it a few times.
1: A few times?
0: Not just once.
1: Ashe.
0: I admit it.
1: Oh my God.
0: But okay. Again, mm-hmm. What about singing along to someone else's song?
1: Well, this is delicate, I would say. If it's a group song or a sing-along mood, join in.
0: Yeah.
1: But if someone reserved a ballad and they're having their main character moment.
0: For real.
1: Don't grab the second mic and suddenly add harmony unless you're very sure they want it.
0: I always do that.
1: No, but you shouldn't. But do you put in the harmony, though?
0: I do.
1: Oh, you do?
0: Yeah.
1: They be sing,
0: they're like
1: at?
0: Singing, you know, what is it? 그 남자, 그 여자 by Vibe.
1: Oh, yeah.
0: Right?
1: Oh,
0: Yoon Min-soo and Chang Hye-jin. And then the back go, I go crazy!
1: Oh!
0: I go crazy! Oh, you know, like stuff like that.
1: Guys, read the room and see if that person wants it.
0: I go crazy.
1: Oh, it's going to be fun. Let's go together.
0: Or Kim Jin-ho of SG Wannabe.
1: Yeah.
0: Oh.
1: Okay.
0: Anyways,
1: that's nice.
0: Read
1: that's
0: the room.
1: Nice.
0: Read the
1: yes,
0: room.
1: Yes, read the room, guys. Don't just be SJ. So no microphone hogging, no stealing someone's song, and no turning every performance into your duet audition.
0: Okay, so what do you do when you're not singing?
1: Become the tambourine hero. Whoop, whoop. In Korea, the person not singing still has a role, right? You clap, shake the tambourine, shout reactions, and help the singer feel supported. And sometimes the tambourine person works harder than the singer.
0: No, it does. They get bruised
1: up. Yeah, I do. Yeah.
0: Their thighs get bruised up afterwards. Good tambourine
1: yes.
0: person.
1: Yes.
0: Can certainly save the atmosphere.
1: Absolutely. And that's me, SJ.
0: Yes.
1: Are you now willing to go?
0: Maybe.
1: You can do the back singing thing.
0: Okay.
1: Oh, yeah?
0: I go crazy!
1: Yes!
0: I go crazy!
1: Especially if someone is nervous or not a strong singer, good reactions make the room warmer. And 노래방 is not only about singing well, it's also about helping other people enjoy their 3 minutes.
0: So, but the thing is, Korean 노래방
1: mm-hmm.
0: also has this like strong efficiency culture, which...
1: Yes.
0: This is not disrespectful.
1: Oh, no, it's not. It's
0: right?
1: not. So this is where kanju jump or bridge jump
0: yes.
1: comes in. If the intro or instrumental break is too long, Koreans press the skip button without mercy, especially if it's the time-based
0: yeah, rhythm. Like it saves so much money.
1: Yes,
0: you know.
1: And time.
0: Yeah.
1: And if people only want to sing the first verse, they might press cancel even before the song fully ends.
0: No, that's true. Many
1: yes.
0: people actually
1: Do
0: only
1: that,
0: drink,
1: right?
0: sing the first verse.
1: I know. That actually happens quite often.
0: Yeah, no, it's, and it's actually, you know what? The best way to sound good.
1: Mm-hmm. Oh.
0: Because it's when you get into the second verse where it gets super
1: there's
0: high.
1: There's high notes, yes.
0: Yeah. And I just make it look like it's cool. You could finish right. it, but you don't.
1: Right. Oh.
0: Very, very baili-baili culture coming out
1: exactly.
0: here, too.
1: Oh, exactly. In time-based norebang, every minute counts, so skipping long intros became almost like a survival skill. You paid for 1 hour, so you don't want to spend 45 seconds listening to a guitar solo no. while everyone stares at the screen.
0: That's right. And of course, guys, what's always important, because we are running out of time mm-hmm. here, is that you never start a norebang session with a ballad song.
1: You should.
0: You always get a person like Puyong.
1: Yes.
0: To do Tears.
1: Oh, yes.
0: Right? Or Pali Pali.
1: Pali Pali.
0: Or Pali Pali.
1: Oh, Pali Pali. Pali Pali. It's Pali Pali, 82.
0: I know, but it means Pali Pali,
1: yeah,
0: right?
1: Okay, whatever.
0: Or like, you know, someone who's going to really raise it up,
1: yes,
0: you know, the mood.
1: Yes, create the mood, the
0: and
1: vibe.
0: And then later on, when people need to kind of like settle down a bit, that's when you sing the ballad.
1: Yes, yes, right.
0: Who's that? You mean this?
1: Yes!
0: So good, so
1: that
0: good.
1: That was actually good.
0: So good.
1: But at the same time, you kind of sound sick. Are you, you're okay, right?
0: What's your final takeaway?
1: Well, 노래방 isn't really about singing. Well, if it were, many of us, including myself, would have been banned years ago.
0: Yes.
1: It's about choosing the right song, sharing the microphone, cheering for your friends, and surviving the final group song with whatever voice you have left. And that's the real Korean 노래방 spirit.
0: All right, there you go, guys. Have fun with this. Puyong, thank you so much. Have a wonderful rest of your night,
1: Chatting
0: and we'll see you again tomorrow.
1: See you tomorrow.
0: And this is Puyong's favorite song in 노래방. This is Seo Chan-hee with Tears.

0: music that you want to dance to. Arirang Radio.
1: Oh my goodness, now I really want to go now. I haven't been to a 노래방, but you know, with my wine group, what we like to do is we like to reserve party rooms and drink wine there, you know, buy food, and then just like only our area, right? And we found this really good party room where no one's been renting it out except for us, and it has a 노래방 machine, and no scores, just, you know, singing microphone screen, and just seven dudes singing songs, and it gets real fun. I mean, that's one of those things. It's I think after we've done this like a few times, and I think the first time we did it is when we got really close, and the last time last Saturday when we had this meeting once again, we had one new person who I haven't met, and thanks to the 노래방 session, we got closer. And man, all these people are real good, but there's always ones that don't sing. There's always the ones that are just watching and clapping. They just don't sing whatsoever. And if you're thinking they're not having fun, they're having fun. So don't worry about it. Anyways, guys, it's time to slowly wrap up the first hour. But first, let's take a listen to a song from Lee Seung Yoon with What Do I Steal? 무얼 훔치지?

0: get back to work. We still have more than an hour left at the Culture Inc.
1: You know, there's one time that I tried the whole karaoke style one where it's out in the open. A couple of the producers, they knew like a bar and it's like a very Japanese style bar and they had karaoke. And then they're like, you know, you have to go up on stage and sing. And I tell you what, more people than I thought were doing this and they weren't necessarily all that good. And after a few drinks, I myself went up there and sang a song that I can't sing to. And you just get brave, and I think that's what it is. And everyone else is listening. No one's booing you. They're nice enough that no one's booing you. So that's good. That's good. Anyways, guys, tell us about your 노래방 experience. Do you like to sing with people, or do you just like to sing and send it over to the Culture Inc. where we play it, like Halsey, who likes to sing North Korean versions of Baegamat, Red Flavor. Let us know. Guys, it's time to wrap up the first hour, but don't go anywhere again. Ki Kim will be joining us for Sports Culture Lab, so hope you guys tune in to the very end. As we wrap up the first hour, let's take a listen to a song from Purple Kiss with Do Re Mi.

Sing, sing, sing, Tiny Toons. Do you remember losing a baby tooth as a child? One day, your front tooth suddenly falls out. When you talk, air slips through. And when you smile, there's that funny little gap. In Korea, there is a traditional children's folk song that kids used to sing when a friend lost a tooth. Today, we'll introduce a playful and cheerful folk song called 앞니 빠진 중강새, which means the child with a missing front tooth. This was a song children sang while joking around with their friends. When they saw a child with a missing front tooth, they would sing, "Gap tooth child, don't go to Seoul." But this song wasn't just about teasing. It was also a playful way for children to laugh together and make the moment feel lighter and happier. Songs like this helped children enjoy the moment of losing a tooth. So, if you know a child who's about to lose a tooth, why not play this song for them? Now, let's listen to the traditional Korean children's folk song, 앞니 빠진 중강새.

Audi.Radio. The time is 6 a.m.

Alaska Culture Inc. We're back. Yeah, welcome back, everybody. You're tuning into the second hour of our Thursday's edition of The Culture Inc. I'm your host, SJ Lee. Coming up next in the second hour of the program, we got sports, sports, sports. That's right. Ki Kim will be joining us for Sports Culture Lab. And remember, we're not just talking about sports, Korean sports. We're talking about the cultural aspect of this. And it's true. Even with sports, there is cultural aspects. And especially when it comes to the sport that we're going to talk about today, it's changed also the culture aspect. Has changed a lot over the years. And we've now gotten things that are almost exclusively Korean when it comes to this particular sport. It's not even like that, Korea invented the sport. Not goodness, they didn't. However, I think it's a fun topic to talk about, and we'll be having that in the second hour of the show. So I hope you guys tune in till the very end. Again, guys, I want to thank all of our listeners out there. Today would have been the deadline for requests, right? However, with the unusual schedule that we have, this week, I did call on all of our listeners out there to send us your requests a bit earlier, a lot earlier, 2 days earlier, and you guys did, and I want to thank you guys for doing so, and we're going to have another fun show on the weekends, sharing all the stories, all the updates on life and your song requests, all of those lovely jammies over the weekends. But guys, as always, feel free to send us your entries for the following weekend. I almost feel like a beggar. No, I almost feel like a loan shark now. Not even a beggar. I feel like a loan shark. I'm almost like kind of like threatening you guys to send us your entries and things like, where's the entry? Where's the entry? And plus the interest as well. No, if you guys have anything fun, anything, it doesn't have to be fun. Anything cool to share with all of our listeners, including myself, for next weekend's requests. 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We have a thing called the AI report for any of you guys who haven't heard of this just yet. 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New issue every other Mondays. And this coming Monday, we'll have our 19th issue. So just go check it out then. And if you haven't checked out the previous issues, make sure you do. And while you're at it, guys, again, the deadline, July 19th for our 2026 Arirang Radio Global Listener Survey, right? I mentioned it. 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And 5-10 minutes of your time is all we need for you to fill this out. And it will help us a great deal as we're preparing to celebrate 23 years of being on air here at Arirang Radio. And so every input helps. Every little detail helps. So I hope you guys do check it out. Very quick, we were talking about Norebang earlier on. I missed out on this. But I heard that a long time ago, years ago, before I became a host at Arirang Radio, I heard that every time they have Hweshik, they go to Norebang afterwards for Icha second, and it just becomes a concert. Because, you have people like Isang Nuna, right? They had all these like artists who are DJs. And I heard it was like pretty cool. We don't have that anymore. I wish we did. Anyways, guys, that's all we have for now. We're going to jump right into Sports Culture Lab with Ki Kim all coming up next. But first, kicking off the second hour, this is 달담 with Summer, 물빛 여름.

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10: Sports Culture Lab, how can I help you? And joining us in the studio for Sports Culture Lab is Ki Kim. Ki, hello to you.
11: Hi, how are you?
10: Good, good. I question.
11: Yes.
10: You know, we live in Korea.
11: Mm-hmm.
10: We're both guys.
11: Mm-hmm.
10: There's something
11: Ajaz.
10: That... Yes, Ajaz. especially Ajaz.
11: Yeah.
10: There's something that it's helpful if we know how to play.
11: Exactly.
10: Golf.
11: Mm-hmm.
10: Do you play golf?
11: I played golf when I was in high school, and since then I've never played again in Korea. So in the States, because, you know, our backyard, there's a golf course everywhere, and it's cheap. Not our backyard, but, you know, behind our house, there was a golf course.
10: Oh,
11: Let me just put it that way.
10: Yeah. I was like, man.
11: But my cousin has a, like, half course, like, 9-hole course in her backyard.
10: She has a mansion?
11: Yeah.
10: That's like Michael Jordan's house.
11: Yeah.
10: Michael Jordan has like a
11: Yeah, like in Chicago, right?
10: Yeah.
11: Yeah, she does.
10: What?
11: Yeah.
10: So you learn how to play. Do you play here in Korea, though?
11: No. So last time I played at the, we're going to talk about it later, but I went to a screen golf place, right, where they have a screen, big, huge screen
10: can
11: golf together. Well, if I were to play right now, I'd probably hit like 120, 130.
10: Oh, you're about the same level as I am. Then.
11: Yeah. As long as the ball goes straight, I don't do the slides, then I'll be happy.
10: No, but seriously, though, the reason why he mentioned screen golf, and we'll talk about it later, is just very expensive to play here in Korea. So we both know the basics. That's just the thing. It's almost kind of like a unwritten rule that everyone needs to know at least how to play golf, but especially because, like, golf is one of the most popular sports here in Korea these days, right?
11: Right.
10: But also, like, a sport where, you know, Korean athletes have enjoyed remarkable success on the world stage for decades. And it's safe to say that especially in women's golf, dating back to the Park Se-ri days, you know,
11: exactly.
10: I don't know if you remember Super Dangkong.
11: I girira Kim-myeon.
10: Kim Myeon.
11: Yeah.
10: She was my favorite.
11: She was my favorite, too. Like, she was pretty, and she played golf well.
10: I love how he says she was pretty. It's true. That's why I was a big fan of her.
11: Amongst the golf players.
10: No, but that's true, though.
11: She was pretty.
10: I admit, she was pretty. That's why I was a fan of hers in the beginning. But again, recently we saw in Korean women's golf making headlines after an impressive performance at one of the biggest tournaments of the year. Let's start off by talking about this.
11: Right, so the Korean women's golfers have been one of the strongest forces in international golf for nearly three decades, and this is KPMG Women's PGA Championship reminded everyone why. And it was an exciting tournament from the start to finish, and in the end, Korea once again showed its incredible depth of talent. I just wonder why the Korean women's are so strong.
10: But you know what it is? I'll be honest with you. They are strong, but they're not what they used to be.
11: It's different.
10: I remember like 10 years ago, over 10 years ago, there was like every other week a Korean would win the LPGA.
11: Right, like Park In-bi and
10: Park In-bi days, right?
11: Yeah. So the KPMG Women's PGA Championship is one of the five major championships on LPGA Tour, and these major tournaments are considered the most prestigious events. And this year, Yoo Hae-ran captured the title after 4 days of outstanding golfing. She stayed remarkably consistent throughout the tournament and handled the pressure. And this result was even more impressive because another Korean golfer, Yoo In-ha, finished in second place. So the first, the gold and silver were rewarded to Korean players. So it showed like a woman power of Korea.
10: It was kind of a shame because I was actually following this tournament. Mm-hmm. Yoo In-ha had actually been leading for most part of the tournament.
11: Yeah.
10: And she completely just lost it at the final round. And then Yoo Hae-ran came out of nowhere. And she just basically went nearly flawless and won. But it's good to see first, second place finish.
11: Right. I have tremendous respect for both golf players and tennis player.
10: Why?
11: Because it's a single player sport. You're not surrounded by the coach. Well, I mean, they tell you during the time or whatever.
10: Well, they got caddies. Yeah. They got caddies.
11: But it's pretty much a single game. And then you're out on the field for like 3-4 hours.
10: Yeah.
11: Right. So, I mean,
10: but then golf is even crazier because not only are there for your hours, but even let's say you had like a great day first day.
11: Yeah, yeah.
10: Second day, you have to have a great day too.
11: Right.
10: Third day, you have to have a good day. And then fourth day, when it's like the most pressure, you have to have an even better day.
11: Exactly.
10: 4 days of doing this is not easy.
11: No, no, that 4 days straight.
10: Yeah. Mm-hmm. And so obviously, which is why this was an incredible victory, and it is a major. Mm-hmm. And here's the thing, though. Like, there's so many Korean LPGA stars.
11: Yeah.
10: That it's hard to sort of keep track with all the players. It's kind of like keeping track with K-pop idols these days.
11: Exactly.
10: Like, I wonder how many people know about Yoo Hae-ran amongst our listeners. Like, right. Can you tell us about a little bit about Yoo Hae-ran?
11: So she's Korea's brightest young golf star. Before joining the LPGA Tour, she won multiple tournaments on the KLPGA Tour. And many golf experts actually say that KLPGA is one of the toughest women's golf tour in the world because the level of competition is incredibly high. And you moved to the United States, and she quickly adapted to American courses, proved she could compete against the world's best player, and now she has earned a major championship victory. So winning a major isn't just simply about playing well for just a week, but she's gaining more momentum.
10: No, I'm telling you. I mean, you know, there's people out there who've had careers for 10, 20 years and have not won a single major.
11: Right.
10: And you're looking at, you know, a young star that's already, you know, put a major in her tag. But Yunina was, like, it was so unfortunate.

0: Playmaking wise, I think I would say they are similar.
1: You know why I don't like Michelle Wee comparison?
0: Why?
1: Is because we thought Michelle Wee was gonna be like the greatest golf star in the world.
0: Yeah.
1: Like, I
0: She even
1: remember.
0: appeared in the Infinite Challenge, Muhandojang, and
1: Yeah.
0: then she appeared in several other variety
1: I
0: shows.
1: think she, like, even at the age of like 13, I think it was, like, she's tall.
0: Yeah, she's tall, super
1: And
0: tall.
1: I
0: She's
1: remember
0: powerful,
1: what
0: yeah.
1: you said, you know, she was like competing with guys and stuff like that. And they thought she was gonna be like the Tiger Woods of women's
0: Right,
1: golf.
0: right, right.
1: But she never really made it to that level.
0: Didn't she actually play against Tiger Woods in those young days?
1: Did she?
0: I think she did. It was like a event sort of thing.
1: Oh,
0: He
1: for like
0: played
1: a,
0: it,
1: but
0: yeah.
1: not a like a
0: No,
1: real tournament.
0: because there's like I think it was a charity event where the
1: Oh, like.
0: major male players and female players they played all
1: Yeah,
0: together.
1: they
0: Yeah.
1: do that, but like again, like Michelle Wee, oh my goodness, I remember like Michelle Wee takes me back. Everyone thought
0: Right.
1: Michelle Wee was gonna be like the greatest ever, but I mean, you know, she had a fairly okay career. It's just
0: It's just that she was not at like a
1: She wasn't a Tiger
0: exceptional
1: Woods.
0: level,
1: Yeah. She wasn't a Park City, as we'll talk about
0: No.
1: Park City later on. But again, Korean women's golf, I mean, produced so many world-class players over the years,
0: Yeah.
1: right?
0: So we are talking about Park City, like you said,
1: You have to talk about
0: which,
1: Park
0: yeah,
1: City.
0: in year 98, when the IMF crisis came to Korea, I mean, we had two distinctive heroes. Those are
1: Park
0: named
1: Tae-bak.
0: Park Tae-bak,
1: Park
0: Park
1: Tae-bak.
0: Chan-ho, and Park City. So I remember one of the day, I think it was Yoon Jong-shin's show, The Radio Star. So they invited a bunch of stars like Lee Dae-ho and other several stars, and Park City was there. And then Park City is sitting there, of course, jokingly saying, "Why am I invited with these guys? I'm at another level." You know? Yeah, they might have won some championship in the Korean League, but like I win the world championship.
1: That's true.
0: Yeah.
1: That's true.
0: Should only recognize Kim Byung-hun because Kim Byung-hun had a two championship in the
1: Yeah,
0: World
1: he won
0: Series.
1: two World
0: Yeah.
1: Series.
0: Yeah.
1: That's so funny. No,
0: So,
1: but seriously, the Park City is,
0: yeah.
1: I mean, I remember watching Park City.
0: Yeah.
1: She was the reason why I got into golf. I didn't get into PGA first. I got into LPGA first.
0: So one of the most memorable moments that everyone remembers is when the ball was right
1: Went into
0: by
1: the
0: the
1: wall.
0: water. Yeah, and she took a her socks out, went inside there, and we could see how white her feet were because she was out, so she was tan.
1: Yeah.
0: And then she made an amazing recovery, and that's why that part is now embedded in Korean national anthems like video.
1: Oh,
0: You know, it
1: really?
0: always because if you watch, I don't know if you wake up early enough, then you watch the national anthem starting most of the broadcasting, right?
1: Is that
0: SBS,
1: what you do
0: KBS.
1: when you wake up? You just
0: I just
1: listen
0: turn on
1: to
0: the TV and
1: and
0: no,
1: just stand there and do
0: nowadays.
1: the national anthem.
0: Yeah, so there's a lot of sports momentum
1: Yeah,
0: there,
1: yeah,
0: like the
1: yeah, yeah.
0: 2002 World Cup and
1: Right.
0: stuff. So, I mean, so and starting with Park City, we've seen Park In-bi,
1: Oh, she was
0: Kim
1: so
0: Mi-hyun,
1: good.
0: Ko Jin-young, they're all so amazing
1: Kim
0: players.
1: Se-young, really good too.
0: Exactly. So, we've got a incredibly competitive player development system because
1: Yeah.
0: now everyone plays golf and everyone wants their child to play golf. Like golfing industry right now is unbelievable, like fencing.
1: Yeah.
0: And also, we have a KLPGA tour, which is also very competitive.
1: Yep.
0: Because it used to be, I mean, I'll be honest, right? Back in like 90s, KLPGA, no one knew about it. Like,
1: Yeah.
0: I mean, foreign player, and we knew about Annika Sörenstam just because Park City was playing against her,
1: Yeah.
0: right? But now KLPGA has gotten its way higher than before. And the most important thing, I think, is their discipline. Their
1: Yeah.
0: like mentality, how they can stay calm even when they face in a critical situation. So,
1: No, I completely agree with you. I think like if the LPGA is like the NBA,
0: Yeah.
1: I would say the KLPGA could be like the Spanish league,
0: Right.
1: right? Because Spain has a very, very competitive basketball league.
0: Right.
1: And I mean, that's the thing. There's so many, but now the thing is, it's like if you want to be world-class golf stars
0: Yeah.
1: from Korea, it's money. Like you
0: Right.
1: need a lot of money.
0: To
1: Golf, we'll
0: yeah.
1: talk about later on, but golf is not cheap.
0: No, it's not. It's not like so that's the thing. Back in the States, I go out there and I think I paid about like $12 and $10 or something like that and then played the entire course.
1: Yeah, I used to pay $18 for
0: Yeah.
1: 18 holes and a cart.
0: Yeah, in a cart, and then if you want to hire a caddy or anything, then you pay about, I don't know, $30 or
1: You
0: $40.
1: hired caddies?
0: If you want to, of course. If you want, I'm not saying I did.
1: He lived in a very different neighborhood as I did. We had like patches and stuff. It was like ghetto golf course.
0: The golf cart.

0: We played in the public golf courses and stuff like that. But another thing that many people don't realize is that quite a few Korean golfers like study and train overseas from a young age, right?
1: Right. I mean, again, it costs a lot of money too. Yeah. But, you know, because we have so a scientific program and systems that we try to raise the golf in the right way and then to learn and then to experience, of course, the different courses. I mean, because if you just play in Korea, you're not going to learn that. For example, you go to Pepper Beach and then see how it is, then that just makes a huge difference. So,
0: yeah, and to be honest with you, I mean, I'm not just saying this, but number one, Korea is geographically, there's not a lot of land.
1: No.
0: Which is why there's very few golf courses. Mm-hmm. And when there are golf courses, they're not the top of the line golf courses.
1: No.
0: Like, there's some really good ones, mm-hmm. but they're not very difficult to play in.
1: No.
0: But if you go to the States where there's vast land,
1: right.
0: You mentioned Pebble Beach.
1: Right.
0: Golf course, very famous. I mean, you have to play in those courses because most of LPGA play in those courses.
1: Right.
0: That's why they go to Hawaii. They go to all, you know, Florida. They go to, I mean,
1: the great
0: continue
1: courses.
0: On.
1: And also in Korea, some of the schools do have the golf club.
0: In Korea?
1: Golf team. Yeah, some of the high schools do.
0: Yeah.
1: But in the States, most of the schools do have the golf teams. So that's another thing nowadays I'm talking.
0: No, yeah. Because no, it depends on which state, because like New York City schools don't have golf.
1: Because
0: they just can't.
1: You have to go like far outside and the trip is just
0: I think even
1: much.
0: If you go to like Long Island, like you're in Connecticut.
1: I'm from Connecticut. A lot of courses.
0: Connecticut would have golf teams. Right? Like the posh people.
1: They got Fairfield County, which is like always competes against Orange County for the most, you know, highest luxurious, most like high income county.
0: Yo guys.
1: Not that I was
0: Yo
1: in
0: guys,
1: there.
0: He's bragging. He's bragging.
1: Not that I was in
0: He's
1: there.
0: Bragging. Anyways, we'll continue to talk about the golf culture. Golf is a major, major sport here in Korea. But first, let's take a listen to a song from Eyelid with Lucky Girl Syndrome.

0: at the clock. We still got more work at the Culture Inc.
1: Back in the studio with Ki Kim for Sports Culture Lab. We're talking about golf. Here's the thing. Now everybody's playing golf.
2: Right.
1: Everybody.
2: And you go on a social media, then you see like every of my friend, they go out in the field, like during the, even during at night, because they have night hours.
1: Do you remember during COVID when everybody picked up golf?
2: Yeah.
1: And everybody said they were playing golf, and everybody started posting up pictures of their golf course clubs and their golf outfits and all that stuff. But the crazy thing with this is that for the longest time, now, if you could spend some money, you can play golf.
2: Right.
1: But back in the days, like for the longest time, like it was considered a luxury sport, and it wasn't a sport that you can easily get into, right?
2: It gives you a definition. Then you're wealthy. Your business, your stature of your business.
1: Yep.
2: You know, it tells everything. So 20, 30 years ago, if you say you play golf, then you immediately think you're either rich or you are at like a, you know, C level at some companies, right?
1: Yeah.
2: So they assume you had a successful career. So golf courses themselves were quite exclusive. Many were private membership clubs, and becoming a member could cost hundreds of thousands of dollars. And if you're a non-member, then obviously green fee, it was crazy. Even back then, it was like $200 or $300 per day.
1: Dude, that's considered cheap now.
2: Right. Now, I'm talking about 20 or 30 years ago. Back then, $200, $300 was a lot of money.
1: That's
2: right?
1: A lot of money.
2: Yeah. So right now, decent golf course, you'd pay out on like $400, $500.
1: $400, $500, because you have to take in like So the thing about Korea is you have to have a caddy, right?
2: Right. Caddy.
1: Cart. You have to have cart,
2: and then you have to go to a clubhouse to eat that sandwich or a very expensive kimchi jjigae, which costs like $30.
1: Yeah. So everything is very, very expensive. And so, like, naturally, I mean, back then, too, like, it became a thing for rich folks, or you had to be an executive. You had to be a person of certain stature to play golf.
2: Right.
1: Obviously not the same anymore, but there's another reason why Koreans love to play golf, and that's because it's a good source to network, right?
2: Right, it's business. So, you know, you go around the courses for 3-4 hours, and then sometimes you have to just wait, or you drive inside a golf cart to chit-chat about their business. A lot of important business decisions being made there. So we say that's like a golf tour business where networking or even, so people just go in there, like four of them normally, the group of four, go into a team and they talk about just business. So, you know, I run my own company.
1: Yes.
2: Right?
1: And he's an executive. CEO.
2: One-person company.
1: Guys, he's CEO.
2: I am CEO. One-person company. But like, whenever I hand out my name card, they're like, let's get some time to play golf. Do you play golf? We'll get some time together and then we'll talk about it.
1: That's so crazy.
2: That's the question I always being asked. That's why even during the COVID, I try to play golf again to pick things up run my business.
1: No, that's exactly it. And I remember I was talking to a buddy of mine. He said he had to go on a business golf trip.
2: Yeah.
1: And so
2: they did it a lot too.
1: He went and he played against another CEO. And he was with his boss.
2: Yeah.
1: They took him because he knew, English.
2: Yeah.
1: And the client was an overseas client and he was an American guy. And then he went and he played really poorly. And the CEO from overseas was very happy because he won.
2: He purposely played poorly or he didn't know how to
1: play. So his boss goes, yeah, 잘했어. You know, like, I saw that, you know, good job. I saw that you were, you know, trying to play bad so that it makes him look good. He was like, 대표님, that's how I play.
2: No, I wasn't going to get into it, but let's just talk about it now. Because, you know, you have to play golf well to act that you are poor. You know, like, because you don't want to be too poor because, you know, you want to have this sort of a competition. Because it's a sports after all, right? So you got to maintain a certain level.
1: You can't be that bad.
2: No, and then they immediately, you know, oh, this guy doesn't know how to play, so he's lost appetite about playing golf. Or you know that, oh, he's losing just for me, you know, that kind of thing.
1: So he was, like, just bad enough that it looked like he was really playing, and then the other client, like, was really happy because he won.
2: Right.
1: And his boss was also purposely losing.
2: Yeah.
1: And I was like, dude, you're not really good. He was like, well, they think they like that. They like that.
2: In the States, they do that for tennis, too.
1: Oh, really?
2: Because I remember distinctively from the episode from the Friends, the sitcom, right?
1: Yes.
2: And then there is a place where Chandler and Monica invited.
1: Chandler invited their superior for the weekend
2: to, you know, weekend and barbecue trip with a tennis match, and obviously Monica was so competitive, couldn't let the things go.
1: And so I remember that. No, this is really, really big. And obviously, like, just like he said, like, you can't be too bad, because if you're really

0: really bad at golf, you're actually dragging everyone down. Like,
1: right.
0: It slows down the game,
1: For
0: and it's
1: sure.
0: no fun. But again, things are very different nowadays. Mm-hmm. Young people in their 20s, 30s playing golf, where it used to be, I don't want to say old people, but people mm-hmm. of certain age who used to play
1: yeah.
0: golf, right? Now it's different.
1: I mean, we used to have this golf practice round. You know, you go, I mean, if you drive around Seoul, then you see this big area where they have the nets and then they play. But then even more popular than that nowadays is screen golfing. You know, sometimes people go after, like, instead of going to Norebang, some people do go to screen golf mm-hmm. to make a bet for the next round or something.
0: Yeah.
1: So it's convenient. You know, it's way cheaper than, of course,
0: going to the field.
1: And then they have a pretty decent golf clubs there, which you can borrow.
0: Or you can bring your own if you
1: your
0: want.
1: Your own, right.
0: Yeah.
1: And also, regardless of the weather, it's nicely conditioned. So it's a good play there.
0: No, and also they've improved mm-hmm. it so much, because I remember I knew someone who owned the screen mm-hmm. golf place, and it was like the first generation one.
1: Yeah.
0: And sometimes you would swing and it wouldn't read it.
1: No, the system was horrible back then.
0: Yeah.
1: I mean, I'm not going to say horrible, but system was not as high tech
0: yeah.
1: as nowadays.
0: But now it's so accurate, to the point where if you're up on a hill, like, the platform moves,
1: yeah.
0: right?
1: You know, like, you walk, I don't know if you ever played a golf game on, you know, the console game like PlayStation or Nintendo Switch. They're getting way more accurate than how it used to be. The green and everything, the wind and everything. And it's just portrays there, like right there on the screen golfing.
0: Yeah, no, it's really, really good. The only bad thing mm-hmm. is that when it comes to putting,
1: yeah,
0: it's very difficult because you don't really see the hole.
1: No, and if it's just a long putt, especially,
0: yeah,
1: you have to read the line.
0: Yeah,
1: but that's the only place the downside of it.
0: Yeah, I mean it has its limitations, obviously, but you know, screen golf made it more mm-hmm. accessible for people to go. But also another thing that you look into when it comes to golf in Korea, guys, it's become a fashion statement.
1: Especially for ladies.
0: Yes.
1: There are like zillions different kinds of skirt, shirts.
0: They have to have a PXG.
1: Visor.
0: It has to be a PXG.
1: Right. And you have to have that golf gloves that's like multi-billion different color. So sometimes when I see my friends uploading the photo, I've never seen them swinging anything. I just see them photos of, like, in front of the hole posing with
0: right.
1: a cute, nice outfit. So a lot of luxurious brands, even, they go for a special golf line.
0: Yeah.
1: You know, different lineups for the golf people. So it's fashion is very important for not just... And then because the golf fashion is so unique and is so good looking nowadays, just people casually wear golf outfit as well.
0: No, seriously, mm-hmm. like people buy golf wear because mm-hmm. it makes them look rich.
1: Yeah. About the same time, there's a boom about tennis in Korea. I think it's during COVID, a lot of people picked...
0: They're very similar.
1: All of a sudden started picking up like golf and tennis altogether.
0: Mm.
1: But because of the fashion industry also got boosted because of those sports.
0: I was talking to, you know, Olivia?
1: Yeah.
0: Remember Olivia? Olivia goes golfing all the time.
1: Right,
0: and she
1: right.
0: was telling me one of her influencer friend kid tagged along, and she wasn't very good at golf.
1: Mm-hmm.
0: Olivia's very good.
1: Yeah.
0: And she said her friend bought like four different outfits and took
1: for every hour.
0: And then she would save those pictures and make it seem like she went like four different times.
1: Okay.
0: And so that, like, it's sense. One of those things. It's like, if you're able to go to, like, it's so expensive to go to the mm-hmm. golf course, it becomes like a fashion show. And so you go
1: yeah.
0: there and just wear different clothes, take pictures and upload it. And a bunch of you guys like it.
1: It's very important that they have to say, 오늘 머리 올린 날.
0: Yeah.
1: Like in Korea, 머리 올린 날 is like you put something on your hair. That means you went to the field for the first time.
0: Oh, my goodness. But of course, we can say that maybe golf boom has cooled mm-hmm. down a bit.
1: Yeah, recently, you know, inflation, obviously, with a lot of different situations, the overall cost has raised. It's been more expensive than before. And then we now have more options for the leisure time. Instead of going there, they have indoor climbing,
0: yeah.
1: for example,
0: yeah.
1: Campings, right? And a younger generation, they enjoy different hobbies, you know, less money, those that cost less money.
0: It just costs too much.
1: Right.
0: It really does cost a little bit too much. And I think I know a lot of people who really picked up a lot of golf here in Korea.
1: Yeah.
0: And then they just say, I can't keep up with this lifestyle.
1: Also, just when you, for example, you buy a club, right?
0: Yeah.
1: First, you start. You only need three things: driver and ninth iron.
0: Six or seven iron
1: and a putter, right? Yeah. That's how you start. But then a lot of Korean people, when they first start, they need to have a full set: clubs, outfit, shoes.
0: I would buy the whole set anyways. If you're gonna buy it anyways, like I wouldn't buy individually. Mm-hmm. But I mean, I have golf clubs, my golf irons from like 14 years ago. I haven't changed that. I just bought a new driver because I didn't have a driver. But it costs a lot of money. And that's why I heard that all those people that play golf during the COVID days, next thing you know, they're like all over Tangen.
1: They're on the carrot market. They go to golf and it's like, 한 번 썼습니다. I used once. Please take it.
0: No, seriously. Everyone's selling it off now because they're not playing it anymore. But anyways, we'll continue to talk about the Korean golf culture here at Sports Culture Lab in just a bit. But first, this is Daybreak with Love Actually. 들었다 놨다.

0: Back in the studio with Key Kim for Sports
1: yes.
0: Culture Live. You're talking about 머리 올린다, right?
1: Mm-hmm.
0: When people go on their social media, talk about going golf for the first time. Our producer told us an interesting background story about that. Mm-hmm. Can you explain that?
1: So when you traditionally get married, then the bride has this special hair, hair up. So just like that, we say 머리 올린다.
0: And it's a first step, right?
1: Yeah.
0: It's like a first step to a new life.
1: And then we call 동자 or kids, you know, when they grow up at a certain age, when you after you do an adult ceremony, then we have this thing called 상투. If you're watching Netflix or any sort of K-drama, historical drama, then you see guys having hairs on the top of your head. That means you are grown up. Right? So that's another reason we say 머리 올린다, because now you're becoming an adult, like you are to start your
0: to play golf means like you're actually becoming an adult too, right? No, don't explain the third one.
1: No. Our producer told me about a very interesting third episode, which is sort of rated R, so we're not going to get in there.
0: It's, you know, we're always rated 18.5, but that goes
1: to 29.
0: 19. 19. No, we can't go 29. We'll get fired if we go 29.
1: Right.
0: But also, yeah, again, you know, when our producer is mentioning with the marriage, right, with the bride, when they put the pin on
1: the
0: top.
1: The stick, like a long sort of stick. Yeah.
0: Speaking of Korean golf culture, there are some traditions and customs that may actually surprise a lot of our foreign visitors.
1: Right.
0: Like dressing a certain way, buying hole-in-one insurance, right?
1: Unbelievable.
0: And even stopping at a snack house during the round.
1: I did not know about hole-in-one insurance until today, but we're going to talk about it later. So many countries, especially North America and Europe, golf is often seen as a leisure activity. But in Korea, it's a little bit different. Many Koreans say I need a little more practice before I go on the course just because it needs a strong etiquette.
0: Yeah.
1: Just like before, when we are doing the business meeting, for example, then you have to be at a certain level. Because losing in a controlling game, then you got to be master of this game to do that. Right. So to please your business partner, you purposely lose it sometimes. Right. To make them happier. So that's the thing. A lot of Korean. That's a different thing about Korean golf culture, I guess.
0: Yeah. And again, I mean, you're either, you know, just bad enough to make them look good or you're really good. Mm-hmm. And you teach them, give them tips on how to be better. And that actually helps with the business tip, too. But
1: definitely
0: the etiquette here, I want to kind of go into, because we're going to run out of time real soon.
1: Right.
0: The hole-in-one insurance, we kind of talked about it when we talked about the drama, the dream life of Mr. Kim, when he went and actually did a hole-in-one.
1: Yeah.
0: You've never done a hole-in-one.
1: No.
0: I've never done a hole-in-one. I'm not good.
1: Only in game.
0: In game. Tiger Woods 2000. That's the only time I did a hole-in-one. But while it feels great to do a hole-in-one, one might not feel great afterwards because it will actually cost you more
1: than the green fees put all together, because you buy the meals, you buy the drinks, you give gifts, and you get tips to the caddy that was right next to you.
0: And then afterwards, the golf course goes, hey, you should buy this like golden golf ball to commemorate your hole-in-one.
1: They type it for you.
0: Yeah.
1: It's actually fake gold. It says, it's like 2001 from like a dollar store, right?
0: Yeah.
1: And then it says a hole-in-one at a certain date, and then they give it to you.
0: No, I heard some places actually sell 24K golf balls.
1: They do. So what happens was, my company consults a lot of executives to better present their English presentation,
0: right?
1: So I go to their office, then I look around, and one at a certain place, almost every office I go, there's this trophy that says hole-in-one trophy. So that's how it is.
0: So because you have to buy people food, meal, because you know it's a good day, and maybe you have to even pay for the golf field.
1: Mm-hmm.
0: You have to buy these trophies.
1: Yeah.
0: It costs a lot of money. That's why we have something called the hole-in-one insurance. Tell us about this.
1: So if you make a hole-in-one, they compensate you with money.
0: Yeah.
1: So, I mean, it's very rare that people make hole-in-one, right? And then hole-in-one, the basic fee, because it varies depending on, the hole-in-one insurance can be provided by the golf course, or there's other sources where they have this hole-in-one insurance. But just because it's regular rough, they give you a lot of money if you do make the hole-in-one. And with that money, they sometimes buy, we call it 골든벨 울리다.
0: Yeah.
1: Where it's on the house, you buy everything.
0: You buy for everybody.
1: Right. So That's why the insurance
0: you only really get.

0: Get the Holy One insurance if you play enough, play a lot, and you're actually really, really good. Like, I know people with the Holy One insurances.
1: There are certain conditions that needs to be met, like the amount of year you've played golf and how many times you go to a golf course, how regularly do you go, like those kind of things.
0: You know, if I go, I would like to sign up for a Holy One insurance, I'd be like, free money, free money. But also, Snack House, right? The idea that you're snacking in between the rounds. Mm-hmm. This is pretty crazy.
1: So in Korea, it's called 그늘집, which literally means shaded resting place.
0: Yeah.
1: Because obviously, if you play during the day, it gets hot and you need a place to take a break. So you normally go there for 10 to 20 minutes, and there they sell instant noodles, ramyeon, fish cake soup, omuk soup, hot dogs, corn dogs, most likely, rice cakes and everything, and coffee. So you take a break there, and in the meantime, you talk to your business partner, your friends, or your family. Again, that also becomes a sort of a lounge table for the business.
0: And you have to stop by.
1: You have to.
0: It's like the golf course, go spend some more money. You have to eat here.
1: Yeah, and I'm telling you, it's way more expensive than what you see on the street. It's probably 10 times more.
0: Yeah, no, it really is. But again, I mean, golf today here in Korea, it's not just a sport. It's socializing.
1: Yeah.
0: It's networking.
1: Right.
0: And to the point where I know that there's a lot of parents who get their kids at a very young age to play golf because they believe that either if they're from a, you know, a family that runs a business, they know that they'll need it later on, or if they want their kid to later on use that skill. It becomes a skill that you need later
1: on. Their own network, too.
0: Yeah. Mm-hmm. No, absolutely. And so we're not very good.
1: No.
0: We don't network using golf.
1: We use wine or soju.
0: That's right. We do the alcohol networking, which works just as fine. Less expensive, but that's what it is.
1: Right.
0: All right, Key, thank you very much for going into Korea's golf culture today. Certainly a fun one. I do miss going to the field. Have a wonderful rest of your week. We'll see you again next Thursday.
1: Thank you.
0: And sending them out of the studio, this is To Us with Random Play.

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1: And that music means one thing. It's time to finish off our program today. Hope you guys enjoyed the full 2 hours. And if you did, make sure you join us again tomorrow for our Friday's edition of the Culture Inc. We're in the second hour. We got Eugene's Eugene joining us for a popular culture research team. So hope to see you guys then. As always, a big thank you to our staff members, our producer Lee Eun-seo, writers Park Dong-suk and Lee Bu-young. And thank you to all of our listeners who tuned in for the full 2 hours. Sending us out of the studio, this is Sam Kim with Who Are You? Join us again tomorrow, same time, 6 p.m. to 8 p.m. Korea Standard Time. And until then, this has been SJ Lee with The Culture Inc.

Thunderstorms occur due to instability in the air caused by a large temperature difference between the upper and lower atmospheres. Lightning is observed frequently during sudden rain showers in the monsoon season. The human body is a conductor that allows electricity to flow through it, so take note of the following guidelines to minimize the related risks. When there's been a thunderstorm forecast, it's best to stay indoors. Unplug any electrical appliances and stay at least 1 meter away from lighting fixtures and electrical devices. Close all the windows and avoid showers and dishwashing to minimize the risk of electric shocks. If you must go out, then put on a raincoat rather than carrying an umbrella. When caught in a thunderstorm while you're outdoors, avoid being near tall trees and utility poles and seek safety inside a building, a car, or a sunken area devoid of water. If you're atop a mountain or in an elevated area, move to lower ground. If you hear thunder within 30 seconds after a lightning strike, try to find a cave or a sunken area without any pooled water. Drop any long objects such as hiking poles, golf clubs, and farming tools and make sure they are laid horizontally on the ground. And remember, it is dangerous to lie down on wet ground. If you sought safety inside your vehicle, lower the radio antenna and stay inside. Even after thunder and lightning stops, stay in a safe area for at least 30 minutes. If you come across a person who has been struck by lightning, move the victim to a safe location and call 119 or your country's emergency call. Help maintain the body temperature and perform first aid, such as CPR and cardiac massage, until paramedics arrive.

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The Chief Program Manager of Arirang Radio is Kwon Tae-char. 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

Good morning, everyone. Thanks for tuning in to Good Morning Seoul, a news magazine show designed to bring you all the news and trend updates to get you up to speed and out the door. It is July 17th, a Friday, and I'm your host, Lena Kwon. And here's a look at your local weather update. Skies will be mostly cloudy across the country today, a Constitution Day with rain forecast for the Chungcheong region and areas farther south. Showers are also expected to reach the capital region at night. Rainfall totals could reach up to 80 millimeters in Jeollado and Gyeongsangnam-do provinces and up to 60 millimeters in Chungcheong-do and Gyeongsangbuk-do provinces. Morning lows will range from 21 to 25 degrees Celsius with daytime highs between 27 and 32 degrees. All heat wave advisories issued have been lifted, but high humidity will keep conditions feeling hot and muggy. Looking ahead, heavy rain is expected nationwide tomorrow, with the capital region forecast to receive up to 150 millimeters of rain, while parts of Gyeonggi-do province may see more than 200 millimeters, so please do take necessary precautions. We're starting off at 25 degrees Celsius in Seoul, 26 degrees in Gwangju, and 25 degrees in Jeju. A track by Lisa Nu to get you started this Friday morning. Pretty Girl.

Happy Constitution Day, everyone. We're coming to you live from our studio in Seoul. 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And now a closer look at what you should expect on our live program this morning. We get started with Adam joining us for Keyword News momentarily. We'll first begin with the science minister chiming in on how to position South Korea as an AI powerhouse. So we aim to AI competitiveness as the world's third, just behind, I would imagine, Korea, the United States, and China. But it's not just about where we position ourselves. It's about our AI competitiveness model. Where and how? Let's take a closer look at the plan. There's also plans to, of course, merge the Army, Navy, and Air Force academies. The four-year plan, we get a closer look at that as well. The Bank of Korea raised its key interest rate by a quarter percentage point as expected. We'll take a look at the BOK's rate hike and the leverage ETFs. As early as August, investors will need at least 30 million won in cash deposit to trade single stock leverage ETFs. This is to tackle the volatility that we've been experiencing with investors jumping into single stock leverage ETFs. We'll take a closer look at that story and more coming up on Keyword News. Yerick also joins us for Social Media Minute as we look at some buzzwords trending on social media outlets. The new exhibition uses apparently AI to recreate a historic moment in South Korea's constitutional history. As we mark Constitution Day today, a national holiday, it felt like an appropriate exhibition to look at. It is a viral moment, so we thought it's worth a discussion. More than 200 fans show up for apparently the Erling Haaland look-alike contest during the World Cup. Why not? Broken elevator, 26 floors, and a chicken delivery that restored people's faith in kindness. What happened? The full scope of the story coming up on Social Media Minute. And with David Tizard and the World Deconstructed, we take apart why some people are more prone to mosquito bites during the heat of it. Yes, mosquito season. Or maybe not, because when it's really, really hot and humid, even mosquitoes take a break. But it's true. During the summer months, mosquitoes are extremely active, and you'll hear from everybody, all the urban legends. If you're blood type O, if you have sweet blood, younger, more active, you're inclined to get more mosquito bites. How many of these urban legends are actually true? We'll debunk a few and fact check some of them coming up on The World Deconstructed this morning. And with Niall coming up in our second hour, why is Bugungwa not the official national flower? Really? 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Arirang Radio K-Pop is where you can find us. Now let's get a closer look at this morning's headlines.

0: Science Minister Park Young-un says South Korea's AI competitiveness has been ranked third globally and vows to break into the top two. He also expressed confidence that Korea could develop a frontier AI model comparable to the U.S. restricted Mythos class if given sufficient infrastructure support. The government and the ruling party agreed to establish a four-year Korea Armed Forces Academy by integrating the Army, Navy, and Air Force academies. The new academy will be built in Daejeon near a military education and training complex. The move aims to streamline military education and better prepare officers for modern, multi-domain warfare. Korea Aerospace Industries has delivered six additional T-50I advanced trainer jets to Indonesia, fulfilling a 2021 contract with the Indonesian Air Force. The latest shipment brings the total number of aircraft delivered to 22. The BOK raises its key interest rate by a quarter percentage point, its first hike in 3.5 years. It said inflation is expected to stay above target amid lingering Middle East uncertainties. On a possible rate hike in August, BOK Governor Shin Young-sung said he would keep all options open. Beginning as early as August, investors will need a 30 million won cash deposit to trade single stock leverage ETFs. A trade will also be restricted to 20 share blocks. This comes as part of government measures to protect investors as the rapid growth of these high-risk ETF products has increased market volatility.
1: Curious about Korea? Then Arirang Radio.

0: And now it's time for us to discuss more of these headlines in simple keywords with Adam joining us via Zoom. Good morning, Adam.
1: Good morning, Lena. Happy Friday and Constitution Day to you.
0: Happy Friday and happy Constitution Day to you as well.
1: Did you forget?
0: No, I didn't. It's just, it's a mouthful.
1: Yeah, it is.
0: Let's get started. All right. So the science minister has relayed our interest in keeping our eye on the ball, keeping our AI competitiveness in focus. Let's get started. Our first keyword of the day.
1: AI powerhouse.
0: So Science Minister Park Young-un says Korea's AI competitiveness has been ranked third globally and that the country will aim for second place. That's ambitious considering that the top two are, well, massive in scale, let's just say. The pledge came in a policy briefing to President Lee rise to the plan.
1: Yeah, so Park said Korea could also develop a Mythos-class frontier AI model, which the U.S. treats as a strategic technology. He said the key challenge is infrastructure. He said Korea could reach that level with around 10,000 graphics processing units, or GPUs, but companies developing domestic foundation models are currently receiving only about 735 B200 GPUs each. He said Korea has, President Lee said Korea has fallen behind because of years of underinvestment in AI infrastructure and stressed the need to expand support. Pair also said the government will launch a security-focused domestic AI model within this year to respond to AI-based cyber threats. He added that Korea should pursue both short-term security models and longer-term frontier models. For physical AI, the ministry plans to develop a general model while also building industry-specific models with smaller data sets. Pair said the goal is to create a system within 3 years that can be applied in the field with 100 to 1,000 hours of data.
0: The minister also plans to launch what it's calling AI for All this year. Can you tell us what that actually entails?
1: Yeah, so the service will include general AI chatbots and public AI agents with the goal of providing every citizen with a personal AI agent from 2027. He said the service could become a basis for AI cooperation with middle-income countries if it supports multiple languages well. The ministry will also begin K-moonshot projects in strategic technologies, including quantum computers, cancer-focused AI biomodels, and brain-computer interface technology. It'll also introduce a system this month to support meaningful fail research, allowing strong projects to continue even if they miss initial targets.
0: All right, that seems to be the general goal. Now turning our attention to our second keyword of the day.
1: Armed Forces Academy.
0: The government will create a 4-year National Armed

0: and Air Force. The government had considered a 2+2 model with cadets moving to each service academy after 2 years. It chose a full 4-year integrated model eventually to strengthen joint education and maintain cadet self-governance. The existing academies are expected to become Army, Navy and Air Force schools under the new academy. The total number of cadets may increase from the current combined intake of about 735. The share of civilian professors will also rise from 24% to more than 50%. No launch year has been set yet. The Defence Ministry will announced detailed plans in October after public hearings and consultations. The government aims to pass the related law within this year. Existing academy sites will be preserved as memorial spaces. Longer term, Chowandeh will be developed into a national defense education hub.
1: But the plan is already facing criticism over talent recruitment, service-specific training, and a lack of detailed implementation plans. For now, anyway, it just seems to be this general idea. What are some of the reactions thus far, anyway?
0: Yeah, so the government says integrating the Army, Navy and Air Force academies will improve efficiency and strengthen jointness, but critics say moving the academy to Chowandeh and Taejon could hurt recruitment. They argue the deeper problem is the declining appeal of military service, not the academy structure.
1: Sure.
0: Retired officers and alumni groups also say jointness cannot be achieved simply by putting cadets in one place. They say each service must first build expertise, while joint command systems matter more. Key details remain unclear as well, including the launch year and admissions system. The ruling party wants quick legislation, but the People Power Party, retired officers and academy alumni groups oppose the plan. A National Assembly petition against the merger has received more than 140,000 signatures. The ministry plans public hearings before announcing a detailed plan around October.
1: All right, so we'll have to put a pin in it for now, because for now, it seems that at least they want to hear from the public and the experts before moving things along. Now moving our attention to our third keyword of the day.
0: T-50I delivered.
1: Korea Aerospace Industry says it has completed delivery of 6 additional T-50I advanced trainer jets to Indonesia. What's the latest?
0: Yeah, so the delivery completes a 2021 follow-up export contract and brings Indonesia's total T-50I fleet to 22 aircraft. Indonesia was the first overseas buyer of the T-50, purchasing 16 in 2011 for advanced training, light attack and aerobatic missions. KAI said the latest delivery shows customer trust and its aircraft development and production capabilities. It plans to strengthen follow-up logistics and technical support. Indonesia is only also the first overseas buyer of Korea's KT-1 trainer and a partner in the KF-21 development project. It has introduced 42 Korean aircraft so far, including 20 KT-1s and 22 T-50s. The KAI expects Indonesia's additional T-50I purchase to help expand its presence in Southeast Asia. The T-50 series has also led to follow-up orders from the Philippines and Thailand. The KAI plans to build on existing customer ties and seek new opportunities for the KF-21. It'll also begin phased deliveries of 18 FA-50 aircraft to Malaysia in the second half of this year.
1: All right, now turning our attention to the central bank's decision for an interest rate hike. This is our fourth keyword of the day.
0: Rate hike.
1: So the Bank of Korea has raised its key interest rate by 0.25 percentage points to 2.75%. It is the first rate hike in 3.5 years. It might not be the last. What's the latest?
0: Yeah, so it certainly has been a while since the last time it was raised. The decision was also unanimous from the Monetary Board. The hike comes as inflation pressure grows from the prolonged Middle East war and higher oil prices. Consumer inflation rose to 3.1% in May and 3.2% in June. Those are, of course, well above the BOK's 2% target. Living costs have risen even faster. At the same time, growth has strengthened on strong semiconductor exports. The government recently raised its growth forecast for this year to 3% above the BOK's May.

0: forecast of 2.6%. The BOK said exports and investments remain strong, led by semiconductors, while consumption is also improving. Household debt and housing prices also added pressure. Bank household loans rose by 7.6 trillion won last month, the largest increase in nearly 2 years. Apartment prices in Seoul have also been rising sharply. The rate hike narrows the Korea-US interest rate gap to 1 percentage point now. The BOK expects this to help support the won, although the exchange rate remains high. Markets now expect another possible rate hike in August or October.
1: Now, BOK Governor Shim Soon said all options remain open for another rate hike in August. There's also the FOMC meeting scheduled for the end of this month, right, July 27th, and that also affects BOK's upcoming decisions as well. Run us through the BOK Governor's latest comments.
0: Yeah, so he said future decisions will depend on incoming data. He said there is no preset path, and upcoming meetings will be what he called live meetings. Now, Shin said the BOK will keep responding until inflation is clearly returning to target. He pointed to second quarter GDP data and July inflation as key indicators. He said the BOK's May growth forecast of 2.6% now looks too low and will likely be raised significantly in August. Shin also cited the weak won, high import prices, household debt, and rising home prices as reasons to maintain a tightening stance. He rejected criticism as well that the BOK should have raised rates in May, saying the bank did not have enough data at the time. On vulnerable borrowers, Shin said targeted fiscal and financial support is more appropriate than monetary policy. He also said fiscal expansion does not necessarily clash with rate hikes if it boosts productivity and potential growth. On markets, Shin said recent stock volatility is unlikely to pose major financial system risks. He added that the BOK is watching semiconductor prices more closely than chipmaker share prices. On housing, he said monetary policy alone cannot control home prices and should work alongside macroprudential measures.
1: All right, that's the latest. The BOK had, frankly, no other decision but to raise interest rates this time around. It was wild, I think, widely expected. Are we subject to another interest rate hike? We'll have to wait and see. Now, turning our attention to our final keyword of the day.
0: Leveraged ETFs.
1: But it is the hot potato. The Financial Services Commission has unveiled a set of measures on leveraged ETFs to help ensure market stability and protect investors. This comes amid extreme market volatility tied to leveraged ETFs. How's the details?
0: Yeah, so the listing of new ETFs tracking Samsung Electronics and SK Hynix will be suspended temporarily. The basic deposit requirement will also rise from 10 million won to 30 million won around August 5th. From August 19th, the full amount must be held in cash, with stocks no longer accepted as substitutes. The rule will apply to new investors and existing investors making additional purchases. Brokerages will also be barred from easing the requirement based on trading experience. The measures apply to Korean-listed products and overseas-listed products based on Korean stocks. Authorities said this is to prevent money from simply shifting to overseas listed products. Trading units will also rise to 20 shares from November, which is expected to reduce trading volume. Regulators will tighten rules on ETF price gaps, suspend new single stock leveraged ETF listings, and ban advertising for existing products. Investor education will increase from 2 to 3 hours. Authorities expect demand to fall sharply. Only about 10% of current investors are estimated to meet the new cash requirement. The combined market value of these products, now around 12 trillion won, could also fall to about 4 to 5 trillion won. Officials said the measures are needed because demand grew faster than expected and the products amplified volatility in semiconductor stocks.
1: To say the least. Thank you very much, Adam, for joining us this morning. Have a great weekend. We'll speak to you again soon.
0: You too. Have a wonderful weekend. I'll see you next week.
1: Erica joins us next for Social Media Minute.
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0: The way we consume and share news today, it is largely rooted in social media outlets, a reason why it's crucial to look at what's really being discussed online. From the hottest issues to trends, for our daily social media minute, we're joined by Erica via Zoom. Good morning, Erica. I don't think I'm getting any audio.
1: Good morning.
0: Good morning. Happy Friday.
1: Sorry about that.
0: Happy Friday and happy Constitution Day.
1: Yes, that's right. Today's Constitution Day.
0: Which is why our first buzzword is absolutely fitting of the occasion. All right. So today is Constitution Day in South Korea. It was on this day in 1948 that the country's first constitution was proclaimed. And to mark the occasion, a special exhibition is looking back at the birth of the country's constitution.
1: That's right. So there is this special exhibition called Rediscovering Constitution Day, and it's going to run through August 31st at the National Museum of Korean Contemporary History in Seoul. According to the museum, this year's exhibition is especially significant because Constitution Day is being celebrated as a public holiday for the first time in 18 years after the holiday was removed from the national calendar in 2008. The exhibition aims to help visitors better understand how South Korea's first constitution was written and what the members of our country's first National Assembly hoped to achieve at the time.
0: All right. So, Erica, for some of our listeners who don't have the luxury of visiting the exhibition, maybe you can take us through the exhibition. What will visitors be able to see?
1: Well, the exhibition starts with South Korea's first parliamentary election, which was held on May 10th of 1948. Visitors can see election campaign materials from the candidates, photographs from election day, portraits of the first lawmakers, and even the oath taken when the National Assembly officially opened. The first section follows the process of writing the Constitution itself, which begins with the words, I mean, obviously translated. It goes something like, "We, the people of Korea, proud of our long history and traditions, inherit the great spirit of independence proclaimed through the March 1st movement of 1919. Now, through various historical documents and detailed timelines, the exhibition explains how a constitutional drafting committee was formed, how the first draft was prepared, and how lawmakers debated and revised it before reaching a final version. Now, among the highlights of this exhibition are the original handwritten draft prepared by legal scholar Yoo Jin-ho, who played a leading role in writing the Constitution. There are also photographs of the drafting committee, the very first issue of the government's official gazette, and recorded interviews with members of the Constitutional Assembly.
0: So one of the exhibits apparently uses artificial intelligence to recreate a famous moment in history. And I suppose if done tastefully, why wouldn't we do this?
1: That's right. So it was used to recreate one of South Korea's best known historical photographs. So using artificial intelligence, the museum has animated a commemorative group photo taken on July 17th of 1948, the day the Constitution was officially proclaimed. The original photograph, which has been preserved all these years by the Association of Families of the Members of the Constitutional Assembly, captures the lawmakers who helped lay the foundation for modern South Korea. So it's basically this massive group photo of the lawmakers at the time who helped draft the first constitution of South Korea. Now, museum officials say the goal is to make visitors feel as if they're standing in front of the members of the Constitutional Assembly themselves, rather than simply looking at a still photo.

0: which was taken almost 80 years ago.
1: I mean, maybe it's because I grew up with the Harry Potter films. It does take me back to that moment, right? When Harry sees like the moving images of his parents. Because that was moving for me. And I would imagine that this exhibition is moving on a deeper level. Yes. But, you know, it does something when it's a photograph as opposed to a video.
0: That's right.
1: All right. It is Constitution Day. So there are many ways to mark it. And this exhibition might be one of the better ways to mark it.
0: Yeah.
1: All right, on to our second story. Remember, the World Cup, it's still going.
0: It is indeed.
1: And there are many ways to mark the occasion. This was apparently one of them. Football fans will do just about anything to celebrate their favorite players. During the FIFA World Cup, that enthusiasm took a humorous turn in Miami, where large crowds of people showed up for an unusual competition. An Erling Haaland look-alike contest.
0: Why not?
1: Why not, Jerrica?
0: Yeah, so the final match is only 3 days away now. 3 days from today, the World Cup 2026 will be over. And we'll know which team ultimately lifted that winning trophy. But for now, it's still fun and games. The event was held on July 11th in Miami, Florida. And it was organized by the sports prediction platform Kalshi. And more than 200 contestants took part in the Erling Haaland look-alike contest. Many were wearing long blonde wigs, Norway jerseys, or Manchester City shirts. And some copied Haaland's hairstyle. Others recreated his goal celebrations in hopes of convincing the crowd they looked the most like the Norwegian striker. The contest was hosted by influencer Emma Kate Willman, who went viral earlier this year because of her striking resemblance to Haaland, adding to the whole excitement in the lead up to this look-alike contest. Haaland himself even left, a few words of encouragement, supportive comments on one of her social media posts.
1: That adds to the fun.
0: Of course.
1: I've got to say, who gets to judge the contestants?
0: You know, good question. There were no judges. Huh. There were no scorecards. Instead, the winner was chosen by the loudest cheers from the audience who were there.
1: And the honor went to?
0: Yeah, that honor went to Perry Tegnander, who is a Norwegian fan who's been traveling across the U.S. throughout the World Cup. He's been leading chants for Norway supporters. And as his prize, he actually received two tickets to the World Cup match between Norway and England.
1: You're kidding. That's so special. Okay. So this just adds to the fun. So the Haaland look-alike phenomenon has also become kind of a social media trend. And I get it. It's just really fun.
0: Have you seen Haaland on social media?
1: Yeah.
0: Oh my gosh. He's everywhere, isn't he? And he's just like so likable.
1: Yeah.
0: And so funny without intending to be funny.
1: I don't think he intends to be.
0: No. But now, model and influencer Anastasia Kostromanita, along with creator Julia Gropp, have both attracted large online followings because of their, I guess, resemblance to the football star. So Julia Gropp in particular went viral after she posted videos imitating Haaland's distinctive way of walking, where the upper portion of his body sort of moves first before the rest of his body follows.
1: Yeah.
0: These clips that she posted on social media became so popular that fans started calling it the Norway walk. And she later turned the joke into merchandise as well, selling t-shirts featuring her own image alongside the Norwegian flag. Now, back in Miami, the contest had the atmosphere of a football festival, actually. Fans chanted Norway and Haaland as contestants, took turns walking on the stage. You know, it proves that sometimes looking like your favorite football star can be almost as entertaining as watching him play on the field.
1: Have you seen Jimmy Kimmel's song? I think he tries to discern Tom Holland from, yes, the celebrated Erling Holland. It's hilarious. It's so good. I get it. He's having a moment. And you're right. It's kind of hard to miss him on social media.
0: Yeah.
1: He's just part of everyone's algorithm.
0: Because he has a very distinctive style and look. And he's huge, right?
1: Yeah.
0: He's so tall. And
1: the
0: way he speaks and, you know, his facial expressions. It's not surprising to understand why he has so many fans and in the social media realm.
1: Yes, and why he's become kind of a social media obsession. And he's kind of good at football.
0: Kind of.
1: Yeah. On to our final story. Now, this is kind of a head turner. Every so often, stories about broken apartment elevators and food delivery spark heated debates online in South Korea because we have really high buildings. But this time, one fried chicken delivery has gone viral for a very different reason.
0: So this story started with a social media post from a woman who lives on the 26th floor of an apartment building. So she had ordered fried chicken, and just before her food arrived, the delivery driver called her with some bad news, which is that the building's elevator had broken down. Now, she assumed that he would leave the order in the lobby of the ground floor. And I guess she sort of like mentally prepared herself to walk down the stairs and then walk back up again. But instead, the driver told her that he would carry it all the way up the stairs himself to her home on the 26th floor. Now, the customer, feeling bad, immediately started heading down stairs. I guess her hope was to meet the driver somewhere along the way. But in the end, they met halfway, actually, on the 14th floor emergency stairwell, where the driver handed over the fried chicken order. The customer even posted a photo of the chicken bag taken in the 14th floor stairwell, you know, wanted to show where the two had met. Uh-huh. Now, later, the customer said she couldn't stop thinking about the driver climbing all those stairs in the summer heat with a heavy helmet on. And she said she felt both grateful and guilty. I mean, it's not her fault, but still she felt really bad.
1: Right.
0: Now, wondering if she would be overstepping a little, she asked the other internet users whether it would be appropriate for her to send the driver a mobile coffee voucher as a small thank you gift.
1: Uh-huh.
0: And in a follow-up post, the customer shared a screen grab showing that the voucher had been sent to the driver, along with a message thanking the driver for making the climb and wishing him well in the summer heat.
1: I don't think it's an overstep. Now, how did the driver respond?
0: Well, the driver replied that the customer had been so polite and considerate from the very beginning, you know, when he made that call to her saying the elevator was broken, that he genuinely wanted to make the climb.
1: I knew it.
0: Yeah. And he thanked the customer for the coffee voucher and wished them a good evening. Now, the story quickly spread on social media because it offered kind of a refreshing contrast to the many disputes and conflicts, you know, that happens through delivery orders, you know, related to broken elevators or, I don't know, a customer leaving bad reviews on the delivery platforms, whatever reasons. There are so many conflicts related to food deliveries. But the original post received more than 8,000 likes and hundreds of comments from onlookers. And many people praised both the driver and the customer.
1: Right.
0: Some people joked that climbing all those stairs in the middle of summer was like doing a Stairmaster workout. Others said the story was proof that kindness often brings out kindness in return, which I completely agree.
1: Me too.
0: Several people also said it was refreshing to read a story where both sides treated one another with respect.
1: Do you think how we speak to each other matters? Because I really think it does.
0: Yes. The tone of your voice, especially when you're on the phone with somebody, especially when they're a stranger.
1: Yeah. Because a lot of my friends make fun of me the way I talk to people on the phone.
0: Are you very direct?
1: No, I'm extra kind. And my friends think I sound fake. And I'm not. It's because it's a stranger. And
0: well, you're a very nice person. I can attest to that.
1: Anyway, I think it's just it's worth something to be extra kind to someone who's clearly working through a really tough heat.
0: You know, that's right. And it really made me wonder. I try to put myself in the driver's, you know, shoes when I read the story. It's really hot out there. Yeah. And the stairwells, these emergency stairwells, are not air-conditioned. It's warm in there. Right. And

0: And I asked myself, if I were the delivery driver,
1: Yep.
0: would I have made the climb? And
1: Right.
0: I don't know, man.
1: I don't know either, Erica.
0: 26th floor, that's a lot
1: Yep.
0: of stairs to climb.
1: Yep. So extending the kindness, it can go both ways. So
0: Yeah.
1: speak kindly. And I think the coffee voucher, I
0: Yeah.
1: don't think it's an overstep. I think that's really nice.
0: I agree.
1: Erica, thank you so much. Now I'm craving fried chicken and coffee. How does that work? It's not a good pairing, but it's working for me. Have a great weekend. I'll speak to you again on Monday.
0: I'll talk to you on Monday. Have a great weekend.
1: We have David Tizard joining us next for The World Deconstructed.
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0: And now it's time to get a macro perspective on what other discussions are unfolding. And in the summer heat, we have an unwelcomed guest, like the mosquito. So let's talk about this reoccurring discussion topic. Why do mosquitoes bite some people more than others? We're joined by David Tizard for this reoccurring discussion topic. Good morning, David.
1: Good morning. Great to see you, Lena. And yes, I'm sure people all over the world have ideas on why some people get bitten by mosquitoes more than others. I asked my daughter last night because she gets bitten quite a lot, and she looked at me without hesitation, and she said it's because she's O blood type.
0: Me too.
1: That's the reason. and she was adamant about this. That's why she thinks it's dreadfully unfair. I just heard you talking about the fried chicken story with Yerrika about somebody going up to the 26th floor to deliver something. And it's, you know, sometimes joked about here in Korea that even if you live on the 26th floor, you keep all your windows closed, there'll still be a mosquito gets in there somehow, some way.
0: It takes the elevator, apparently, the mosquitoes. They, surely.
1: Yeah, I can see the fear, the frustration. You might not know this, though, in Korea, the Seoul Metropolitan Government, this was statistics last year, they said that the number of mosquitoes in Seoul has more than halved over the past decade.
0: Wow.
1: So, and this is just my normal experience as well. I found there used to be more mosquitoes in the past. I remember running around the rooms, chasing them, and I just don't find myself doing that as much anymore. They say it's because the temperatures, quite simply, are getting hotter. Mosquitoes are normally active between 25 to 28 degrees Celsius. In summers here, it's much hotter than that. And so the summers, mosquitoes more than half, but we're likely to start seeing them coming more around September.
0: So we're getting the not so pleasant autumn mosquitoes, but not so much during the summer heat when it's hot and humid. That's so unpleasant, David. But you're right. During the summertime, we're seeing less and less mosquitoes. But you're absolutely right to say that I think we attach certain stereotypes to mosquitoes as well. If you're blood type O, if you have sweet blood, if you're younger, if you have, if you're more active. And I think there are these stereotypes attached to it. Or if you spray perfume and if you run around outdoors, for example, you're more inclined to get bitten. And I was always told, I'm blood type O, so I'm going to get bitten, which is not factual at all. But I stuck by it because I was always the one getting bitten in my crowd of friends. So I needed some reason.
1: That's the most interesting thing about this, because you can have, you know, 10 people together, or you can have three or four people sleeping in one room, you know, you go camping or something like this, and one person will become the mosquito magnet.
0: Crucified.
1: Crucified, yeah, and there's no real explanation for it. Sometimes it's not based on weight, and thankfully, really, to date, touch wood, that's never been me. I've always joked, maybe because I drink too much, the mosquitoes smell my blood and go, no, no, no.
0: Not you.
1: Not you. No, we'll go and find somebody with clean blood. But our bodies exude, they give off these numerous, so many biological markers. We don't even realize it ourselves. We kind of live in a material world where we base things on what we can see, what we can touch, what we can believe in. But while we're going about our day-to-day lives, our bodies are giving off all of these hormones, these smells, these scents, and in doing so, communicating with not only other people around us, you know, the cortisol, the sweat and things like this, but also communicating with the really, the natural world around us. And that's where, through these things such as carbon dioxide, that the mosquitoes see us and they say, over there, that's where we're going. That's where the buffet is. The food is on that direction.
0: So there are some signs to it. Well, blood type has nothing to do with it. Carbon dioxide signals, that actually is something that mosquitoes are drawn to. So does the amount of carbon dioxide we exhale really determine who's first on a mosquito's hit list?
1: Yeah, I'm not going to be misogynistic here, but it's only female mosquitoes that bite humans.
0: Because they're the one that lay the
1: Yeah, that's right. They're
0: eggs.
1: drawn, the female mosquitoes are drawn to our blood for the protein that they get for their own egg development. And now they use various smells to track down the people where they want to get their blood. And the smells that they use are sight and smell. They live in a world where everything is just visual and smell, and they're particularly attracted to carbon dioxide.
0: I
1: Now,
0: see.
1: they can find human targets from around 10 meters away. And carbon dioxide, this CO2, right? This comes off of us in our breath, in our skins. And so, because adults produce more CO2, we are more alluring than children. All of this really attracts them. So they're that's why some people will use CO2 sources, making dry ice, using bottled CO2. You do that, and all the mosquitoes are going to go there. And it's not a human, it's just a mosquito trap. So that's what they're driven by. They're driven by carbon dioxide that we expel.
0: All right. And body heat does have something to do with it as well. Pregnant women, for example, might be attractive for this reason. Active children might be attractive for the same reason. Someone who's running around outside, active, playing football, might be alluring too.
1: Body heat is definitely it. And so pregnant women, they have basically a little furnace inside them. They've got all of this heat. The body's working overtime. It increases the metabolic demand, right? Especially on the breathing as well. And the breathing, more breathing results in greater heat and CO2 being exhaled. This is, I don't know how personal or interesting or scientific this is, but in our family, in extended family, we have some people that seem to have hot bodies and some people that seem to have cold bodies. Some people that, no matter what, you touch their skin and they're kind of like a snake or something. They have this to that person and do that, whereas others seem to be exuding heat all of the time. So mosquitoes will be drawn to those people, though not exclusively. Therefore, people who are exercising, if you've just done lots of exercise, or you're a big, large body people person and you're giving all of this, that's really going to give the mosquitoes the idea that there's food and protein in you.
0: Is there a certain kind of odor that mosquito is attracted to? Because I was always told, putting on a certain kind of a lotion or perfume might not be a good thing when I'm doing any kind of outdoorsy. Not that I'm a very outdoorsy person, but still.
1: I don't, in my mind, it's prejudice, I'm sure, but I don't imagine you camping and sitting around fires too much, Lena.
0: Sometimes.
1: Yes, mosquitoes live in a chemical world. We can never really imagine what it is to be a mosquito. We struggle with empathy for other people, being a delivery driver and things like that, as I heard you talking about. But to be a mosquito is to live in an entirely different world, and they live driven by chemicals, and chemicals will appear in their world given off by humans doing various things, and that will just trigger them, and then they will start moving over there. The mosquitoes don't necessarily sit round and contemplate existence or talk to other mosquitoes about what their wife or their husband mosquito is doing. They're just driven by these smell triggers. So there are these cascades of clues that come. So what you have is they're driven by this. We can't really see these. This is really difficult. So you asked about different smells and perfumes. I think most cultures and things around the world, we've come up with all of these. It sounds a bit sexist to say this, old wives' tales. That's how the folk tales, how you get rid of them. And I've even been into coffee shops in Seoul recently, especially ones with gardens, and I've smelt the mosquito repellent that they'll be burning in there. And so there are different things, but one study that they did with mosquitoes, right? This was at the Rockefeller University in the US. They got 64 people and they wore these nylon sleeves for 6 hours. So all of their sweat and everything had gone into these sleeves. And then they laid out the sleeves in a room of mosquitoes, put the mosquitoes in there. And what they found is that mosquitoes went towards like a couple of these sleeves at rates 100 times higher than the lowest ones. Oh. So there's things going on in our biology that, you know, we can't really see it. We can't control it, but it's not blood type. It's not sweet blood. It's CO2 and other things that we're giving off. And if you have that, and apparently it can be inherited, it passes down through the genetic line. If you have this, there's really not much you can do about it. Mosquitoes just like you.
0: I can't fix it or change it or undo the chemistry of my own body.
1: No, the people just say you've got to like cover up, you've got to hide your extremities, you've got to, and if you put repellent cream on or things like this, you need to keep applying it because it will fade with sweat and time and things like this. So the people are just saying, if you're attractive to mosquitoes, you're attractive to mosquitoes, and that's all you can do about it. And when they looked at twins, identical twins had the same appeal to mosquitoes, and that's why they think that, you know, this can be inherited. We've talked about mosquitoes, we've talked about mosquito bites, but of course not all bites are equal either. Some people will get bitten and it will just be a tiny little red pinprick, and you know, scratch it a little bit and don't do that, but then you're okay. And other people, it will kind of become red, it will swell up. And my daughter gets ice cubes and wraps a little hanky around them and ties it around her arms and legs. And she's doing this during
0: summer.
1: She's
0: smart about it, yeah.
1: I think she's learned well from people in the family how this works. So not all bites are equal, but it's not sweet blood. It's not blood type. It's carbon dioxide. So from African and European politics to mosquitoes deconstructed. There you go.
0: We've covered all grounds. Thank you so much. A pleasure as always, David. Try to stay cool and have a great weekend. We'll speak to you again next week.
1: Thank you very much. Goodbye.
2: 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Arirang Radio.
0: And that brings us to the end of this edition of our first hour. What? I was about to sign off. That's crazy. I'm going to invite our listeners to take part in our question of the day. Why is mugungwa not the official national flower? Did you know that mugungwa is not technically the official national flower? There's a whole backstory as to why. We'll try to explain with Niall joining us for Question of Vox in our second hour. And we have our familiar face, Park Si-su, Seoul Bureau Chief of Space News, joining us for all the questions around the developing space race in our second hour, our Zoom in segment, and Isaac Kim, our media expert, joining us for culture analysis. So stay tuned for more. Leading us into our second hour is Kim Sung-kyu with 널 떠올리면 When I Think About You.

0: Jeju, opening a new era, people truly come first here. In the face of this great change, here stands JDC returning to its very first commitment. The lives of the people more resilient, the future of Jeju more distinct. JDC now seeks to give back to the people that can be felt in their everyday lives. It will resolve long-standing issues and boldly drive forward the changes that are truly needed. With high-tech industries, global education, and AI infrastructure, it firmly builds the foundation for future growth of Jeju and is making a better tomorrow. A new beginning, new JDC. This campaign is in partnership with the Jeju International Free City Development Center.
1: Please remember the following warning signs of a possible landslide. Increased water flow, large springs or seeps on the slanted mountainside. Soil moving away from foundations and collapsing. Stones rolling down. Trees swaying or falling even when it's not windy. Muddy streams. Stay updated to the latest weather news to be better prepared when there's a heavy rainfall or a typhoon. Call 119 in case of a landslide, then cut off the gas and electricity and evacuate to a safe place. If you can't evacuate and are inside a building, move to the highest floor. If you're in the mountains, seek higher ground, farthest away possible from the landslide. A landslide strikes in just a matter of seconds.
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7: Welcome back to the second hour of Good Morning Seoul. I'm your host, Lena Kwan, and here's a look at what you should expect next. It is a Friday morning, which means we're joined by our media expert, Isaac Kim, for our culture analysis.

Sis, and we have a special interview joined by Park Ji-soo, a familiar face, Seoul Bureau Chief of Space News, for some package news coming from the Space Race 2.0. The space sector will be zooming on South Korea's growing space ambitions from its first agriculture satellite to moon missions, satellite networks, and future launch plans. So, of course, a moon landing in 4 years sounds ambitious, but it's not just about that. Korea has its own ambitious plans to have its own Starlink, so low Earth orbit satellite networks. The head of Korea Aerospace Administration also recently held a press conference. We'll walk you through some of the highlights. Not only that, our own successful first agriculture and forestry satellite. We've mentioned it in the headline, but never had the chance to really take the deep dive. So we'll connect with Ji-soo this morning for more on that. Isaac also joins us for some of the latest in culture news. And Niall also joins us for question unboxing as we unpack this. Today's question is related to our national flower, Rose of Sharon, the Mugunghwa. We've known this, and frankly, it's what we draw in elementary school. However, it's not an officially designated national flower, so the question is why? Is it just technical? There's a whole backstory to it, so let us answer this. Why is Mugunghwa not the official national flower? It is the National Constitution Day, so we thought it was befitting that we unpack this. We'll be waiting for your input, so if you have any questions or comments, drop by our official YouTube channel. Arirang Radio K-Pop is where you can chime in. I believe today is the last day where you can fill out the annual Arirang Radio Global Listener Survey, so if you haven't had the chance yet, be sure to check it out on our official website, arirangradio.com. Our special Zoom in interview with a returning face, Ji-soo. We're joined by him in a moment, but first, let's get one more look at this morning's headlines.

0: Science Minister Park Hyung-won says South Korea's AI competitiveness has been ranked third globally and vows to break into the top two. He also expressed confidence that Korea could develop a frontier AI model comparable to the U.S. restricted Mythos class if given sufficient infrastructure support. The government and the ruling party agreed to establish a four-year Korea Armed Forces Academy by integrating the Army, Navy, and Air Force academies. The academy will be built in Daejeon near a military education training complex. The move aims to streamline military education and better prepare officers for modern multi-domain warfare. The Bank of Korea raises its key interest rate by a quarter percentage point, its first hike in 3.5 years. It said inflation is expected to stay above target amid lingering Middle East uncertainties. On a possible rate hike in August, BOK Governor Shin Young-soon said he would keep all options open. Beginning as early as August, investors will need a 30 million won cash deposit to trade single stock leveraged ETFs. Trading will also be restricted to 20 share blocks. This comes as part of government measures to protect investors as the rapid growth of these high risk ETF products has increased market volatility. The Korean government is considering banning children under 14 from joining social media platforms to curb excessive use. It is also reviewing phased restrictions on addictive design features and recommendation algorithms for users under 19. The Trump administration will cap international students' stay in the U.S. at 4 years unless they receive federal approval to extend it. It says the policy, which comes into effect in September, combats rampant visa abuse and strengthens national security through regular vetting.
1: I'm in London.
2: I'm in Australia.
3: Tokyo.

0: South Korea's space ambitions are accelerating, from launching its first agriculture and forestry satellite to setting more ambitious goals for lunar exploration and next-generation satellite communications. To help us unpack the latest developments and what they mean for South Korea's future in space, we're joined by a familiar face, the returning Park Si-soo, Seoul Bureau Chief of Space News. Good morning, Si-soo.
1: Good morning, Rina. Long time no see.
0: It's been a minute.
1: Yeah, it's been a while.
0: You look great.
1: Thank you so much. You too.
0: I know you've been really busy. It's great to see you. Let's get started. South Korea has successfully launched its first agriculture and forestry satellite. We had a chance to talk about it in the headlines, and I told our writer we had to get you back on the show to talk about it. Tell us more about its mission and, of course, the significance.
1: Yes, you said South Korea has reached a new milestone in space development with the successful launch of the nation's first agriculture and forestry satellite. The satellite, codenamed CAS-504, was launched on July 7th from Vandenberg Space Force Base in California, the U.S., aboard the SpaceX Falcon 9 rocket. The satellite was successfully deployed into its intended low Earth orbit. And following an initial commissioning phase, the satellite will begin full-scale operation early next year and provide regular data service to government agencies, researchers, and policymakers. CAS-504 is expected to play a critical role in monitoring crops, forest, and natural disaster from space. The satellite is equipped with a domestically built high-resolution optical imaging payload, enabling it to collect data on crop growth, agricultural productivity, soil condition, and forest resources, and changes in land use across the Korean Peninsula. So that's is very significant in that it will help strengthen South Korea's transition toward data-driven agriculture and forestry management.
0: I mean, considering climate change and the unpredictability of trying to grow crops under, I guess, all these changes in the peninsula, I guess it's absolutely needed. And it is becoming, I guess, even more volatile trying to grow crops under these changing conditions. Mm. I mean, we say that it almost feels like Southeast Asia, the conditions, it's more humid, the summers are more unpredictable, the wetter conditions are longer, and it might be better if it's data-driven, coming from satellite data as opposed to making predictions just on ground level.
1: Exactly right, yeah.
0: All right. So crop growth, forest health, water resources, wildfires, landslides. It's all driven by high resolution data to help improve crop production forecasts. And also, you mentioned disaster response. Now, moving on to our second question. The Korea Aerospace Administration recently unveiled a plan to achieve a private sector led lunar landing by 2030. Why has the timeline been, it seems, moved up from the original plan? And how feasible is that goal?
1: Yeah, actually, this is a very interesting issue to look at. Let me explain how things unfolded so far. The original plan was set to launch a 1.8-ton robotic lunar lander in 2032. That plan was finalized back in 2027, which is about 3 years ago. At the time, the lander was expected to be launched aboard South Korea's next generation launch vehicle, which is being developed as the successor to the Nuri rocket, KSW-2. The broader vision of the lunar landing mission at the time was quite ambitious: to launch a Korean-built lunar lander on a Korean-built launch vehicle. However, the plan changed dramatically in December last year. The turning point came during a policy briefing in which the chief of the South Korea's space agency reported to President Lee Jae-myung on the nation's space program. When the space agency chief explained that it was developing a robotic lunar lander for launch in 2032, President Lee asked, "Other countries are sending people to the moon. Are we saying that we won't even send a robotic lander until 2032? That was the beginning of this change. Following the meeting, the space agency began exploring the way to accelerate the lunar landing program. And in April this year, the agency unveiled a revised roadmap calling for the launch of a smaller lunar lander, lighter than the originally planned 1.8-ton spacecraft in 2030. Under the revised plan, South Korea aimed to launch its first robotic lunar lander in 2030 and the second one in 2032. One notable aspect of the 2030 mission is that it will be driven by private sector. According to the plan, industry will take responsibility for the entire mission lifestyle from spacecraft design to launch and operation in on the moon. Since the next generation launch vehicle is not expected to be ready by 2030, the space agency planned to launch the first lander aboard the Nuri rocket, not the next generation launch vehicle. And you ask the feasibility. I think it remains to be seen. First of all, South Korea successfully placed its first spacecraft into lunar orbit back in 2022. And the spacecraft is operating there quite successfully. In other words, South Korea has already has experience sending a spacecraft to the lunar orbit. However, landing on the moon is a totally different story. Lunar landing requires highly sophisticated technology that South Korea has never attempted ever before. So whether the country can develop and demonstrate those capabilities within 4 years remain quite uncertain. So for your reference, only five countries have successfully achieved either robotic or crewed landing mission, which is United States, Russia, China, and India, and Japan. So if that landing mission succeed anyway, South Korea could become the sixth nation in the world to achieve that milestone.
0: But it's a little bit too early for us to make forecasts of whether we can become the sixth or not. But we're eyeing it nonetheless.
1: Yeah.
0: All right. South Korea also plans to build its own Starlink within the next decade as low Earth orbit satellite networks become the next strategic frontier. In a market already dominated by also global tech giants, and these tech giants are way ahead in the race, what niche should South Korea target to make its satellite network globally competitive? Because there is also a notable gap there, too.
1: Yeah, the plan that you said, the Korean version of Starlink, was included in the national strategy for fostering the space and aerospace industry unveiled by the Korean Space Agency in early this month. Under the strategy, the Korean government aimed to deploy between 128 and 512 communication satellites in low Earth orbit by 2035. Low Earth orbit satellites typically have an operational lifespan of around 5 years. So if South Korea ultimately deploy a constellation of 512 satellites, the cost of replenishing and maintaining the system every 5 years is estimated to reach about 14 trillion won or $10 billion. Every 5 years. Many of the details of this project have yet to be finalized. However, this announcement was made one thing clear. South Korea has a strong ambition in satellite communication. The reason why South Korea is investing heavily in this satellite communication is that the technology itself is very significant in terms of economy and national security. In particular, the war between Ukraine and Russia demonstrate the enormous impact that the satellite communication can have on national security and military operation. So since then, this Europe and Taiwan in particular have accelerated effort to build their own satellite communication network in low

0: software will need to secure as many as user as possible to share that financial burden and maximize its utility. So a larger user base would help distribute operational cost mm-hmm. and improve the long-term viability of this project. So my understanding is that South Korean government is now discussing the possibility of sharing that network with potential partner in Europe, in Middle East and Canada and other countries. So I think that kind of a development strategy is quite a good approach, and hopefully that it will attract the broad global user base for the this system.
1: The head of the Korea Aerospace Administration, Oh Tae-seok, recently also held a press conference. And at the heart of it, it seems to be private sector-led new space economy, which also you're alluding to. Can you walk us through some of the highlights?
0: Yes, the Oh Tae-seok, the chief of the South Korea's space agency, held a press briefing recently on July 24th at the agency's headquarters in Sachin. Let me explain some takeaway from the briefing. The first, the agency planned to establish an additional national space center to proactively respond to growing demand for rocket launch from South Korea. South Korea currently have operate only one space fort, which is a narrow space center in Gohong, South Jeolla province. Last month, the agency launched a public call for candidate sites for the country's second space center. Following an evaluation process, the agency planned to select the final site in October and begin constructing the new space center in 2028. The agency also unveiled a plan to build a launch pad for commercial rocket at the narrow space center. Currently, the only government-developed launch vehicle can be launched from the narrow space center. But so because of the restriction, the commercial launch vehicle companies were struggling to find location domestically. So that is the reflection of this reality, that the more payload are launched aboard the commercial launch vehicle. The agency also, the space agency also aimed to complete the development of a reusable rocket by 2035, and also the agency said that it would reorganize its structure to strengthen international cooperation.
1: And finally, the Korea Aerospace Research Institute has unveiled for the first time the engine of the Nuri rocket that exploded back in 2020. It's like sharing the failed notes. Why was it made public, and what are the prospects for the fifth launch of Nuri scheduled for September this year?
0: Yes, the damaged rocket launcher, which is a 75-ton class engine of the Nuri rocket, will be unveiled to the public for the first time. The Korea Aerospace Research Institute announced on July 15 that it will display this damaged engine at the Space Science Museum at the Narrow Space Center. The move is intended to demonstrate the space technology is developed through countless failure and verification process rather than hiding setback encountered during the development of the space launch vehicle. And regarding the Nuri rocket, the fifth launch of Nuri rocket is scheduled for September, as now the assembly process of the rockets is underway and smoothly. So I believe the mission will be successful, given that the three of the previous four mission was quite successful. So it's just one more mission with the same hardware model. So I believe it will be also successful. It's quite highly likely that it will be successful. So yeah, I'm very optimistic about it.
1: I'm gonna call you up in September.

0: and hold you to it.
1: Okay. I'm ready.
0: All right. Shisu, thank you so much for joining us. I know you're very busy taking time out of your schedule. We really appreciate it. And it's so nice to see you.
1: Yeah, I'm very appreciative that you are constantly interested in the space development, particularly the Korea and then elsewhere. And that is very important because space development is picking up steam globally, and so there's the South Korea, the media like international media like Arirang Radio also was paying attention to this.
0: We'll keep up with the space race, and of course we'll try to keep up with you.
1: thank you so much.
0: So have a great weekend.
1: Have a wonderful weekend, too.
0: We spoke to Park Shisu, Sylvia Chief of Space News. Up next, we connect to the newsroom for some updates on Jeju-do Island.

0: This is our Jeju news for the day. Jeju Province Development Corporation has once again earned top marks for its water quality testing capabilities. The corporation announced that it received the highest rating in the 2026 International Proficiency Testing Program for Drinking Water and Water Quality, organized by the Environmental Resource Associates in the United States. A major urban regeneration project is set to revitalize Seongsan-ri, one of Jeju's best-known tourism villages and home to the UNESCO World Natural Heritage Site. The city of Seogwipo announced that Seongsan-ri has been selected for the Ministry of Land, Infrastructure and Transport's Urban Regeneration Program. Despite its outstanding natural scenery and abundant tourism resources, the village has faced challenges including population decline, an aging population, and deteriorating residential conditions. Jeju is launching a large-scale summer safety campaign as the peak vacation season gets underway. The province kicked off the 2026 Summer Safety Culture Campaign at the first floor lobby of Jeju International Airport on July 15th. The campaign is designed to promote safe travel among both residents and visitors.
1: News and information in and out of Korea.
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0: From this year's biggest film release to a viral K-pop success and a controversial comeback, it's been a busy week in Korean entertainment, so let's try to keep up. For this week's culture analysis, we connect with our regular guest, Isaac Kim, via Zoom. Good morning, Isaac.
1: Good morning.
0: Happy Constitution Day.
1: Yes, the holiday.
0: I know. Well, the news program does not rest, and we thank you for joining us.
1: Oh, no problem. I'm glad that the rain, this looks like, you know, it's monsoon season. So every moment, every hour where the weather changes and there's no rain or less rain, or maybe there is rain to cool us off, like the temperature change and all the weather changes are actually, I'm getting used to it, and it's kind of fun. It's interesting. I have to adapt my life around the weather.
0: You know what? I'll take the wind if like I get an hour of like a slight cool breeze. I'm like,
1: right?
0: Oh, yeah, okay. I'll walk it's bagel nice. The beagle. Like, it's nice. Yeah.
1: Yeah. The worst part is if you have plans and you have to always have a contingency, right? Like if it rains, then I got to. And in a day like today where a lot of people are, it's a holiday and people are enjoying time with their families. People want to go outside, but then if it's too hot, then it's a problem. But if it rains, it's also a problem. So
0: have like a museum backup plan. I don't know if children like museums, but these days, yeah, there are a lot of indoor activities and it gets crowded, I know. But I think, yeah, you need plan B.
1: Yeah.
0: All right. This is a good plan B. Movies. Toy Story 5 is doing okay. And Hope is out. With record pre-sales, a historic budget, and major international buzz. And the question is, can Namjoon's Hope turn anticipation into the kind of word-of-mouth Korean cinema really, really urgently needs?
1: I think this week shows that it is like a hope for the movie industry. Like you mentioned, it already has record pre-sales, right? Like this whole week, it's been a buzz with all the promotion, the screenings. You know, there were events that were going on.
0: We know pre-sales. That critics loved it, but I guess I guess I was wondering, did the VIPs loved it? It seems like they liked it, and now we're wondering, do the public love it?
1: Right. Wait, and we won't know till like maybe I feel like we won't know not after the first week. You'll know after the second week.
0: Yep.
1: You know, when the first week drop off. You know, and whether it's, you know, it has momentum and there's a pickup. But definitely going into the opening weekend, 600,000 was the number that I saw. That is like a nice
0: and
1: round.
0: And that's good. Like that's a solid start, right?
1: That's a solid start. And I don't know how. I mean, that is the record, right? So far. But interestingly, it's also the most expensive movie in the history of.
0: Okay, so to strike the balance, right? So 600,000 is a solid start for just the amount of ticket sales for. So because it's just a season of people just not going to watch the movies, right? That's that's just, you know, the standard. But it just costs a lot of money to make the movie.
1: Yeah. So I mean, that's kind of, I don't know if it's a good thing or a bad thing. You know, we've been talking about the state of the film industry for months. And this is a conversation that's going on not only in Korea, but all around the world about, you know, costs and expenses. Yeah. And everyone loves it when a movie makes, like, you know, a Hollywood movie makes $1 billion. But like the amount of money that goes into, you know, these bets that are made, it really is hard to justify in some aspects. And I think that's why some investors in the space are very hesitant. You know, that's why, you know, interestingly, this is a film that is distributed by Megabox, by Plus M, their company. But, you know, they just, you know, big news that they went bankrupt and are under, you know, court protection right now. So, like, this is a hope, literally, in many ways. The film's title, the film industry's situation. I mean, there's a lot riding on it, but I'm really excited about what's going to happen because it is a contender for audiences to really react to. Because, as you mentioned, you know, the VIPs, you know, what do they think about it? I was very surprised that two of Korea's biggest, you know, fellow directors, Lee Chang-dong and Director Bong, both came out and
0: huge stamps of approval.
1: Yeah, I don't think I've ever seen such praise from, you know, such like rival directors or contemporaries.
0: Sometimes they're quiet about it, and it's not because they're rivals. It's because sometimes they don't need to.
1: Maybe, yeah.
0: Right? They're reserved, and that's not a bad thing. But this time, it was, huge stamps of approval.
1: Yeah, so a lot of thoughts right in my head. First of all, when director Yi Chang-dong was like praising it, I was like, okay, wow, that's respect, giving, his style of filmmaking is also a very unique style, and everyone, like every director, wants to find their unique thumbprint. And here's a guy acknowledging another guy's unique style. So I was like, oh, that's pretty cool. That gives me, because I've wanted to see it. I actually, couldn't make it the screen this week. So, but like, I want to see it eventually. And then director Bong Joon-ho comes out the next day, speaking the highest praise I've heard this guy say about another film. And so I was like, wait a second, is this marketing? Or is this real? Like, so I mean, I think it's too early to judge, and we'll have to see word of mouth where it goes. But I mean, just the trailer, the cast, the premise, everything, it's like a perfect storm of a very huge dose of hope for the Korean film industry.
0: I mean,
1: Pun intended, 100%.
0: we've talked it up before. We've also given a lot of clues about what it's about, but it is a thriller. I don't want to give away too much about it, but it was praised at the Cannes Film Festival. It got the standing ovation. It competed for the Palme d'Or. It's set in a remote village. Something goes wrong. And the rest is, up for debate.
1: Yeah, I mean, if you th when the trailer released, I think a lot of people watched the trailer, and it's a type of film that isn't for everyone, obviously, but it has a great, there's a it has all the ingredients of creating great buzz. And so I watched it, I've read about it, I saw the trailer, and I was like, okay, the trailer really helped really convey the essence and the energy of it. And the comments from the directors really were in line with kind of what I expected. Now, the one thing that I'm worried about is anytime you get too excited for a film is, people get let down because our expectations are too high. So, I'm hoping that the audiences are not too overhyped. But it seems like, this is director Na's like return to cinema in over 10 years. So this is something that he's been cooking for a while, and it
0: See, this
1: really
0: is all
1: feels
0: not
1: like,
0: helping with the build up to the expectation. So
1: yeah, I know. But I mean, these are facts, these are true facts. We'll just have to see. History will tell us. But I'm really glad that there's a movie that like this, in right now during the summer, where if you are, bummed out because of the rain, hey, go to the movie theater. Maybe that's something you can do.
0: Hope does have some competition coming up in theaters in just a few weeks' time. It's going up against eventually Spider-Man and Christopher
1: Yep.
0: Nolan's Odyssey. Can a homegrown sci-fi spectacle compete with Hollywood for audiences and premium screens? Odyssey is one of the most talked about and one of the most highly anticipated releases of the summer.
1: Yeah, it's a great summer, blockbuster slate, isn't it?
0: Or maybe it's just the synergy that we need. I was having this
1: Yeah.
0: conversation with a friend yesterday. Why do sometimes two neighborhood coffee shops do so well competing against each other as opposed to
1: Yeah.
0: just one single coffee shop? It's
1: I remember we talked about
0: right.
1: Barbenheimer, and
0: Yes,
1: when
0: there's
1: so
0: magic
1: some of these
0: there.
1: are moments are very serendipitous. For months there has been I've been hearing people just complain about films, like there's nothing to watch, there's and the there'd be a spark of hope when the King's Pal King's Palace, the name just eludes me right now, but a
0: Wangwasanamcha.
1: film will come out maybe, and then the other one was it, Hail Mary, like one film will come out where people will be like, ooh, there's something to watch in a very dry, parched like environment, is the kind of sentiment that a lot of people have been feeling. But now all of a sudden, not only with director Na's Hope, but Spider-Man, which is a huge IP around the world, one of so many people in Korea love it. So, and then Christopher Nolan, he is just a
0: He's
1: an
0: Nolan.
1: auteur. who not only is, you know, respected and recognized around the world, but especially in Korea. You know, Korean film audiences are very sophisticated, and they know, you know, they know all the top author, directors, auteurs. And so there's an audience here that will not just go to see it, but really either appreciate it in the sense of praise or criticism. Mm. So then you, and these are not obviously, you know, the homegrown contender of hope. I'm sure, you know, there's a lot of people who are interested in that, but also just the overall film industry, the movie industry, I think really is going to benefit from having three of these films that are like coming week after week. You know, Hope is on IMAX for 2 weeks. Mm-hmm. And then I read that Odyssey was shot 100% on IMAX. So it's going to be on IMAX after that, like, you know, like every week until audiences are like, okay, we're sick of it.
0: Yeah. You know, actually, that might be a good synergy that we need, because I feel like the same audience who might be inclined to watch an Ang Jin film might want to watch The Odyssey too. It might be the same crowd.
1: Yeah, and then once you see it once, I mean, you know, you will, it depend on, I mean, a lot of, it's a very social thing. So going to films can be a very communal thing. So people will probably, you know, the ones who are really fans of movies might go watch it themselves. But then if they really like it, they'll take other friends. And depending on your friends and if what are their tastes and what kind of message you get from the film, you know, like you'll go to the film again with different people. Multiple screenings is definitely possible. Now, they're very long and gritty films, so we'll see. It's not like watching, you know, like Toy Story.
0: No disrespect to Toy Story, no disrespect to Spider-Man, but, you know, I think the last Christopher Nolan film, I watched it three times, and that's because I liked the Oppenheimer story, and it was long, and it took me a lot of courage and time to watch it twice. Sometimes it takes that, and I think a Ang Jin film is inclined to do the similar, so we'll see. Mm-hmm. We'll see if that drives the ticket sales and that synergy works. But I am excited because I haven't felt this way about just the cinema in a while.
1: Yeah, and you know, Hope and Odyssey are you know directed by you know renowned directors, and you know they're spectacles, you know, like shot on IMAX. But you know, Spider-Man, which is a very Spidey. Beloved character, this is the fourth film, and this is kind of like this is going to be very important for the MCU, right? Because Spider-Man is one of those characters that is in the MCU, but also is part of the Sony, you know, like universe. So like there, it is the, and also it's the first film shot on a four, a first film to be screened in four-sided screen X. So I was like, wait, what? They actually put extra money to develop a four-sided screen presentation version. Yeah, so if you search out the ScreenX version of the film, and again, I'm not sure which theaters will have it. This is not a thing that's in every theater, but imagine you're watching the film on the screen, but you have a screen on the right, a screen on the left, and which is expanding the space as well as the ceiling, utilizing the ceiling space for some of these like spectacular moments. So I don't know, it is kind of gimmicky, but as a lover of, you know, as a fan of movies, I would love to see like what kind of creative you know actions they made, decisions they made to make the film into this first four-sided ScreenX film.
0: And I mean, are Tom Holland and Zendaya now married? Isn't that the kind of a big headline?
1: So
0: I think that's kind of
1: it was really under the radar, right? It was
0: because are they not was a big headline for a long time.
1: They've confirmed, but there was no announcement. There was no big announcement. They kept it very personal, as they said that they were hoping that people would respect their privacy, which, and you know, they did it in a very private way and respectfully. And only the internet sleuths fans were able to figure it out. But definitely, so maybe that, you know, there's that element to it. So, I mean, there's a lot of different, I think, bases that are being touched by these films, which is making it create more of a buzz, I think. throughout the whole like spectrum.
0: I knew we couldn't do four questions, but all right. I'm going to try to do question three because I think this is exciting. I don't see a lot of grassroots breakthrough because there are behemoths in the K-pop industry. Lucinda posted more than 1,500 pieces of online content before Love Attack reached number one. Does their rise offer a new survival model for K-pop acts outside the major Goliaths of agencies? I mean, I see this as kind of a David moment.
1: Yeah, I mean, you know, a lot of independent labels, the minor agencies, there's so many talented artists, writers, producers in Korea, in the K-pop scene. So, I mean, K-pop is what it is, not because of simply just, you know, three or four agencies. There's a whole ecosystem, right? Yeah. Like, there's, you know, there's documentaries, you know, I've done a documentary, there's many documentaries on K-pop. And so the major agencies get most of the attention, but the little Goliaths, you know, there were many, and some of them, you know, get acquired by the major ones. Some of them don't survive. Yeah. It's very difficult. And for this to happen with, that kind of social movement, it is almost like a dream. But it's a good dream, you know, like, there are, you know, everyone's pipe dream. Obviously, if you are, even as a member of a big agency, you're not guaranteed success. But the fact that they're able to, you know, do this without that kind of backing with the huge budgets and resources, I think is a good sign that, you know, they, I mean, it's a good shimmer of hope. Let's bring it back to what, you know, is in the rest, what is needed in the rest of the Korean content industry right now.
0: All right. I just had to put that in there because they're everywhere. And it kind of felt like left field for me, but they're all over my social media algorithm. But it didn't happen out of nowhere. In fact, it was a slow buildup. And I thought I should throw it out there. Listen, they're really having a moment. We started the entire show with their song, Pretty Girl. Also, I just want to throw the headline in there. Police have cleared the central allegation against actor Kim Ji-yeon, and after a 16-month hiatus and the major commercial fallout, he's trying to rebuild public trust and make a comeback. Will it be a difficult way forward? We'll have to wait and see, but it seems that he's trying to claw his way back into the main
1: cultural ministry. That you know, was recent. Yeah, I was very curious how that's going to happen. I haven't followed very carefully, but it seems like it's a story, you know, a lot of changes in process, you know, progress coming. So in the coming weeks, I'm sure we'll find out more.
0: All right, Isaac, thank you so much. Have a great weekend. Try to stay dry.
1: Thank
0: we'll
1: you.
0: Speak have to you again one. Soon. We have Niall joining us in the studio for question unboxing.
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0: What's in a question? Maybe just about everything important. A smart and sharp question should strike up a more engaging conversation. We're joined in the studio by Niall to talk about our national flower. I was told it was Mugunghwa. I grew up with the Rose of Sharon, but apparently it's not officially it. Good morning, Niall.
1: Happy Jaehanjeol Constitution Day. Yes, you know what? It feels like just yesterday we had a segment on how Jaehanjeol was not an official holiday. And you know what? Here it is. So maybe Mugunghwa will become an official national flower someday. But yeah. Today celebrates the proclamation of the Constitution of Republic of Korea, as we keep mentioning, and it marks the foundation of modern Korea.
0: Yay, Korea!
1: And you know what?
0: Democracy was not free.
1: Exactly, and it's actually an important holiday to mark because it really is the foundation, as along with all the other movements that we did. And during these days, we usually have the national flag hanging up, 태극기, sing the national anthem, 애국가, but yeah, Mugunghwa or Rose of Sharon is not an official national flower, and I found out and it was a little shocking. So let's talk about why it's not and the history and what it represents for Korea.
0: A lot of questions. So first, the meaning behind Mugunghwa. What does it represent and how significant was it throughout our history?
1: I guess I never really thought that deeply about the name because you just grow up saying it, Mugunghwa, Mugunghwa. It's like Mugung, and it's kind of a always forever blooming, and it's not easily, it doesn't wither easily. And
0: fade.
1: Yeah, and Rose of Sharon, the Latin word for the scientific name is Hibiscus syriacus. And unlike many countries whose national flowers originated from either a royal or aristocratic symbol, Mugunghwa is actually really the flower of the people, and its long relationship with Korean people, it goes far back, even mentioned in Dongibogam. It's the kind of medical text, traditional Korean medical text, and apparently it was used for headaches and dysentery, insomnia, bleeding related conditions. And a whopping 897 AD in unified Silla, King Hyogong referred to Korea as Geunhwayang, and it basically means the land of Mugunghwa in an official letter to the Tang Dynasty. And it's written in many documents between China and Japan going back and forth, so everybody recognized it as the land of Mugunghwa. And during Joseon Dynasty, of course, we did have the royal flower, which was the Oya flower, or also known as Ihwa, and it's the plum blossom. But that was the royal family, and then Japanese colonial period came, and it really gained this prominence as a symbol of Korea's independence and national identity, resilience, perseverance. So like Taegukki and Aegukgwa, Mugunghwa became very closely associated with the independence movement. And of course, the meaning Mugunghwa, the flower that blooms endlessly, it's really the strong vitality, and that's why it's a natural symbol of the Korean nation and people.
0: So the story is beautiful of resilience, of usefulness, of availability, and even post-liberation it was widely used as a symbol of the highest ideal and prestige. So it makes sense. So give us some examples.
1: So I feel like everybody has seen it if you've been in Korea. Background of invitations for the founding ceremony of Republic of Korea was there. Korean banknotes, Korean government appointment certificates, national assembly members badges still to this day, judicial robes, and Mugunghwa also became part of official emblems, so executive branch, legislative branch, judicial branch. And the name Mugunghwa itself was used widely as this prestigious brand name for high quality products, and it appeared on caramel, soft drinks, and even soju. Okay. And these products were considered, wow, Mugunghwa label, that's premium and representative of national brands. And even, hey, you know what? When I think of Mugunghwa, I think of the train. And in 1960, Korea's first luxury express train was named Mugunghwa Ho. Of course, after 2 years, it changed the name to Jaegeonho, which is not as catchy. And then in the 80s, Mugunghwa Ho, the name was revived for Korea's premium intercity train service. And from 1971 to 2015, hotels in South Korea's rating system, they use Mugunghwa flowers instead of stars. So how many Mugunghwas do you have? Even, you know, generals, and in the military, we do use Mugunghwa. So It's represented everywhere.
0: With that being said, if it is so commonly used in government symbols, why is it not legally designated as a national flower? It's so widely accepted.
1: Yeah, it's actually quite a very simple answer. It's because...
0: It's technical, isn't it?
1: It's very technical. It's not that there's another flower that is officially designated.
0: I was about to say it's a Kennedy?
1: No, wow, no.
0: Could you imagine? Or the lily?
1: It doesn't really fit with the Korean people's...
0: It just doesn't work.
1: Characteristics.
0: They're beautiful. I love the Kennedy, but yeah. it just doesn't work.
1: It's very
0: it's
1: cute.
0: It's not very regal.
1: Yeah.
0: Mugunga feels regal.
1: It does. And the National Assembly has repeatedly attempted to pass laws officially recognizing Mugunga as the national flower, but every bill has expired when Assembly's term ended without it being passed, so...
0: It wasn't a priority?
1: No, perhaps pressing measure.
0: Oh, the poor Mugunga.
1: And because it's already being recognized so wisely, yeah. So there have been several reasons that were given for rejecting or delaying legislation. One of the biggest ones is that Mugunga is an is actually a non-native species, technically, even though I mentioned Silla Dynasty. And it's not even from Syria, unlike the scientific name, the Hibiscus syriacus, is apparently imported from Syria to the West. That's how it got its name, but nobody really knows the full origin of Mugunghwa.
0: It can't be traced back.
1: Yeah, so... Others say that there's too many cultivated varieties, over 100 just in Korea.
0: Okay.
1: It's difficult to define a single official flower. And some believe the law is not really necessary, which is probably why it gets pushed back and not prioritized.
0: Okay.
1: And Mugunga is really already accepted as Korea's national flower.
0: True.
1: Even on some official government websites, it's recognized. It's just not legally national flower.
0: So it's super technical.
1: Very, very.
0: I think we're okay. What do you think?
1: So it's a trick question, guys.
0: It's an absolutely tricky question. Despite the lack of legal recognition, a group of students participated in a campaign to designate a Mugunghwa Day. So that's a really touching story.
1: Right.
0: Someone is out to protect the Mugunghwa.
1: And they pay attention, and it really is.
0: That's lovely.
1: The idea began back in 2006 of January when a child posted an online question so innocently, why isn't there a Mugunghwa Day?
0: Aww.
1: And then after seeing that post, Kim Young-man, and he's the president of the nonprofit organization Mugungnara. And
0: I suppose that makes sense.
1: Yeah, he realized that there is no such commemorative day for Mugunghwa, despite the symbolism. So he invited children to help create Mugunghwa Day, and then they enthusiastically joined in the campaign. And since 2006 on, for 2 years, children across Korea collected more than 10,000 signatures, and the proposal was submitted through the Children's Civic Petition Program, and Mugunghwa Day was officially proclaimed August 8th in 2007. So in a ceremony that was held at the National Assembly as well as on Ulleungdo Island. So not a national holiday, but yes, very officially recognized.
0: That's really sweet. Mm. I think we should do everything we can to protect a child's innocence, and that's nice.
1: Mm-hmm.
0: Whether it's written on a legal document or not, I don't think it changes the fact that Mugunghwa will be inherently Korean, mm-hmm, and recognized as a Korean national flower.
1: Right.
0: And if enough of us identify it,
1: yeah,
0: as a national flower, don't you think it's sufficient? I think general consensus is more than enough.
1: Which is why I think it keeps getting pushed back in the bill, because everybody
0: like
1: already thinks,
0: agree.
1: Do we have to make it technical? But yeah, the government itself officially promotes a single flower Tanshin variety. Everybody recognizes it. It has the red center. But there's, you know, completely very pale ones, 100 different varieties, as I mentioned, grow in Korea. And you know what? Yes, the resilience and the amount of strength that it has, a single tree can produce 2,000 to 3,000 flowers
0: each
1: season.
0: Oh, I didn't know it could grow that many.
1: Yeah, and it's very hardy, resistant to pollution and pests.
0: Look at that.
1: Which is great. Easily transplanted and propagated. And Mugunghwa is one of Korea's representative summer flowers.
0: Yep.
1: And it started blooming now. And you know what? Cherry blossoms during spring season, but they really just all bloom together and they're gone in a second. But they do not bloom all at once. They take turns. They bloom, they go back, they bloom. And you know what? You can see it all throughout summer.
0: Which is a good thing.
1: Mm-hmm.
0: There you go. Resilient Mugunghwa. not technically the national flower, but I think we all recognize it as a national flower. So the rest is history.
1: That's right.
0: One of our listeners said, it seems like it's harder to see Muwa these days whenever I visit Korea. I feel like the flowers were everywhere when I was younger. Is that true? Or do we have to go to certain regions to look up it? I mean, I suppose.
1: They have huge gardens filled with all of them in one area. But yeah. Like there's one in Suwon that I saw. As I said, one tree, 2,000 to 3,000 flowers. So
0: just they don't bloom at once.
1: Yeah.
0: All right. There you go. Happy Constitution Day.
1: You too.
0: Have a great weekend. I'll see you next week.
1: Bye.
0: That brings us to the end of this edition of Good Morning Seoul. And for the week, hope you guys are having a wonderful start to your Fridays. And have a great weekend, everyone. We'll see you Monday. Here's Lucy taking us out with 난 혹시 난 괜히 you and me. We'll see you Monday, everybody.

0: It's
1: here it is.
0: Two.
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0: Three.

0: Jeju, opening a new era, people truly come first here. In the face of this great change, here stands JDC, returning to its very first commitment. 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JDC now seeks to give back to the people that can be felt in their everyday lives. 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With high-tech industries, global education, and AI infrastructure, it firmly builds the foundation for future growth of Jeju and is making a better tomorrow. 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
1: Under the blazing sun and drenching humidity, how can we stay safe and healthy? Avoid outdoor activities when the daily high reaches over 33 degrees Celsius or 91.4 degrees Fahrenheit for two consecutive days or more. Drink plenty of water, but avoid taking cold showers or entering the waters without a warm-up exercise. When you are indoors where there isn't an air conditioner, position an electric fan towards a window to keep the area well ventilated. Feeling dizzy or nauseous? It may be a sign of heat exhaustion. If this is the case, take a rest in a cool area and drink a cool beverage slowly. Unlike other adverse weather conditions and natural disasters, damages caused by heat waves can be significantly reduced if we are well prepared. So remember the tips we've given you and stay safe and healthy this summer.
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July 17th, 2026, and I'm your host, Peter Bint. Today is Constitution Day, the day we celebrate the Korean Constitution being founded. That is the foundation of all laws here. And when we think of the law or pop, it can easily feel a bit dry, a bit complicated, a bit stale, or a set of strict duties that we have to follow. But if you just look a little closer, it's actually the most reliable social promise we have, one that's designed to keep us safe and sound and help us live together in peace. So when you think about it, we really have a lot to thank.